Observe gear down operation procedure on final. Wind 030 degrees 8 knots. Visibility 15 kilometers. Shower in the vicinity. View 800 feet stratus. Broken 4,000 feet cumulus. Temperature 20. Dew point 18. QNH 1018 hectopascals. 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Nalitra International Airport information, Romeo. 0000. ILS Zulu runway 34 right approach. Landing runway 34 right. Departure runway 34 left. Departure frequency 124.2. Taxiway Alpha 2 closed. Observe gear down operation procedure on final. Wind 030 degrees 8 knots. Visibility 15 kilometers. Shower in the vicinity. View 800 feet stratus. Broken 4,000 feet cumulus. Temperature 20. Dew point 18. QNH 1018 hectopascals. 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Nalitra International Airport information, Romeo. 0000. ILS Zulu runway 34 right approach. Landing runway 34 right. Departure runway 34 left. Departure frequency 124.2. 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Observe gear down operation procedure on final. Wind 030 degrees 8 knots. Visibility 15 kilometers. Shower in the vicinity. View 800 feet stratus. Broken 4,000 feet cumulus. Temperature 20. Dew point 18. QNH 1018 hectopascals. 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Nalitra International Airport information, Romeo. 0000. ILS Zulu runway 34 right approach. Landing runway 34 right. Departure runway 34 left. Departure frequency 124.2. Taxiway Alpha 2 closed. Observe gear down operation procedure on final. Wind 030 degrees 8 knots. Visibility 15 kilometers. Shower in the vicinity. View 800 feet stratus. Broken 4,000 feet cumulus. Temperature 20. Dew point 18. QNH 1018 hectopascals. 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Nalitra International Airport information, Romeo. 0000. ILS Zulu runway 34 right approach. Landing runway 34 right. Departure runway 34 left. Departure frequency 124.2. Taxiway Alpha 2 closed. Observe gear down operation procedure on final. Wind 030 degrees 8 knots. Visibility 15 kilometers. Shower in the vicinity. View 800 feet stratus. Broken 4,000 feet cumulus. Temperature 20. Dew point 18. QNH 1018 hectopascals. 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Nalitra International Airport information, Romeo. 0000. ILS Zulu runway 34 right approach. Landing runway 34 right. Departure runway 34 left. Departure frequency 124.2. Taxiway Alpha 2 closed. Observe gear down operation procedure on final. Wind 030 degrees 8 knots. Visibility 15 kilometers. Shower in the vicinity. View 800 feet stratus. Broken 4,000 feet cumulus. Temperature 20. Dew point 18. QNH 1018 hectopascals. 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Nalitra International Airport information, Romeo.
0000. ILS Zulu runway 34 right approach. Landing runway 34 right. Departure runway 34 left. Departure frequency 124.2. Taxiway Alpha 2 closed. Observe gear down operation procedure on final. Wind 030 degrees 8 knots. Visibility 15 kilometers. Shower in the vicinity. View 800 feet stratus. Broken 4,000 feet cumulus. Temperature 20. Dew point 18. QNH 1018 hectopascals. 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Advise you have information, Romeo. Now Litra International Airport information, Romeo. 0000. ILS Zulu runway 34 right approach. Landing runway 34 right. Departure runway 34 left. Departure frequency 124.2. Taxiway Alpha 2 closed. Observe gear down operation procedure on final. Wind 030 degrees 8 knots. Visibility 15 kilometers. Shower in the vicinity. View 800 feet stratus. Broken 4,000 feet cumulus. Temperature 20. Dew point 18. QNH 1018 hectopascals. 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Advise you have information, Romeo. Now Litra International Airport information, Romeo. 0000. ILS Zulu runway 34 right approach. Landing runway 34 right. Departure runway 34 left. Departure frequency 124.2. Taxiway Alpha 2 closed. Observe gear down operation procedure on final. Wind 030 degrees 8 knots. Visibility 15 kilometers. Shower in the vicinity. View 800 feet stratus. Broken 4,000 feet cumulus. Temperature 20. Dew point 18. QNH 1018 hectopascals. 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Advise you have information, Romeo. Now Litra International Airport information, Romeo. 0000. ILS Zulu runway 34 right approach. Landing runway 34 right. Departure runway 34 left. Departure frequency 124.2. Taxiway Alpha 2 closed. Observe gear down operation procedure on final. Wind 030 degrees 8 knots. Visibility 15 kilometers. Shower in the vicinity. View 800 feet stratus. Broken 4,000 feet cumulus. Temperature 20. Dew point 18. QNH 1018 hectopascals. 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Advise you have information, Romeo. Now Litra International Airport information, Romeo. 0000. ILS Zulu runway 34 right approach. Landing runway 34 right. Departure runway 34 left. Departure frequency 124.2. Taxiway Alpha 2 closed. Observe gear down operation procedure on final. Wind 030 degrees 8 knots. Visibility 15 kilometers. Shower in the vicinity. View 800 feet stratus. Broken 4,000 feet cumulus. Temperature 20. Dew point 18. QNH 1018 hectopascals. 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Advise you have information, Romeo. Now Litra International Airport information, Romeo. 0000. ILS Zulu runway 34 right approach. Landing runway 34 right. Departure runway 34 left. Departure frequency 124.2. Taxiway Alpha 2 closed. Observe gear down operation procedure on final. Wind 030 degrees 8 knots. Visibility 15 kilometers. Shower in the vicinity. View 800 feet stratus.
Broken 4,000 feet cumulus. Temperature 20. Dew point 18. QNH 1018 hectopascals. 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Nalitra International Airport information, Romeo. 0000. ILS Zulu runway 34 right approach. Landing runway 34 right. Departure runway 34 left. Departure frequency 124.2. Taxiway Alpha 2 closed. Observe gear down operation procedure on final. Wind 030 degrees 8 knots. Visibility 15 kilometers. Shower in the vicinity. View 800 feet stratus. Broken 4,000 feet cumulus. Temperature 20. Dew point 18. QNH 1018 hectopascals. 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Nalitra International Airport information, Romeo. 0000. ILS Zulu runway 34 right approach. Landing runway 34 right. Departure runway 34 left. Departure frequency 124.2. Taxiway Alpha 2 closed. Observe gear down operation procedure on final. Wind 030 degrees 8 knots. Visibility 15 kilometers. Shower in the vicinity. View 800 feet stratus. Broken 4,000 feet cumulus. Temperature 20. Dew point 18. QNH 1018 hectopascals. 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Nalitra International Airport information, Romeo. 0000. ILS Zulu runway 34 right approach. Landing runway 34 right. Departure runway 34 left. Departure frequency 124.2. Taxiway Alpha 2 closed. Observe gear down operation procedure on final. Wind 030 degrees 8 knots. Visibility 15 kilometers. Shower in the vicinity. View 800 feet stratus. Broken 4,000 feet cumulus. Temperature 20. Dew point 18. QNH 1018 hectopascals. 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Nalitra International Airport information, Romeo. 0000. ILS Zulu runway 34 right approach. Landing runway 34 right. Departure runway 34 left. Departure frequency 124.2. Taxiway Alpha 2 closed. Observe gear down operation procedure on final. Wind 030 degrees 8 knots. Visibility 15 kilometers. Shower in the vicinity. View 800 feet stratus. Broken 4,000 feet cumulus. Temperature 20. Dew point 18. QNH 1018 hectopascals. 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Advise you have information, Romeo. Nalitra International Airport information, Sierra. 0030. ILS Zulu runway 34 right approach. Landing runway 34 right. Departure runway 34 left. Departure frequency 124.2. Taxiway Alpha 2 closed. Observe gear down operation procedure on final. Wind 050 degrees 11 knots. Direction variable between 010 and 080 degrees. Visibility 15 kilometers. Shower in the vicinity. View 800 feet stratus. Broken 3,000 feet cumulus. Temperature 21. Dew point 18. QNH 1018 hectopascals. Tree 008 inches. Advise you have information, Sierra. Nalitra International Airport information, Sierra. 0030. ILS Zulu runway 34 right approach.
Landing runway 34 right. Departure runway 34 left. Departure frequency 124.2. Taxiway Alpha 2 closed. Observe gear down operation procedure on final. Wind 050 degrees 11 knots. Direction variable between 010 and 080 degrees. Visibility 15 kilometers. Shower in the vicinity. View 800 feet stratus. Broken tree 1000 feet cumulus. Temperature 21. Dew point 18. QNH 1018 hectopascals. Tree 008 inches. Advise you have information Sierra. Nalitra International Airport information Sierra. 0030. ILS Zulu runway 34 right approach. Landing runway 34 right. Departure runway 34 left. Departure frequency 124.2. Taxiway Alpha 2 closed. Observe gear down operation procedure on final. Wind 050 degrees 11 knots. Direction variable between 010 and 080 degrees. Visibility 15 kilometers. Shower in the vicinity. View 800 feet stratus. Broken tree 1000 feet cumulus. Temperature 21. Dew point 18. QNH 1018 hectopascals. Tree 008 inches. Advise you have information Sierra. Nalitra International Airport information Sierra. 0030. ILS Zulu runway 34 right approach. Landing runway 34 right. Departure runway 34 left. Departure frequency 124.2. Taxiway Alpha 2 closed. Observe gear down operation procedure on final. Wind 050 degrees 11 knots. Direction variable between 010 and 080 degrees. Visibility 15 kilometers. Shower in the vicinity. View 800 feet stratus. Broken tree 1000 feet cumulus. Temperature 21. Dew point 18. QNH 1018 hectopascals. Tree 008 inches. Advise you have information Sierra. Nalitra International Airport information Sierra. 0030. ILS Zulu runway 34 right approach. Landing runway 34 right. Departure runway 34 left. Departure frequency 124.2. Taxiway Alpha 2 closed. Observe gear down operation procedure on final. Wind 050 degrees 11 knots. Direction variable between 010 and 080 degrees. Visibility 15 kilometers. Shower in the vicinity. View 800 feet stratus. Broken tree 1000 feet cumulus. Temperature 21. Dew point 18. QNH 1018 hectopascals. Tree 008 inches. Advise you have information Sierra. Nalitra International Airport information Sierra. 0030. ILS Zulu runway 34 right approach. Landing runway 34 right. Departure runway 34 left. Departure frequency 124.2. Taxiway Alpha 2 closed. Observe gear down operation procedure on final. Wind 050 degrees 11 knots. Direction variable between 010 and 080 degrees. Visibility 15 kilometers. Shower in the vicinity. View 800 feet stratus. Broken tree 1000 feet cumulus. Temperature 21. Dew point 18. QNH 1018 hectopascals. Tree 008 inches. Advise you have information Sierra. Nalitra International Airport information Sierra. 0030. ILS Zulu runway 34 right approach. Landing runway 34 right. Departure runway 34 left. Departure frequency 124.2. Taxiway Alpha 2 closed.
Observe gear down operation procedure on final.

Wind 050 degrees 11 knots. Direction variable between 010 and 080 degrees. Visibility 15 kilometers. Shower in the vicinity. View 800 feet stratus. Broken tree 1000 feet cumulus. Temperature 21. Dew point 18. QNH 1018 hectopascals. Tree 008 inches. Advise you have information Sierra. Nalitra International Airport information Sierra. 0030. ILS Zulu runway 34 right approach. Landing runway 34 right. Departure runway 34 left. Departure frequency 124.2. Taxiway Alpha 2 closed. Observe gear down operation procedure on final. Wind 050 degrees 11 knots. Direction variable between 010 and 080 degrees. Visibility 15 kilometers. Shower in the vicinity. View 800 feet stratus. Broken tree 1000 feet cumulus. Temperature 21. Dew point 18. QNH 1018 hectopascals. Tree 008 inches. Advise you have information Sierra. Nalitra International Airport information Sierra. 0030. ILS Zulu runway 34 right approach. Landing runway 34 right. Departure runway 34 left. Departure frequency 124.2. Taxiway Alpha 2 closed. Observe gear down operation procedure on final. Wind 050 degrees 11 knots. Direction variable between 010 and 080 degrees. Visibility 15 kilometers. Shower in the vicinity. View 800 feet stratus. Broken tree 1000 feet cumulus. Temperature 21. Dew point 18. QNH 1018 hectopascals. Tree 008 inches. Advise you have information Sierra. Nalitra International Airport information Sierra. 0030. ILS Zulu runway 34 right approach. Landing runway 34 right. Departure runway 34 left. Departure frequency 124.2. Taxiway Alpha 2 closed. Observe gear down operation procedure on final. Wind 050 degrees 11 knots. Direction variable between 010 and 080 degrees. Visibility 15 kilometers. Shower in the vicinity. View 800 feet stratus. Broken tree 1000 feet cumulus. Temperature 21. Dew point 18. QNH 1018 hectopascals. Tree 008 inches. Advise you have information Sierra. Nalitra International Airport information Sierra. 0030. ILS Zulu runway 34 right approach. Landing runway 34 right. Departure runway 34 left. Departure frequency 124.2. Taxiway Alpha 2 closed. Observe gear down operation procedure on final. Wind 050 degrees 11 knots. Direction variable between 010 and 080 degrees. Visibility 15 kilometers. Shower in the vicinity. View 800 feet stratus. Broken tree 1000 feet cumulus. Temperature 21. Dew point 18. QNH 1018 hectopascals. Tree 008 inches. Advise you have information Sierra. Nalitra International Airport information Sierra. 0030. ILS Zulu runway 34 right approach. Landing runway 34 right. Departure runway 34 left. Departure frequency 124.2. Taxiway Alpha 2 closed. Observe gear down operation procedure on final. Wind 050 degrees 11 knots. Direction variable between 010 and 080 degrees. Visibility 15 kilometers. Shower in the vicinity.
View 800 feet stratus. Broken tree 1000 feet cumulus. Temperature 21. Dew point 18. QNH 1018 hectopascals. Tree 008 inches. Advise you have information Sierra. Nalitra International Airport information Sierra. 0030. ILS Zulu runway 34 right approach. Landing runway 34 right. Departure runway 34 left. Departure frequency 124.2. Taxiway Alpha 2 closed. Observe gear down operation procedure on final. Wind 050 degrees 11 knots. Direction variable between 010 and 080 degrees. Visibility 15 kilometers. Shower in the vicinity. View 800 feet stratus. Broken tree 1000 feet cumulus. Temperature 21. Dew point 18. QNH 1018 hectopascals. Tree 008 inches. Advise you have information Sierra. Nalitra International Airport information Sierra. 0030. ILS Zulu runway 34 right approach. Landing runway 34 right. Departure runway 34 left. Departure frequency 124.2. Taxiway Alpha 2 closed. Observe gear down operation procedure on final. Wind 050 degrees 11 knots. Direction variable between 010 and 080 degrees. Visibility 15 kilometers. Shower in the vicinity. View 800 feet stratus. Broken tree 1000 feet cumulus. Temperature 21. Dew point 18. QNH 1018 hectopascals. Tree 008 inches. Advise you have information Sierra. Nalitra International Airport information Sierra. 0030. ILS Zulu runway 34 right approach. Landing runway 34 right. Departure runway 34 left. Departure frequency 124.2. Taxiway Alpha 2 closed. Observe gear down operation procedure on final. Wind 050 degrees 11 knots. Direction variable between 010 and 080 degrees. Visibility 15 kilometers. Shower in the vicinity. View 800 feet stratus. Broken tree 1000 feet cumulus. Temperature 21. Dew point 18. QNH 1018 hectopascals. Tree 008 inches. Advise you have information Sierra. Nalitra International Airport information Sierra. 0030. ILS Zulu runway 34 right approach. Landing runway 34 right. Departure runway 34 left. Departure frequency 124.2. Taxiway Alpha 2 closed. Observe gear down operation procedure on final. Wind 050 degrees 11 knots. Direction variable between 010 and 080 degrees. Visibility 15 kilometers. Shower in the vicinity. View 800 feet stratus. Broken tree 1000 feet cumulus. Temperature 21. Dew point 18. QNH 1018 hectopascals. Tree 008 inches. Advise you have information Sierra. Nalitra International Airport information Sierra. 0030. ILS Zulu runway 34 right approach. Landing runway 34 right. Departure runway 34 left. Departure frequency 124.2. Taxiway Alpha 2 closed. Observe gear down operation procedure on final. Wind 050 degrees 11 knots. Direction variable between 010 and 080 degrees. Visibility 15 kilometers. Shower in the vicinity. View 800 feet stratus. Broken tree 1000 feet cumulus. Temperature 21. Dew point 18. QNH 1018 hectopascals.
tree 008 inches. Advise you have information, Sierra. Nalita International Airport information, Sierra. 0030. ILS Zulu runway 34 right approach. Landing runway 34 right. Departure runway 34 left. Departure frequency 124.2. Taxiway Alpha 2 closed. Observe gear down operation procedure on final. Wind 050 degrees 11 knots. Direction variable between 010 and 080 degrees. Visibility 15 kilometers. Shower in the vicinity. View 800 feet stratus. Broken tree 1000 feet cumulus. Temperature 21. Dew point 18. QNH 1018 hectopascals. Tree 008 inches. Advise you have information, Sierra. Nalita International Airport information, Sierra. 0030. ILS Zulu runway 34 right approach. Landing runway 34 right. Departure runway 34 left. Departure frequency 124.2. Taxiway Alpha 2 closed. Observe gear down operation procedure on final. Wind 050 degrees 11 knots. Direction variable between 010 and 080 degrees. Visibility 15 kilometers. Shower in the vicinity. View 800 feet stratus. Broken tree 1000 feet cumulus. Temperature 21. Dew point 18. QNH 1018 hectopascals. Tree 008 inches. Advise you have information, Sierra. Nalita International Airport information, Sierra. 0030. ILS Zulu runway 34 right approach. Landing runway 34 right. Departure runway 34 left. Departure frequency 124.2. Taxiway Alpha 2 closed. Observe gear down operation procedure on final. Wind 050 degrees 11 knots. Direction variable between 010 and 080 degrees. Visibility 15 kilometers. Shower in the vicinity. View 800 feet stratus. Broken tree 1000 feet cumulus. Temperature 21. Dew point 18. QNH 1018 hectopascals. Tree 008 inches. Advise you have information, Sierra. Nalita International Airport information, Sierra. 0030. ILS Zulu runway 34 right approach. Landing runway 34 right. Departure runway 34 left. Departure frequency 124.2. Taxiway Alpha 2 closed. Observe gear down operation procedure on final. Wind 050 degrees 11 knots. Direction variable between 010 and 080 degrees. Visibility 15 kilometers. Shower in the vicinity. View 800 feet stratus. Broken tree 1000 feet cumulus. Temperature 21. Dew point 18. QNH 1018 hectopascals. Tree 008 inches. Advise you have information, Sierra. Nalita International Airport information, Sierra. 0030. ILS Zulu runway 34 right approach. Landing runway 34 right. Departure runway 34 left. Departure frequency 124.2. Taxiway Alpha 2 closed. Observe gear down operation procedure on final. Wind 050 degrees 11 knots. Direction variable between 010 and 080 degrees. Visibility 15 kilometers. Shower in the vicinity. View 800 feet stratus. Broken tree 1000 feet cumulus. Temperature 21. Dew point 18. QNH 1018 hectopascals. Tree 008 inches. Advise you have information, Sierra. Nalita International Airport information, Sierra. 0030.
ILS Zulu runway 34 right approach. Landing runway 34 right. Departure runway 34 left. Departure frequency 124.2. Taxiway Alpha 2 closed. Observe gear down operation procedure on final. Wind 050 degrees 11 knots. Direction variable between 010 and 080 degrees. Visibility 15 kilometers. Shower in the vicinity. View 800 feet stratus. Broken tree 1000 feet cumulus. Temperature 21. Dew point 18. QNH 1018 hectopascals. Tree 008 inches. Advise you have information Sierra. Nalitra International Airport information Sierra. 0030. ILS Zulu runway 34 right approach. Landing runway 34 right. Departure runway 34 left. Departure frequency 124.2. Taxiway Alpha 2 closed. Observe gear down operation procedure on final. Wind 050 degrees 11 knots. Direction variable between 010 and 080 degrees. Visibility 15 kilometers. Shower in the vicinity. View 800 feet stratus. Broken tree 1000 feet cumulus. Temperature 21. Dew point 18. QNH 1018 hectopascals. Tree 008 inches. Advise you have information Sierra. Nalitra International Airport information Sierra. 0030. ILS Zulu runway 34 right approach. Landing runway 34 right. Departure runway 34 left. Departure frequency 124.2. Taxiway Alpha 2 closed. Observe gear down operation procedure on final. Wind 050 degrees 11 knots. Direction variable between 010 and 080 degrees. Visibility 15 kilometers. Shower in the vicinity. View 800 feet stratus. Broken tree 1000 feet cumulus. Temperature 21. Dew point 18. QNH 1018 hectopascals. Tree 008 inches. Advise you have information Sierra. Nalitra International Airport information Sierra. 0030. ILS Zulu runway 34 right approach. Landing runway 34 right. Departure runway 34 left. Departure frequency 124.2. Taxiway Alpha 2 closed. Observe gear down operation procedure on final. Wind 050 degrees 11 knots. Direction variable between 010 and 080 degrees. Visibility 15 kilometers. Shower in the vicinity. View 800 feet stratus. Broken tree 1000 feet cumulus. Temperature 21. Dew point 18. QNH 1018 hectopascals. Tree 008 inches. Advise you have information Sierra. Nalitra International Airport information Sierra. 0030. ILS Zulu runway 34 right approach. Landing runway 34 right. Departure runway 34 left. Departure frequency 124.2. Taxiway Alpha 2 closed. Observe gear down operation procedure on final. Wind 050 degrees 11 knots. Direction variable between 010 and 080 degrees. Visibility 15 kilometers. Shower in the vicinity. View 800 feet stratus. Broken tree 1000 feet cumulus. Temperature 21. Dew point 18. QNH 1018 hectopascals. Tree 008 inches. Advise you have information Sierra. Nalitra International Airport information Sierra. 0030. ILS Zulu runway 34 right approach. Landing runway 34 right. Departure runway 34 left. Departure frequency 124.2.
Taxiway Alpha 2 closed. Observe gear down operation procedure on final. Wind 050 degrees 11 knots. Direction variable between 010 and 080 degrees. Visibility 15 kilometers. Shower in the vicinity. View 800 feet stratus. Broken tree 1000 feet cumulus. Temperature 21. Dew point 18. QNH 1018 hectopascals. Tree 008 inches. Advise you have information Sierra. Nalitra International Airport information Sierra. 0030. ILS Zulu runway 34 right approach. Landing runway 34 right. Departure runway 34 left. Departure frequency 124.2. Taxiway Alpha 2 closed. Observe gear down operation procedure on final. Wind 050 degrees 11 knots. Direction variable between 010 and 080 degrees. Visibility 15 kilometers. Shower in the vicinity. View 800 feet stratus. Broken tree 1000 feet cumulus. Temperature 21. Dew point 18. QNH 1018 hectopascals. Tree 008 inches. Advise you have information Sierra. Nalitra International Airport information Sierra. 0030. ILS Zulu runway 34 right approach. Landing runway 34 right. Departure runway 34 left. Departure frequency 124.2. Taxiway Alpha 2 closed. Observe gear down operation procedure on final. Wind 050 degrees 11 knots. Direction variable between 010 and 080 degrees. Visibility 15 kilometers. Shower in the vicinity. View 800 feet stratus. Broken tree 1000 feet cumulus. Temperature 21. Dew point 18. QNH 1018 hectopascals. Tree 008 inches. Advise you have information Sierra. Nalitra International Airport information Sierra. 0030. ILS Zulu runway 34 right approach. Landing runway 34 right. Departure runway 34 left. Departure frequency 124.2. Taxiway Alpha 2 closed. Observe gear down operation procedure on final. Wind 050 degrees 11 knots. Direction variable between 010 and 080 degrees. Visibility 15 kilometers. Shower in the vicinity. View 800 feet stratus. Broken tree 1000 feet cumulus. Temperature 21. Dew point 18. QNH 1018 hectopascals. Tree 008 inches. Advise you have information Sierra. Nalitra International Airport information Tango. 0100. ILS Zulu runway 34 right approach. Landing runway 34 right. Departure runway 34 left. Departure frequency 124.2. Taxiway Alpha 2 closed. Observe gear down operation procedure on final. Wind 050 degrees 7 knots. Direction variable between 010 and 100 degrees. Visibility 15 kilometers. Shower in the vicinity. View 800 feet stratus. Broken 2000 feet cumulus. Broken heights unknown. Temperature 21. Dew point 19. QNH 1018 hectopascals. Tree 008 inches. Advise you have information Tango. Nalitra International Airport information Tango. 0100. ILS Zulu runway 34 right approach. Landing runway 34 right. Departure runway 34 left. Departure frequency 124.2. Taxiway Alpha 2 closed. Observe gear down operation procedure on final.
Wind 050 degrees 7 knots. Direction variable between 010 and 100 degrees. Visibility 15 kilometers. Shower in the vicinity. View 800 feet stratus. Broken 2,000 feet cumulus. Broken heights unknown. Temperature 21. Dew point 19er. QNH 1018 hectopascals. Tree 008 inches. 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ILS Zulu runway 34 right approach. Landing runway 34 right. Departure runway 34 left. Departure frequency 124.2. Taxiway Alpha 2 closed. Observe gear down operation procedure on final. Wind 050 degrees 7 knots. Direction variable between 010 and 100 degrees. Visibility 15 kilometers. Shower in the vicinity. View 800 feet stratus. Broken 2,000 feet cumulus. Broken heights unknown. Temperature 21. Dew point 19er. QNH 1018 hectopascals. Tree 008 inches. 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ILS Zulu runway 34 right approach. Landing runway 34 right. Departure runway 34 left. Departure frequency 124.2. Taxiway Alpha 2 closed. Observe gear down operation procedure on final. Wind 050 degrees 7 knots. Direction variable between 010 and 100 degrees. Visibility 15 kilometers. Shower in the vicinity. View 800 feet stratus. Broken 2,000 feet cumulus. Broken heights unknown. Temperature 21. Dew point 19er. QNH 1018 hectopascals. Tree 008 inches. 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ILS Zulu runway 34 right approach. Landing runway 34 right. Departure runway 34 left. Departure frequency 124.2. Taxiway Alpha 2 closed. Observe gear down operation procedure on final. Wind 050 degrees 7 knots. Direction variable between 010 and 100 degrees. Visibility 15 kilometers. Shower in the vicinity. View 800 feet stratus. Broken 2,000 feet cumulus. Broken heights unknown. Temperature 21. Dew point 19er. QNH 1018 hectopascals. 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ILS Zulu runway 34 right approach. Landing runway 34 right. Departure runway 34 left. Departure frequency 124.2. Taxiway Alpha 2 closed. Observe gear down operation procedure on final. Wind 050 degrees 7 knots. Direction variable between 010 and 100 degrees. Visibility 15 kilometers. Shower in the vicinity. View 800 feet stratus. Broken 2,000 feet cumulus. Broken heights unknown. Temperature 21. Dew point 19er. QNH 1018 hectopascals. Tree 008 inches. 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ILS Zulu runway 34 right approach. Landing runway 34 right. Departure runway 34 left. Departure frequency 124.2. Taxiway Alpha 2 closed. Observe gear down operation procedure on final. Wind 050 degrees 7 knots.
Direction variable between 010 and 100 degrees. Visibility 15 kilometers. Shower in the vicinity. View 800 feet stratus. Broken 2,000 feet cumulus. Broken heights unknown. Temperature 21. Dew point 19. QNH 1018 hectopascals. Tree 008 inches. Advise you have information Tango. Nalitra International Airport information Tango. 0100. ILS Zulu runway 34 right approach. Landing runway 34 right. Departure runway 34 left. Departure frequency 124.2. Taxiway Alpha 2 closed. Observe gear down operation procedure on final. Wind 050 degrees 7 knots. Direction variable between 010 and 100 degrees. Visibility 15 kilometers. Shower in the vicinity. View 800 feet stratus. Broken 2,000 feet cumulus. Broken heights unknown. Temperature 21. Dew point 19. QNH 1018 hectopascals. Tree 008 inches. Advise you have information Tango. Nalitra International Airport information Tango. 0100. ILS Zulu runway 34 right approach. Landing runway 34 right. Departure runway 34 left. Departure frequency 124.2. Taxiway Alpha 2 closed. Observe gear down operation procedure on final. Wind 050 degrees 7 knots. Direction variable between 010 and 100 degrees. Visibility 15 kilometers. Shower in the vicinity. View 800 feet stratus. Broken 2,000 feet cumulus. Broken heights unknown. Temperature 21. Dew point 19. QNH 1018 hectopascals. Tree 008 inches. Advise you have information Tango. Nalitra International Airport information Tango. 0100. ILS Zulu runway 34 right approach. Landing runway 34 right. Departure runway 34 left. Departure frequency 124.2. Taxiway Alpha 2 closed. Observe gear down operation procedure on final. Wind 050 degrees 7 knots. Direction variable between 010 and 100 degrees. Visibility 15 kilometers. Shower in the vicinity. View 800 feet stratus. Broken 2,000 feet cumulus. Broken heights unknown. Temperature 21. Dew point 19. QNH 1018 hectopascals. Tree 008 inches. Advise you have information Tango. Nalitra International Airport information Tango. 0100. ILS Zulu runway 34 right approach. Landing runway 34 right. Departure runway 34 left. Departure frequency 124.2. Taxiway Alpha 2 closed. Observe gear down operation procedure on final. Wind 050 degrees 7 knots. Direction variable between 010 and 100 degrees. Visibility 15 kilometers. Shower in the vicinity. View 800 feet stratus. Broken 2,000 feet cumulus. Broken heights unknown. Temperature 21. Dew point 19. QNH 1018 hectopascals. Tree 008 inches. Advise you have information Tango. Nalitra International Airport information Tango. 0100. ILS Zulu runway 34 right approach. Landing runway 34 right. Departure runway 34 left. Departure frequency 124.2. Taxiway Alpha 2 closed. Observe gear down operation procedure on final. Wind 050 degrees 7 knots.
Direction variable between 010 and 100 degrees. Visibility 15 kilometers. Shower in the vicinity. View 800 feet stratus. Broken 2000 feet cumulus. Broken heights unknown. Temperature 21. Dew point 19. QNH 1018 hectopascals. Tree 008 inches. Advise you have information tango. Nalitra International Airport information tango. 0100. ILS Zulu runway 34 right approach. Landing runway 34 right. Departure runway 34 left. Departure frequency 124.2. Taxiway Alpha 2 closed. Observe gear down operation procedure on final. Wind 050 degrees 7 knots. Direction variable between 010 and 100 degrees. Visibility 15 kilometers. Shower in the vicinity. View 800 feet stratus. Broken 2000 feet cumulus. Broken heights unknown. Temperature 21. Dew point 19. QNH 1018 hectopascals. 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Advise you have information tango. Nalitra International Airport information tango. 0100. ILS Zulu runway 34 right approach. Landing runway 34 right. Departure runway 34 left. Departure frequency 124.2. Taxiway Alpha 2 closed. Observe gear down operation procedure on final. Wind 050 degrees 7 knots. Direction variable between 010 and 100 degrees. Visibility 15 kilometers. Shower in the vicinity. View 800 feet stratus. Broken 2000 feet cumulus. Broken heights unknown. Temperature 21. Dew point 19. QNH 1018 hectopascals. Tree 008 inches. Advise you have information tango. Nalitra International Airport information tango. 0100. ILS Zulu runway 34 right approach. Landing runway 34 right. Departure runway 34 left. Departure frequency 124.2. Taxiway Alpha 2 closed. Observe gear down operation procedure on final. Wind 050 degrees 7 knots. Direction variable between 010 and 100 degrees. Visibility 15 kilometers. Shower in the vicinity. View 800 feet stratus. Broken 2000 feet cumulus. Broken heights unknown. Temperature 21. Dew point 19. QNH 1018 hectopascals. Tree 008 inches. Advise you have information tango. Nalitra International Airport information tango. 0100. ILS Zulu runway 34 right approach. Landing runway 34 right. Departure runway 34 left. Departure frequency 124.2. Taxiway Alpha 2 closed. Observe gear down operation procedure on final. Wind 050 degrees 7 knots. Direction variable between 010 and 100 degrees. Visibility 15 kilometers. Shower in the vicinity. View 800 feet stratus. Broken 2000 feet cumulus. Broken heights unknown. Temperature 21. Dew point 19. QNH 1018 hectopascals. Tree 008 inches. Advise you have information tango. Nalitra International Airport information tango. 0100. ILS Zulu runway 34 right approach. Landing runway 34 right. Departure runway 34 left. Departure frequency 124.2. Taxiway Alpha 2 closed. Observe gear down operation procedure on final. Wind 050 degrees 7 knots.
Direction variable between 010 and 100 degrees. Visibility 15 kilometers.

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Observe gear down operation procedure on final. Wind 050 degrees 7 knots. Direction variable between 010 and 100 degrees. Visibility 15 kilometers. Shower in the vicinity. View 800 feet stratus. Broken 2,000 feet cumulus. Broken heights unknown. Temperature 21. Dew point 19. QNH 1018 hectopascals. Tree 008 inches. Advise you have information tango. Nalitra International Airport information tango. 0100. ILS Zulu runway 34 right approach. Landing runway 34 right. Departure runway 34 left. Departure frequency 124.2. Taxiway Alpha 2 closed. Observe gear down operation procedure on final. Wind 050 degrees 7 knots. Direction variable between 010 and 100 degrees. Visibility 15 kilometers. Shower in the vicinity. View 800 feet stratus. Broken 2,000 feet cumulus. Broken heights unknown. Temperature 21. Dew point 19. QNH 1018 hectopascals. 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ILS Zulu runway 34 right approach. Landing runway 34 right. Departure runway 34 left. Departure frequency 124.2. Taxiway Alpha 2 closed. Observe gear down operation procedure on final. Wind 050 degrees 7 knots. Direction variable between 010 and 100 degrees. Visibility 15 kilometers. Shower in the vicinity. View 800 feet stratus. Broken 2,000 feet cumulus. Broken heights unknown. Temperature 21. Dew point 19. QNH 1018 hectopascals. Tree 008 inches. Advise you have information tango. Nalitra International Airport information tango. 0100. ILS Zulu runway 34 right approach. Landing runway 34 right. Departure runway 34 left. Departure frequency 124.2. Taxiway Alpha 2 closed. Observe gear down operation procedure on final. Wind 050 degrees 7 knots. Direction variable between 010 and 100 degrees. Visibility 15 kilometers. Shower in the vicinity. View 800 feet stratus. Broken 2,000 feet cumulus. Broken heights unknown. Temperature 21. Dew point 19. QNH 1018 hectopascals. Tree 008 inches. Advise you have information tango. Nalitra International Airport information tango. 0100. ILS Zulu runway 34 right approach. Landing runway 34 right. Departure runway 34 left. Departure frequency 124.2. Taxiway Alpha 2 closed. Observe gear down operation procedure on final. Wind 050 degrees 7 knots. Direction variable between 010 and 100 degrees. Visibility 15 kilometers. Shower in the vicinity. View 800 feet stratus. Broken 2,000 feet cumulus. Broken heights unknown. Temperature 21. Dew point 19. QNH 1018 hectopascals. Tree 008 inches. Advise you have information tango. Nalitra International Airport information tango. 0100. ILS Zulu runway 34 right approach. Landing runway 34 right. Departure runway 34 left. Departure frequency 124.2. Taxiway Alpha 2 closed.
Observe gear down operation procedure on final. Wind 050 degrees 7 knots. Direction variable between 010 and 100 degrees. Visibility 15 kilometers. Shower in the vicinity. View 800 feet stratus. Broken 3,000 feet cumulus. Broken heights unknown. Temperature 21. Dew point 19. QNH 1018 hectopascals. Tree 008 inches. Advise you have information tango. Now Litra International Airport information tango. 0100. ILS Zulu runway 34 right approach. Landing runway 34 right. Departure runway 34 left. Departure frequency 124.2. Taxiway Alpha 2 closed. Observe gear down operation procedure on final. Wind 050 degrees 7 knots. Direction variable between 010 and 100 degrees. Visibility 15 kilometers. Shower in the vicinity. View 800 feet stratus. Broken 2,000 feet cumulus. Broken heights unknown. Temperature 21. Dew point 19. QNH 1018 hectopascals. Tree 008 inches. Advise you have information tango. Now Litra International Airport information tango. 0100. ILS Zulu runway 34 right approach. Landing runway 34 right. Departure runway 34 left. Departure frequency 124.2. Taxiway Alpha 2 closed. Observe gear down operation procedure on final. Wind 050 degrees 7 knots. Direction variable between 010 and 100 degrees. Visibility 15 kilometers. Shower in the vicinity. View 800 feet stratus. Broken 2,000 feet cumulus. Broken heights unknown. Temperature 21. Dew point 19. QNH 1018 hectopascals. Tree 008 inches. Advise you have information tango. Now Litra International Airport information uniform. 0130. ILS Zulu runway 34 right approach. Landing runway 34 right. Departure runway 34 left. Departure frequency 124.2. Taxiway Alpha 2 closed. Observe gear down operation procedure on final. Wind 030 degrees 9 knots. Visibility 20 kilometers. View 800 feet stratus. Broken 3,000 feet cumulus. Broken heights unknown. Temperature 21. Dew point 18. QNH 1018 hectopascals. Tree 008 inches. 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Now Litra International Airport information uniform. 0130. ILS Zulu runway 34 right approach. Landing runway 34 right. Departure runway 34 left. Departure frequency 124.2. Taxiway Alpha 2 closed. Observe gear down operation procedure on final. Wind 030 degrees 9 knots. Visibility 20 kilometers. View 800 feet stratus. Broken 3,000 feet cumulus. Broken heights unknown. Temperature 21. Dew point 18. QNH 1018 hectopascals. Tree 008 inches. Advise you have information uniform. Now Litra International Airport information uniform. 0130. ILS Zulu runway 34 right approach. Landing runway 34 right. Departure runway 34 left. Departure frequency 124.2. Taxiway Alpha 2 closed. Observe gear down operation procedure on final. Wind 030 degrees 9 knots. Visibility 20 kilometers. View 800 feet stratus. Broken 3,000 feet cumulus.
Broken heights unknown. Temperature 21. Dew point 18. QNH 1018 hectopascals. Tree 008 inches. Advise you have information uniform. Nalita International Airport information uniform. 0130. ILS Zulu runway 34 right approach. Landing runway 34 right. Departure runway 34 left. Departure frequency 124.2. Taxiway Alpha 2 closed. Observe gear down operation procedure on final. Wind 030 degrees nanoknots. Visibility 20 kilometers. View 800 feet stratus. Broken tree 1000 feet cumulus. Broken heights unknown. Temperature 21. Dew point 18. QNH 1018 hectopascals. Tree 008 inches. Advise you have information uniform. Nalita International Airport information uniform. 0130. ILS Zulu runway 34 right approach. Landing runway 34 right. Departure runway 34 left. Departure frequency 124.2. Taxiway Alpha 2 closed. Observe gear down operation procedure on final. Wind 030 degrees nanoknots. Visibility 20 kilometers. View 800 feet stratus. Broken tree 1000 feet cumulus. Broken heights unknown. Temperature 21. Dew point 18. QNH 1018 hectopascals. Tree 008 inches. Advise you have information uniform. Nalita International Airport information uniform. 0130. ILS Zulu runway 34 right approach. Landing runway 34 right. Departure runway 34 left. Departure frequency 124.2. Taxiway Alpha 2 closed. Observe gear down operation procedure on final. Wind 030 degrees nanoknots. Visibility 20 kilometers. View 800 feet stratus. Broken tree 1000 feet cumulus. Broken heights unknown. Temperature 21. Dew point 18. QNH 1018 hectopascals. Tree 008 inches. Advise you have information uniform. Nalita International Airport information uniform. 0130. ILS Zulu runway 34 right approach. Landing runway 34 right. Departure runway 34 left. Departure frequency 124.2. Taxiway Alpha 2 closed. Observe gear down operation procedure on final. Wind 030 degrees nanoknots. Visibility 20 kilometers. View 800 feet stratus. Broken tree 1000 feet cumulus. Broken heights unknown. Temperature 21. Dew point 18. QNH 1018 hectopascals. Tree 008 inches. Advise you have information uniform. Nalita International Airport information uniform. 0130. ILS Zulu runway 34 right approach. Landing runway 34 right. Departure runway 34 left. Departure frequency 124.2. Taxiway Alpha 2 closed. Observe gear down operation procedure on final. Wind 030 degrees nanoknots. Visibility 20 kilometers. View 800 feet stratus. Broken tree 1000 feet cumulus. Broken heights unknown. Temperature 21. Dew point 18. QNH 1018 hectopascals. Tree 008 inches. Advise you have information uniform. Nalita International Airport information uniform. 0130. ILS Zulu runway 34 right approach. Landing runway 34 right. Departure runway 34 left. Departure frequency 124.2.
Taxiway Alpha 2 closed. Observe gear down operation procedure on final. Wind 030 degrees nanner knots. Visibility 20 kilometers. View 800 feet stratus. Broken tree 1000 feet cumulus. Broken heights unknown. Temperature 21. Dew point 18. QNH 1018 hectopascals. Tree 008 inches. Advise you have information uniform. Nalitra International Airport information uniform. 0130. ILS Zulu runway 34 right approach. Landing runway 34 right. Departure runway 34 left. Departure frequency 124.2. Taxiway Alpha 2 closed. Observe gear down operation procedure on final. Wind 030 degrees nanner knots. Visibility 20 kilometers. View 800 feet stratus. Broken tree 1000 feet cumulus. Broken heights unknown. Temperature 21. Dew point 18. QNH 1018 hectopascals. Tree 008 inches. Advise you have information uniform. Nalitra International Airport information uniform. 0130. ILS Zulu runway 34 right approach. Landing runway 34 right. Departure runway 34 left. Departure frequency 124.2. Taxiway Alpha 2 closed. Observe gear down operation procedure on final. Wind 030 degrees nanner knots. Visibility 20 kilometers. View 800 feet stratus. Broken tree 1000 feet cumulus. Broken heights unknown. Temperature 21. Dew point 18. QNH 1018 hectopascals. Tree 008 inches. Advise you have information uniform. Nalitra International Airport information uniform. 0130. ILS Zulu runway 34 right approach. Landing runway 34 right. Departure runway 34 left. 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Taxiway Alpha 2 closed. Observe gear down operation procedure on final. Wind 030 degrees nanner knots. Visibility 20 kilometers. View 800 feet stratus. Broken tree 1000 feet cumulus. Broken heights unknown. Temperature 21. Dew point 18. QNH 1018 hectopascals. Tree 008 inches. Advise you have information uniform. Nalitra International Airport information uniform. 0130. ILS Zulu runway 34 right approach. Landing runway 34 right. Departure runway 34 left. Departure frequency 124.2. Taxiway Alpha 2 closed. Observe gear down operation procedure on final. Wind 030 degrees nanner knots. Visibility 20 kilometers. View 800 feet stratus. Broken tree 1000 feet cumulus. Broken heights unknown. Temperature 21. Dew point 18. QNH 1018 hectopascals. Tree 008 inches. Advise you have information uniform. Nalitra International Airport information uniform. 0130. ILS Zulu runway 34 right approach. Landing runway 34 right. Departure runway 34 left. Departure frequency 124.2. Taxiway Alpha 2 closed. Observe gear down operation procedure on final. Wind 030 degrees nanner knots. Visibility 20 kilometers. View 800 feet stratus. Broken tree 1000 feet cumulus. Broken heights unknown. Temperature 21. Dew point 18. QNH 1018 hectopascals. Tree 008 inches. Advise you have information uniform.
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Visibility 20 kilometers. 2800 feet stratus. Broken tree 1000 feet cumulus. Broken heights unknown. Temperature 21. Dew point 18. QNH 1018 hectopercentile. Tree 008 inches. Advise you have information uniform. Nalitra International Airport information uniform. 0130. ILS Zulu runway 34 right approach. Landing runway 34 right. Departure runway 34 left. Departure frequency 124.2. Taxiway Alpha 2 closed. Observe gear down operation procedure on final. Wind 030 degrees nanner knots. Visibility 20 kilometers. View 800 feet stratus. Broken tree 1000 feet cumulus. Broken heights unknown. Temperature 21. Dew point 18. QNH 1018 hectopascals. Tree 008 inches. Advise you have information uniform. Nalitra International Airport information uniform. 0130. ILS Zulu runway 34 right approach. Landing runway 34 right. Departure runway 34 left. Departure frequency 124.2. Taxiway Alpha 2 closed. Observe gear down operation procedure on final. Wind 030 degrees nanner knots. Visibility 20 kilometers. View 800 feet stratus. Broken tree 1000 feet cumulus. Broken heights unknown. Temperature 21. Dew point 18. QNH 1018 hectopascals. Tree 008 inches. Advise you have information uniform. Nalitra International Airport information uniform. 0130. ILS Zulu runway 34 right approach. Landing runway 34 right. Departure runway 34 left. Departure frequency 124.2. Taxiway Alpha 2 closed. Observe gear down operation procedure on final. Wind 030 degrees nanner knots. Visibility 20 kilometers. View 800 feet stratus. Broken tree 1000 feet cumulus. Broken heights unknown. Temperature 21. Dew point 18. QNH 1018 hectopascals. Tree 008 inches. Advise you have information uniform. Nalitra International Airport information uniform. 0130. ILS Zulu runway 34 right approach. Landing runway 34 right. Departure runway 34 left. Departure frequency 124.2. Taxiway Alpha 2 closed. Observe gear down operation procedure on final. Wind 030 degrees nanner knots. Visibility 20 kilometers. View 800 feet stratus. Broken tree 1000 feet cumulus. Broken heights unknown. Temperature 21. Dew point 18. QNH 1018 hectopascals. Tree 008 inches. Advise you have information uniform. Nalitra International Airport information uniform. 0130. ILS Zulu runway 34 right approach. Landing runway 34 right. Departure runway 34 left. Departure frequency 124.2. Taxiway Alpha 2 closed. Observe gear down operation procedure on final. Wind 030 degrees nanner knots. Visibility 20 kilometers. View 800 feet stratus.
Broken tree 1,000 feet cumulus. Broken heights unknown. Temperature 21. Dew point 18. QNH 1018 hectopascals. Tree 008 inches. Advise you have information uniform. Nalitra International Airport information uniform. 0130. ILS Zulu runway 34 right approach. Landing runway 34 right. Departure runway 34 left. Departure frequency 124.2. Taxiway Alpha 2 closed. Observe gear down operation procedure on final. Wind 030 degrees nanoknots. Visibility 20 kilometers. View 800 feet stratus. Broken tree 1,000 feet cumulus. Broken heights unknown. Temperature 21. Dew point 18. QNH 1018 hectopascals. Tree 008 inches. Advise you have information uniform. Nalitra International Airport information uniform. 0130. ILS Zulu runway 34 right approach. Landing runway 34 right. Departure runway 34 left. Departure frequency 124.2. Taxiway Alpha 2 closed. Observe gear down operation procedure on final. Wind 030 degrees nanoknots. Visibility 20 kilometers. View 800 feet stratus. Broken tree 1,000 feet cumulus. Broken heights unknown. Temperature 21. Dew point 18. QNH 1018 hectopascals. Tree 008 inches. Advise you have information uniform. Nalitra International Airport information uniform. 0130. ILS Zulu runway 34 right approach. Landing runway 34 right. Departure runway 34 left. Departure frequency 124.2. Taxiway Alpha 2 closed. Observe gear down operation procedure on final. Wind 030 degrees nanoknots. Visibility 20 kilometers. View 800 feet stratus. Broken tree 1,000 feet cumulus. Broken heights unknown. Temperature 21. Dew point 18. QNH 1018 hectopascals. Tree 008 inches. Advise you have information uniform. Nalitra International Airport information uniform. 0130. ILS Zulu runway 34 right approach. Landing runway 34 right. Departure runway 34 left. Departure frequency 124.2. Taxiway Alpha 2 closed. Observe gear down operation procedure on final. Wind 030 degrees nanoknots. Visibility 20 kilometers. View 800 feet stratus. Broken tree 1,000 feet cumulus. Broken heights unknown. Temperature 21. Dew point 18. QNH 1018 hectopascals. Tree 008 inches. Advise you have information uniform. Nalitra International Airport information uniform. 0130. ILS Zulu runway 34 right approach. Landing runway 34 right. Departure runway 34 left. Departure frequency 124.2. Taxiway Alpha 2 closed. Observe gear down operation procedure on final. Wind 030 degrees nanoknots. Visibility 20 kilometers. View 800 feet stratus. Broken tree 1,000 feet cumulus. Broken heights unknown. Temperature 21. Dew point 18. QNH 1018 hectopascals. Tree 008 inches. Advise you have information uniform. Nalitra International Airport information uniform. 0130. ILS Zulu runway 34 right approach. Landing runway 34 right. Departure runway 34 left.
Departure frequency 124.2. Taxiway Alpha 2 closed. Observe gear down operation procedure on final. Wind 030 degrees nanometer knots. Visibility 20 kilometers. View 800 feet stratus. Broken tree 1000 feet cumulus. Broken heights unknown. Temperature 21. Dew point 18. QNH 1018 hectopascals. Tree 008 inches. Advise you have information uniform. Nalitra International Airport information uniform. 0130. ILS Zulu runway 34 right approach. Landing runway 34 right. Departure runway 34 left. Departure frequency 124.2. Taxiway Alpha 2 closed. Observe gear down operation procedure on final. Wind 030 degrees nanometer knots. Visibility 20 kilometers. View 800 feet stratus. Broken tree 1000 feet cumulus. Broken heights unknown. Temperature 21. Dew point 18. QNH 1018 hectopascals. Tree 008 inches. Advise you have information uniform. Nalitra International Airport information uniform. 0130. ILS Zulu runway 34 right approach. Landing runway 34 right. Departure runway 34 left. Departure frequency 124.2. Taxiway Alpha 2 closed. Observe gear down operation procedure on final. Wind 030 degrees nanometer knots. Visibility 20 kilometers. View 800 feet stratus. Broken tree 1000 feet cumulus. Broken heights unknown. Temperature 21. Dew point 18. QNH 1018 hectopascals. Tree 008 inches. Advise you have information uniform. Nalitra International Airport information Victor. 0154. ILS Zulu runway 34 right approach. Landing runway 34 right. Departure runway 34 left. Departure frequency 124.2. Taxiway Alpha 2 closed. Observe gear down operation procedure on final. Wind 050 degrees 7 knots. Direction variable between 010 and 100 degrees. Visibility 4,500 meters. Light shower of rain. Mist. View 800 feet stratus. Broken 2,000 feet cumulus. Broken heights unknown. Temperature 21. Dew point 19. QNH 1018 hectopascals. Tree 008 inches. Advise you have information Victor. Nalitra International Airport information Victor. 0154. ILS Zulu runway 34 right approach. Landing runway 34 right. Departure runway 34 left. Departure frequency 124.2. Taxiway Alpha 2 closed. Observe gear down operation procedure on final. Wind 050 degrees 7 knots. Direction variable between 010 and 100 degrees. Visibility 4,500 meters. Light shower of rain. Mist. View 800 feet stratus. Broken 2,000 feet cumulus. Broken heights unknown. Temperature 21. Dew point 19. QNH 1018 hectopascals. 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Advise you have information Victor. Nalitra International Airport information Victor. 0154. ILS Zulu runway 34 right approach. Landing runway 34 right. Departure runway 34 left. Departure frequency 124.2. Taxiway Alpha 2 closed. Observe gear down operation procedure on final. Wind 050 degrees 7 knots.
Direction variable between 010 and 100 degrees. Visibility 4,500 meters. Light shower of rain. Mist. View 800 feet stratus. Broken 2,000 feet cumulus. Broken heights unknown. Temperature 21. Dew point 19. QNH 1018 hectopascals. 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Now Litra International Airport information, Victor. 0154. ILS Zulu runway 34 right approach. Landing runway 34 right. Departure runway 34 left. Departure frequency 124.2. Taxiway Alpha 2 closed. Observe gear down operation procedure on final. Wind 050 degrees 7 knots. Direction variable between 010 and 100 degrees. Visibility 4,500 meters. Light shower of rain. Mist. View 800 feet stratus. Broken 2,000 feet cumulus. Broken heights unknown. Temperature 21. Dew point 19. QNH 1018 hectopascals. 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Advise you have information, Victor. Now Litra International Airport information, Victor. 0154. ILS Zulu runway 34 right approach. Landing runway 34 right. Departure runway 34 left. Departure frequency 124.2. Taxiway Alpha 2 closed. Observe gear down operation procedure on final. Wind 050 degrees 7 knots. Direction variable between 010 and 100 degrees. Visibility 4,500 meters. Light shower rain. Mist. View 800 feet stratus. Broken 2,000 feet cumulus. Broken heights unknown. Temperature 21. Dew point 19. QNH 1018 hectopascals. 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ILS Zulu runway 34 right approach. Landing runway 34 right. Departure runway 34 left. Departure frequency 124.2. 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Observe gear down operation procedure on final. Wind 050 degrees 7 knots. Direction variable between 010 and 100 degrees. Visibility 4,500 meters. Light shower rain. Mist. View 800 feet stratus. Broken 2,000 feet cumulus. Broken heights unknown. Temperature 21. Dew point 19. QNH 1018 hectopascals. 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ILS Zulu runway 34 right approach. Landing runway 34 right. Departure runway 34 left. Departure frequency 124.2. 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Observe gear down operation procedure on final. Wind 050 degrees 7 knots. Direction variable between 010 and 100 degrees. Visibility 4,500 meters. Light shower of rain. Mist. View 800 feet stratus. Broken 2,000 feet cumulus. Broken heights unknown. Temperature 21. Dew point 19. QNH 1018 hectopascals. 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ILS Zulu runway 34 right approach. Landing runway 34 right. Departure runway 34 left. Departure frequency 124.2. 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
Observe gear down operation procedure on final. Wind 050 degrees 7 knots. Direction variable between 010 and 100 degrees. Visibility 4,500 meters. Light shower rain. Mist. View 800 feet status. Broken 2,000 feet cumulus. Broken heights unknown. Temperature 21. Dew point 19. QNH 1018 hectopascals. 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Nalitra International Airport information whiskey. 0200. ILS Zulu runway 34 right approach. Landing runway 34 right. Departure runway 34 left. Departure frequency 124.2. Taxiway Alpha 2 closed. Observe gear down operation procedure on final. Wind 050 degrees 7 knots. Direction variable between 010 and 100 degrees. Visibility 4,500 meters. Light shower rain. Mist. View 800 feet stratus. Broken 2,000 feet cumulus. Broken heights unknown. Temperature 21. Dew point 19. QNH 1018 hectopascals. 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Nalitra International Airport information whiskey. 0200. ILS Zulu runway 34 right approach. Landing runway 34 right. Departure runway 34 left. Departure frequency 124.2. Taxiway Alpha 2 closed. Observe gear down operation procedure on final. Wind 050 degrees 7 knots. Direction variable between 010 and 100 degrees. Visibility 4,500 meters. Light shower rain. Mist. View 800 feet stratus. Broken 2,000 feet cumulus. Broken heights unknown. Temperature 21. Dew point 19. QNH 1018 hectopascals. 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Nalitra International Airport information whiskey. 0200. ILS Zulu runway 34 right approach. Landing runway 34 right. Departure runway 34 left. Departure frequency 124.2. Taxiway Alpha 2 closed. Observe gear down operation procedure on final. Wind 050 degrees 7 knots. Direction variable between 010 and 100 degrees. Visibility 4,500 meters. Light shower rain. Mist. View 800 feet stratus. Broken 2,000 feet cumulus. Broken heights unknown. Temperature 21. Dew point 19. QNH 1018 hectopascals. 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Nalitra International Airport information whiskey. 0200. ILS Zulu runway 34 right approach. Landing runway 34 right. Departure runway 34 left. Departure frequency 124.2. Taxiway Alpha 2 closed. Observe gear down operation procedure on final. Wind 050 degrees 7 knots. Direction variable between 010 and 100 degrees. Visibility 4,500 meters. Light shower rain. Mist. View 800 feet stratus. Broken 2,000 feet cumulus. Broken heights unknown. Temperature 21. Dew point 19. QNH 1018 hectopascals. 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Nalitra International Airport information whiskey. 0200. ILS Zulu runway 34 right approach. Landing runway 34 right. Departure runway 34 left.
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Taxiway Alpha 2 closed. Observe gear down operation procedure on final. Wind 050 degrees 7 knots. Direction variable between 010 and 100 degrees. Visibility 4,500 meters. Light shower of rain. Mist. View 800 feet stratus. Broken 2,000 feet cumulus. Broken heights unknown. Temperature 21. Dew point 19er. QNH 1018 hectopascals. 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ILS Zulu runway 34 right approach. Landing runway 34 right. Departure runway 34 left. 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Taxiway Alpha 2 closed. Observe gear down operation procedure on final. Wind 050 degrees 7 knots. Direction variable between 010 and 100 degrees. Visibility 4,500 meters. Light shower of rain. Mist. View 800 feet stratus. Broken 2,000 feet cumulus. Broken heights unknown. Temperature 21. Dew point 19er. QNH 1018 hectopascals. 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Nalitra International Airport information whiskey. 0200. ILS Zulu runway 34 right approach. Landing runway 34 right. Departure runway 34 left. Departure frequency 124.2. Taxiway Alpha 2 closed. Observe gear down operation procedure on final. Wind 050 degrees 7 knots. Direction variable between 010 and 100 degrees. Visibility 4,500 meters. Light shower of rain. Mist. View 800 feet stratus. Broken 2,000 feet cumulus. Broken heights unknown. Temperature 21. Dew point 19er. QNH 1018 hectopascals. 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Nalitra International Airport information whiskey. 0200. ILS Zulu runway 34 right approach. Landing runway 34 right. Departure runway 34 left. Departure frequency 124.2. Taxiway Alpha 2 closed. Observe gear down operation procedure on final. Wind 050 degrees 7 knots. Direction variable between 010 and 100 degrees. Visibility 4,500 meters. Light shower of rain. Mist. View 800 feet stratus. Broken 2,000 feet cumulus. Broken heights unknown. Temperature 21. Dew point 19er. QNH 1018 hectopascals. 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ILS Zulu runway 34 right approach. Landing runway 34 right. Departure runway 34 left. Departure frequency 124.2. Taxiway Alpha 2 closed. Observe gear down operation procedure on final. Wind 050 degrees 7 knots. Direction variable between 010 and 100 degrees. Visibility 4,500 meters. Light shower of rain. Mist. View 800 feet stratus. Broken 2,000 feet cumulus. Broken heights unknown. Temperature 21. Dew point 19er. QNH 1018 hectopascals. 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ILS Zulu runway 34 right approach.
Landing runway 34 right. Departure runway 34 left. 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Taxiway Alpha 2 closed. Observe gear down operation procedure on final. Wind 050 degrees 7 knots. Direction variable between 010 and 100 degrees. Visibility 4,500 meters. Light shower of rain. Mist. View 800 feet stratus. Broken 2,000 feet cumulus. Broken heights unknown. Temperature 21. Dew point 19er. QNH 1018 hectopascals. 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Nalitra International Airport information whiskey. 0200. ILS Zulu runway 34 right approach. Landing runway 34 right. Departure runway 34 left. Departure frequency 124.2. Taxiway Alpha 2 closed. Observe gear down operation procedure on final. Wind 050 degrees 7 knots. Direction variable between 010 and 100 degrees. Visibility 4,500 meters. Light shower of rain. Mist. View 800 feet stratus. Broken 2,000 feet cumulus. Broken heights unknown. Temperature 21. Dew point 19er. QNH 1018 hectopascals. 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ILS Zulu runway 34 right approach. Landing runway 34 right. Departure runway 34 left. Departure frequency 124.2. Taxiway Alpha 2 closed. Observe gear down operation procedure on final. Wind 050 degrees 7 knots. Direction variable between 010 and 100 degrees. Visibility 4,500 meters. Light shower of rain. Mist. View 800 feet stratus. Broken 2,000 feet cumulus. Broken heights unknown. Temperature 21. Dew point 19er. QNH 1018 hectopascals. 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Nalitra International Airport information whiskey. 0200. ILS Zulu runway 34 right approach. Landing runway 34 right. Departure runway 34 left. 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Taxiway Alpha 2 closed. Observe gear down operation procedure on final. Wind 050 degrees 7 knots. Direction variable between 010 and 100 degrees. Visibility 4,500 meters. Light shower of rain. Mist. View 800 feet stratus. Broken 2,000 feet cumulus. Broken heights unknown. Temperature 21. Dew point 19er. QNH 1018 hectopascals. 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ILS Zulu runway 34 right approach. Landing runway 34 right. Departure runway 34 left. Departure frequency 124.2. Taxiway Alpha 2 closed. Observe gear down operation procedure on final. Wind 050 degrees 7 knots. Direction variable between 010 and 100 degrees. Visibility 4,500 meters. Light shower of rain. Mist. View 800 feet stratus. Broken 2,000 feet cumulus. Broken heights unknown. Temperature 21. Dew point 19er. QNH 1018 hectopascals. 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
ILS Zulu runway 34 right approach. 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

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ILS Zulu runway 34 right approach. Landing runway 34 right. Departure runway 34 left. Departure frequency 124.2. Taxiway Alpha 2 closed. Observe gear down operation procedure on final. Wind 050 degrees 7 knots. Direction variable between 010 and 100 degrees. Visibility 4,500 meters. Light shower of rain. Mist. Few 800 feet stratus. Broken 2,000 feet cumulus. Broken heights unknown. Temperature 21. Dew point 19. QNH 1018 hectopascals. 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Nalita International Airport information whiskey. 0200. ILS Zulu runway 34 right approach. Landing runway 34 right. Departure runway 34 left. Departure frequency 124.2. Taxiway Alpha 2 closed. Observe gear down operation procedure on final. Wind 050 degrees 7 knots. Direction variable between 010 and 100 degrees. Visibility 4,500 meters. Light shower of rain. Mist. Few 800 feet stratus. Broken 2,000 feet cumulus. Broken heights unknown. Temperature 21. Dew point 19. QNH 1018 hectopascals. Tree 008 inches. Advise you have information whiskey. Nalita International Airport information whiskey. 0200. ILS Zulu runway 34 right approach. Landing runway 34 right. Departure runway 34 left. Departure frequency 124.2. Taxiway Alpha 2 closed. Observe gear down operation procedure on final. Wind 050 degrees 7 knots. Direction variable between 010 and 100 degrees. Visibility 4,500 meters. Light shower of rain. Mist. Few 800 feet stratus. Broken 2,000 feet cumulus. Broken heights unknown. Temperature 21. Dew point 19. QNH 1018 hectopascals. 3008 inches. Advise you have information whiskey. Nalita International Airport information whiskey. 0200. Zulu runway 34 right approach. Landing runway 34 right. Departure runway 34 left. Departure frequency 124.2. Taxiway Alpha 2 close. Observe gear down operation procedure on final. Wind 050 degrees 7 knots. Direction variable between 010 and 100 degrees. Visibility 4,500 meters. Light shower of rain. Mist. Few 800 feet stratus. Broken 2,000 feet cumulus. Broken height unknown. Temperature 21. Dew point 19. QNH 1018 hectopascals. Tree 008 inches. Advise you have information whiskey. Nalita International Airport information whiskey. 0200. ILS Zulu runway 34 right approach. Landing runway 34 right. Departure runway 34 left. Departure frequency 124.2. Taxiway Alpha 2 closed. Observe gear down operation procedure on final. Wind 050 degrees 7 knots. Direction variable between 010 and 100 degrees. Visibility 4,500 meters. Light shower of rain. Mist. Few 800 feet stratus. Broken 2,000 feet cumulus. Broken heights unknown. Temperature 21. Dew point 19.

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Nalita International Airport information whiskey. 0200. ILS Zulu runway 34 right approach. Landing runway 34 right. Departure runway 34 left. Departure frequency 124.2. Taxiway Alpha 2 closed. Observe gear down operation procedure on final. Wind 050 degrees 7 knots. Direction variable between 010 and 100 degrees. Visibility 4,500 meters. Light shower of rain. Mist. View 800 feet stratus. Broken 2,000 feet cumulus. Broken heights unknown. Temperature 21. Dew point 19. QNH1018 hectopascals. 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Advise you have information whiskey. Nalita International Airport information X-ray. 0224. ILS Zulu runway 34 right approach. Landing runway 34 right. Departure runway 34 left. Departure frequency 124.2. Taxiway Alpha 2 closed. Observe gear down operation procedure on final. Wind 060 degrees 7 knots. Direction variable between 020 and 100 degrees. Visibility 4,500 meters. Light shower of rain. Mist. View 300 feet stratus. Broken 700 feet stratus. Broken 3,000 feet cumulus. Temperature 20. Dew point 19. QNH1018 hectopascals. 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ILS Zulu runway 34 right approach. Landing runway 34 right. Departure runway 34 left. Departure frequency 124.2. Taxiway Alpha 2 closed. Observe gear down operation procedure on final. Wind 060 degrees 7 knots. Direction variable between 020 and 100 degrees. Visibility 4,500 meters. Light shower of rain. Mist. View 300 feet stratus. Broken 700 feet stratus. Broken 3,000 feet cumulus. Temperature 20. Dew point 19. QNH1018 hectopascals. 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ILS Zulu runway 34 right approach. Landing runway 34 right. Departure runway 34 left. Departure frequency 124.2. Taxiway Alpha 2 closed. Observe gear down operation procedure on final. Wind 060 degrees 7 knots. Direction variable between 020 and 100 degrees. Visibility 4,500 meters. Light shower of rain. Mist. View 300 feet stratus. Broken 700 feet stratus. Broken 3,000 feet cumulus. Temperature 20. Dew point 19. QNH1018 hectopascals. Tree 007 inches. 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ILS Zulu runway 34 right approach. Landing runway 34 right. Departure runway 34 left. Departure frequency 124.2. Taxiway Alpha 2 closed. Observe gear down operation procedure on final. Wind 060 degrees 7 knots. Direction variable between 020 and 100 degrees. Visibility 4,500 meters. Light shower of rain. Mist.
300 feet stratus. Broken 700 feet stratus. Broken 3,000 feet cumulus. Temperature 20. Dew point 190. QNH 1018 hectopascals. Tree 007 inches. 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Nalitra International Airport information X-ray. 0224. ILS Zulu runway 34 right approach. Landing runway 34 right. Departure runway 34 left. Departure frequency 124.2. Taxiway Alpha 2 closed. Observe gear down operation procedure on final. Wind 060 degrees 7 knots. Direction variable between 020 and 100 degrees. Visibility 4,500 meters. Light shower of rain. Mist. Few 300 feet stratus. Broken 700 feet stratus. Broken 3,000 feet cumulus. Temperature 20. 2.19er. QNH 1018 hectopascals. Tree 007 inches. 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Nalitra International Airport information X-ray. 0224. ILS Zulu runway 34 right approach. Landing runway 34 right. Departure runway 34 left. Departure frequency 124.2. Taxiway Alpha 2 closed. Observe gear down operation procedure on final. Wind 060 degrees 7 knots. Direction variable between 020 and 100 degrees. Visibility 4,500 meters. Light shower of rain. Mist. Few 300 feet stratus. Broken 700 feet stratus. Broken 3,000 feet cumulus. Temperature 20. 2.19er. QNH 1018 hectopascals. Tree 007 inches. Advise you have information X-ray. Nalitra International Airport information Yankee. 0230. ILS Zulu runway 34 right approach. Landing runway 34 right. Departure runway 34 left. Departure frequency 124.2. Taxiway Alpha 2 closed. Observe gear down operation procedure on final. Wind 030 degrees 10 knots. Direction variable between 350 and 090 degrees. Visibility 4,500 meters. Light shower of rain. Mist. Few 300 feet stratus. Broken 700 feet stratus. Broken 3,000 feet cumulus. Temperature 20. Dew point 19er. QNH 1018 hectopascals. Tree 007 inches. Advise you have information Yankee. Nalitra International Airport information Yankee. 0230. ILS Zulu runway 34 right approach. Landing runway 34 right. Departure runway 34 left. Departure frequency 124.2. Taxiway Alpha 2 closed. Observe gear down operation procedure on final. Wind 030 degrees 10 knots. Direction variable between 350 and 090 degrees. Visibility 4,500 meters. Light shower of rain. Mist. Few 300 feet stratus. Broken 700 feet stratus. Broken 3,000 feet cumulus. Temperature 20. Dew point 19er. QNH 1018 hectopascals. Tree 007 inches. Advise you have information Yankee. Nalitra International Airport information Yankee. 0230. ILS Zulu runway 34 right approach. Landing runway 34 right. Departure runway 34 left. Departure frequency 124.2. Taxiway Alpha 2 closed. Observe gear down operation procedure on final. Wind 030 degrees 10 knots.
Direction variable between 350 and 090 degrees. Visibility 4,500 meters. Light shower of rain. Mist. Few 300 feet stratus. Broken 700 feet stratus. Broken 3,000 feet cumulus. Temperature 20. Dew point 19. QNH 1018 hectopascals. Tree 007 inches. Advise you have information Yankee. Now Litra International Airport information Yankee. 0230. ILS Zulu runway 34 right approach. Landing runway 34 right. Departure runway 34 left. Departure frequency 124.2. Taxiway Alpha 2 closed. Observe gear down operation procedure on final. Wind 030 degrees 10 knots. Direction variable between 350 and 090 degrees. Visibility 4,500 meters. Light shower of rain. Mist. Few 300 feet stratus. Broken 700 feet stratus. Broken 3,000 feet cumulus. Temperature 20.19. QNH 1018 hectopascals. Tree 007 inches. Information Yankee. Now Litra International Airport information Yankee. 0230. ILS Zulu runway 34 right approach. Landing runway 34 right. Departure runway 34 left. Departure frequency 124.2. Taxiway Alpha 2 closed. Observe gear down operation procedure on final. Wind 030 degrees 10 knots. Direction variable between 350 and 090 degrees. Visibility 4,500 meters. Light shower of rain. Mist. Few 300 feet stratus. Broken 700 feet stratus. Broken 3,000 feet cumulus. Temperature 20. Dew point 19. QNH 1018 hectopascals. Tree 007 inches. Advise you have information Yankee. Now Litra International Airport information Yankee. 0230. ILS Zulu runway 34 right approach. Landing runway 34 right. Departure runway 34 left. Departure frequency 124.2. Taxiway Alpha 2 closed. Observe gear down operation procedure on final. Wind 030 degrees 10 knots. Direction variable between 350 and 090 degrees. Visibility 4,500 meters. Light shower of rain. Mist. Few 300 feet stratus. Broken 700 feet stratus. Broken 3,000 feet cumulus. Temperature 20. Dew point 19. QNH 1018 hectopascals. Tree 007 inches. Advise you have information Yankee. Now Litra International Airport information Yankee. 0230. ILS Zulu runway 34 right approach. Landing runway 34 right. Departure runway 34 left. Departure frequency 124.2. Taxiway Alpha 2 closed. Observe gear down operation procedure on final. Wind 030 degrees 10 knots. Direction variable between 350 and 090 degrees. Visibility 4,500 meters. Light shower of rain. Mist. Few 300 feet stratus. Broken 700 feet stratus. Broken 3,000 feet cumulus. Temperature 20. Dew point 19. QNH 1018 hectopascals. Tree 007 inches. Advise you have information Yankee. Now Litra International Airport information Yankee. 0230. ILS Zulu runway 34 right approach. Landing runway 34 right. Departure runway 34 left. Departure frequency 124.2. Taxiway Alpha 2 closed.
Observe gear down operation procedure on final. Wind 030 degrees 10 knots. Direction variable between 350 and 090 degrees. Visibility 4,500 meters. Light shower of rain. Mist. Few 300 feet stratus. Broken 700 feet stratus. Broken 3,000 feet cumulus. Temperature 20. Dew point 19. QNH 1018 hectopascals. 3007 inches. Advise you have information Yankee. Nalitra International Airport information Yankee. 0230. ILS Zulu runway 34 right approach. Landing runway 34 right. Departure runway 34 left. Departure frequency 124.2. Taxiway Alpha 2 closed. Observe gear down operation procedure on final. Wind 030 degrees 10 knots. Direction variable between 350 and 090 degrees. Visibility 4,500 meters. Light shower of rain. Mist. Few 300 feet stratus. Broken 700 feet stratus. Broken 3,000 feet cumulus. Temperature 20. Dew point 19. QNH 1018 hectopascals. 3007 inches. Advise you have information Yankee. Nalitra International Airport information Yankee. 0230. ILS Zulu runway 34 right approach. Landing runway 34 right. Departure runway 34 left. Departure frequency 124.2. Taxiway Alpha 2 closed. Observe gear down operation procedure on final. Wind 030 degrees 10 knots. Direction variable between 350 and 090 degrees. Visibility 4,500 meters. Light shower of rain. Mist. Few 300 feet stratus. Broken 700 feet stratus. Broken 3,000 feet cumulus. Temperature 20. Dew point 19. QNH 1018 hectopascals. 3007 inches. Advise you have information Yankee. Nalitra International Airport information Yankee. 0230. ILS Zulu runway 34 right approach. Landing runway 34 right. Departure runway 34 left. Departure frequency 124.2. Taxiway Alpha 2 closed. Observe gear down operation procedure on final. Wind 030 degrees 10 knots. Direction variable between 350 and 090 degrees. Visibility 4,500 meters. Light shower of rain. Mist. Few 300 feet stratus. Broken 700 feet stratus. Broken 3,000 feet cumulus. Temperature 20. Dew point 19. QNH 1018 hectopascals. 3007 inches. Advise you have information Yankee. Nalitra International Airport information Yankee. 0230. ILS Zulu runway 34 right approach. Landing runway 34 right. Departure runway 34 left. Departure frequency 124.2. Taxiway Alpha 2 closed. Observe gear down operation procedure on final. Wind 030 degrees 10 knots. Direction variable between 350 and 090 degrees. Visibility 4,500 meters. Light shower of rain. Mist. Few 300 feet stratus. Broken 700 feet stratus. Broken 3,000 feet cumulus. Temperature 20. Dew point 19. QNH 1018 hectopascals. 3007 inches. 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ILS Zulu runway 34 right approach. Landing runway 34 right. Departure runway 34 left.
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Observe gear down operation procedure on final. Wind 030 degrees 109. Direction variable between 350 and 090 degrees. Visibility 4,500 meters. Light shower of rain. Mist. Few 300 feet stratus. Broken 700 feet stratus. Broken 3,000 feet cumulus. Temperature 20. Dew point 19er. QNH 1018 hectopascals. 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Advise you have information Yankee. Nalitra International Airport information Yankee. 0230. ILS Zulu runway 34 right approach. Landing runway 34 right. Departure runway 34 left. Departure frequency 124.2. Taxiway Alpha 2 closed. Observe gear down operation procedure on final. Wind 030 degrees 10 knots. Direction variable between 350 and 090 degrees. Visibility 4,500 meters. Light shower of rain. Mist. Few 300 feet stratus. Broken 700 feet stratus. Broken 3,000 feet cumulus. Temperature 20. Dew point 19er. QNH 1018 hectopascals. Tree 007 inches. Advise you have information Yankee. Nalitra International Airport information Yankee. 0230. ILS Zulu runway 34 right approach. Landing runway 34 right. Departure runway 34 left. Departure frequency 124.2. Taxiway Alpha 2 closed. Observe gear down operation procedure on final. Wind 030 degrees 10 knots. Direction variable between 350 and 090 degrees. Visibility 4,500 meters. Light shower of rain. Mist. Few 300 feet stratus. Broken 700 feet stratus. Broken 3,000 feet cumulus. Temperature 20. Dew point 19. QNH 1018 hectopascals. Tree 007 inches. Advise you have information Yankee. Nalitra International Airport information Yankee. 0230. ILS runway 34 right approach. Landing runway 34 right. Departure runway 34 left. Departure frequency 124.2. Taxiway Alpha 2 closed. Observe gear down operation procedure on final. Wind 030 degrees 10 knots. Direction variable between 350 and 090 degrees. Visibility 4,500 meters. Light shower of rain. Mist. Few 300 feet stratus. Broken 700 feet stratus. Broken 3,000 feet cumulus. Temperature 20. Dew point 19er. QNH 1018 hectopascals. Tree 007 inches. Advise you have information Yankee. Nalitra International Airport information Yankee. 0230. ILS Zulu runway 34 right approach. Landing runway 34 right. Departure runway 34 left. Departure frequency 124.2. Taxiway Alpha 2 closed. Observe gear down operation procedure on final. Wind 030 degrees 10 knots. Direction variable between 350 and 090 degrees. Visibility 4,500 meters. Light shower of rain. Mist. Few 300 feet stratus. Broken 700 feet stratus. Broken 3,000 feet cumulus. Temperature 20. Dew point 19er. QNH 1018 hectopascals. Tree 007 inches. Advise you have information Yankee. Nalitra International Airport information Yankee. 0230.
ILS Zulu runway 34 right approach. Landing runway 34 right. Departure runway 34 left. Departure frequency 124.2. Taxiway Alpha 2 closed. Observe gear down operation procedure on final. Wind 030 degrees 10 knots. Direction variable between 350 and 090 degrees. Visibility 4,500 meters. Light shower of rain. Mist. Few 300 feet stratus. Broken 700 feet stratus. Broken 3,000 feet cumulus. Temperature 20. Dew point 19. QNH 1018 hectopascals. 3007 inches. Advise you have information Yankee. Now Litra International Airport information Yankee. 0230. ILS Zulu runway 34 right approach. Landing runway 34 right. Departure runway 34 left. Departure frequency 124.2. Taxiway Alpha 2 closed. Observe gear down operation procedure on final. Wind 030 degrees 10 knots. Direction variable between 350 and 090 degrees. Visibility 4,500 meters. Light shower of rain. Mist. Few 300 feet stratus. Broken 700 feet stratus. Broken 3,000 feet cumulus. Temperature 20. Dew point 19. QNH 1018 hectopascals. 3007 inches. Advise you have information Yankee. Now Litra International Airport information Yankee. 0230. ILS Zulu runway 34 right approach. Landing runway 34 right. Departure runway 34 left. Departure frequency 124.2. Taxiway Alpha 2 closed. Observe gear down operation procedure on final. Wind 030 degrees 10 knots. Direction variable between 350 and 090 degrees. Visibility 4,500 meters. Light shower of rain. Mist. Few 300 feet stratus. Broken 700 feet stratus. Broken 3,000 feet cumulus. Temperature 20. Dew point 19. QNH 1018 hectopascals. 3007 inches. Advise you have information Yankee. Now Litra International Airport information Yankee. 0230. ILS Zulu runway 34 right approach. Landing runway 34 right. Departure runway 34 left. Departure frequency 124.2. Taxiway Alpha 2 closed. Observe gear down operation procedure on final. Wind 030 degrees 10 knots. Direction variable between 350 and 090 degrees. Visibility 4,500 meters. Light shower of rain. Mist. Few 300 feet stratus. Broken 700 feet stratus. Broken 3,000 feet cumulus. Temperature 20. Dew point 19. QNH 1018 hectopascals. 3007 inches. Advise you have information Yankee. Now Litra International Airport information Yankee. 0230. ILS Zulu runway 34 right approach. Landing runway 34 right. Departure runway 34 left. Departure frequency 124.2. Taxiway Alpha 2 closed. Observe gear down operation procedure on final. Wind 030 degrees 10 knots. Direction variable between 350 and 090 degrees. Visibility 4,500 meters. Light shower of rain. Mist. Few 300 feet stratus. Broken 700 feet stratus. Broken 3,000 feet cumulus. Temperature 20. Dew point 19. QNH 1018 hectopascals. 3007 inches. Advise you have information Yankee.
Nalita International Airport Information Yankee 0230 ILS Zulu runway 34 right approach Landing runway 34 right Departure runway 34 left Departure frequency 124.2 Taxiway Alpha 2 closed Observe gear down operation procedure on final Wind 030 degrees 10 knots Direction variable between 350 and 090 degrees Visibility 4,500 meters Light shower of rain Mist Few 300 feet stratus Broken 700 feet stratus Broken 3,000 feet cumulus Temperature 20 Dew point 19 QNH 1018 hectopascals 3007 inches Advise you have information Yankee Nalita International Airport Information Yankee 0230 ILS Zulu runway 34 right approach Landing runway 34 right Departure runway 34 left Departure frequency 124.2 Taxiway Alpha 2 closed Observe gear down operation procedure on final Wind 030 degrees 10 knots Direction variable between 350 and 090 degrees Visibility 4,500 meters Light shower of rain Mist Few 300 feet stratus Broken 700 feet stratus Broken 3,000 feet cumulus Temperature 20 Dew point 19 QNH 1018 hectopascals 3007 inches Advise you have information Yankee Nalita International Airport Information Yankee 0230 ILS Zulu runway 34 right approach Landing runway 34 right Departure runway 34 left Departure frequency 124.2 Taxiway Alpha 2 closed Observe gear down operation procedure on final Wind 030 degrees 10 knots Direction variable between 350 and 090 degrees Visibility 4,500 meters Light shower of rain Mist Few 300 feet stratus Broken 700 feet stratus Broken 3,000 feet cumulus Temperature 20 Dew point 19 QNH 1018 hectopascals 3007 inches Advise you have information Yankee Nalita International Airport Information Yankee 0230 ILS Zulu runway 34 right approach Landing runway 34 right Departure runway 34 left Departure frequency 124.2 Taxiway Alpha 2 closed Observe gear down operation procedure on final Wind 030 degrees 10 knots Direction variable between 350 and 090 degrees Visibility 4,500 meters Light shower of rain Mist Few 300 feet stratus Broken 700 feet stratus Broken 3,000 feet cumulus Temperature 20 Dew point 19 QNH 1018 hectopascals 3007 inches Advise you have information Yankee Nalita International Airport Information Yankee 0230 ILS Zulu runway 34 right approach Landing runway 34 right Departure runway 34 left Departure frequency 124.2 Taxiway Alpha 2 closed Observe gear down operation procedure on final Wind 030 degrees 10 knots Direction variable between 350 and 090 degrees Visibility 4,500 meters Light shower of rain Mist Few 300 feet stratus Broken 700 feet stratus Broken 3,000 feet cumulus Temperature 20 Dew point 19 Q
QNH1018 hectopascals, 3007 inches. Advise you have information Yankee. Nalita International Airport information Yankee. 0230. ILS Zulu runway 34 right approach. Landing runway 34 right. Departure runway 34 left. Departure frequency 124.2. Taxiway Alpha 2 closed. Observe gear down operation procedure on final. Wind 030 degrees 10 knots. Direction variable between 350 and 090 degrees. Visibility 4,500 meters. Light shower of rain. Mist. Few 300 feet stratus. Broken 700 feet stratus. Broken 3,000 feet cumulus. Temperature 20. Dew point 19. QNH1018 hectopascals. 3007 inches. Advise you have information Yankee. Nalita International Airport information Yankee. 0230. ILS Zulu runway 34 right approach. Landing runway 34 right. Departure runway 34 left. Departure frequency 124.2. Taxiway Alpha 2 closed. Observe gear down operation procedure on final. Wind 030 degrees 10 knots. Direction variable between 350 and 090 degrees. Visibility 4,500 meters. Light shower of rain. Mist. Few 300 feet stratus. Broken 700 feet stratus. Broken 3,000 feet cumulus. Temperature 20. Dew point 19. QNH1018 hectopascals. 3007 inches. Advise you have information Yankee. Nalita International Airport information Zulu. 0300. ILS Zulu runway 34 right approach. Landing runway 34 right. Departure runway 34 left. Departure frequency 124.2. Taxiway Alpha 2 closed. Observe gear down operation procedure on final. Wind 020 degrees 12 knots. Visibility 6 kilometers. Light shower of rain. Few 300 feet stratus. Broken 900 feet stratus. Broken 3,000 feet cumulus. Temperature 20. Dew point 19. QNH1018 hectopascals. 3007 inches. Advise you have information Zulu. Nalita International Airport information Zulu. 0300. ILS Zulu runway 34 right approach. Landing runway 34 right. Departure runway 34 left. Departure frequency 124.2. Taxiway Alpha 2 closed. Observe gear down operation procedure on final. Wind 020 degrees 12 knots. Visibility 6 kilometers. Light shower of rain. Few 300 feet stratus. Broken 900 feet stratus. Broken 3,000 feet cumulus. Temperature 20. Dew point 19. QNH1018 hectopascals. 3007 inches. Advise you have information Zulu. Nalita International Airport information Zulu. 0300. ILS Zulu runway 34 right approach. Landing runway 34 right. Departure runway 34 left. 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Taxiway Alpha 2 closed. Observe gear down operation procedure on final. Wind 020 degrees 12 knots. Visibility 6 kilometers. Light shower of rain. Few 300 feet stratus. Broken 900 feet stratus. Broken 3,000 feet cumulus. Temperature 20. Dew point 19. QNH1018 hectopascals. 3007 inches. Advise you have information Zulu.
Nalita International Airport Information Zulu 0300 ILS Zulu runway 34 right approach Landing runway 34 right Departure runway 34 left Departure frequency 124.2 Taxiway Alpha 2 closed Observe gear down operation procedure on final Wind 020 degrees 12 knots Visibility 6 kilometers Light shower of rain Few 300 feet stratus Broken 900 feet stratus Broken 3000 feet cumulus Temperature 20 Dew point 19 QNH 1018 hectopascals 3007 inches Advise you have information Zulu Nalita International Airport Information Zulu 0300 ILS Zulu runway 34 right approach Landing runway 34 right Departure runway 34 left Departure frequency 124.2 Taxiway Alpha 2 closed Observe gear down operation procedure on final Wind 020 degrees 12 knots Visibility 6 kilometers Light shower of rain Few 300 feet stratus Broken 900 feet stratus Broken 3000 feet cumulus Temperature 20 Dew point 19 QNH 1018 hectopascals 3007 inches Advise you have information Zulu Nalita International Airport Information Zulu 0300 ILS Zulu runway 34 right approach Landing runway 34 right Departure runway 34 left Departure frequency 124.2 Taxiway Alpha 2 closed Observe gear down operation procedure on final Wind 020 degrees 12 knots Visibility 6 kilometers Light shower of rain Few 300 feet stratus Broken 900 feet stratus Broken 3000 feet cumulus Temperature 20 Dew point 19 QNH 1018 hectopascals 3007 inches Advise you have information Zulu Nalita International Airport Information Zulu 0300 ILS Zulu runway 34 right approach Landing runway 34 right Departure runway 34 left Departure frequency 124.2 Taxiway Alpha 2 closed Observe gear down operation procedure on final Wind 020 degrees 12 knots Visibility 6 kilometers Light shower of rain Few 300 feet stratus Broken 900 feet stratus Broken 3000 feet cumulus Temperature 20 Dew point 19 QNH 1018 hectopascals 3007 inches Advise you have information Zulu Nalita International Airport Information Zulu 0300 ILS Zulu runway 34 right approach Landing runway 34 right Departure runway 34 left Departure frequency 124.2 Taxiway Alpha 2 closed Observe gear down operation procedure on final Wind 020 degrees 12 knots Visibility 6 kilometers Light shower of rain Few 300 feet stratus Broken 900 feet stratus Broken 3000 feet cumulus Temperature 20 Dew point 19 QNH 1018 hectopascals 3007 inches Advise you have information Zulu Nalita International Airport Information Zulu 0300 ILS Zulu runway 34 right approach Landing runway 34 right Departure runway 34 left Departure frequency 124.2 Taxiway Alpha 2 closed
Observe gear down operation procedure on final. Wind 020 degrees 12 knots. Visibility 6 kilometers. Light shower of rain. Few 300 feet stratus. Broken 900 feet stratus. Broken tree 1000 feet cumulus. Temperature 20. Dew point 19. QNH 1018 hectopascals. Tree 007 inches. Advise you have information Zulu. Maluta International Airport information Zulu. 0300. Zulu runway 34 right approach. Landing runway 34 right. Departure runway 34 right. 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Taxiway Alpha 2 closed. Observe gear down operation procedure on final. Wind 020 degrees 12 knots. Visibility 6 kilometers. Light shower of rain. 300 feet stratus. Broken 900 feet stratus. Broken tree 1000 feet cumulus. Temperature 20. Dew point 18. QNH 1018 hectopascals. Tree 007 inches. Advise you have information Zulu. Nalita International Airport information Zulu. 0300. ILS Zulu runway 34 right approach. Landing runway 34 right. Departure runway 34 left. Departure frequency 124.2. Taxiway Alpha 2 closed. Observe gear down operation procedure on final. Wind 020 degrees 12 knots. Visibility 6 kilometers. Light shower of rain. Few 300 feet stratus. Broken 900 feet stratus. Broken tree 1000 feet cumulus. Temperature 20. Dew point 19. QNH 1018 hectopascals. Tree 007 inches. Advise you have information Zulu. Nalita International Airport information Zulu. 0300. ILS Zulu runway 34 right approach. Landing runway 34 right. Departure runway 34 left. Departure frequency 124.2. Taxiway Alpha 2 closed. Observe gear down operation procedure on final. Wind 020 degrees 12 knots. Visibility 6 kilometers. Light shower of rain. Few 300 feet stratus. Broken 900 feet stratus. Broken tree 1000 feet cumulus. Temperature 20. Dew point 19. QNH 1018 hectopascals. Tree 007 inches. Advise you have information Zulu. Nalita International Airport information Zulu. 0300. ILS Zulu runway 34 right approach. Landing runway 34 right. Departure runway 34 left. Departure frequency 124.2. Taxiway Alpha 2 closed. Observe gear down operation procedure on final. Wind 020 degrees 12 knots. Visibility 6 kilometers. Light shower of rain. Few 300 feet stratus. Broken 900 feet stratus. Broken tree 1000 feet cumulus. Temperature 20. Dew point 19. QNH 1018 hectopascals. Tree 007 inches. Advise you have information Zulu. Nalita International Airport information Zulu. 0300. ILS Zulu runway 34 right approach. Landing runway 34 right. Departure runway 34 left. Departure frequency 124.2. Taxiway Alpha 2 closed. Observe gear down operation procedure on final. Wind 020 degrees 12 knots. Visibility 6 kilometers. Light shower of rain. Few 300 feet stratus. Broken 900 feet stratus. Broken tree 1000 feet cumulus. Temperature 20. Dew point 19.
QNH1018 hectopascals, 3007 inches. Advise you have information Zulu. Nalitra International Airport information Zulu. 0300. ILS Zulu runway 34 right approach. Landing runway 34 right. Departure runway 34 left. Departure frequency 124.2. Taxiway Alpha 2 closed. Observe gear down operation procedure on final. Wind 020 degrees 12 knots. Visibility 6 kilometers. Light shower of rain. Few 300 feet stratus. Broken 900 feet stratus. Broken 3000 feet cumulus. Temperature 20. Dew point 19. QNH1018 hectopascals. 3007 inches. Advise you have information Zulu. Nalitra International Airport information Zulu. 0300. ILS Zulu runway 34 right approach. Landing runway 34 right. Departure runway 34 left. Departure frequency 124.2. Taxiway Alpha 2 closed. Observe gear down operation procedure on final. Wind 020 degrees 12 knots. Visibility 6 kilometers. Light shower of rain. Few 300 feet stratus. Broken 900 feet stratus. Broken 3000 feet cumulus. Temperature 20. Dew point 19. QNH1018 hectopascals. 3007 inches. Advise you have information Zulu. Nalitra International Airport information Alpha. 0314. ILS Zulu runway 34 right approach. Landing runway 34 right. Departure runway 34 left. Departure frequency 124.2. Taxiway Alpha 2 closed. Observe gear down operation procedure on final. Wind 020 degrees 10 knots. Visibility 10 kilometers. Shower in the vicinity. Few 600 feet stratus. Broken 1000 feet stratus. Broken 4000 feet cumulus. Temperature 20. Dew point 19. QNH1018 hectopascals. 3006 inches. 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ILS Zulu runway 34 right approach. Landing runway 34 right. Departure runway 34 left. Departure frequency 124.2. Taxiway Alpha 2 closed. Observe gear down operation procedure on final. Wind 020 degrees 10 knots. Visibility 10 kilometers. Shower in the vicinity. Few 600 feet stratus. Broken 1000 feet stratus. Broken 4000 feet cumulus. Temperature 20. Dew point 19. QNH1018 hectopascals. 3006 inches. 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ILS Zulu runway 34 right approach. Landing runway 34 right. Departure runway 34 left. Departure frequency 124.2. Taxiway Alpha 2 closed. Observe gear down operation procedure on final. Wind 020 degrees 10 knots. Visibility 10 kilometers. Shower in the vicinity. View 600 feet stratus. Broken 1000 feet stratus. Broken 4000 feet cumulus. Temperature 20. Dew point 19. QNH1018 hectopascals. 3006 inches. 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ILS Zulu runway 34 right approach.
Landing runway 34 right. Departure runway 34 left.

Wind 020 degrees 10 knots. Visibility 10 kilometers. Shower in the vicinity. Fuse 600 feet stratus. Broken 1,000 feet stratus. Broken 4,000 feet cumulus. Temperature 20. Dew point 19er. QNH 1018 hectopascals. Tree 006 inches. 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ILS Zulu runway 34 right approach. Landing runway 34 right. Departure runway 34 left. Departure frequency 124.2. Taxiway Alpha 2 closed. Observe gear down operation procedure on final. Wind 020 degrees 10 knots. Visibility 10 kilometers. Shower in the vicinity. Fuse 600 feet stratus. Broken 1,000 feet stratus. Broken 4,000 feet cumulus. Temperature 20. Dew point 19er. QNH 1018 hectopascals. Tree 006 inches. 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ILS Zulu runway 34 right approach. Landing runway 34 right. Departure runway 34 left. Departure frequency 124.2. Taxiway Alpha 2 closed. Observe gear down operation procedure on final. Wind 020 degrees 10 knots. Visibility 10 kilometers. Shower in the vicinity. Fuse 600 feet stratus. Broken 1,000 feet stratus. Broken 4,000 feet cumulus. Temperature 20. Dew point 19er. QNH 1018 hectopascals. 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ILS Zulu runway 34 right approach. Landing runway 34 right. Departure runway 34 left. Departure frequency 124.2. Taxiway Alpha 2 closed. Observe gear down operation procedure on final. Wind 020 degrees 10 knots. Visibility 10 kilometers. Shower in the vicinity. Fuse 600 feet stratus. Broken 1,000 feet stratus. Broken 4,000 feet cumulus. Temperature 20. Dew point 19er. QNH 1018 hectopascals. 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ILS Zulu runway 34 right approach. Landing runway 34 right. Departure runway 34 left. Departure frequency 124.2. Taxiway Alpha 2 closed. Observe gear down operation procedure on final. Wind 020 degrees 10 knots. Visibility 10 kilometers. Shower in the vicinity. Fuse 600 feet stratus. Broken 1,000 feet stratus. Broken 4,000 feet cumulus. Temperature 20. Dew point 19er. QNH 1018 hectopascals. Tree 006 inches. 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ILS Zulu runway 34 right approach. Landing runway 34 right. Departure runway 34 left. Departure frequency 124.2. Taxiway Alpha 2 closed. Observe gear down operation procedure on final. Wind 020 degrees 10 knots. Visibility 10 kilometers. Shower in the vicinity. Fuse 600 feet stratus. Broken 1,000 feet stratus. Broken 4,000 feet cumulus. Temperature 20.
2.19er. QNH1018 hexapiscals. 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ILS Zulu runway 34 right approach. Landing runway 34 right. Departure runway 34 left. Departure frequency 124.2. Taxiway Alpha 2 closed. Observe gear down operation procedure on final. Wind 020 degrees 10 knots. Visibility 10 kilometers. Shower in the vicinity. View 600 feet stratus. Broken 1,000 feet stratus. Broken 4,000 feet cumulus. Temperature 20. Dew point 19er. QNH1018 hectopascals. 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Nalita International Airport information bravo. 0330. ILS Zulu runway 34 right approach. Landing runway 34 right. Departure runway 34 left. Departure frequency 124.2. Taxiway Alpha 2 closed. Observe gear down operation procedure on final. Wind 020 degrees 10 knots. Visibility 15 kilometers. Shower in the vicinity. View 1,000 feet stratus. Broken 1,200 feet cumulus. Broken 5,000 feet cumulus. Temperature 20. Dew point 19er. QNH1017 hectopascals. 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Nalita International Airport information bravo. 0330. ILS Zulu runway 34 right approach. Landing runway 34 right. Departure runway 34 left. Departure frequency 124.2. Taxiway Alpha 2 closed. Observe gear down operation procedure on final. Wind 020 degrees 10 knots. Visibility 15 kilometers. Shower in the vicinity. View 1,000 feet stratus. Broken 1,200 feet cumulus. Broken 5,000 feet cumulus. Temperature 20. Dew point 19er. QNH1017 hectopascals. 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Nalita International Airport information bravo. 0330. ILS Zulu runway 34 right approach. Landing runway 34 right. Departure runway 34 left. Departure frequency 124.2. Taxiway Alpha 2 closed. Observe gear down operation procedure on final. Wind 020 degrees 10 knots. Visibility 15 kilometers. Shower in the vicinity. View 1,000 feet stratus. Broken 1,200 feet cumulus. Broken 5,000 feet cumulus. Temperature 20. Dew point 19er. QNH1017 hectopascals. 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Nalita International Airport information bravo. 0330. ILS Zulu runway 34 right approach. Landing runway 34 right. Departure runway 34 left. Departure frequency 124.2. Taxiway Alpha 2 closed. Observe gear down operation procedure on final. Wind 020 degrees 10 knots. Visibility 15 kilometers. Shower in the vicinity. View 1,000 feet stratus. Broken 1,200 feet cumulus. Broken 5,000 feet cumulus. Temperature 20. Dew point 19er. QNH1017 hectopascals. 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Nalita International Airport information bravo.
0330. ILS Zulu runway 34 right approach. Landing runway 34 right. Departure runway 34 left. Departure frequency 124.2. Taxiway Alpha 2 closed. Observe gear down operation procedure on final. Wind 020 degrees 10 knots. Visibility 15 kilometers. Shower in the vicinity. Few 1,000 feet stratus. Broken 1,200 feet cumulus. Broken 5,000 feet cumulus. Temperature 20. Dew point 19. QNH 1017 hectopascals. Tree 006 inches. Advise you have information Bravo. Nalitra International Airport information Bravo. 0330. ILS Zulu runway 34 right approach. Landing runway 34 right. Departure runway 34 left. Departure frequency 124.2. Taxiway Alpha 2 closed. Observe gear down operation procedure on final. Wind 020 degrees 10 knots. Visibility 15 kilometers. Shower in the vicinity. Few 1,000 feet stratus. Broken 1,200 feet cumulus. Broken 5,000 feet cumulus. Temperature 20. Dew point 19. QNH 1017 hectopascals. Tree 006 inches. Advise you have information Bravo. Nalitra International Airport information Bravo. 0330. ILS Zulu runway 34 right approach. Landing runway 34 right. Departure runway 34 left. Departure frequency 124.2. Taxiway Alpha 2 closed. Observe gear down operation procedure on final. Wind 020 degrees 10 knots. Visibility 15 kilometers. Shower in the vicinity. Few 1,000 feet stratus. Broken 1,200 feet cumulus. Broken 5,000 feet cumulus. Temperature 20. Dew point 19. QNH 1017 hectopascals. 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Advise you have information Bravo. Nalitra International Airport information Bravo. 0330. ILS Zulu runway 34 right approach. Landing runway 34 right. Departure runway 34 left. Departure frequency 124.2. Taxiway Alpha 2 closed. Observe gear down operation procedure on final. Wind 020 degrees 10 knots. Visibility 15 kilometers. Shower in the vicinity. Few 1,000 feet stratus. Broken 1,200 feet cumulus. Broken 5,000 feet cumulus. Temperature 20. Dew point 19. QNH 1017 hectopascals. Tree 006 inches. Advise you have information Bravo. Nalitra International Airport information Bravo. 0330. ILS Zulu runway 34 right approach. Landing runway 34 right. Departure runway 34 left. Departure frequency 124.2. Taxiway Alpha 2 closed. Observe gear down operation procedure on final. Wind 020 degrees 10 knots. Visibility 15 kilometers. Shower in the vicinity. Few 1,000 feet stratus. Broken 1,200 feet cumulus. Broken 5,000 feet cumulus. Temperature 20. Dew point 19. QNH 1017 hectopascals. Tree 006 inches. Advise you have information Bravo. Nalitra International Airport information Bravo. 0330. ILS Zulu runway 34 right approach. Landing runway 34 right. Departure runway 34 left. Departure frequency 124.2. 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
Observe gear down operation procedure on final. Wind 020 degrees 10 knots. Visibility 15 kilometers. Shower in the vicinity. Few 1,000 feet stratus. Broken 1,200 feet cumulus. Broken 5,000 feet cumulus. Temperature 20. Dew point 19. QNH 1017 hectopascals. Tree 006 inches. Advise you have information Bravo. Nalitra International Airport information Bravo. 0330. ILS Zulu runway 34 right approach. Landing runway 34 right. Departure runway 34 left. Departure frequency 124.2. Taxiway Alpha 2 closed. Observe gear down operation procedure on final. Wind 020 degrees 10 knots. Visibility 15 kilometers. Shower in the vicinity. Few 1,000 feet stratus. Broken 1,200 feet cumulus. Broken 5,000 feet cumulus. Temperature 20. Dew point 19. QNH 1017 hectopascals. 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Advise you have information Bravo. Nalitra International Airport information Bravo. 0330. ILS Zulu runway 34 right approach. Landing runway 34 right. Departure runway 34 left. Departure frequency 124.2. Taxiway Alpha 2 closed. Observe gear down operation procedure on final. Wind 020 degrees 10 knots. Visibility 15 kilometers. Shower in the vicinity. Few 1,000 feet stratus. Broken 1,200 feet cumulus. Broken 5,000 feet cumulus. Temperature 20. Dew point 19. QNH 1017 hectopascals. 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Advise you have information Bravo. Nalitra International Airport information Bravo. 0330. ILS Zulu runway 34 right approach. Landing runway 34 right. Departure runway 34 left. Departure frequency 124.2. Taxiway Alpha 2 closed. Observe gear down operation procedure on final. Wind 020 degrees 10 knots. Visibility 15 kilometers. Shower in the vicinity. Few 1,000 feet stratus. Broken 1,200 feet cumulus. Broken 5,000 feet cumulus. Temperature 20. Dew point 19. QNH 1017 hectopascals. 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Advise you have information Bravo. Nalitra International Airport information Bravo. 0330. ILS Zulu runway 34 right approach. Landing runway 34 right. Departure runway 34 left. Departure frequency 124.2. Taxiway Alpha 2 closed. Observe gear down operation procedure on final. Wind 020 degrees 10 knots. Visibility 15 kilometers. Shower in the vicinity. Few 1,000 feet stratus. Broken 1,200 feet cumulus. Broken 5,000 feet cumulus. Temperature 20. Dew point 19. QNH 1017 hectopascals. Tree 006 inches. Advise you have information Bravo. Nalitra International Airport information Bravo. 0330. ILS Zulu runway 34 right approach. Landing runway 34 right. Departure runway 34 left. Departure frequency 124.2. Taxiway Alpha 2 closed. Observe gear down operation procedure on final. Wind 020 degrees 10 knots. Visibility 15 kilometers. Shower in the vicinity. Few 1,000 feet stratus. Broken 1,200 feet cumulus.
Broken 5,000 feet cumulus. Temperature 20. Dew point 19. QNH 1017 hectopascals. Tree 006 inches. Advise you have information Bravo. Nalitra International Airport information Bravo. 0330. ILS Zulu runway 34 right approach. Landing runway 34 right. Departure runway 34 left. Departure frequency 124.2. Taxiway Alpha 2 closed. Observe gear down operation procedure on final. Wind 020 degrees 10 knots. Visibility 15 kilometers. Shower in the vicinity. Few 1,000 feet stratus. Broken 1,200 feet cumulus. Broken 5,000 feet cumulus. Temperature 20. Dew point 19. QNH 1017 hectopascals. Tree 006 inches. Advise you have information Bravo. Nalitra International Airport information Charlie. 0345. ILS Zulu runway 34 right approach. Landing runway 34 right. Departure runway 34 left. Departure frequency 124.2. Taxiway Alpha 2 closed. Observe gear down operation procedure on final. Wind 020 degrees 11 knots. Visibility 20 kilometers. Shower in the vicinity. Few 1,000 feet stratus. Broken 1,500 feet cumulus. Broken 5,000 feet cumulus. Temperature 21. Dew point 19. QNH 1018 hectopascals. Tree 006 inches. Advise you have information Charlie. Nalitra International Airport information Charlie. 0345. ILS Zulu runway 34 right approach. Landing runway 34 right. Departure runway 34 left. Departure frequency 124.2. Taxiway Alpha 2 closed. Observe gear down operation procedure on final. Wind 020 degrees 11 knots. Visibility 20 kilometers. Shower in the vicinity. Few 1,000 feet stratus. Broken 1,500 feet cumulus. Broken 5,000 feet cumulus. Temperature 21. Dew point 19. QNH 1018 hectopascals. Tree 006 inches. Advise you have information Charlie. Nalitra International Airport information Charlie. 0345. ILS Zulu runway 34 right approach. Landing runway 34 right. Departure runway 34 left. Departure frequency 124.2. Taxiway Alpha 2 closed. Observe gear down operation procedure on final. Wind 020 degrees 11 knots. Visibility 20 kilometers. Shower in the vicinity. Few 1,000 feet stratus. Broken 1,500 feet cumulus. Broken 5,000 feet cumulus. Temperature 21. Dew point 19. QNH 1018 hectopascals. Tree 006 inches. Advise you have information Charlie. Nalitra International Airport information Charlie. 0345. ILS Zulu runway 34 right approach. Landing runway 34 right. Departure runway 34 left. Departure frequency 124.2. Taxiway Alpha 2 closed. Observe gear down operation procedure on final. Wind 020 degrees 11 knots. Visibility 20 kilometers. Shower in the vicinity. Few 1,000 feet stratus. Broken 1,500 feet cumulus. Broken 5,000 feet cumulus. Temperature 21. Dew point 19. QNH 1018 hectopascals. Tree 006 inches. Advise you have information Charlie.
Now Litra International Airport Information Charlie 0345 ILS Zulu Runway 34 right approach Landing Runway 34 right Departure Runway 34 left Departure Frequency 124.2 Taxiway Alpha 2 closed Observe gear down operation procedure on final Wind 020 degrees 11 knots Visibility 20 kilometers Shower in the vicinity Few 1000 feet stratus Broken 1500 feet cumulus Broken 5000 feet cumulus Temperature 21 Dew point 19er QNH 1018 hectopascals Tree 006 inches Advise you have information Charlie Now Litra International Airport information Charlie 0345 ILS Zulu runway 34 right approach Landing runway 34 right Departure runway 34 left Departure frequency 124.2 Taxiway Alpha 2 closed Observe gear down operation procedure on final Wind 020 degrees 11 knots Visibility 20 kilometers Shower in the vicinity Few 1000 feet stratus Broken 1500 feet cumulus Broken 5000 feet cumulus Temperature 21 Dew point 19er QNH 1018 hectopascals Tree 006 inches Advise you have information Charlie Now Litra International Airport information Charlie 0345 ILS Zulu runway 34 right approach Landing runway 34 right Departure runway 34 left Departure frequency 124.2 Taxiway Alpha 2 closed Observe gear down operation procedure on final Wind 020 degrees 11 knots Visibility 20 kilometers Shower in the vicinity Few 1000 feet stratus Broken 1500 feet cumulus Broken 5000 feet cumulus Temperature 21 Dew point 19er QNH 1018 hectopascals Tree 006 inches Advise you have information Charlie Now Litra International Airport information Charlie 0345 ILS Zulu runway 34 right approach Landing runway 34 right Departure runway 34 left Departure frequency 124.2 Taxiway Alpha 2 closed Observe gear down operation procedure on final Wind 020 degrees 11 knots Visibility 20 kilometers Shower in the vicinity Few 1000 feet stratus Broken 1500 feet cumulus Broken 5000 feet cumulus Temperature 21 Dew point 19er QNH 1018 hectopascals Tree 006 inches Advise you have information Charlie Now Litra International Airport information Charlie 0345 ILS Zulu runway 34 right approach Landing runway 34 right Departure runway 34 left Departure frequency 124.2 Taxiway Alpha 2 closed Observe gear down operation procedure on final Wind 020 degrees 11 knots Visibility 20 kilometers Shower in the vicinity Few 1000 feet stratus Broken 1500 feet cumulus Broken 5000 feet cumulus Temperature 21 Dew point 19er QNH 1018 hectopascals Tree 006 inches Advise you have information Charlie Now Litra International Airport information Charlie 0345 ILS Zulu runway 34 right approach Landing runway 34 right Departure runway 34 left
Departure frequency 124.2. Taxiway Alpha 2 closed. Observe gear down operation procedure on final. Wind 020 degrees 11 knots. Visibility 20 kilometers. Shower in the vicinity. View 1,000 feet stratus. Broken 1,500 feet cumulus. Broken 5,000 feet cumulus. Temperature 21. Dew point 19er. QNH 1018 hectopascals. Tree 006 inches. Advise you have information, Charlie. Nalita International Airport information, Charlie. 0345. ILS Zulu runway 34 right approach. Landing runway 34 right. Departure runway 34 left. Departure frequency 124.2. Taxiway Alpha 2 closed. Observe gear down operation procedure on final. Wind 020 degrees 11 knots. Visibility 20 kilometers. Shower in the vicinity. View 1,000 feet stratus. Broken 1,500 feet cumulus. Broken 5,000 feet cumulus. Temperature 21. Dew point 19er. QNH 1018 hectopascals. Tree 006 inches. Advise you have information, Charlie. Nalita International Airport information, Charlie. 0345. ILS Zulu runway 34 right approach. Landing runway 34 right. Departure runway 34 left. Departure frequency 124.2. Taxiway Alpha 2 closed. Observe gear down operation procedure on final. Wind 020 degrees 11 knots. Visibility 20 kilometers. Shower in the vicinity. View 1,000 feet stratus. Broken 1,500 feet cumulus. Broken 5,000 feet cumulus. Temperature 21. Dew point 19er. QNH 1018 hectopascals. Tree 006 inches. Advise you have information, Charlie. Nalita International Airport information, Charlie. 0345. ILS Zulu runway 34 right approach. Landing runway 34 right. Departure runway 34 left. Departure frequency 124.2. Taxiway Alpha 2 closed. Observe gear down operation procedure on final. Wind 020 degrees 11 knots. Visibility 20 kilometers. Shower in the vicinity. View 1,000 feet stratus. Broken 1,500 feet cumulus. Broken 5,000 feet cumulus. Temperature 21. Dew point 19er. QNH 1018 hectopascals. Tree 006 inches. Advise you have information, Charlie. Nalita International Airport information, Charlie. 0345. ILS Zulu runway 34 right approach. Landing runway 34 right. Departure runway 34 left. Departure frequency 124.2. Taxiway Alpha 2 closed. Observe gear down operation procedure on final. Wind 020 degrees 11 knots. Visibility 20 kilometers. Shower in the vicinity. View 1,000 feet stratus. Broken 1,500 feet cumulus. Broken 5,000 feet cumulus. Temperature 21. Dew point 19er. QNH 1018 hectopascals. Tree 006 inches. Advise you have information, Charlie. Nalita International Airport information, Charlie. 0345. ILS Zulu runway 34 right approach. Landing runway 34 right. Departure runway 34 left. Departure frequency 124.2. Taxiway Alpha 2 closed. Observe gear down operation procedure on final. Wind 020 degrees 11 knots. Visibility 20 kilometers. Shower in the vicinity.
few 1,000 feet stratus. Broken 1,500 feet cumulus. Broken 5,000 feet cumulus. Temperature 21. Dew point 19. QNH 1018 hectopascals. Tree 006 inches. Advise you have information, Charlie. Nalita International Airport information, Charlie. 0345. ILS Zulu runway 34 right approach. Landing runway 34 right. Departure runway 34 left. Departure frequency 124.2. Taxiway Alpha 2 closed. Observe gear down operation procedure on final. Wind 020 degrees 11 knots. Visibility 20 kilometers. Shower in the vicinity. Few 1,000 feet stratus. Broken 1,500 feet cumulus. Broken 5,000 feet cumulus. Temperature 21. Dew point 19. QNH 1018 hectopascals. Tree 006 inches. Advise you have information, Charlie. Nalita International Airport information Delta. 0400. ILS Zulu runway 34 right approach. Landing runway 34 right. Departure runway 34 left. Departure frequency 124.2. Taxiway Alpha 2 closed. Observe gear down operation procedure on final. Wind 030 degrees 11 knots. Visibility 20 kilometers. Shower in the vicinity. Few 1,000 feet stratus. Broken 1,500 feet cumulus. Broken 5,000 feet cumulus. Temperature 21. Dew point 19. QNH 1017 hectopascals. Tree 005 inches. 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Nalita International Airport information Delta. 0400. ILS Zulu runway 34 right approach. Landing runway 34 right. Departure runway 34 left. Departure frequency 124.2. Taxiway Alpha 2 closed. Observe gear down operation procedure on final. Wind 030 degrees 11 knots. Visibility 20 kilometers. Shower in the vicinity. Few 1,000 feet stratus. Broken 1,500 feet cumulus. Broken 5,000 feet cumulus. Temperature 21. Dew point 19. QNH 1017 hectopascals. Tree 005 inches. 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ILS Zulu runway 34 right approach. Landing runway 34 right. Departure runway 34 left. Departure frequency 124.2. Taxiway Alpha 2 closed. Observe gear down operation procedure on final. Wind 030 degrees 11 knots. Visibility 20 kilometers. Shower in the vicinity. Few 1,000 feet stratus. Broken 1,500 feet cumulus. Broken 5,000 feet cumulus. Temperature 21. Dew point 19. QNH 1017 hectopascals. Tree 005 inches. 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Nalita International Airport information Delta. 0400. ILS Zulu runway 34 right approach. Landing runway 34 right. Departure runway 34 left. Departure frequency 124.2. Taxiway Alpha 2 closed. Observe gear down operation procedure on final. Wind 030 degrees 11 knots. Visibility 20 kilometers. Shower in the vicinity. Few 1,000 feet stratus. Broken 1,500 feet cumulus. Broken 5,000 feet cumulus. Temperature 21. Dew point 19. QNH 1017 hectopascals.
Tree 005 inches. Advise you have information delta. Nalita International Airport information delta. 0400. ILS Zulu runway 34 right approach. Landing runway 34 right. Departure runway 34 left. Departure frequency 124.2. Taxiway Alpha 2 closed. Observe gear down operation procedure on final. Wind 030 degrees 11 knots. Visibility 20 kilometers. Shower in the vicinity. Few 1,000 feet stratus. Broken 1,500 feet cumulus. Broken 5,000 feet cumulus. Temperature 21. Dew point 19. QNH 1017 hectopascals. Tree 005 inches. Advise you have information delta. Nalita International Airport information delta. 0400. ILS Zulu runway 34 right approach. Landing runway 34 right. Departure runway 34 left. Departure frequency 124.2. Taxiway Alpha 2 closed. Observe gear down operation procedure on final. Wind 030 degrees 11 knots. Visibility 20 kilometers. Shower in the vicinity. Few 1,000 feet stratus. Broken 1,500 feet cumulus. Broken 5,000 feet cumulus. Temperature 21. Dew point 19. QNH 1017 hectopascals. Tree 005 inches. Advise you have information delta. Nalita International Airport information delta. 0400. ILS Zulu runway 34 right approach. Landing runway 34 right. Departure runway 34 left. Departure frequency 124.2. Taxiway Alpha 2 closed. Observe gear down operation procedure on final. Wind 030 degrees 11 knots. Visibility 20 kilometers. Shower in the vicinity. Few 1,000 feet stratus. Broken 1,500 feet cumulus. Broken 5,000 feet cumulus. Temperature 21. Dew point 19. QNH 1017 hectopascals. Tree 005 inches. Advise you have information delta. Nalita International Airport information delta. 0400. ILS Zulu runway 34 right approach. Landing runway 34 right. Departure runway 34 left. Departure frequency 124.2. Taxiway Alpha 2 closed. Observe gear down operation procedure on final. Wind 030 degrees 11 knots. Visibility 20 kilometers. Shower in the vicinity. Few 1,000 feet stratus. Broken 1,500 feet cumulus. Broken 5,000 feet cumulus. Temperature 21. Dew point 19. QNH 1017 hectopascals. Tree 005 inches. Advise you have information delta. Nalita International Airport information delta. 0400. ILS Zulu runway 34 right approach. Landing runway 34 right. Departure runway 34 left. Departure frequency 124.2. Taxiway Alpha 2 closed. Observe gear down operation procedure on final. Wind 030 degrees 11 knots. Visibility 20 kilometers. Shower in the vicinity. Few 1,000 feet stratus. Broken 1,500 feet cumulus. Broken 5,000 feet cumulus. Temperature 21. Dew point 19. QNH 1017 hectopascals. Tree 005 inches. Advise you have information delta. Nalita International Airport information delta. 0400. ILS Zulu runway 34 right approach.
Landing runway 34 right. Departure runway 34 left. Departure frequency 124.2. Taxiway alpha 2 closed. Observe gear down operation procedure on final. Wind 030 degrees 11 knots. Visibility 20 kilometers. Shower in the vicinity. Few 1,000 feet stratus. Broken 1,500 feet cumulus. Broken 5,000 feet cumulus. Temperature 21. Dew point 19. QNH 1017 hectopascals. Tree 005 inches. Advise you have information delta. Nalita International Airport information delta. 0400. ILS Zulu runway 34 right approach. Landing runway 34 right. Departure runway 34 left. Departure frequency 124.2. Taxiway alpha 2 closed. Observe gear down operation procedure on final. Wind 030 degrees 11 knots. Visibility 20 kilometers. Shower in the vicinity. Few 1,000 feet stratus. Broken 1,500 feet cumulus. Broken 5,000 feet cumulus. Temperature 21. Dew point 19. QNH 1017 hectopascals. Tree 005 inches. Advise you have information delta. Nalita International Airport information delta. 0400. ILS Zulu runway 34 right approach. Landing runway 34 right. Departure runway 34 left. Departure frequency 124.2. Taxiway alpha 2 closed. Observe gear down operation procedure on final. Wind 030 degrees 11 knots. Visibility 20 kilometers. Shower in the vicinity. Few 1,000 feet stratus. Broken 1,500 feet cumulus. Broken 5,000 feet cumulus. Temperature 21. Dew point 19. QNH 1017 hectopascals. Tree 005 inches. Advise you have information delta. Nalita International Airport information delta. 0400. ILS Zulu runway 34 right approach. Landing runway 34 right. Departure runway 34 left. Departure frequency 124.2. Taxiway alpha 2 closed. Observe gear down operation procedure on final. Wind 030 degrees 11 knots. Visibility 20 kilometers. Shower in the vicinity. Few 1,000 feet stratus. Broken 1,500 feet cumulus. Broken 5,000 feet cumulus. Temperature 21. Dew point 19. QNH 1017 hectopascals. Tree 005 inches. Advise you have information delta. Nalita International Airport information delta. 0400. ILS Zulu runway 34 right approach. Landing runway 34 right. Departure runway 34 left. Departure frequency 124.2. Taxiway alpha 2 closed. Observe gear down operation procedure on final. Wind 030 degrees 11 knots. Visibility 20 kilometers. Shower in the vicinity. Few 1,000 feet stratus. Broken 1,500 feet cumulus. Broken 5,000 feet cumulus. Temperature 21. Dew point 19. QNH 1017 hectopascals. Tree 005 inches. Advise you have information delta. Nalita International Airport information delta. 0400. ILS Zulu runway 34 right approach. Landing runway 34 right. Departure runway 34 left. Departure frequency 124.2. Taxiway alpha 2 closed. Observe gear down operation procedure on final.
Wind 030 degrees 11 knots. Visibility 20 kilometers. Shower in the vicinity. Few 1,000 feet stratus. Broken 1,500 feet cumulus. Broken 5,000 feet cumulus. Temperature 21. Dew point 19. QNH 1017 hectopascals. Tree 005 inches. Advise you have information delta. Nalita International Airport information delta. 0400. ILS Zulu runway 34 right approach. Landing runway 34 right. Departure runway 34 left. Departure frequency 124.2. Taxiway Alpha 2 closed. Observe gear down operation procedure on final. Wind 030 degrees 11 knots. Visibility 20 kilometers. Shower in the vicinity. Few 1,000 feet stratus. Broken 1,500 feet cumulus. Broken 5,000 feet cumulus. Temperature 21. Dew point 19. QNH 1017 hectopascals. Tree 005 inches. Advise you have information delta. Nalita International Airport information delta. 0400. ILS Zulu runway 34 right approach. Landing runway 34 right. Departure runway 34 left. Departure frequency 124.2. Taxiway Alpha 2 closed. Observe gear down operation procedure on final. Wind 030 degrees 11 knots. Visibility 20 kilometers. Shower in the vicinity. Few 1,000 feet stratus. Broken 1,500 feet cumulus. Broken 5,000 feet cumulus. Temperature 21. Dew point 19. QNH 1017 hectopascals. Tree 005 inches. Advise you have information delta. Nalita International Airport information echo. 0400. ILS runway 34 left approach and ILS Zulu runway 34 right approach. Landing runway 34 left and 34 right. Departure runway 34 left. Departure frequency 124.2. Taxiway Alpha 2 closed. Simultaneous parallel approaches in progress. Observe gear down operation procedure on final. Wind 030 degrees 11 knots. Visibility 20 kilometers. Shower in the vicinity. Few 1,000 feet stratus. Broken 1,500 feet cumulus. Broken 5,000 feet cumulus. Temperature 21. Dew point 19. QNH 1017 hectopascals. Tree 005 inches. Advise you have information echo. Nalita International Airport information echo. 0400. ILS runway 34 left approach and ILS Zulu runway 34 right approach. Landing runway 34 left and 34 right. Departure runway 34 left. Departure frequency 124.2. Taxiway Alpha 2 closed. Simultaneous parallel approaches in progress. Observe gear down operation procedure on final. Wind 030 degrees 11 knots. Visibility 20 kilometers. Shower in the vicinity. Few 1,000 feet stratus. Broken 1,500 feet cumulus. Broken 5,000 feet cumulus. Temperature 21. Dew point 19. QNH 1017 hectopascals. Tree 005 inches. Advise you have information echo. Nalita International Airport information echo. 0400. ILS runway 34 left approach and ILS Zulu runway 34 right approach. Landing runway 34 left and 34 right. Departure runway 34 left. Departure frequency 124.2. Taxiway Alpha 2 closed. Simultaneous parallel approaches in progress.
Observe gear down operation procedure on final. Wind 030 degrees 11 knots.

Information echo. 0400. ILS runway 34 left approach and ILS Zulu runway 34 right approach. Landing runway 34 left and 34 right. Departure runway 34 left. Departure frequency 124.2. Taxiway Alpha 2 closed. Simultaneous parallel approaches in progress. Observe gear down operation procedure on final. Wind 030 degrees 11 knots. Visibility 20 kilometers. Shower in the vicinity. Few 1,000 feet stratus. Broken 1,500 feet cumulus. Broken 5,000 feet cumulus. Temperature 21. Dew point 19. QNH 1017 hectopascals. Tree 005 inches. Advise you have information echo. Nalitra International Airport information echo. 0400. ILS runway 34 left approach and ILS Zulu runway 34 right approach. Landing runway 34 left and 34 right. Departure runway 34 left. Departure frequency 124.2. Taxiway Alpha 2 closed. Simultaneous parallel approaches in progress. Observe gear down operation procedure on final. Wind 030 degrees 11 knots. Visibility 20 kilometers. Shower in the vicinity. Few 1,000 feet stratus. Broken 1,500 feet cumulus. Broken 5,000 feet cumulus. Temperature 21. Dew point 19. QNH 1017 hectopascals. Tree 005 inches. Advise you have information echo. Nalitra International Airport information echo. 0400. ILS runway 34 left approach and ILS Zulu runway 34 right approach. Landing runway 34 left and 34 right. Departure runway 34 left. Departure frequency 124.2. Taxiway Alpha 2 closed. Simultaneous parallel approaches in progress. Observe gear down operation procedure on final. Wind 030 degrees 11 knots. Visibility 20 kilometers. Shower in the vicinity. Few 1,000 feet stratus. Broken 1,500 feet cumulus. Broken 5,000 feet cumulus. Temperature 21. Dew point 19. QNH 1017 hectopascals. Tree 005 inches. Advise you have information echo. Nalitra International Airport information echo. 0400. ILS runway 34 left approach and ILS Zulu runway 34 right approach. Landing runway 34 left and 34 right. Departure runway 34 left. Departure frequency 124.2. Taxiway Alpha 2 closed. Simultaneous parallel approaches in progress. Observe gear down operation procedure on final. Wind 030 degrees 11 knots. Visibility 20 kilometers. Shower in the vicinity. Few 1,000 feet stratus. Broken 1,500 feet cumulus. Broken 5,000 feet cumulus. Temperature 21. Dew point 19. QNH 1017 hectopascals. Tree 005 inches. Advise you have information echo. Nalitra International Airport information echo. 0400. ILS runway 34 left approach and ILS Zulu runway 34 right approach. Landing runway 34 left and 34 right. Departure runway 34 left. Departure frequency 124.2. Taxiway Alpha 2 closed. Simultaneous parallel approaches in progress. Observe gear down operation procedure on final. Wind 030 degrees 11 knots. Visibility 20 kilometers. Shower in the vicinity. Few 1,000 feet stratus. Broken 1,500 feet cumulus. Broken 5,000 feet cumulus. Temperature 21.
2.19er. QNH1017 hectopascals. Tree 005 inches. Advise you have information echo. Nalitra International Airport information echo. 0400. ILS runway 34 left approach and ILS Zulu runway 34 right approach. Landing runway 34 left and 34 right. Departure runway 34 left. Departure frequency 124.2. Taxiway Alpha 2 closed. Simultaneous parallel approaches in progress. Observe gear down operation procedure on final. Wind 030 degrees 11 knots. Visibility 20 kilometers. Shower in the vicinity. View 1,000 feet status. Broken 1,500 feet cumulus. Broken 5,000 feet cumulus. Temperature 2.19er. QNH1017 hectopascals. Tree 005 inches. Advise you have information echo. Nalitra International Airport information foxtrot. 0430. ILS runway 34 left approach and ILS Zulu runway 34 right approach. Landing runway 34 left and 34 right. Departure runway 34 left. Departure frequency 124.2. Taxiway Alpha 2 closed. Simultaneous parallel approaches in progress. Observe gear down operation procedure on final. Wind 020 degrees 10 knots. Visibility 20 kilometers. Shower in the vicinity. View 1,000 feet stratus. Scattered 1,500 feet cumulus. Broken 5,000 feet cumulus. Temperature 20. Dew point 18. QNH1017 hectopascals. Tree 005 inches. Advise you have information foxtrot. Nalitra International Airport information foxtrot. 0430. ILS runway 34 left approach and ILS Zulu runway 34 right approach. Landing runway 34 left and 34 right. Departure runway 34 left. Departure frequency 124.2. Taxiway Alpha 2 closed. Simultaneous parallel approaches in progress. Observe gear down operation procedure on final. Wind 020 degrees 10 knots. Visibility 20 kilometers. Shower in the vicinity. View 1,000 feet stratus. Scattered 1,500 feet cumulus. Broken 5,000 feet cumulus. Temperature 20. Dew point 18. QNH1017 hectopascals. Tree 005 inches. Advise you have information foxtrot. Nalitra International Airport information foxtrot. 0430. ILS runway 34 left approach and ILS Zulu runway 34 right approach. Landing runway 34 left and 34 right. Departure runway 34 left. Departure frequency 124.2. Taxiway Alpha 2 closed. Simultaneous parallel approaches in progress. Observe gear down operation procedure on final. Wind 020 degrees 10 knots. Visibility 20 kilometers. Shower in the vicinity. View 1,000 feet stratus. Scattered 1,500 feet cumulus. Broken 5,000 feet cumulus. Temperature 20. Dew point 18. QNH1017 hectopascals. Tree 005 inches. Advise you have information foxtrot. Nalitra International Airport information foxtrot. 0430. ILS runway 34 left approach and ILS Zulu runway 34 right approach. Landing runway 34 left and 34 right. Departure runway 34 left. Departure frequency 124.2. Taxiway Alpha 2 closed. Simultaneous parallel approaches in progress. Observe gear down operation procedure on final. Wind 0.
20 degrees 10 knots. Visibility 20 kilometers. Shower in the vicinity. Few 1,000 feet stratus. Scattered 1,500 feet cumulus. Broken 5,000 feet cumulus. Temperature 20. Dew point 18. QNH 1017 hectopascals. Tree 005 inches. Advise you have information Foxtrot. Nalitra International Airport information Foxtrot. 0430. ILS runway 34 left approach and ILS Zulu runway 34 right approach. Landing runway 34 left and 34 right. Departure runway 34 left. Departure frequency 124.2. Taxiway Alpha 2 closed. Simultaneous parallel approaches in progress. Observe gear down operation procedure on final. Wind 020 degrees 10 knots. Visibility 20 kilometers. Shower in the vicinity. Few 1,000 feet stratus. Scattered 1,500 feet cumulus. Broken 5,000 feet cumulus. Temperature 20. Dew point 18. QNH 1017 hectopascals. Tree 005 inches. Advise you have information Foxtrot. Nalitra International Airport information Foxtrot. 0430. ILS runway 34 left approach and ILS Zulu runway 34 right approach. Landing runway 34 left and 34 right. Departure runway 34 left. Departure frequency 124.2. Taxiway Alpha 2 closed. Simultaneous parallel approaches in progress. Observe gear down operation procedure on final. Wind 020 degrees 10 knots. Visibility 20 kilometers. Shower in the vicinity. Few 1,000 feet stratus. Scattered 1,500 feet cumulus. Broken 5,000 feet cumulus. Temperature 20. Dew point 18. QNH 1017 hectopascals. Tree 005 inches. Advise you have information Foxtrot. Nalitra International Airport information Foxtrot. 0430. ILS runway 34 left approach and ILS Zulu runway 34 right approach. Landing runway 34 left and 34 right. Departure runway 34 left. Departure frequency 124.2. Taxiway Alpha 2 closed. Simultaneous parallel approaches in progress. Observe gear down operation procedure on final. Wind 020 degrees 10 knots. Visibility 20 kilometers. Shower in the vicinity. Few 1,000 feet stratus. Scattered 1,500 feet cumulus. Broken 5,000 feet cumulus. Temperature 20. Dew point 18. QNH 1017 hectopascals. Tree 005 inches. Advise you have information Foxtrot. Nalitra International Airport information Foxtrot. 0430. ILS runway 34 left approach and ILS Zulu runway 34 right approach. Landing runway 34 left and 34 right. Departure runway 34 left. Departure frequency 124.2. Taxiway Alpha 2 closed. Simultaneous parallel approaches in progress. Observe gear down operation procedure on final. Wind 020 degrees 10 knots. Visibility 20 kilometers. Shower in the vicinity. Few 1,000 feet stratus. Scattered 1,500 feet cumulus. Broken 5,000 feet cumulus. Temperature 20. Dew point 18. QNH 1017 hectopascals. Tree 005 inches. Advise you have information Foxtrot. Nalitra International Airport information Foxtrot. 0430. ILS runway 34 left approach and ILS Zulu runway 34 right approach. Landing runway 34 left and 34 right. Departure runway 34 left.
Departure frequency 124.2. Taxiway Alpha 2 closed. Simultaneous parallel approaches in progress. Observe gear down operation procedure on final. Wind 020 degrees 10 knots. Visibility 20 kilometers. Shower in the vicinity. Few 1,000 feet stratus. Scattered 1,500 feet cumulus. Broken 5,000 feet cumulus. Temperature 20. Dew point 18. QNH 1017 hectopascals. Tree 005 inches. Advise you have information Foxtrot. Nalitra International Airport information Foxtrot. 0430. ILS runway 34 left approach and ILS Zulu runway 34 right approach. Landing runway 34 left and 34 right. Departure runway 34 left. Departure frequency 124.2. Taxiway Alpha 2 closed. Simultaneous parallel approaches in progress. Observe gear down operation procedure on final. Wind 020 degrees 10 knots. Visibility 20 kilometers. Shower in the vicinity. Few 1,000 feet stratus. Scattered 1,500 feet cumulus. Broken 5,000 feet cumulus. Temperature 20. Dew point 18. QNH 1017 hectopascals. Tree 005 inches. Advise you have information Foxtrot. Nalitra International Airport information Foxtrot. 0430. ILS runway 34 left approach and ILS Zulu runway 34 right approach. Landing runway 34 left and 34 right. Departure runway 34 left. Departure frequency 124.2. Taxiway Alpha 2 closed. Simultaneous parallel approaches in progress. Observe gear down operation procedure on final. Wind 020 degrees 10 knots. Visibility 20 kilometers. Shower in the vicinity. Few 1,000 feet stratus. Scattered 1,500 feet cumulus. Broken 5,000 feet cumulus. Temperature 20. Dew point 18. QNH 1017 hectopascals. Tree 005 inches. Advise you have information Foxtrot. Nalitra International Airport information Foxtrot. 0430. ILS runway 34 left approach and ILS Zulu runway 34 right approach. Landing runway 34 left and 34 right. Departure runway 34 left. Departure frequency 124.2. Taxiway Alpha 2 closed. Simultaneous parallel approaches in progress. Observe gear down operation procedure on final. Wind 020 degrees 10 knots. Visibility 20 kilometers. Shower in the vicinity. Few 1,000 feet stratus. Scattered 1,500 feet cumulus. Broken 5,000 feet cumulus. Temperature 20. Dew point 18. QNH 1017 hectopascals. Tree 005 inches. Advise you have information Foxtrot. Nalitra International Airport information Foxtrot. 0430. ILS runway 34 left approach and ILS Zulu runway 34 right approach. Landing runway 34 left and 34 right. Departure runway 34 left. Departure frequency 124.2. Taxiway Alpha 2 closed. Simultaneous parallel approaches in progress. Observe gear down operation procedure on final. Wind 020 degrees 10 knots. Visibility 20 kilometers. Shower in the vicinity. Few 1,000 feet stratus. Scattered 1,500 feet cumulus. Broken 5,000 feet cumulus. Temperature 20. Dew point 18. QNH 1017 hectopascals. Tree 005 inches. Advise you have information Foxtrot. Nalitra International Airport information Foxtrot.
0430. ILS runway 34 left approach and ILS Zulu runway 34 right approach. Landing runway 34 left and 34 right. Departure runway 34 left. Departure frequency 124.2. Taxiway Alpha 2 closed. Simultaneous parallel approaches in progress. Observe gear down operation procedure on final. Wind 020 degrees 10 knots. Visibility 20 kilometers. Shower in the vicinity. Few 1,000 feet stratus. Scattered 1,500 feet cumulus. Broken 5,000 feet cumulus. Temperature 20. Dew point 18. QNH 1017 hectopascals. Tree 005 inches. Advise you have information Foxtrot. Nalitra International Airport information Foxtrot. 0430. ILS runway 34 left approach and ILS Zulu runway 34 right approach. Landing runway 34 left and 34 right. Departure runway 34 left. Departure frequency 124.2. Taxiway Alpha 2 closed. Simultaneous parallel approaches in progress. Observe gear down operation procedure on final. Wind 020 degrees 10 knots. Visibility 20 kilometers. Shower in the vicinity. Few 1,000 feet stratus. Scattered 1,500 feet cumulus. Broken 5,000 feet cumulus. Temperature 20. Dew point 18. QNH 1017 hectopascals. Tree 005 inches. Advise you have information Foxtrot. Nalitra International Airport information Foxtrot. 0430. ILS runway 34 left approach and ILS Zulu runway 34 right approach. Landing runway 34 left and 34 right. Departure runway 34 left. Departure frequency 124.2. Taxiway Alpha 2 closed. Simultaneous parallel approaches in progress. Observe gear down operation procedure on final. Wind 020 degrees 10 knots. Visibility 20 kilometers. Shower in the vicinity. Few 1,000 feet stratus. Scattered 1,500 feet cumulus. Broken 5,000 feet cumulus. Temperature 20. Dew point 18. QNH 1017 hectopascals. Tree 005 inches. Advise you have information Foxtrot. Nalitra International Airport information Foxtrot. 0430. ILS runway 34 left approach and ILS Zulu runway 34 right approach. Landing runway 34 left and 34 right. Departure runway 34 left. Departure frequency 124.2. Taxiway Alpha 2 closed. Simultaneous parallel approaches in progress. Observe gear down operation procedure on final. Wind 020 degrees 10 knots. Visibility 20 kilometers. Shower in the vicinity. Few 1,000 feet stratus. Scattered 1,500 feet cumulus. Broken 5,000 feet cumulus. Temperature 20. Dew point 18. QNH 1017 hectopascals. Tree 005 inches. Advise you have information Foxtrot. Nalitra International Airport information Foxtrot. 0430. ILS runway 34 left approach and ILS Zulu runway 34 right approach. Landing runway 34 left and 34 right. Departure runway 34 left. Departure frequency 124.2. Taxiway Alpha 2 closed. Simultaneous parallel approaches in progress. Observe gear down operation procedure on final. Wind 020 degrees 10 knots. Visibility 20 kilometers. Shower in the vicinity. Few 1,000 feet stratus. Scattered 1,500 feet cumulus. Broken 5,000 feet cumulus. Temperature 20.
Dew point 18. QNH 1017 hexapascals. Tree 005 inches. Advise you have information foxtrot. Nalitra International Airport information foxtrot. 0430. ILS runway 34 left approach and ILS Zulu runway 34 right approach. Landing runway 34 left and 34 right. Departure runway 34 left. Departure frequency 124.2. Taxiway Alpha 2 closed. Simultaneous parallel approaches in progress. Observe gear down operation procedure on final. Wind 020 degrees 10 knots. Visibility 20 kilometers. Shower in the vicinity. Few 1,000 feet stratus. Scattered 1,500 feet cumulus. Broken 5,000 feet cumulus. Temperature 20. Dew point 18. QNH 1017 hectopascals. Tree 005 inches. Advise you have information foxtrot. Nalitra International Airport Information Golf. 0450. ILS runway 34 left approach and ILS Zulu runway 34 right approach. Landing runway 34 left and 34 right. Departure runway 34 left. Departure frequency 124.2. Taxiway Alpha 2 closed. Simultaneous parallel approaches in progress. Observe gear down operation procedure on final. Wind 020 degrees nanner knots. Visibility 4,500 meters. Light shower of rain. Mist. Few 600 feet stratus. Broken 900 feet stratus. Temperature 20. Dew point 18. QNH 1017 hectopascals. Tree 006 inches. Advise you have information golf. Nalitra International Airport information golf. 0450. ILS runway 34 left approach and ILS Zulu runway 34 right approach. Landing runway 34 left and 34 right. Departure runway 34 left. Departure frequency 124.2. Taxiway Alpha 2 closed. Simultaneous parallel approaches in progress. Observe gear down operation procedure on final. Wind 020 degrees nanner knots. Visibility 4,500 meters. Light shower of rain. Mist. Few 600 feet stratus. Broken 900 feet stratus. Temperature 20. Dew point 18. QNH 1017 hectopascals. Tree 006 inches. Advise you have information golf. Nalitra International Airport information golf. 0450. ILS runway 34 left approach and ILS Zulu runway 34 right approach. Landing runway 34 left and 34 right. Departure runway 34 left. Departure frequency 124.2. Taxiway Alpha 2 closed. Simultaneous parallel approaches in progress. Observe gear down operation procedure on final. Wind 020 degrees nanner knots. Visibility 4,500 meters. Light shower of rain. Mist. Few 600 feet stratus. Broken 900 feet stratus. Temperature 20. Dew point 18. QNH 1017 hectopascals. Tree 006 inches. Advise you have information golf. Nalitra International Airport information golf. 0450. ILS runway 34 left approach and ILS Zulu runway 34 right approach. Landing runway 34 left and 34 right. Departure runway 34 left. Departure frequency 124.2. Taxiway Alpha 2 closed. Simultaneous parallel approaches in progress. Observe gear down operation procedure on final. Wind 020 degrees nanner knots. Visibility 4,500 meters. Light shower of rain.
Miss. Fuse 600 feet stratus. Broken 900 feet stratus. Temperature 20. Dew point 18. QNH 1017 hectopascals. Tree 006 inches. Advise you have information golf. Nalitra International Airport Information Hotel. 0455. ILS runway 34 left approach and ILS Zulu runway 34 right approach. Landing runway 34 left and 34 right. Departure runway 34 left. Departure frequency 124.2. Taxiway Alpha 2 closed. Simultaneous parallel approaches in progress. Observe gear down operation procedure on final. Wind 020 degrees nanner knots. Visibility 3000 meters. Light shower of rain. Mist. Few 400 feet stratus. Broken 700 feet stratus. Temperature 20. Dew point 19. QNH 1017 hectopascals. Tree 006 inches. Advise you have information hotel. Nalitra International Airport Information Hotel. 0455. ILS runway 34 left approach and ILS Zulu runway 34 right approach. Landing runway 34 left and 34 right. Departure runway 34 left. Departure frequency 124.2. Taxiway Alpha 2 closed. Simultaneous parallel approaches in progress. Observe gear down operation procedure on final. Wind 020 degrees nanner knots. Visibility 3000 meters. Light shower of rain. Mist. Few 400 feet stratus. Broken 700 feet stratus. Temperature 20. Dew point 19. QNH 1017 hectopascals. Tree 006 inches. Advise you have information hotel. Nalitra International Airport Information Hotel. 0455. ILS runway 34 left approach and ILS Zulu runway 34 right approach. Landing runway 34 left and 34 right. Departure runway 34 left. Departure frequency 124.2. Taxiway Alpha 2 closed. Simultaneous parallel approaches in progress. Observe gear down operation procedure on final. Wind 020 degrees nanner knots. Visibility 3000 meters. Light shower of rain. Mist. Few 400 feet stratus. Broken 700 feet stratus. Temperature 20. Dew point 19. QNH 1017 hectopascals. Tree 006 inches. Advise you have information hotel. Nalitra International Airport Information Hotel. 0455. ILS runway 34 left approach and ILS Zulu runway 34 right approach. Landing runway 34 left and 34 right. Departure runway 34 left. Departure frequency 124.2. Taxiway Alpha 2 closed. Simultaneous parallel approaches in progress. Observe gear down operation procedure on final. Wind 020 degrees nanner knots. Visibility 3000 meters. Light shower of rain. Mist. Few 400 feet stratus. Broken 700 feet stratus. Temperature 20. Dew point 19. QNH 1017 hectopascals. Tree 006 inches. Advise you have information hotel. Nalitra International Airport Information Hotel. 0455. ILS runway 34 left approach and ILS Zulu runway 34 right approach. Landing runway 34 left and 34 right. Departure runway 34 left. Departure frequency 124.2. Taxiway Alpha 2 closed. Simultaneous parallel approaches in progress. Observe gear down operation procedure on final. Wind 020 degrees nanner knots.
Visibility tree 1,000 meters. Light shower of rain. Mist. Few 400 feet stratus. Broken 700 feet stratus. Temperature 20. Dew point 19. QNH 1017 hectopascals. Tree 006 inches. Advise you have information hotel. Nalita International Airport Information India. 0500. ILS runway 34 left approach and ILS Zulu runway 34 right approach. Landing runway 34 left and 34 right. Departure runway 34 left. Departure frequency 124.2. Taxiway Alpha 2 closed. Simultaneous parallel approaches in progress. Observe gear down operation procedure on final. Wind 020 degrees nanner knots. Visibility tree 1,000 meters. Light shower of rain. Mist. Few 400 feet stratus. Broken 700 feet stratus. Temperature 20. Dew point 19. QNH 1017 hectopascals. Tree 006 inches. Advise you have information India. Nalita International Airport Information India. 0500. ILS runway 34 left approach and ILS Zulu runway 34 right approach. Landing runway 34 left and 34 right. Departure runway 34 left. Departure frequency 124.2. Taxiway Alpha 2 closed. Simultaneous parallel approaches in progress. Observe gear down operation procedure on final. Wind 020 degrees nanner knots. Visibility tree 1,000 meters. Light shower of rain. Mist. Few 400 feet stratus. Broken 700 feet stratus. Temperature 20. Dew point 19. QNH 1017 hectopascals. Tree 006 inches. Advise you have information India. Nalita International Airport Information India. 0500. ILS runway 34 left approach and ILS Zulu runway 34 right approach. Landing runway 34 left and 34 right. Departure runway 34 left. Departure frequency 124.2. Taxiway Alpha 2 closed. Simultaneous parallel approaches in progress. Observe gear down operation procedure on final. Wind 020 degrees nanner knots. Visibility tree 1,000 meters. Light shower of rain. Mist. Few 400 feet stratus. Broken 700 feet stratus. Temperature 20. Dew point 19. QNH 1017 hectopascals. Tree 006 inches. Advise you have information India. Nalita International Airport Information India. 0500. ILS runway 34 left approach and ILS Zulu runway 34 right approach. Landing runway 34 left and 34 right. Departure runway 34 left. Departure frequency 124.2. Taxiway Alpha 2 closed. Simultaneous parallel approaches in progress. Observe gear down operation procedure on final. Wind 020 degrees nanner knots. Visibility tree 1,000 meters. Light shower of rain. Mist. Few 400 feet stratus. Broken 700 feet stratus. Temperature 20. Dew point 19. QNH 1017 hectopascals. Tree 006 inches. Advise you have information India. Nalita International Airport Information India. 0500. ILS runway 34 left approach and ILS Zulu runway 34 right approach. Landing runway 34 left and 34 right. Departure runway 34 left. Departure frequency 124.2. Taxiway Alpha 2 closed. Simultaneous parallel approaches in progress. Observe gear down operation procedure on final.
Wind 020 degrees nanoknots. Visibility 3,000 meters. Light shower of rain. Mist. Few 400 feet stratus. Broken 700 feet stratus. Temperature 20. Dew point 19. QNH 1017 hectopascals. Tree 006 inches. Advise you have information India. Nalitra International Airport information India. 0500. ILS runway 34 left approach and ILS Zulu runway 34 right approach. Landing runway 34 left and 34 right. Departure runway 34 left. Departure frequency 124.2. Taxiway Alpha 2 closed. Simultaneous parallel approaches in progress. Observe gear down operation procedure on final. Wind 020 degrees nanoknots. Visibility 3,000 meters. Light shower of rain. Mist. Few 400 feet stratus. Broken 700 feet stratus. Temperature 20. Dew point 19. QNH 1017 hectopascals. Tree 006 inches. Advise you have information India. Nalitra International Airport information India. 0500. ILS runway 34 left approach and ILS Zulu runway 34 right approach. Landing runway 34 left and 34 right. Departure runway 34 left. Departure frequency 124.2. Taxiway Alpha 2 closed. Simultaneous parallel approaches in progress. Observe gear down operation procedure on final. Wind 020 degrees nanoknots. Visibility 3,000 meters. Light shower of rain. Mist. Few 400 feet stratus. Broken 700 feet stratus. Temperature 20. Dew point 19. QNH 1017 hectopascals. Tree 006 inches. Advise you have information India. Nalitra International Airport information India. 0500. ILS runway 34 left approach and ILS Zulu runway 34 right approach. Landing runway 34 left and 34 right. Departure runway 34 left. Departure frequency 124.2. Taxiway Alpha 2 closed. Simultaneous parallel approaches in progress. Observe gear down operation procedure on final. Wind 020 degrees nanoknots. Visibility 3,000 meters. Light shower of rain. Mist. Few 400 feet stratus. Broken 700 feet stratus. Temperature 20. Dew point 19. QNH 1017 hectopascals. Tree 006 inches. Advise you have information India. Nalitra International Airport information Juliet. 0506. ILS runway 34 left approach and ILS Zulu runway 34 right approach. Landing runway 34 left and 34 right. Departure runway 34 left. Departure frequency 124.2. Taxiway Alpha 2 closed. Simultaneous parallel approaches in progress. Observe gear down operation procedure on final. Wind 010 degrees nanoknots. Visibility 2,300 meters. Light shower of rain. Mist. Few 300 feet stratus. Broken 600 feet stratus. Broken 700 feet stratus. Temperature 20. Dew point 19. QNH 1017 hectopascals. Tree 006 inches. Advise you have information Juliet. Nalitra International Airport information Juliet. 0506. ILS runway 34 left approach and ILS Zulu runway 34 right approach. Landing runway 34 left and 34 right. Departure runway 34 left. Departure frequency 124.2. Taxiway Alpha 2 closed.
simultaneous parallel approach is in progress. Observe gear down operation procedure on final. Wind 010 degrees nanoknots. Visibility 2,300 meters. Light shower of rain. Mist. Few 300 feet stratus. Broken 600 feet stratus. Broken 700 feet stratus. Temperature 20. Dew point 19. QNH 1017 hectopascals. Tree 006 inches. Advise you have information, Juliet. Nalitra International Airport information, Juliet. 0506. ILS runway 34 left approach and ILS Zulu runway 34 right approach. Landing runway 34 left and 34 right. Departure runway 34 left. Departure frequency 124.2. Taxiway Alpha 2 closed. Simultaneous parallel approach is in progress. Observe gear down operation procedure on final. Wind 010 degrees nanoknots. Visibility 2,300 meters. Light shower of rain. Mist. Few 300 feet stratus. Broken 600 feet stratus. Broken 700 feet stratus. Temperature 20. Dew point 19. QNH 1017 hectopascals. Tree 006 inches. Advise you have information, Juliet. Nalitra International Airport information, Juliet. 0506. ILS runway 34 left approach and ILS Zulu runway 34 right approach. Landing runway 34 left and 34 right. Departure runway 34 left. Departure frequency 124.2. Taxiway Alpha 2 closed. Simultaneous parallel approaches in progress. Observe gear down operation procedure on final. Wind 010 degrees nanoknots. Visibility 2,300 meters. Light shower of rain. Mist. Few 300 feet stratus. Broken 600 feet stratus. Broken 700 feet stratus. Temperature 20. Dew point 19. QNH 1017 hectopascals. Tree 006 inches. Advise you have information, Juliet. Nalitra International Airport information, Juliet. 0506. ILS runway 34 left approach and ILS Zulu runway 34 right approach. Landing runway 34 left and 34 right. Departure runway 34 left. Departure frequency 124.2. Taxiway Alpha 2 closed. Simultaneous parallel approaches in progress. Observe gear down operation procedure on final. Wind 010 degrees nanoknots. Visibility 2,300 meters. Light shower of rain. Mist. Few 300 feet stratus. Broken 600 feet stratus. Broken 700 feet stratus. Temperature 20. Dew point 19. QNH 1017 hectopascals. Tree 006 inches. Advise you have information, Juliet. Nalitra International Airport information, Juliet. 0506. ILS runway 34 left approach and ILS Zulu runway 34 right approach. Landing runway 34 left and 34 right. Departure runway 34 left. Departure frequency 124.2. Taxiway Alpha 2 closed. Simultaneous parallel approaches in progress. Observe gear down operation procedure on final. Wind 010 degrees nanoknots. Visibility 2,300 meters. Light shower of rain. Mist. Few 300 feet stratus. Broken 600 feet stratus. Broken 700 feet stratus. Temperature 20. Dew point 19. QNH 1017 hectopascals. Tree 006 inches. Advise you have information, Juliet. Nalitra International Airport information, Juliet. 0506.
ILS runway 34 left approach and ILS Zulu runway 34 right approach. Landing runway 34 left and 34 right. Departure runway 34 left. Departure frequency 124.2. Taxiway Alpha 2 closed. Simultaneous parallel approaches in progress. Observe gear down operation procedure on final. Wind 010 degrees nanoknots. Visibility 2,300 meters. Light shower of rain. Mist. Few 300 feet stratus. Broken 600 feet stratus. Broken 700 feet stratus. Temperature 20. Dew point 19. QNH 1017 hectopascals. Tree 006 inches. Advise you have information, Juliet. Nalitra International Airport information, Juliet. 0506. ILS runway 34 left approach and ILS Zulu runway 34 right approach. Landing runway 34 left and 34 right. Departure runway 34 left. Departure frequency 124.2. Taxiway Alpha 2 closed. Simultaneous parallel approaches in progress. Observe gear down operation procedure on final. Wind 010 degrees nanoknots. Visibility 2,300 meters. Light shower of rain. Mist. Few 300 feet stratus. Broken 600 feet stratus. Broken 700 feet stratus. Temperature 20. Dew point 19. QNH 1017 hectopascals. Tree 006 inches. Advise you have information, Juliet. Nalitra International Airport information, Juliet. 0506. ILS runway 34 left approach and ILS Zulu runway 34 right approach. Landing runway 34 left and 34 right. Departure runway 34 left. Departure frequency 124.2. Taxiway Alpha 2 closed. Simultaneous parallel approaches in progress. Observe gear down operation procedure on final. Wind 010 degrees nanoknots. Visibility 2,300 meters. Light shower of rain. Mist. Few 300 feet stratus. Broken 600 feet stratus. Broken 700 feet stratus. Temperature 20. Dew point 19. QNH 1017 hectopascals. Tree 006 inches. Advise you have information, Juliet. Nalitra International Airport information, Juliet. 0506. ILS runway 34 left approach and ILS Zulu runway 34 right approach. Landing runway 34 left and 34 right. Departure runway 34 left. Departure frequency 124.2. Taxiway Alpha 2 closed. Simultaneous parallel approaches in progress. Observe gear down operation procedure on final. Wind 010 degrees nanoknots. Visibility 2,300 meters. Light shower of rain. Mist. Few 300 feet stratus. Broken 600 feet stratus. Broken 700 feet stratus. Temperature 20. Dew point 19. QNH 1017 hectopascals. Tree 006 inches. Advise you have information, Juliet. Nalitra International Airport information, Juliet. 0506. ILS runway 34 left approach and ILS Zulu runway 34 right approach. Landing runway 34 left and 34 right. Departure runway 34 left. Departure frequency 124.2. Taxiway Alpha 2 closed. Simultaneous parallel approaches in progress. Observe gear down operation procedure on final. Wind 010 degrees nanoknots. Visibility 2,300 meters. Light shower of rain. Mist. Few 300 feet stratus. Broken 600 feet stratus. 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Temperature 20.

Observe gear down operation procedure on final. Wind 010 degrees nanoknots. Visibility 2,300 meters. Light shower of rain. Mist. Few 300 feet stratus. Broken 600 feet stratus. Broken 700 feet stratus. Temperature 20. Dew point 19. QNH 1017 hectopascals. 3006 inches. Advise you have information, Juliet. Nalita International Airport information, Juliet. 0506. ILS runway 34 left approach and ILS Zulu runway 34 right approach. Landing runway 34 left and 34 right. Departure runway 34 left. Departure frequency 124.2. Taxiway Alpha 2 closed. Simultaneous parallel approaches in progress. Observe gear down operation procedure on final. Wind 010 degrees nanoknots. Visibility 2,300 meters. Light shower of rain. Mist. Few 300 feet stratus. Broken 600 feet stratus. Broken 700 feet stratus. Temperature 20. Dew point 19. QNH 1017 hectopascals. 3006 inches. Advise you have information, Juliet. Nalita International Airport information, Juliet. 0506. ILS runway 34 left approach and ILS Zulu runway 34 right approach. Landing runway 34 left and 34 right. Departure runway 34 left. Departure frequency 124.2. Taxiway Alpha 2 closed. Simultaneous parallel approaches in progress. Observe gear down operation procedure on final. Wind 010 degrees nanoknots. Visibility 2,300 meters. Light shower of rain. Mist. Few 300 feet stratus. Broken 600 feet stratus. Broken 700 feet stratus. Temperature 20. Dew point 19. QNH 1017 hectopascals. 3006 inches. Advise you have information, Juliet. Nalita International Airport information, Juliet. 0506. ILS runway 34 left approach and ILS Zulu runway 34 right approach. Landing runway 34 left and 34 right. Departure runway 34 left. Departure frequency 124.2. Taxiway Alpha 2 closed. Simultaneous parallel approaches in progress. Observe gear down operation procedure on final. Wind 010 degrees nanoknots. Visibility 2,300 meters. Light shower of rain. Mist. Few 300 feet stratus. Broken 600 feet stratus. Broken 700 feet stratus. Temperature 20. Dew point 19. QNH 1017 hectopascals. 3006 inches. Advise you have information, Juliet. Nalita International Airport information, Juliet. 0506. ILS runway 34 left approach and ILS Zulu runway 34 right approach. Landing runway 34 left and 34 right. Departure runway 34 left. Departure frequency 124.2. Taxiway Alpha 2 closed. Simultaneous parallel approaches in progress. Observe gear down operation procedure on final. Wind 010 degrees nanoknots. Visibility 2,300 meters. Light shower of rain. Mist. Few 300 feet stratus. Broken 600 feet stratus. Broken 700 feet stratus. Temperature 20. Dew point 19. QNH 1017 hectopascals. 3006 inches. Advise you have information, Juliet. Nalita International Airport information, Juliet. 0506. ILS runway 34 left approach and ILS Zulu runway 34 right approach.
Landing runway 34 left and 34 right. Departure runway 34 left. Departure frequency 124.2. Taxiway Alpha 2 closed. Simultaneous parallel approaches in progress. Observe gear down operation procedure on final. Wind 010 degrees nanoknots. Visibility 2,300 meters. Light shower of rain. Mist. Few 300 feet stratus. Broken 600 feet stratus. Broken 700 feet stratus. Temperature 20. Dew point 19er. QNH 1017 hectopascals. Tree 006 inches. Advise you have information, Juliet. Nalitra International Airport information, Juliet. 0506. ILS runway 34 left approach and ILS Zulu runway 34 right approach. Landing runway 34 left and 34 right. Departure runway 34 left. Departure frequency 124.2. Taxiway Alpha 2 closed. Simultaneous parallel approaches in progress. Observe gear down operation procedure on final. Wind 010 degrees nanoknots. Visibility 2,300 meters. Light shower of rain. Mist. Few 300 feet stratus. Broken 600 feet stratus. Broken 700 feet stratus. Temperature 20. Dew point 19er. QNH 1017 hectopascals. Tree 006 inches. Advise you have information, Juliet. Nalitra International Airport information, Juliet. 0506. ILS runway 34 left approach and ILS Zulu runway 34 right approach. Landing runway 34 left and 34 right. Departure runway 34 left. Departure frequency 124.2. Taxiway Alpha 2 closed. Simultaneous parallel approaches in progress. Observe gear down operation procedure on final. Wind 010 degrees nanoknots. Visibility 2,300 meters. Light shower of rain. Mist. Few 300 feet stratus. Broken 600 feet stratus. Broken 700 feet stratus. Temperature 20. Dew point 19er. QNH 1017 hectopascals. Tree 006 inches. Advise you have information, Juliet. Nalitra International Airport information, Juliet. 0506. ILS runway 34 left approach and ILS Zulu runway 34 right approach. Landing runway 34 left and 34 right. Departure runway 34 left. Departure frequency 124.2. Taxiway Alpha 2 closed. Simultaneous parallel approaches in progress. Observe gear down operation procedure on final. Wind 010 degrees nanoknots. Visibility 2,300 meters. Light shower of rain. Mist. Few 300 feet stratus. Broken 600 feet stratus. Broken 700 feet stratus. Temperature 20. Dew point 19er. QNH 1017 hectopascals. Tree 006 inches. Advise you have information, Juliet. Nalitra International Airport information, Juliet. 0506. ILS runway 34 left approach and ILS Zulu runway 34 right approach. Landing runway 34 left and 34 right. Departure runway 34 left. Departure frequency 124.2. Taxiway Alpha 2 closed. Simultaneous parallel approaches in progress. Observe gear down operation procedure on final. Wind 010 degrees nanoknots. Visibility 2,300 meters. Light shower of rain. Mist. Few 300 feet stratus. Broken 600 feet stratus. Broken 700 feet stratus. Temperature 20. Dew point 19er. QNH 1017 hectopascals.
3006 inches. Advise you have information, Juliet. Nalitra International Airport information, Kilo. 0530. ILS runway 34 left approach and ILS Zulu runway 34 right approach. Landing runway 34 left and 34 right. Departure runway 34 left. Departure frequency 124.2. Taxiway Alpha 2 closed. Simultaneous parallel approaches in progress. Observe gear down operation procedure on final. Wind 020 degrees 8 knots. Visibility 3,000 meters. Few 300 feet stratus. Broken 600 feet stratus. Broken 1,000 feet cumulus. Temperature 20. Dew point 19. QNH 1018 hectopascals. 3006 inches. Advise you have information, Kilo. Nalitra International Airport information, Kilo. 0530. ILS runway 34 left approach and ILS Zulu runway 34 right approach. Landing runway 34 left and 34 right. Departure runway 34 left. Departure frequency 124.2. Taxiway Alpha 2 closed. Simultaneous parallel approaches in progress. Observe gear down operation procedure on final. Wind 020 degrees 8 knots. Visibility 3,000 meters. Few 300 feet stratus. Broken 600 feet stratus. Broken 1,000 feet cumulus. Temperature 20. Dew point 19. QNH 1018 hectopascals. 3006 inches. Advise you have information, Kilo. Nalitra International Airport information, Kilo. 0530. ILS runway 34 left approach and ILS Zulu runway 34 right approach. Landing runway 34 left and 34 right. Departure runway 34 left. Departure frequency 124.2. Taxiway Alpha 2 closed. Simultaneous parallel approaches in progress. Observe gear down operation procedure on final. Wind 020 degrees 8 knots. Visibility 3,000 meters. Few 300 feet stratus. Broken 600 feet stratus. Broken 1,000 feet cumulus. Temperature 20. Dew point 19. QNH 1018 hectopascals. 3006 inches. Advise you have information, Kilo. Nalitra International Airport information, Kilo. 0530. ILS runway 34 left approach and ILS Zulu runway 34 right approach. Landing runway 34 left and 34 right. Departure runway 34 left. Departure frequency 124.2. Taxiway Alpha 2 closed. Simultaneous parallel approaches in progress. Observe gear down operation procedure on final. Wind 020 degrees 8 knots. Visibility 3,000 meters. Few 300 feet stratus. Broken 600 feet stratus. Broken 1,000 feet cumulus. Temperature 20. Dew point 19. QNH 1018 hectopascals. 3006 inches. Advise you have information, Kilo. Nalitra International Airport information, Kilo. 0530. ILS runway 34 left approach and ILS Zulu runway 34 right approach. Landing runway 34 left and 34 right. Departure runway 34 left. Departure frequency 124.2. Taxiway Alpha 2 closed. Simultaneous parallel approaches in progress. Observe gear down operation procedure on final. Wind 020 degrees 8 knots. Visibility 3,000 meters. Few 300 feet stratus. Broken 600 feet stratus. Broken 1,000 feet cumulus. Temperature 20. Dew point 19. QNH 1018 hectopascals.
3006 inches. Advise you have information kilo. Nalitra International Airport information kilo. 0530. ILS runway 34 left approach and ILS Zulu runway 34 right approach. Landing runway 34 left and 34 right. Departure runway 34 left. Departure frequency 124.2. Taxiway Alpha 2 closed. Simultaneous parallel approaches in progress. Observe gear down operation procedure on final. Wind 020 degrees 8 knots. Visibility tree 1000 meters. Few 300 feet stratus. Broken 600 feet stratus. Broken 1000 feet cumulus. Temperature 20. Dew point 19. QNH 1018 hectopascals. Tree 006 inches. Advise you have information kilo. Nalitra International Airport information kilo. 0530. ILS runway 34 left approach and ILS Zulu runway 34 right approach. Landing runway 34 left and 34 right. Departure runway 34 left. Departure frequency 124.2. Taxiway Alpha 2 closed. Simultaneous parallel approaches in progress. Observe gear down operation procedure on final. Wind 020 degrees 8 knots. Visibility tree 1000 meters. Few 300 feet stratus. Broken 600 feet stratus. Broken 1000 feet cumulus. Temperature 20. Dew point 19. QNH 1018 hectopascals. Tree 006 inches. Advise you have information kilo. Nalitra International Airport information kilo. 0530. ILS runway 34 left approach and ILS Zulu runway 34 right approach. Landing runway 34 left and 34 right. Departure runway 34 left. Departure frequency 124.2. Taxiway Alpha 2 closed. Simultaneous parallel approaches in progress. Observe gear down operation procedure on final. Wind 020 degrees 8 knots. Visibility tree 1000 meters. Few 300 feet stratus. Broken 600 feet stratus. Broken 1000 feet cumulus. Temperature 20. Dew point 19. QNH 1018 hectopascals. Tree 006 inches. Advise you have information kilo. Nalitra International Airport information kilo. 0530. ILS runway 34 left approach and ILS Zulu runway 34 right approach. Landing runway 34 left and 34 right. Departure runway 34 left. Departure frequency 124.2. Taxiway Alpha 2 closed. Simultaneous parallel approaches in progress. Observe gear down operation procedure on final. Wind 020 degrees 8 knots. Visibility tree 1000 meters. Few 300 feet stratus. Broken 600 feet stratus. Broken 1000 feet cumulus. Temperature 20. Dew point 19. QNH 1018 hectopascals. Tree 006 inches. Advise you have information kilo. Nalitra International Airport information kilo. 0530. ILS runway 34 left approach and ILS Zulu runway 34 right approach. Landing runway 34 left and 34 right. Departure runway 34 left. Departure frequency 124.2. Taxiway Alpha 2 closed. Simultaneous parallel approaches in progress. Observe gear down operation procedure on final. Wind 020 degrees 8 knots. Visibility tree 1000 meters. Few 300 feet stratus. Broken 600 feet stratus. Broken 1000 feet cumulus. Temperature 20. Dew point 19. QNH 1018 hectopascals.
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Advise you have information kilo. Nalita International Airport information kilo. 0530. ILS runway 34 left approach and ILS Zulu runway 34 right approach. Landing runway 34 left and 34 right. Departure runway 34 left. Departure frequency 124.2. Taxiway Alpha 2 closed. Simultaneous parallel approaches in progress. Observe gear down operation procedure on final. Wind 020 degrees 8 knots. Visibility 3,000 meters. Few 300 feet stratus. Broken 600 feet stratus. Broken 1,000 feet cumulus. Temperature 20. Dew point 19. QNH 1018 hectopascals. Tree 006 inches. Advise you have information kilo. Nalita International Airport information kilo. 0530. ILS runway 34 left approach and ILS Zulu runway 34 right approach. Landing runway 34 left and 34 right. Departure runway 34 left. Departure frequency 124.2. Taxiway Alpha 2 closed. Simultaneous parallel approaches in progress. Observe gear down operation procedure on final. Wind 020 degrees 8 knots. Visibility 3,000 meters. Few 300 feet stratus. Broken 600 feet stratus. Broken 1,000 feet cumulus. Temperature 20. Dew point 19. QNH 1018 hectopascals. Tree 006 inches. Advise you have information kilo. Nalita International Airport information kilo. 0530. ILS runway 34 left approach and ILS Zulu runway 34 right approach. Landing runway 34 left and 34 right. Departure runway 34 left. Departure frequency 124.2. Taxiway Alpha 2 closed. Simultaneous parallel approaches in progress. Observe gear down operation procedure on final. Wind 020 degrees 8 knots. Visibility 3,000 meters. Few 300 feet stratus. Broken 600 feet stratus. Broken 1,000 feet cumulus. Temperature 20. Dew point 19. QNH 1018 hectopascals. Tree 006 inches. Advise you have information kilo. Nalita International Airport information kilo. 0530. ILS runway 34 left approach and ILS Zulu runway 34 right approach. Landing runway 34 left and 34 right. Departure runway 34 left. Departure frequency 124.2. Taxiway Alpha 2 closed. Simultaneous parallel approaches in progress. Observe gear down operation procedure on final. Wind 020 degrees 8 knots. Visibility 3,000 meters. Few 300 feet stratus. Broken 600 feet stratus. Broken 1,000 feet cumulus. Temperature 20. Dew point 19. QNH 1018 hectopascals. Tree 006 inches. Advise you have information kilo. Nalita International Airport information kilo. 0530. ILS runway 34 left approach and ILS Zulu runway 34 right approach. Landing runway 34 left and 34 right. Departure runway 34 left. Departure frequency 124.2. Taxiway Alpha 2 closed. Simultaneous parallel approaches in progress. Observe gear down operation procedure on final. Wind 020 degrees 8 knots. Visibility 3,000 meters. Few 300 feet stratus. Broken 600 feet stratus. Broken 1,000 feet cumulus. Temperature 20. Dew point 19. QNH 1018 hectopascals. Tree 006 inches.
advise you have information kilo. Nalitra International Airport information kilo. 0530. ILS runway 34 left approach and ILS Zulu runway 34 right approach. Landing runway 34 left and 34 right. Departure runway 34 left. Departure frequency 124.2. Taxiway Alpha 2 closed. Simultaneous parallel approaches in progress. Observe gear down operation procedure on final. Wind 020 degrees 8 knots. Visibility 3000 meters. Few 300 feet stratus. Broken 600 feet stratus. Broken 1000 feet cumulus. Temperature 20. Dew point 19. QNH 1018 hectopascals. 3006 inches. Advise you have information kilo. Nalitra International Airport information kilo. 0530. ILS runway 34 left approach and ILS Zulu runway 34 right approach. Landing runway 34 left and 34 right. Departure runway 34 left. Departure frequency 124.2. Taxiway Alpha 2 closed. Simultaneous parallel approaches in progress. Observe gear down operation procedure on final. Wind 020 degrees 8 knots. Visibility 3000 meters. Few 300 feet stratus. Broken 600 feet stratus. Broken 1000 feet cumulus. Temperature 20. Dew point 19. QNH 1018 hectopascals. 3006 inches. Advise you have information kilo. Nalitra International Airport information Lima. 0530. ILS runway 34 left approach and ILS Zulu runway 34 right approach. Landing runway 34 left and 34 right. Departure runway 34 left. Departure frequency 124.2. Taxiway Alpha 2 closed. Simultaneous parallel approaches in progress. Observe gear down operation procedure on final. Wind 020 degrees 8 knots. Visibility 3000 meters. Light shower of rain. Mist. Few 300 feet stratus. Broken 600 feet stratus. Broken 1000 feet cumulus. Temperature 20. Dew point 19. QNH 1018 hectopascals. 3006 inches. Advise you have information Lima. Nalitra International Airport information Lima. 0530. ILS runway 34 left approach and ILS Zulu runway 34 right approach. Landing runway 34 left and 34 right. Departure runway 34 left. Departure frequency 124.2. Taxiway Alpha 2 closed. Simultaneous parallel approaches in progress. Observe gear down operation procedure on final. Wind 020 degrees 8 knots. Visibility 3000 meters. Light shower of rain. Mist. 300 feet stratus. Broken 600 feet stratus. Broken 1000 feet cumulus. Temperature 20. Dew point 19. QNH 1018 hectopascals. 3006 inches. Advise you have information Lima. Nalitra International Airport information Lima. 0530. ILS runway 34 left approach and ILS Zulu runway 34 right approach. Landing runway 34 left and 34 right. Departure runway 34 left. Departure frequency 124.2. Taxiway Alpha 2 closed. Simultaneous parallel approaches in progress. Observe gear down operation procedure on final. Wind 020 degrees 8 knots. Visibility 3000 meters. Light shower of rain. Mist. Few 300 feet stratus. Broken 600 feet stratus.
Broken 1,000 feet cumulus. Temperature 20. Dew point 19. QNH 1018 hectopascals. 3006 inches. Advising Park Information Lima. Nalita International Airport Information Lima. 0530. ILS runway 34 left approach and ILS Zulu runway 34 right approach. Landing runway 34 left and 34 right. Departure runway 34 left. Departure frequency 124.2. Taxiway Alpha 2 closed. Simultaneous parallel approaches in progress. Observe gear down operation procedure on final. Wind 020 degrees 8 knots. Visibility 3,000 meters. Light shower of rain. Mist. Few 300 feet stratus. Broken 600 feet stratus. Broken 1,000 feet cumulus. Temperature 20. Dew point 19. QNH 1018 hectopascals. 3006 inches. Advise you have information Lima. Nalita International Airport information Lima. 0530. ILS runway 34 left approach and ILS Zulu runway 34 right approach. Landing runway 34 left and 34 right. Departure runway 34 left. Departure frequency 124.2. Taxiway Alpha 2 closed. Simultaneous parallel approaches in progress. Observe gear down operation procedure on final. Wind 020 degrees 8 knots. Visibility 3,000 meters. Light shower of rain. Mist. Few 300 feet stratus. Broken 600 feet stratus. Broken 1,000 feet cumulus. Temperature 20. Dew point 19. QNH 1018 hectopascals. 3006 inches. Advise you have information Lima. Nalita International Airport information Lima. 0530. ILS runway 34 left approach and ILS Zulu runway 34 right approach. Landing runway 34 left and 34 right. Departure runway 34 left. Departure frequency 124.2. Taxiway Alpha 2 closed. Simultaneous parallel approaches in progress. Observe gear down operation procedure on final. Wind 020 degrees 8 knots. Visibility 3,000 meters. Light shower of rain. Mist. Few 300 feet stratus. Broken 600 feet stratus. Broken 1,000 feet cumulus. Temperature 20. Dew point 19. QNH 1018 hectopascals. 3006 inches. Advise you have information Lima. Nalita International Airport information Lima. 0530. ILS runway 34 left approach and ILS Zulu runway 34 right approach. Landing runway 34 left and 34 right. Departure runway 34 left. Departure frequency 124.2. Taxiway Alpha 2 closed. Simultaneous parallel approaches in progress. Observe gear down operation procedure on final. Wind 020 degrees 8 knots. Visibility 3,000 meters. Light shower of rain. Mist. Few 300 feet stratus. Broken 600 feet stratus. Broken 1,000 feet cumulus. Temperature 20. Dew point 19. QNH 1018 hectopascals. 3006 inches. Advise you have information Lima. Nalita International Airport information Lima. 0530. ILS runway 34 left approach and ILS Zulu runway 34 right approach. Landing runway 34 left and 34 right. Departure runway 34 left. Departure frequency 124.2. Taxiway Alpha 2 closed. Simultaneous parallel approaches in progress. Observe gear down operation procedure on final.
Wind 020 degrees 8 knots. Visibility 3,000 meters. Light shower of rain. Mist. Few 300 feet stratus. Broken 600 feet stratus. Broken 1,000 feet cumulus. Temperature 20. Dew point 19. QNH 1018 hectopascals. Tree 006 inches. Advise you have information Lima. Nalitra International Airport information Lima. 0530. ILS runway 34 left approach and ILS Zulu runway 34 right approach. Landing runway 34 left and 34 right. Departure runway 34 left. Departure frequency 124.2. Taxiway Alpha 2 closed. Simultaneous parallel approaches in progress. Observe gear down operation procedure on final. Wind 020 degrees 8 knots. Visibility 3,000 meters. Light shower of rain. Mist. Few 300 feet stratus. Broken 600 feet stratus. Broken 1,000 feet cumulus. Temperature 20. Dew point 19. QNH 1018 hectopascals. Tree 006 inches. Advise you have information Lima. Nalitra International Airport information Lima. 0530. ILS runway 34 left approach and ILS Zulu runway 34 right approach. Landing runway 34 left and 34 right. Departure runway 34 left. Departure frequency 124.2. Taxiway Alpha 2 closed. Simultaneous parallel approaches in progress. Observe gear down operation procedure on final. Wind 020 degrees 8 knots. Visibility 3,000 meters. Light shower of rain. Mist. Few 300 feet stratus. Broken 600 feet stratus. Broken 1,000 feet cumulus. Temperature 20. Dew point 19. QNH 1018 hectopascals. Tree 006 inches. Advise you have information Lima. Nalitra International Airport information Lima. 0530. ILS runway 34 left approach and ILS Zulu runway 34 right approach. Landing runway 34 left and 34 right. Departure runway 34 left. Departure frequency 124.2. Taxiway Alpha 2 closed. Simultaneous parallel approaches in progress. Observe gear down operation procedure on final. Wind 020 degrees 8 knots. Visibility 3,000 meters. Light shower rain. Mist. Few 300 feet stratus. Broken 600 feet stratus. Broken 1,000 feet cumulus. Temperature 20. Dew point 19. QNH 1018 hectopascals. Tree 006 inches. Advise you have information Lima. Nalitra International Airport information Lima. 0530. ILS runway 34 left approach and ILS Zulu runway 34 right approach. Landing runway 34 left and 34 right. Departure runway 34 left. Departure frequency 124.2. Taxiway Alpha 2 closed. Simultaneous parallel approaches in progress. Observe gear down operation procedure on final. Wind 020 degrees 8 knots. Visibility 3,000 meters. Light shower rain. Mist. 300 feet stratus. Broken 600 feet stratus. Broken 1,000 feet cumulus. Temperature 20. Dew point 19. QNH 1018 hectopascals. Tree 006 inches. Advise you have information Lima. Nalitra International Airport information Lima. 0530. ILS runway 34 left approach and ILS Zulu runway 34 right approach. Landing runway 34 left and 34 right. Departure runway 34 left.
Departure frequency 124.2. Taxiway Alpha 2 closed. Simultaneous parallel approaches in progress. Observe gear down operation procedure on final. Wind 020 degrees 8 knots. Visibility tree 1000 meters. Light shower of rain. Mist. Few 300 feet stratus. Broken 600 feet stratus. Broken 1000 feet cumulus. Temperature 20. Dew point 19. QNH 1018 hectopascals. Tree 006 inches. Advise you have information Lima. Nalita International Airport information Mike. 0600. ILS runway 34 left approach and ILS Zulu runway 34 right approach. Landing runway 34 left and 34 right. Departure runway 34 left. Departure frequency 124.2. Taxiway Alpha 2 closed. Simultaneous parallel approaches in progress. Observe gear down operation procedure on final. Wind 030 degrees 7 knots. Direction variable between 360 and 070 degrees. Visibility tree 1000 meters. Light shower of rain. Mist. Few 300 feet stratus. Broken 600 feet stratus. Broken 1000 feet cumulus. Temperature 20. Dew point 19. QNH 1018 hectopascals. Tree 006 inches. Advise you have information Mike. Nalita International Airport information Mike. 0600. ILS runway 34 left approach and ILS Zulu runway 34 right approach. Landing runway 34 left and 34 right. Departure runway 34 left. Departure frequency 124.2. Taxiway Alpha 2 closed. Simultaneous parallel approaches in progress. Observe gear down operation procedure on final. Wind 030 degrees 7 knots. Direction variable between 360 and 070 degrees. Visibility tree 1000 meters. Light shower of rain. Mist. Few 300 feet stratus. Broken 600 feet stratus. Broken 1000 feet cumulus. Temperature 20. Dew point 19. QNH 1018 hectopascals. Tree 006 inches. Advise you have information Mike. Nalita International Airport information Mike. 0600. ILS runway 34 left approach and ILS Zulu runway 34 right approach. Landing runway 34 left and 34 right. Departure runway 34 left. Departure frequency 124.2. Taxiway Alpha 2 closed. Simultaneous parallel approaches in progress. Observe gear down operation procedure on final. Wind 030 degrees 7 knots. Direction variable between 360 and 070 degrees. Visibility tree 1000 meters. Light shower of rain. Mist. Few 300 feet stratus. Broken 600 feet stratus. Broken 1000 feet cumulus. Temperature 20. Dew point 19. QNH 1018 hectopascals. Tree 006 inches. Advise you have information Mike. Nalita International Airport information Mike. 0600. ILS runway 34 left approach and ILS Zulu runway 34 right approach. Landing runway 34 left and 34 right. Departure runway 34 left. Departure frequency 124.2. Taxiway Alpha 2 closed. Simultaneous parallel approaches in progress. Observe gear down operation procedure on final. Wind 030 degrees 7 knots. Direction variable between 360 and 070 degrees. Visibility tree 1000 meters. Light shower of rain. Mist. 300 feet stratus. Broken 600 feet stratus. Broken 1000 feet cumulus.
Temperature 20. Dew point 19. QNH 1018 hectopascals. Tree 006 inches. Advise you have information mic. Now Litra International Airport information mic. 0600. ILS runway 34 left approach and ILS Zulu runway 34 right approach. Landing runway 34 left and 34 right. Departure runway 34 left. Departure frequency 124.2. Taxiway Alpha 2 closed. Simultaneous parallel approaches in progress. Observe gear down operation procedure on final. Wind 030 degrees 7 knots. Direction variable between 360 and 070 degrees. Visibility 3000 meters. Light shower of rain. Mist. Few 300 feet stratus. Broken 600 feet stratus. Broken 1000 feet cumulus. Temperature 20. Dew point 19. QNH 1018 hectopascals. Tree 006 inches. Advise you have information mic. Now Litra International Airport information mic. 0600. ILS runway 34 left approach and ILS Zulu runway 34 right approach. Landing runway 34 left and 34 right. Departure runway 34 left. Departure frequency 124.2. Taxiway Alpha 2 closed. Simultaneous parallel approaches in progress. Observe gear down operation procedure on final. Wind 030 degrees 7 knots. Direction variable between 360 and 070 degrees. Visibility 3000 meters. Light shower of rain. Mist. Few 300 feet stratus. Broken 600 feet stratus. Broken 1000 feet cumulus. Temperature 20. Dew point 19. QNH 1018 hectopascals. Tree 006 inches. Advise you have information mic. Now Litra International Airport information mic. 0600. ILS runway 34 left approach and ILS Zulu runway 34 right approach. Landing runway 34 left and 34 right. Departure runway 34 left. Departure frequency 124.2. Taxiway Alpha 2 closed. Simultaneous parallel approaches in progress. Observe gear down operation procedure on final. Wind 030 degrees 7 knots. Direction variable between 360 and 070 degrees. Visibility 3000 meters. Light shower of rain. Mist. Few 300 feet stratus. Broken 600 feet stratus. Broken 1000 feet cumulus. Temperature 20. Dew point 19. QNH 1018 hectopascals. Tree 006 inches. Advise you have information mic. Now Litra International Airport information mic. 0600. ILS runway 34 left approach and ILS Zulu runway 34 right approach. Landing runway 34 left and 34 right. Departure runway 34 left. Departure frequency 124.2. Taxiway Alpha 2 closed. Simultaneous parallel approaches in progress. Observe gear down operation procedure on final. Wind 030 degrees 7 knots. Direction variable between 360 and 070 degrees. Visibility 3000 meters. Light shower of rain. Mist. Few 300 feet stratus. Broken 600 feet stratus. Broken 1000 feet cumulus. Temperature 20. Dew point 19. QNH 1018 hectopascals. Tree 006 inches. Advise you have information mic. Now Litra International Airport information mic. 0600. ILS runway 34 left approach and ILS Zulu runway 34 right approach. Landing runway 34 left and 34 right. Departure runway 34 left.
Departure frequency 124.2. Taxiway Alpha 2 closed. Simultaneous parallel approaches in progress. Observe gear down operation procedure on final. Wind 030 degrees 7 knots. Direction variable between 360 and 070 degrees. Visibility 3,000 meters. Light shower rain. Mist. Few 300 feet stratus. Broken 600 feet stratus. Broken 1,000 feet cumulus. Temperature 20. Dew point 19. QNH 1018 hectopascals. 3006 inches. Advise you have information mic. Nalitra International Airport information mic. 0600. ILS runway 34 left approach and ILS Zulu runway 34 right approach. Landing runway 34 left and 34 right. Departure runway 34 left. Departure frequency 124.2. Taxiway Alpha 2 closed. Simultaneous parallel approaches in progress. Observe gear down operation procedure on final. Wind 030 degrees 7 knots. Direction variable between 360 and 070 degrees. Visibility 3,000 meters. Light shower of rain. Mist. Few 300 feet stratus. Broken 600 feet stratus. Broken 1,000 feet cumulus. Temperature 20. Dew point 19. QNH 1018 hectopascals. 3006 inches. Advise you have information mic. Nalitra International Airport information mic. 0600. ILS runway 34 left approach and ILS Zulu runway 34 right approach. Landing runway 34 left and 34 right. Departure runway 34 left. Departure frequency 124.2. Taxiway Alpha 2 closed. Simultaneous parallel approaches in progress. Observe gear down operation procedure on final. Wind 030 degrees 7 knots. Direction variable between 360 and 070 degrees. Visibility 3,000 meters. Light shower of rain. Mist. Few 300 feet stratus. Broken 600 feet stratus. Broken 1,000 feet cumulus. Temperature 20. Dew point 19. QNH 1018 hectopascals. 3006 inches. Advise you have information mic. Nalitra International Airport information mic. 0600. ILS runway 34 left approach and ILS Zulu runway 34 right approach. Landing runway 34 left and 34 right. Departure runway 34 left. Departure frequency 124.2. Taxiway Alpha 2 closed. Simultaneous parallel approaches in progress. Observe gear down operation procedure on final. Wind 030 degrees 7 knots. Direction variable between 360 and 070 degrees. Visibility 3,000 meters. Light shower of rain. Mist. Few 300 feet stratus. Broken 600 feet stratus. Broken 1,000 feet cumulus. Temperature 20. Dew point 19. QNH 1018 hectopascals. 3006 inches. Advise you have information mic. Nalitra International Airport information mic. 0600. ILS runway 34 left approach and ILS Zulu runway 34 right approach. Landing runway 34 left and 34 right. Departure runway 34 left. Departure frequency 124.2. Taxiway Alpha 2 closed. Simultaneous parallel approaches in progress. Observe gear down operation procedure on final. Wind 030 degrees 7 knots. Direction variable between 360 and 070 degrees. Visibility 3,000 meters. Light shower of rain. Mist. Few 300 feet stratus. Broken 600 feet stratus.
Broken 1,000 feet cumulus. Temperature 20. Dew point 19. QNH 1018 hectopascals. Tree 006 inches. Advise you have information, Mike. Nalitra International Airport information, Mike. 0600. ILS runway 34 left approach and ILS Zulu runway 34 right approach. Landing runway 34 left and 34 right. Departure runway 34 left. Departure frequency 124.2. Taxiway Alpha 2 closed. Simultaneous parallel approaches in progress. Observe gear down operation procedure on final. Wind 030 degrees 7 knots. Direction variable between 360 and 070 degrees. Visibility 3000 meters. Light shower of rain. Mist. Few 300 feet stratus. Broken 600 feet stratus. Broken 1000 feet cumulus. Temperature 20. Dew point 19. QNH 1018 hectopascals. Tree 006 inches. Advise you have information, Mike. Nalitra International Airport information, Mike. 0600. ILS runway 34 left approach and ILS Zulu runway 34 right approach. Landing runway 34 left and 34 right. Departure runway 34 left. Departure frequency 124.2. Taxiway Alpha 2 closed. Simultaneous parallel approaches in progress. Observe gear down operation procedure on final. Wind 030 degrees 7 knots. Direction variable between 360 and 070 degrees. Visibility 3000 meters. Light shower of rain. Mist. Few 300 feet stratus. Broken 600 feet stratus. Broken 1000 feet cumulus. Temperature 20. Dew point 19. QNH 1018 hectopascals. Tree 006 inches. Advise you have information, Mike. Nalitra International Airport information, November. 0618. ILS runway 34 left approach and ILS Zulu runway 34 right approach. Landing runway 34 left and 34 right. Departure runway 34 left. Departure frequency 124.2. Taxiway Alpha 2 closed. Simultaneous parallel approaches in progress. Observe gear down operation procedure on final. Wind 040 degrees 7 knots. Visibility 4000 meters. Light shower of rain. Mist. Few 500 feet stratus. Broken 800 feet stratus. Broken 1000 feet cumulus. Temperature 20. Dew point 19. QNH 1018 hectopascals. Tree 007 inches. Advise you have information, November. Nalitra International Airport information, November. 0618. ILS runway 34 left approach and ILS Zulu runway 34 right approach. Landing runway 34 left and 34 right. Departure runway 34 left. Departure frequency 124.2. Taxiway Alpha 2 closed. Simultaneous parallel approaches in progress. Observe gear down operation procedure on final. Wind 040 degrees 7 knots. Visibility 4000 meters. Light shower of rain. Mist. Few 500 feet stratus. Broken 800 feet stratus. Broken 1000 feet cumulus. Temperature 20. Dew point 19. QNH 1018 hectopascals. Tree 007 inches. Advise you have information, November. Nalitra International Airport information, November. 0618. ILS runway 34 left approach and ILS Zulu runway 34 right approach. Landing runway 34 left and 34 right. Departure runway 34 left. Departure frequency 124.2.

0: Landing runway 34 left and 34 right. Departure runway 34 left. Departure frequency 124.2. Taxiway Alpha 2 closed. Simultaneous parallel approaches in progress. Observe gear down operation procedure on final. Wind 040 degrees 7 knots. Visibility 4,000 meters. Light shower of rain. Mist. 2,500 feet stratus. Broken 800 feet stratus. Broken 1,000 feet cumulus. Temperature 20. Dew point 19er. QMH 1018 hectopascals. 3007 inches. Advise you have information November. Nalitra International Airport information November. 0618. ILS runway 34 left approach and ILS Zulu runway 34 right approach. Landing runway 34 left and 34 right. Departure runway 34 left. Departure frequency 124.2. Taxiway Alpha 2 closed. Simultaneous parallel approaches in progress. Observe gear down operation procedure on final. Wind 040 degrees 7 knots. Visibility 4,000 meters. Light shower of rain. Mist. Few 500 feet stratus. Broken 800 feet stratus. Broken 1,000 feet cumulus. Temperature 20. Dew point 19er. QNH 1018 3007 inches. Advising has information November. Nalitra International Airport information November. 0618. ILS runway 34 left approach and ILS Zulu runway 34 right approach. Landing runway 34 left and 34 right. Departure runway 34 left. Departure frequency 124.2. Taxiway Alpha 2 closed. Simultaneous parallel approaches in progress. Observe gear down operation procedure on final. Wind 040 degrees 7 knots. Visibility 4,000 meters. Light shower of rain. Mist. Few 500 feet stratus. Broken 800 feet stratus. Broken 1,000 feet cumulus. Temperature 20. Dew point 19er. QNH 1018 hectopascals. 3007 inches. Advise you have information November. Nalitra International Airport information November. 0618. ILS runway 34 left approach and ILS Zulu runway 34 right approach. Landing runway 34 left and 34 right. Departure runway 34 left. Departure frequency 124.2. Taxiway Alpha 2 closed. Simultaneous parallel approaches in progress. Observe gear down operation procedure on final. Wind 040 degrees 7 knots. Visibility 4,000 meters. Light shower of rain. Mist. Few 500 feet stratus. Broken 800 feet stratus. Broken 1,000 feet cumulus. Temperature 20. Dew point 19er. QNH 1018 hectopascals. 3007 inches. Advise you have information November. Nalitra International Airport information November. 0618. ILS runway 34 left approach and ILS Zulu runway 34 right approach. Landing runway 34 left and 34 right. Departure runway 34 left. Departure frequency 124.2. Taxiway Alpha 2 closed. Simultaneous parallel approaches in progress. Observe gear down operation procedure on final. Wind 040 degrees 7 knots. Visibility 4,000 meters. Light shower of rain. Mist. Few 500 feet stratus. Broken 800 feet stratus. Broken 1,000 feet cumulus. Temperature 20. Dew point 19er. QNH 1018 hectopascals. 3007 inches. Advise you have information November. Nalita International Airport Information November 0618. ILS runway 34 left approach and ILS Zulu runway 34 right approach. Landing runway 34 left and 34 right. Departure runway 34 left. Departure frequency 124.2. Taxiway Alpha 2 closed. Simultaneous parallel approaches in progress. Observe gear down operation procedure on final. Wind 040 degrees 7 knots. Visibility 4,000 meters. Light shower of rain. Mist. Few 500 feet stratus. Broken 800 feet stratus. Broken 1,000 feet cumulus. Temperature 20. Dew point 19. QNH 1018 hectopascals. Tree 007 inches. Advise you have information November. Nalita International Airport information November. 0618. ILS runway 34 left approach and ILS Zulu runway 34 right approach. Landing runway 34 left and 34 right. Departure runway 34 left. Departure frequency 124.2. Taxiway Alpha 2 closed. Simultaneous parallel approaches in progress. Observe gear down operation procedure on final. Wind 040 degrees 7 knots. Visibility 4,000 meters. Light shower of rain. Mist. Few 500 feet stratus. Broken 800 feet stratus. Broken 1,000 feet cumulus. Temperature 20. Dew point 19. QNH 1018 hectopascals. Tree 007 inches. Advise you have information November. Nalita International Airport information November. 0618. ILS runway 34 left approach and ILS Zulu runway 34 right approach. Landing runway 34 left and 34 right. Departure runway 34 left. Departure frequency 124.2. Taxiway Alpha 2 closed. Simultaneous parallel approaches in progress. Observe gear down operation procedure on final. Wind 040 degrees 7 knots. Visibility 4,000 meters. Light shower of rain. Mist. Few 500 feet stratus. Broken 800 feet stratus. Broken 1,000 feet cumulus. Temperature 20. Dew point 19. QNH 1018 hectopascals. Tree 007 inches. Advise you have information November. Nalita International Airport information November. 0618. ILS runway 34 left approach and ILS Zulu runway 34 right approach. Landing runway 34 left and 34 right. Departure runway 34 left. Departure frequency 124.2. Taxiway Alpha 2 closed. Simultaneous parallel approaches in progress. Observe gear down operation procedure on final. Wind 040 degrees 7 knots. Visibility 4,000 meters. Light shower of rain. Mist. Few 500 feet stratus. Broken 800 feet stratus. Broken 1,000 feet cumulus. Temperature 20. Dew point 19. QNH 1018 hectopascals. Tree 007 inches. Advise you have information November. Nalita International Airport information Oscar. 0630. ILS runway 34 left approach and ILS Zulu runway 34 right approach. Landing runway 34 left and 34 right. Departure runway 34 left. Departure frequency 124.2. Taxiway Alpha 2 closed. Simultaneous parallel approaches in progress. Observe gear down operation procedure on final. Wind 050 degrees 6 knots. Direction variable between 360 and 080 degrees. Visibility 4,000 meters. Light shower of rain. Mist. Few 500 feet stratus. Broken 800 feet stratus. Broken 1,000 feet cumulus. Temperature 20. Dew point 19er. QNH 1018 hectopascals. Tree 007 inches. Advise you have information, Oscar. Nalitra International Airport information, Oscar. 0630. ILS runway 34 left approach and ILS Zulu runway 34 right approach. Landing runway 34 left and 34 right. Departure runway 34 left. Departure frequency 124.2. Taxiway Alpha 2 closed. Simultaneous parallel approaches in progress. Observe gear down operation procedure on final. Wind 050 degrees 6 knots. Direction variable between 360 and 080 degrees. Visibility 4,000 meters. Light shower of rain. Mist. Few 500 feet stratus. Broken 800 feet stratus. Broken 1,000 feet cumulus. Temperature 20. Dew point 19er. QNH 1018 hectopascals. Tree 007 inches. Advise you have information, Oscar. Nalitra International Airport information, Oscar. 0630. ILS runway 34 left approach and ILS Zulu runway 34 right approach. Landing runway 34 left and 34 right. Departure runway 34 left. Departure frequency 124.2. Taxiway Alpha 2 closed. Simultaneous parallel approaches in progress. Observe gear down operation procedure on final. Wind 050 degrees 6 knots. Direction variable between 360 and 080 degrees. Visibility 4,000 meters. Light shower of rain. Mist. Few 500 feet stratus. Broken 800 feet stratus. Broken 1,000 feet cumulus. Temperature 20. Dew point 19er. QNH 1018 hectopascals. Tree 007 inches. Advise you have information, Oscar. Nalitra International Airport information, Oscar. 0630. ILS runway 34 left approach and ILS Zulu runway 34 right approach. Landing runway 34 left and 34 right. Departure runway 34 left. Departure frequency 124.2. Taxiway Alpha 2 closed. Simultaneous parallel approaches in progress. Observe gear down operation procedure on final. Wind 050 degrees 6 knots. Direction variable between 360 and 080 degrees. Visibility 4,000 meters. Light shower of rain. Mist. Few 500 feet stratus. Broken 800 feet stratus. Broken 1,000 feet cumulus. Temperature 20. Dew point 19er. QNH 1018 hectopascals. Tree 007 inches. Advise you have information, Oscar. Nalitra International Airport information, Oscar. 0630. ILS runway 34 left approach and ILS Zulu runway 34 right approach. Landing runway 34 left and 34 right. Departure runway 34 left. Departure frequency 124.2. Taxiway Alpha 2 closed. Simultaneous parallel approaches in progress. Observe gear down operation procedure on final. Wind 050 degrees 6 knots. Direction variable between 360 and 080 degrees. Visibility 4,000 meters. Light shower of rain. Mist. Few 500 feet stratus. Broken 800 feet stratus. Broken 1,000 feet cumulus. Temperature 20. Dew point 19er. QNH 1018 hectopascals. Tree 007 inches. Advise you have information, Oscar. Nalitra International Airport information, Oscar. 0630. ILS runway 34 left approach and ILS Zulu runway 34 right approach. Landing runway 34 left and 34 right. Departure runway 34 left. Departure frequency 124.2. Taxiway Alpha 2 closed. Simultaneous parallel approaches in progress. Observe gear down operation procedure on final. Wind 050 degrees 6 knots. Direction variable between 360 and 080 degrees. Visibility 4,000 meters. Light shower of rain. Mist. Few 500 feet stratus. Broken 800 feet stratus. Broken 1,000 feet cumulus. Temperature 20. Dew point 19. QNH 1018 hectopascal. Tree 007 inches. Advise you have information, Oscar. Nalitra International Airport information, Oscar. 0630. ILS runway 34 left approach and ILS Zulu runway 34 right approach. Landing runway 34 left and 34 right. Departure runway 34 left. Departure frequency 124.2. Taxiway Alpha 2 closed. Simultaneous parallel approaches in progress. Observe gear down operation procedure on final. Wind 050 degrees 6 knots. Direction variable between 360 and 080 degrees. Visibility 4,000 meters. Light shower of rain. Mist. Few 500 feet stratus. Broken 800 feet stratus. Broken 1,000 feet cumulus. Temperature 20. Dew point 19. QNH 1018 hectopascals. Tree 007 inches. Advise you have information, Oscar. Nalitra International Airport information, Oscar. 0630. ILS runway 34 left approach and ILS Zulu runway 34 right approach. Landing runway 34 left and 34 right. Departure runway 34 left. Departure frequency 124.2. Taxiway Alpha 2 closed. Simultaneous parallel approaches in progress. Observe gear down operation procedure on final. Wind 050 degrees 6 knots. Direction variable between 360 and 080 degrees. Visibility 4,000 meters. Light shower of rain. Mist. Few 500 feet stratus. Broken 800 feet stratus. Broken 1,000 feet cumulus. Temperature 20. Dew point 19. QNH 1018 hectopascals. Tree 007 inches. Advise you have information, Oscar. Nalitra International Airport information, Oscar. 0630. ILS runway 34 left approach and ILS Zulu runway 34 right approach. Landing runway 34 left and 34 right. Departure runway 34 left. Departure frequency 124.2. Taxiway Alpha 2 closed. Simultaneous parallel approaches in progress. Observe gear down operation procedure on final. Wind 050 degrees 6 knots. Direction variable between 360 and 080 degrees. Visibility 4,000 meters. Light shower of rain. Mist. Few 500 feet stratus. Broken 800 feet stratus. Broken 1,000 feet cumulus. Temperature 20. Dew point 19. QNH 1018 hectopascals. Tree 007 inches. Advise you have information, Oscar. Nalitra International Airport information, Oscar. 0630. ILS runway 34 left approach and ILS Zulu runway 34 right approach. Landing runway 34 left and 34 right. Departure runway 34 left. Departure frequency 124.2. Taxiway Alpha 2 closed. Simultaneous parallel approaches in progress. Observe gear down operation procedure on final. Wind 050 degrees 6 knots. Direction variable between 360 and 080 degrees. Visibility 4,000 meters. Light shower of rain. Missed. Few 500 feet stratus. Broken 800 feet stratus. Broken 1,000 feet cumulus. Temperature 20. Dew point 19er. QNH 1018 hectopascals. Tree 007 inches. Advise you have information, Oscar. Nalitra International Airport information, Oscar. 0630. ILS runway 34 left approach and ILS Zulu runway 34 right approach. Landing runway 34 left and 34 right. Departure runway 34 left. Departure frequency 124.2. Taxiway Alpha 2 closed. Simultaneous parallel approaches in progress. Observe gear down operation procedure on final. Wind 050 degrees 6 knots. Direction variable between 360 and 080 degrees. Visibility 4,000 meters. Light shower of rain. Mist. Few 500 feet stratus. Broken 800 feet stratus. Broken 1,000 feet cumulus. Temperature 20. Dew point 19er. QNH 1018 hectopascals. Tree 007 inches. Advise you have information, Oscar.
1: Right, three,
0: this is Nalitra International Airport information, Oscar. 0630. ILS runway 34 left approach and ILS Zulu runway 34 right approach. Landing runway 34 left and 34 right. Departure runway 34 left. Departure frequency 124.2. Taxiway Alpha 2 closed. Simultaneous parallel approaches in progress. Observe gear down operation procedure on final. Wind 050 degrees 6 knots. Direction variable between 360 and 080 degrees. Visibility 4,000 meters. Light shower of rain. Mist. Few 500 feet stratus. Broken 800 feet stratus. Broken 1,000 feet cumulus. Temperature 20. Dew point 19er. QNH 1018 hectopascals. Tree 007 inches. Advise you have information, Oscar. Nalitra International Airport information, Oscar. 0630. ILS runway 34 left approach and ILS Zulu runway 34 right approach. Landing runway 34 left and 34 right. Departure runway 34 left. Departure frequency 124.2. Taxiway Alpha 2 closed. Simultaneous parallel approaches in progress. Observe gear down operation procedure on final. Wind 050 degrees 6 knots. Direction variable between 360 and 080 degrees. Visibility 4,000 meters. Light shower of rain. Mist. Few 500 feet stratus. Broken 800 feet stratus. Broken 1,000 feet cumulus. Temperature 20. Dew point 19er. QNH 1018 hectopascals. Tree 007 inches. Advise you have information, Oscar. Nalitra International Airport information, Oscar. 0630. ILS runway 34 left approach and ILS Zulu runway 34 right approach. Landing runway 34 left and 34 right. Departure runway 34 left. Departure frequency 124.2. Taxiway Alpha 2 closed. Simultaneous parallel approaches in progress. Observe gear down operation procedure on final. Wind 050 degrees 6 knots. Direction variable between 360 and 080 degrees. Visibility 4,000 meters. Light shower of rain. Mist. Few 500 feet stratus. Broken 800 feet stratus. Broken 1,000 feet cumulus. Temperature 20. Dew point 19er. QNH 1018 hectopascals. Tree 007 inches. Advise you have information, Oscar. Nalitra International Airport information, Oscar. 0630. ILS runway 34 left approach and ILS Zulu runway 34 right approach. Landing runway 34 left and 34 right. Departure runway 34 left. Departure frequency 124.2. Taxiway Alpha 2 closed. Simultaneous parallel approaches in progress. Observe gear down operation procedure on final. Wind 050 degrees 6 knots. Direction variable between 360 and 080 degrees. Visibility 4,000 meters. Light shower of rain. Mist. Few 500 feet stratus. Broken 800 feet stratus. Broken 1,000 feet cumulus. Temperature 20. Dew point 19er. QNH 1018 hectopascals. Tree 007 inches. Advise you have information, Oscar. Nalitra International Airport information, Oscar. 0630. ILS runway 34 left approach and ILS Zulu runway 34 right approach. Landing runway 34 left and 34 right. Departure runway 34 left. Departure frequency 124.2. Taxiway Alpha 2 closed. Simultaneous parallel approaches in progress. Observe gear down operation procedure on final. Wind 050 degrees 6 knots. Direction variable between 360 and 080 degrees. Visibility 4,000 meters. Light shower of rain. Mist. Few 500 feet stratus. Broken 800 feet stratus. Broken 1,000 feet cumulus. Temperature 20. Dew point 19er. QNH 1018 hectopascals. Tree 007 inches. Advise you have information, Oscar. Nalitra International Airport information, Oscar. 0630. ILS runway 34 left approach and ILS Zulu runway 34 right approach. Landing runway 34 left and 34 right. Departure runway 34 left. Departure frequency 124.2. Taxiway Alpha 2 closed. Simultaneous parallel approaches in progress. Observe gear down operation procedure on final. Wind 050 degrees 6 knots. Direction variable between 360 and 080 degrees. Visibility 4,000 meters. Light shower of rain. Mist. Few 500 feet stratus. Broken 800 feet stratus. Broken 1,000 feet cumulus. Temperature 20. Dew point 19er. QNH 1018 hectopascals. Tree 007 inches. Advise you have information, Oscar. Nalitra International Airport information, Oscar. 0630. ILS runway 34 left approach and ILS Zulu runway 34 right approach. Landing runway 34 left and 34 right. Departure runway 34 left. Departure frequency 124.2. Taxiway Alpha 2 closed. Simultaneous parallel approaches in progress. Observe gear down operation procedure on final. Wind 050 degrees 6 knots. Direction variable between 360 and 080 degrees. Visibility 4,000 meters. Light shower of rain. Mist. Few 500 feet stratus. Broken 800 feet stratus. Broken 1,000 feet cumulus. Temperature 20. Dew point 19er. QNH 1018 hectopascals. Tree 007 inches. Advise you have information, Oscar. Nalitra International Airport information, Oscar. 0630. ILS runway 34 left approach and ILS Zulu runway 34 right approach. Landing runway 34 left and 34 right. Departure runway 34 left. Departure frequency 124.2. Taxiway Alpha 2 closed. Simultaneous parallel approaches in progress. Observe gear down operation procedure on final. Wind 050 degrees 6 knots. Direction variable between 360 and 080 degrees. Visibility 4,000 meters. Light shower of rain. Mist. Few 500 feet stratus. Broken 800 feet stratus. Broken 1,000 feet cumulus. Temperature 20. Dew point 19. QNH 1018 hectopascals. Tree 007 inches. Advise you have information, Oscar. Nalitra International Airport information, Oscar. 0630. ILS runway 34 left approach and ILS Zulu runway 34 right approach. Landing runway 34 left and 34 right. Departure runway 34 left. Departure frequency 124.2. Taxiway Alpha 2 closed. Simultaneous parallel approaches in progress. Observe gear down operation procedure on final. Wind 050 degrees 6 knots. Direction variable between 360 and 080 degrees. Visibility 4,000 meters. Light shower of rain. Mist. Few 500 feet stratus. Broken 800 feet stratus. Broken 1,000 feet cumulus. Temperature 20. Dew point 19. QNH 1018 hectopascals. Tree 007 inches. Advise you have information, Oscar. Nalitra International Airport information, Oscar. 0630. ILS runway 34 left approach and ILS Zulu runway 34 right approach. Landing runway 34 left and 34 right. Departure runway 34 left. Departure frequency 124.2. Taxiway Alpha 2 closed. Simultaneous parallel approaches in progress. Observe gear down operation procedure on final. Wind 050 degrees 6 knots. Direction variable between 360 and 080 degrees. Visibility 4,000 meters. Light shower of rain. Mist. Few 500 feet stratus. Broken 800 feet stratus. Broken 1,000 feet cumulus. Temperature 20. Dew point 19. QNH 1018 hectopascals. Tree 007 inches. Advise you have information, Oscar. Nalitra International Airport information, Oscar. 0630. ILS runway 34 left approach and ILS Zulu runway 34 right approach. Landing runway 34 left and 34 right. Departure runway 34 left. Departure frequency 124.2. Taxiway Alpha 2 closed. Simultaneous parallel approaches in progress. Observe gear down operation procedure on final. Wind 050 degrees 6 knots. Direction variable between 360 and 080 degrees. Visibility 4,000 meters. Light shower of rain. Mist. Few 500 feet stratus. Broken 800 feet stratus. Broken 1,000 feet cumulus. Temperature 20. Dew point 19. QNH 1018 hectopascals. Tree 007 inches. Advise you have information, Oscar. Nalitra International Airport information, Oscar. 0630. ILS runway 34 left approach and ILS Zulu runway 34 right approach. Landing runway 34 left and 34 right. Departure runway 34 left. Departure frequency 124.2. Taxiway Alpha 2 closed. Simultaneous parallel approaches in progress. Observe gear down operation procedure on final. Wind 050 degrees 6 knots. Direction variable between 360 and 080 degrees. Visibility 4,000 meters. Light shower of rain. Mist. Few 500 feet stratus. Broken 800 feet stratus. Broken 1,000 feet cumulus. Temperature 20. Dew point 19. QNH 1018 hectopascals. Tree 007 inches. Advise you have information, Oscar. Nalitra International Airport Information Oscar 0630. ILS runway 34 left approach and ILS Zulu runway 34 right approach. Landing runway 34 left and 34 right. Departure runway 34 left. Departure frequency 124.2. Taxiway Alpha 2 closed. Simultaneous parallel approaches in progress. Observe gear down operation procedure on final. Wind 050 degrees 6 knots. Direction variable between 360 and 080 degrees. Visibility 4,000 meters. Light shower of rain. Mist. Few 500 feet stratus. Broken 800 feet stratus. Broken 1,000 feet cumulus. Temperature 20. Dew point 19. QNH 1018 hectopascals. Tree 007 inches. Advise you have information, Oscar. Nalitra International Airport Information Oscar 0630. ILS runway 34 left approach and ILS Zulu runway 34 right approach. Landing runway 34 left and 34 right. Departure runway 34 left. Departure frequency 124.2. Taxiway Alpha 2 closed. Simultaneous parallel approaches in progress. Observe gear down operation procedure on final. Wind 050 degrees 6 knots. Direction variable between 360 and 080 degrees. Visibility 4,000 meters. Light shower of rain. Mist. Few 500 feet stratus. Broken 800 feet stratus. Broken 1,000 feet cumulus. Temperature 20. Dew point 19. QNH 1018 hectopascals. Tree 007 inches. Advise you have information, Oscar. Nalitra International Airport Information Oscar. 0630. ILS runway 34 left approach and ILS Zulu runway 34 right approach. Landing runway 34 left and 34 right. Departure runway 34 left. Departure frequency 124.2. Taxiway Alpha 2 closed. Simultaneous parallel approaches in progress. Observe gear down operation procedure on final. Wind 050 degrees 6 knots. Direction variable between 360 and 080 degrees. Visibility 4,000 meters. Light shower of rain. Mist. Few 500 feet stratus. Broken 800 feet stratus. Broken 1,000 feet cumulus. Temperature 20. Dew point 19. QNH 1018 hectopascals. 3007 inches. Advise you have information, Oscar. Nalitra International Airport Information Oscar. 0630. ILS runway 34 left approach and ILS Zulu runway 34 right approach. Landing runway 34 left and 34 right. Departure runway 34 left. Departure frequency 124.2. Taxiway Alpha 2 closed. Simultaneous parallel approaches in progress. Observe gear down operation procedure on final. Wind 050 degrees 6 knots. Direction variable between 360 and 080 degrees. Visibility 4,000 meters. Light shower of rain. Mist. Few 500 feet stratus. Broken 800 feet stratus. Broken 1,000 feet cumulus. Temperature 20. Dew point 19. QNH 1018 hectopascals. Tree 007 inches. Advise you have information, Oscar. Nalitra International Airport Information Papa 0700. ILS runway 34 left approach and ILS Zulu runway 34 right approach. Landing runway 34 left and 34 right. Departure runway 34 left. Departure frequency 124.2. Taxiway Alpha 2 closed. Simultaneous parallel approaches in progress. Observe gear down operation procedure on final. Wind 050 degrees 8 knots. Visibility 6 kilometers. Light shower of rain. View 800 feet stratus. Scattered 1,000 feet cumulus. Broken 5,000 feet cumulus. Temperature 20. Dew point 19. QNH 1018 hectopascals. Tree 008 inches. Advise you have information pop off. Nalitra International Airport information pop off. 0700. ILS runway 34 left approach and ILS Zulu runway 34 right approach. Landing runway 34 left and 34 right. Departure runway 34 left. Departure frequency 124.2. Taxiway Alpha 2 closed. Simultaneous parallel approaches in progress. Observe gear down operation procedure on final. Wind 050 degrees 8 knots. Visibility 6 kilometers. Light shower of rain. View 800 feet stratus. Scattered 1,000 feet cumulus. Broken 5,000 feet cumulus. Temperature 20. Dew point 19. QNH 1018 hectopascals. Tree 008 inches. Advise you have information pop off. Nalitra International Airport information pop off. 0700. ILS runway 34 left approach and ILS Zulu runway 34 right approach. Landing runway 34 left and 34 right. Departure runway 34 left. Departure frequency 124.2. Taxiway Alpha 2 closed. Simultaneous parallel approaches in progress. Observe gear down operation procedure on final. Wind 050 degrees 8 knots. Visibility 6 kilometers. Light shower of rain. View 800 feet stratus. Scattered 1,000 feet cumulus. Broken 5,000 feet cumulus. Temperature 20. Dew point 19. QNH 1018 hectopascals. Tree 008 inches. Advise you have information pop off. Nalitra International Airport information pop off. 0700. ILS runway 34 left approach and ILS Zulu runway 34 right approach. Landing runway 34 left and 34 right. Departure runway 34 left. Departure frequency 124.2. Taxiway Alpha 2 closed. Simultaneous parallel approaches in progress. Observe gear down operation procedure on final. Wind 050 degrees 8 knots. Visibility 6 kilometers. Light shower of rain. View 800 feet stratus. Scattered 1,000 feet cumulus. Broken 5,000 feet cumulus. Temperature 20. Dew point 19. QNH 1018 hectopascals. Tree 008 inches. Advise you have information pop off. Nalitra International Airport information pop off. 0700. ILS runway 34 left approach and ILS Zulu runway 34 right approach. Landing runway 34 left and 34 right. Departure runway 34 left. Departure frequency 124.2. Taxiway Alpha 2 closed. Simultaneous parallel approaches in progress. Observe gear down operation procedure on final. Wind 050 degrees 8 knots. Visibility 6 kilometers. Light shower of rain. View 800 feet stratus. Scattered 1,000 feet cumulus. Broken 5,000 feet cumulus. Temperature 20. Dew point 19. QNH 1018 hectopascals. Tree 008 inches. Advise you have information pop off. Nalitra International Airport information pop off. 0700. ILS runway 34 left approach and ILS Zulu runway 34 right approach. Landing runway 34 left and 34 right. Departure runway 34 left. Departure frequency 124.2. Taxiway Alpha 2 closed. Simultaneous parallel approaches in progress. Observe gear down operation procedure on final. Wind 050 degrees 8 knots. Visibility 6 kilometers. Light shower of rain. View 800 feet stratus. Scattered 1,000 feet cumulus. Broken 5,000 feet cumulus. Temperature 20. Dew point 19. QNH 1018 hectopascals. Tree 008 inches. Advise you have information, Papa. Now Litra International Airport information, Quebec. 0700. ILS Zulu runway 34 right approach. Landing runway 34 right. Departure runway 34 left. Departure frequency 124.2. Taxiway Alpha 2 closed. Observe gear down operation procedure on final. Wind 050 degrees 8 knots. Visibility 6 kilometers. Light shower of rain. View 800 feet stratus. Scattered 1,000 feet cumulus. Broken 5,000 feet cumulus. Temperature 20. Dew point 19. QNH 1018 hectopascals. Tree 008 inches. Advise you have information, Quebec. Now Litra International Airport information, Quebec. 0700. ILS Zulu runway 34 right approach. Landing runway 34 right. Departure runway 34 left. Departure frequency 124.2. Taxiway Alpha 2 closed. Observe gear down operation procedure on final. Wind 050 degrees 8 knots. Visibility 6 kilometers. Light shower of rain. View 800 feet stratus. Scattered 1,000 feet cumulus. Broken 5,000 feet cumulus. Temperature 20. Dew point 19. QNH 1018 hectopascals. Tree 008 inches. Advise you have information, Quebec. Now Litra International Airport information, Quebec. 0700. ILS Zulu runway 34 right approach. Landing runway 34 right. Departure runway 34 left. Departure frequency 124.2. Taxiway Alpha 2 closed. Observe gear down operation procedure on final. Wind 050 degrees 8 knots. Visibility 6 kilometers. Light shower of rain. View 800 feet stratus. Scattered 1,000 feet cumulus. Broken 5,000 feet cumulus. Temperature 20. Dew point 19. QNH 1018 hectopascals. Tree 008 inches. Advise you have information, Quebec. Now Litra International Airport information, Quebec. 0700. ILS Zulu runway 34 right approach. Landing runway 34 right. Departure runway 34 left. Departure frequency 124.2. Taxiway Alpha 2 closed. Observe gear down operation procedure on final. Wind 050 degrees 8 knots. Visibility 6 kilometers. Light shower of rain. View 800 feet stratus. Scattered 1,000 feet cumulus. Broken 5,000 feet cumulus. Temperature 20. Dew point 19. QNH 1018 hectopascals. Tree 008 inches. Advise you have information, Quebec. Now Litra International Airport information, Quebec. 0700. ILS Zulu runway 34 right approach. Landing runway 34 right. Departure runway 34 left. Departure frequency 124.2. Taxiway Alpha 2 closed. Observe gear down operation procedure on final. Wind 050 degrees 8 knots. Visibility 6 kilometers. light shower of rain. Few 800 feet stratus. Scattered 1,000 feet cumulus. Broken 5,000 feet cumulus. Temperature 20. Dew point 19. QNH 1018 hectopascals. Tree 008 inches. Advise you have information Quebec. Now Litra International Airport information Quebec. 0700. ILS Zulu runway 34 right approach. Landing runway 34 right. Departure runway 34 left. Departure frequency 124.2. Taxiway Alpha 2 closed. Observe gear down operation procedure on final. Wind 050 degrees 8 knots. Visibility 6 kilometers. Light shower of rain. View 800 feet stratus. Scattered 1,000 feet cumulus. Broken 5,000 feet cumulus. Temperature 20. Dew point 19. QNH 1018 hectopascals. Tree 008 inches. Advise you have information Quebec. Now Litra International Airport information Quebec. 0700. ILS Zulu runway 34 right approach. Landing runway 34 right. Departure runway 34 left. Departure frequency 124.2. Taxiway Alpha 2 closed. Observe gear down operation procedure on final. Wind 050 degrees 8 knots. Visibility 6 kilometers. Light shower of rain. Few 800 feet stratus. Scattered 1,000 feet cumulus. Broken 5,000 feet cumulus. Temperature 20. Dew point 19. QNH 1018 hectopascals. Tree 008 inches. Advise you have information Quebec. Now Litra International Airport information Quebec. 0700. ILS Zulu runway 34 right approach. Landing runway 34 right. Departure runway 34 left. Departure frequency 124.2. Taxiway Alpha 2 closed. Observe gear down operation procedure on final. Wind 050 degrees 8 knots. Visibility 6 kilometers. Light shower of rain. Few 800 feet stratus. Scattered 1,000 feet cumulus. Broken 5,000 feet cumulus. Temperature 20. Dew point 19. QNH 1018 hectopascals. Tree 008 inches. Advise you have information Quebec. Now Litra International Airport information Quebec. 0700. ILS Zulu runway 34 right approach. Landing runway 34 right. Departure runway 34 left. Departure frequency 124.2. Taxiway Alpha 2 closed. Observe gear down operation procedure on final. Wind 050 degrees 8 knots. Visibility 6 kilometers. Light shower of rain. Few 800 feet stratus. Scattered 1,000 feet cumulus. Broken 5,000 feet cumulus. Temperature 20. Dew point 19. QNH 1018 hectopascals. Tree 008 inches. Advise you have information Quebec. Now Litra International Airport information Quebec. 0700. ILS Zulu runway 34 right approach. Landing runway 34 right. Departure runway 34 left. Departure frequency 124.2. Taxiway Alpha 2 closed. Observe gear down operation procedure on final. Wind 050 degrees 8 knots. Visibility 6 kilometers. Light shower of rain. Few 800 feet stratus. Scattered 1,000 feet cumulus. Broken 5,000 feet cumulus. Temperature 20. Dew point 19. QNH 1018 hectopascals. Tree 008 inches. Advise you have information Quebec. Now leave to international airport information for that. 0700. ILS Zulu runway 34 right approach. Landing runway 34 right. Departure runway 34 left. Departure frequency 124.2. Taxiway Alpha 2 closed. Observe gear down operation procedure on final. Wind 050 degrees 8 knots. Visibility 6 kilometers. Light shower of rain. View 800 feet stratus. Scattered 1,000 feet cumulus. Broken 5,000 feet cumulus. Temperature 20. Dew point 19. QNH 1018 hectopascals. Tree 008 inches. Advise you have information Quebec. Now Litra International Airport information Quebec. 0700. ILS Zulu runway 34 right approach. Landing runway 34 right. Departure runway 34 left. Departure frequency 124.2. Taxiway Alpha 2 closed. Observe gear down operation procedure on final. Wind 050 degrees 8 knots. Visibility 6 kilometers. Light shower of rain. View 800 feet stratus. Scattered 1,000 feet cumulus. Broken 5,000 feet cumulus. Temperature 20. Dew point 19. QNH 1018 hectopascals. Tree 008 inches. Advise you have information Quebec. Now Litra International Airport information Quebec. 0700. ILS Zulu runway 34 right approach. Landing runway 34 right. Departure runway 34 left. Departure frequency 124.2. Taxiway Alpha 2 closed. Observe gear down operation procedure on final. Wind 050 degrees 8 knots. Visibility 6 kilometers. Light shower of rain. View 800 feet stratus. Scattered 1,000 feet cumulus. Broken 5,000 feet cumulus. Temperature 20. Dew point 19. QNH 1018 hectopascals. Tree 008 inches. Advise you have information Quebec. Now Litra International Airport information Quebec. 0700. ILS Zulu runway 34 right approach. Landing runway 34 right. Departure runway 34 left. Departure frequency 124.2. Taxiway Alpha 2 closed. Observe gear down operation procedure on final. Wind 050 degrees 8 knots. Visibility 6 kilometers. Light shower of rain. View 800 feet stratus. Scattered 1,000 feet cumulus. Broken 5,000 feet cumulus. Temperature 20. Dew point 19. QNH 1018 hectopascals. Tree 008 inches. Advise you have information Quebec. Now Litra International Airport information Quebec. 0700. ILS Zulu runway 34 right approach. Landing runway 34 right. Departure runway 34 left. Departure frequency 124.2. Taxiway Alpha 2 closed. Observe gear down operation procedure on final. Wind 050 degrees 8 knots. Visibility 6 kilometers. Light shower of rain. View 800 feet stratus. Scattered 1,000 feet cumulus. Broken 5,000 feet cumulus. Temperature 20. Dew point 19. QNH 1018 hectopascals. Tree 008 inches. Advise you have information Quebec. Now Litra International Airport information Quebec. 0700. ILS Zulu runway 34 right approach. Landing runway 34 right. Departure runway 34 left. Departure frequency 124.2. Taxiway Alpha 2 closed. Observe gear down operation procedure on final. Wind 050 degrees 8 knots.

0: Alpha 2 closed. Observe gear down operation procedure on final. Wind 050 degrees 8 knots. Visibility 6 kilometers. Light shower of rain. View 800 feet stratus. Scattered 1,000 feet cumulus. Broken 5,000 feet cumulus. Temperature 20. Dew point 19. QNH 1018 hectopascals. Tree 008 inches. Advise you have information Quebec. Nalita International Airport information Quebec. 0700. ILS due to runway 34 right approach. Landing runway 34 right. Departure runway 34 left. Departure frequency 124.2. Taxiway Alpha 2 close. Observe gear down operation procedure on final. Wind 050 degrees 8 knots. Visibility 6 kilometers. Light shower of rain. View 800 feet stratus. Scattered 1,000 feet cumulus. Broken 5,000 feet cumulus. Temperature 20. Dew point 19. QNH 1018 hectopascals. Tree 008 inches. Advise you have information Quebec. Nalitra International Airport information Quebec. 0700. ILS Zulu runway 34 right approach. Landing runway 34 right. Departure runway 34 left. Departure frequency 124.2. Taxiway Alpha 2 closed. Observe gear down operation procedure on final. Wind 050 degrees 8 knots. Visibility 6 kilometers. Light shower of rain. View 800 feet stratus. Scattered 1,000 feet cumulus. Broken 5,000 feet cumulus. Temperature 20. Dew point 19. QNH 1018 hectopascals. Tree 008 inches. Advise you have information Quebec. Nalitra International Airport information Quebec. 0700. ILS Zulu runway 34 right approach. Landing runway 34 right. Departure runway 34 left. Departure frequency 124.2. Taxiway Alpha 2 closed. Observe gear down operation procedure on final. Wind 050 degrees 8 knots. Visibility 6 kilometers. Light shower of rain. View 800 feet stratus. Scattered 1,000 feet cumulus. Broken 5,000 feet cumulus. Temperature 20. Dew point 19. QNH 1018 hectopascals. Tree 008 inches. Advise you have information Quebec. Nalitra International Airport information Quebec. 0700. ILS Zulu runway 34 right approach. Landing runway 34 right. Departure runway 34 left. Departure frequency 124.2. Taxiway Alpha 2 closed. Observe gear down operation procedure on final. Wind 050 degrees 8 knots. Visibility 6 kilometers. Light shower of rain. View 800 feet stratus. Scattered 1,000 feet cumulus. Broken 5,000 feet cumulus. Temperature 20. Dew point 19. QNH 1018 hectopascals. Tree 008 inches. Advise you have information Quebec. Nalitra International Airport information Quebec. 0700. ILS Zulu runway 34 right approach. Landing runway 34 right. Departure runway 34 left. Departure frequency 124.2. Taxiway Alpha 2 closed. Observe gear down operation procedure on final. Wind 050 degrees 8 knots. Visibility 6 kilometers. Light shower of rain. View 800 feet stratus. Scattered 1,000 feet cumulus. Broken 5,000 feet cumulus. temperature 20. Dew point 19. QNH 1018 hectopascals. Tree 008 inches. Advise you have information Quebec. Now Litra International Airport information Quebec. 0700. ILS Zulu runway 34 right approach. Landing runway 34 right. Departure runway 34 left. Departure frequency 124.2. Taxiway Alpha 2 closed. Observe gear down operation procedure on final. Wind 050 degrees 8 knots. Visibility 6 kilometers. Light shower of rain. View 800 feet stratus. Scattered 1,000 feet cumulus. Broken 5,000 feet cumulus. Temperature 20. Dew point 19. QNH 1018 hectopascals. Tree 008 inches. Advise you have information Quebec. Now Litra International Airport information Quebec. 0700. ILS Zulu runway 34 right approach. Landing runway 34 right. Departure runway 34 left. Departure frequency 124.2. Taxiway Alpha 2 closed. Observe gear down operation procedure on final. Wind 050 degrees 8 knots. Visibility 6 kilometers. Light shower of rain. View 800 feet stratus. Scattered 1,000 feet cumulus. Broken 5,000 feet cumulus. Temperature 20. Dew point 19. QNH 1018 hectopascals. Tree 008 inches. Advise you have information Quebec. Now Litra International Airport information Quebec. 0700. ILS Zulu runway 34 right approach. Landing runway 34 right. Departure runway 34 left. Departure frequency 124.2. Taxiway Alpha 2 closed. Observe gear down operation procedure on final. Wind 050 degrees 8 knots. Visibility 6 kilometers. Light shower of rain. View 800 feet stratus. Scattered 1,000 feet cumulus. Broken 5,000 feet cumulus. Temperature 20. Dew point 19. QNH 1018 hectopascals. Tree 008 inches. Advise you have information Quebec. Now Litra International Airport information Quebec. 0700. ILS Zulu runway 34 right approach. Landing runway 34 right. Departure runway 34 left. Departure frequency 124.2. Taxiway Alpha 2 closed. Observe gear down operation procedure on final. Wind 050 degrees 8 knots. Visibility 6 kilometers. Light shower of rain. View 800 feet stratus. Scattered 1,000 feet cumulus. Broken 5,000 feet cumulus. Temperature 20. Dew point 19. QNH 1018 hectopascals. Tree 008 inches. Advise you have information Quebec. Now Litra International Airport information Romeo. 0730. ILS Zulu runway 34 right approach. Landing runway 34 right. Departure runway 34 left. Departure frequency 124.2. Taxiway Alpha 2 closed. Observe gear down operation procedure on final. Wind 050 degrees 9 knots. Visibility 10 kilometers. Light shower of rain. View 1,000 feet cumulus. Broken 2,000 feet cumulus. Broken 5,000 feet cumulus. Temperature 20. Dew point 18. QNH 1018 hectopascals. Tree 008 inches. Advise you have information Romeo. Now Litra International Airport information Romeo. 0730. ILS Zoom runway 34 right approach. Landing runway 34 right. Departure runway 34 left. Departure frequency 124.2. Taxiway Alpha 2 closed. Observe gear down operation procedure on final. Wind 050 degrees nanoknots. Visibility 10 kilometers. Light shower of rain. Few 1,000 feet cumulus. Broken 2,000 feet cumulus. Broken 5,000 feet cumulus. Temperature 20. Dew point 18. QNH 1018 hectopascals. Tree 008 inches. Advise you have information, Romeo. Now Litra International Airport information, Romeo. 0730. ILS Zulu runway 34 right approach. Landing runway 34 right. Departure runway 34 left. Departure frequency 124.2. Taxiway Alpha 2 closed. 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Wind 050 degrees nanoknots. Visibility 10 kilometers. Light shower of rain. Few 1,000 feet cumulus. Broken 2,000 feet cumulus. Broken 5,000 feet cumulus. Temperature 20. Dew point 18. QNH 1018 hectopascals. 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Advise you have information, Romeo. Now Litra International Airport information, Romeo. 0730. ILS Zulu runway 34 right approach. Landing runway 34 right. Departure runway 34 left. Departure frequency 124.2. Taxiway Alpha 2 closed. 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Wind 050 degrees nanoknots. Visibility 10 kilometers. Light shower of rain. Few 1,000 feet cumulus. Broken 2,000 feet cumulus. Broken 5,000 feet cumulus. Temperature 20. Dew point 18. QNH 1018 hectopascals. 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Advise you have information, Romeo. 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ILS Zulu runway 34 right approach. Landing runway 34 right. Departure runway 34 right. Departure frequency 124.2. Taxiway Alpha 2 closed. 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Wind 050 degrees nanoknots. Visibility 10 kilometers. Light shower of rain. Few 1,000 feet cumulus. Broken 2,000 feet cumulus. Broken 5,000 feet cumulus. Temperature 20. Dew point 18. QNH 1018 hectopascals. 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ILS Zulu runway 34 right approach. Landing runway 34 right. Departure runway 34 left. Departure frequency 124.2. 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Wind 050 degrees nanoknots. Visibility 10 kilometers. Light shower of rain. Few 1,000 feet cumulus. Broken 2,000 feet cumulus. Broken 5,000 feet cumulus. Temperature 20. Dew point 18. QNH 1018 hectopascals. 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ILS Zulu runway 34 right approach. Landing runway 34 right. Departure runway 34 left. 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Wind 050 degrees net knots. Visibility 10 kilometers. Light shower of rain. Few 1,000 feet cumulus. Broken 2,000 feet cumulus. Broken 5,000 feet cumulus. Temperature 20. Dew point 18. QNH 1018 hectopascals. 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ILS Zulu runway 34 right approach. 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Wind 050 degrees net or knots. Visibility 10 kilometers. Light shower of rain. Few 1,000 feet cumulus. Broken 2,000 feet cumulus. Broken 5,000 feet cumulus. Temperature 20. Dew point 18. QNH 1018 hectopascals. 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ILS Zulu runway 34 right approach. Landing runway 34 right. Departure runway 34 left. Departure frequency 124.2. Taxiway Alpha 2 closed. Observe gear down operation procedure on final. Wind 050 degrees net or knots. Visibility 10 kilometers. Light shower of rain. Few 1,000 feet cumulus. Broken 2,000 feet cumulus. Broken 5,000 feet cumulus. Temperature 20. Dew point 18. QNH 1018 hectopascals. 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ILS Zulu runway 34 right approach. Landing runway 34 right. Departure runway 34 left. Departure frequency 124.2. 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Observe gear down operation procedure on final. Wind 050 degrees net or knots. Visibility 10 kilometers. Light shower of rain. Few 1,000 feet cumulus. Broken 2,000 feet cumulus. Broken 5,000 feet cumulus. Temperature 20. Dew point 18. QNH 1018 hectopascals. 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ILS Zulu runway 34 right approach. Landing runway 34 right. Departure runway 34 left. Departure frequency 124.2. 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Observe gear down operation procedure on final. Wind 050 degrees net or knots. Visibility 10 kilometers. Light shower of rain. Few 1,000 feet cumulus. Broken 2,000 feet cumulus. Broken 5,000 feet cumulus. Temperature 20. Dew point 18. QNH 1018 hectopascals. 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Nalita International Airport information, Romeo. 0730. ILS Zulu runway 34 right approach. Landing runway 34 right. Departure runway 34 left. Departure frequency 124.2. Taxiway Alpha 2 closed. Observe gear down operation procedure on final. Wind 050 degrees net or knots. Visibility 10 kilometers. Light shower of rain. Few 1,000 feet cumulus. Broken 2,000 feet cumulus. Broken 5,000 feet cumulus. Temperature 20. Dew point 18. QNH 1018 hectopascals. 3008 inches. 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ILS Zulu runway 34 right approach. Landing runway 34 right. Departure runway 34 left. Departure frequency 124.2. 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Observe gear down operation procedure on final. Wind 050 degrees nanner knots. Visibility 10 kilometers. Light shower of rain. Few 1,000 feet cumulus. Broken 2,000 feet cumulus. Broken 5,000 feet cumulus. Temperature 20. Dew point 18. QNH 1018 hectopascals. 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ILS Zulu runway 34 right approach. Landing runway 34 right. Departure runway 34 left. Departure frequency 124.2. 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Observe gear down operation procedure on final. Wind 050 degrees nanner knots. Visibility 10 kilometers. Light shower of rain. Few 1,000 feet cumulus. Broken 2,000 feet cumulus. Broken 5,000 feet cumulus. Temperature 20. Dew point 18. QNH 1018 hectopascals. 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ILS Zulu runway 34 right approach. Landing runway 34 right. Departure runway 34 left. Departure frequency 124.2. 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Observe gear down operation procedure on final. Wind 050 degrees nanner knots. Visibility 10 kilometers. Light shower of rain. Few 1,000 feet cumulus. Broken 2,000 feet cumulus. Broken 5,000 feet cumulus. Temperature 20. Dew point 18. QNH 1018 hectopascals. 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ILS Zulu runway 34 right approach. Landing runway 34 right. Departure runway 34 left. Departure frequency 124.2. 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Observe gear down operation procedure on final. Wind 050 degrees nanner knots. Visibility 10 kilometers. Light shower of rain. Few 1,000 feet cumulus. Broken 2,000 feet cumulus. Broken 5,000 feet cumulus. Temperature 20. Dew point 18. QNH 1018 hectopascals. 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ILS Zulu runway 34 right approach. Landing runway 34 right. Departure runway 34 left. Departure frequency 124.2. 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Observe gear down operation procedure on final. Wind 050 degrees nanner knots. Visibility 10 kilometers. Light shower of rain. Few 1,000 feet cumulus. Broken 2,000 feet cumulus. Broken 5,000 feet cumulus. Temperature 20. Dew point 18. QNH 1018 hectopascals. 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ILS Zulu runway 34 right approach. Landing runway 34 right. Departure runway 34 left. Departure frequency 124.2. 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Observe gear down operation procedure on final. Wind 050 degrees nanoknots. Visibility 10 kilometers. Light shower of rain. Few 1,000 feet cumulus. Broken 2,000 feet cumulus. Broken 5,000 feet cumulus. Temperature 20. Dew point 18. QNH 1018 hectopascals. 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Nalitra International Airport information, Romeo. 0730. ILS Zulu runway 34 right approach. Landing runway 34 right. Departure runway 34 left. Departure frequency 124.2. 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Observe gear down operation procedure on final. Wind 050 degrees nanoknots. Visibility 10 kilometers. Light shower of rain. Few 1,000 feet cumulus. Broken 2,000 feet cumulus. Broken 5,000 feet cumulus. Temperature 20. Dew point 18. QNH 1018 hectopascals. 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Nalitra International Airport information, Romeo. 0730. ILS Zulu runway 34 right approach. Landing runway 34 right. Departure runway 34 left. Departure frequency 124.2. Taxiway Alpha 2 closed. Observe gear down operation procedure on final. Wind 050 degrees nanoknots. Visibility 10 kilometers. Light shower of rain. Few 1,000 feet cumulus. Broken 2,000 feet cumulus. Broken 5,000 feet cumulus. Temperature 20. Dew point 18. QNH 1018 hectopascals. 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ILS Zulu runway 34 right approach. Landing runway 34 right. Departure runway 34 left. Departure frequency 124.2. 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Observe gear down operation procedure on final. Wind 050 degrees nanoknots. Visibility 10 kilometers. Light shower of rain. Few 1,000 feet cumulus. Broken 2,000 feet cumulus. Broken 5,000 feet cumulus. Temperature 20. Dew point 18. QNH 1018 hectopascals. 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ILS Zulu runway 34 right approach. Landing runway 34 right. Departure runway 34 left. Departure frequency 124.2. Taxiway Alpha 2 closed. Observe gear down operation procedure on final. Wind 050 degrees nanoknots. Visibility 10 kilometers. Light shower of rain. Few 1,000 feet cumulus. Broken 2,000 feet cumulus. Broken 5,000 feet cumulus. Temperature 20. Dew point 18. QNH 1018 hectopascals. Tree 008 inches. Remarks. Light to moderate turbulence. Observed at 0733. 10 miles north. Europe. Between flight level 200 and flight level 140. In descent. 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Nalitra International Airport information, Sierra. 0730. ILS Zulu runway 34 right approach. Landing runway 34 right. Departure runway 34 left. Departure frequency 14.2. Taxiway Alpha 2 close. Observe gear down operation procedure on final. Wind 050 degrees nanner knots. Visibility 10 kilometers. Light shower of rain. Few 1,000 feet cumulus. Broken 2,000 feet cumulus. Broken 5,000 feet cumulus. Temperature 20. Dew point 18. QNH 1018 hectopascals. Tree 008 inches. Remarks. Light to moderate turbulence. Observed at 07 tree 10 miles north. Gurup. Between flight level 200 and flight level 140. In descent. Reported by Airbus 320. Advise you have information Sierra. Now Litra International Airport information Sierra. 0730. ILS Zulu runway 34 right approach. Landing runway 34 right. Departure runway 34 left. Departure frequency 124.2. Taxiway Alpha 2 closed. Observe gear down operation procedure on final. Wind 050 degrees nanner knots. Visibility 10 kilometers. Light shower of rain. Few 1,000 feet cumulus. Broken 2,000 feet cumulus. Broken 5,000 feet cumulus. Temperature 20. Dew point 18. QNH 1018 hectopascals. Tree 008 inches. Remarks. Light to moderate turbulence. Observed at 07 tree 10 miles north. Gurup. Between flight level 200 and flight level 140. In descent. Reported by Airbus 320. Advise you have information Sierra. Now Litra International Airport information Sierra. 0730. ILS Zulu runway 34 right approach. Landing runway 34 right. Departure runway 34 left. Departure frequency 124.2. Taxiway Alpha 2 closed. Observe gear down operation procedure on final. Wind 050 degrees nanner knots. Visibility 10 kilometers. Light shower of rain. Few 1,000 feet cumulus. Broken 2,000 feet cumulus. Broken 5,000 feet cumulus. Temperature 20. Dew point 18. QNH 1018 hectopascals. Tree 008 inches. Remarks. Light to moderate turbulence. Observed at 07 tree 10 miles north. Europe. Between flight level 200 and flight level 140. In descent. Reported by Airbus 320. Advise you have information Sierra. Now Litra International Airport information Sierra. 0730. ILS Zulu runway 34 right approach. Landing runway 34 right. Departure runway 34 left. Departure frequency 124.2. Taxiway Alpha 2 closed. Observe gear down operation procedure on final. Wind 050 degrees nanner knots. Visibility 10 kilometers. Light shower of rain. Few 1,000 feet cumulus. Broken 2,000 feet cumulus. Broken 5,000 feet cumulus. Temperature 20. Dew point 18. QNH 1018 hectopascals. Tree 008 inches. Remarks. Light to moderate turbulence. Observed at 07 tree 10 miles north. Gurup. Between flight level 200 and flight level 140. In descent. Reported by Airbus 320. Advise you have information Sierra. Now Litra International Airport information Sierra. 0730. ILS Zulu runway 34 right approach. Landing runway 34 right. Departure runway 34 left. Departure frequency 124.2. Taxiway Alpha 2 closed.
1: You're losing...
0: Observe gear down operation procedure on final. Wind 050 degrees nanner knots. Visibility 10 kilometers. Light shower of rain. Few 1,000 feet cumulus. Broken 2,000 feet cumulus. Broken 5,000 feet cumulus. Temperature 20. Dew point 18. QNH 1018 hectopascals. Tree 008 inches. Remarks. Light to moderate turbulence. Observed at 0733. 10 miles north.
1: Europe.
0: Between flight level 200 and flight level 140. 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
1: Okay,
0: now Litra International Airport information, Sierra. 0730. ILS Zulu runway 34 right approach. Landing runway 34 right. Departure runway 34 left. Departure frequency 124.2. Taxiway Alpha 2 closed. Observe gear down operation procedure on final. Wind 050 degrees nanner knots. Visibility 10 kilometers. Light shower of rain. Few 1,000 feet cumulus. Broken 2,000 feet cumulus. Broken 5,000 feet cumulus. Temperature 20. Dew point 18. QNH 1018 hectopascals. Tree 008 inches. Remarks. Light to moderate turbulence. Observed at 0733. 10 miles north. Europe. Between flight level 200 and flight level 140. In descent. Reported by Airbus 320. Advise you have information, Sierra. Now Litra International Airport information, Sierra. 0730. ILS Zulu runway 34 right approach. Landing runway 34 right. Departure runway 34 left. Departure frequency 124.2. Taxiway Alpha 2 closed. Observe gear down operation procedure on final. Wind 050 degrees nanner knots. Visibility 10 kilometers. Light shower of rain. Few 1,000 feet cumulus. Broken 2,000 feet cumulus. Broken 5,000 feet cumulus. Temperature 20. Dew point 18. QNH 1018 hectopascals. Tree 008 inches. Remarks. Light to moderate turbulence. Observed at 0733. 10 miles north. Europe. Between flight level 200 and flight level 140. In descent. Reported by Airbus 320. Advise you have information, Sierra. Now Litra International Airport information, Sierra. 0730. ILS Zulu runway 34 right approach. Landing runway 34 right. Departure runway 34 left. Departure frequency 124.2. Taxiway Alpha 2 closed. Observe gear down operation procedure on final. Wind 050 degrees nanner knots. Visibility 10 kilometers. Light shower of rain. Few 1,000 feet cumulus. Broken 2,000 feet cumulus. Broken 5,000 feet cumulus. Temperature 20. Dew point 18. QNH 1018 hectopascals. Tree 008 inches. Remarks. Light to moderate turbulence. Observed at 0733. 10 miles north. Europe. Between flight level 200 and flight level 140. In descent. Reported by Airbus 320. 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Now Litra International Airport information, Tango. 0800. ILS Zulu runway 34 right approach. Landing runway 34 right. Departure runway 34 left. Departure frequency 124.2. Taxiway Alpha 2 closed. Observe gear down operation procedure on final. Wind 050 degrees 7 knots. Direction variable between 010 and 070 degrees. Visibility 10 kilometers. Light shower of rain. View 800 feet stratus. Scatter 2,000 feet cumulus. Broken 4,000 feet cumulus. Temperature 20. Dew point 18. QNH 1018 vesicles. Tree 008 inches. Remarks. Light to moderate turbulence. Observed at 07 tree. 10 miles north. Gurup. Between flight level 200 and flight level 140. In descent. Reported by Airbus 320. 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Nalitra International Airport information Tango. 0800. ILS Zulu runway 34 right approach. Landing runway 34 right. Departure runway 34 left. Departure frequency 124.2. Taxiway Alpha 2 closed. Observe gear down operation procedure on final. Wind 050 degrees 7 knots. Direction variable between 010 and 070 degrees. Visibility 10 kilometers. Light shower of rain. View 800 feet stratus.
2: Also, just in case,
0: scatter 2,000 feet cumulus. Broken 4,000 feet cumulus. Temperature 20. Dew point 18. QNH 1018 hectopascals. Tree 008 inches. Remarks. Light to moderate turbulence. Observed at 07 tree. 10 miles north. Gurup. Between flight level 200. And flight level 140. In descent. Reported by Airbus 320. 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Nalitra International Airport information Tango. 0800. ILS Zulu runway 34 right approach. Landing runway 34 right. Departure runway 34 left. Departure frequency 124.2. Taxiway Alpha 2 closed. Observe gear down operation procedure on final. Wind 050 degrees 7 knots. Direction variable between 010 and 070 degrees. Visibility 10 kilometers. Light shower of rain. View 800 feet stratus. Scatter 2,000 feet cumulus. Broken 4,000 feet cumulus. Temperature 20. Dew point 18. QNH 1018 hectopascals. Tree 008 inches. Remarks. Light to moderate turbulence. Observed at 07 tree. 10 miles north. Gurup. Between flight level 200 and flight level 140. In descent. Reported by Airbus 320. 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Nalitra International Airport information Tango. 0800. ILS Zulu runway 34 right approach. Landing runway 34 right. Departure runway 34 left. Departure frequency 124.2. Taxiway Alpha 2 closed. Observe gear down operation procedure on final. Wind 050 degrees 7 knots. Direction variable between 010 and 070 degrees. Visibility 10 kilometers. Light shower of rain. View 800 feet stratus. Scatter 2,000 feet cumulus. Broken 4,000 feet cumulus. Temperature 20. Dew point 18. QNH 1018 hectopascals. Tree 008 inches. Remarks. Light to moderate turbulence. Observed at 07 tree. 10 miles north. Gurup. Between flight level 200 and flight level 140. In descent. Reported by Airbus 320. 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Nalitra International Airport information Tango. 0800. ILS Zulu runway 34 right approach. Landing runway 34 right. Departure runway 34 left. Departure frequency 124.2. Taxiway Alpha 2 closed. Observe gear down operation procedure on final. Wind 050 degrees 7 knots. Direction variable between 010 and 070 degrees. Visibility 10 kilometers. Light shower of rain. View 800 feet stratus. Scatter 2,000 feet cumulus. Broken 4,000 feet cumulus. Temperature 20.18. QNH 1018 hectopascals. Tree 008 inches. Remarks. Light to moderate turbulence. Observed at 07 tree. 10 miles north. Europe. Between flight level 200 and flight level 140. In descent. Reported by Airbus 320. 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Nalita International Airport information tango. 0800. ILS duty runway 34 right approach. Landing runway 34 right. Departure runway 34 left. Departure frequency 124.2. Taxiway Alpha 2 closed. Observe gear down operation procedure on final. Wind 050 degrees 7 knots. Direction variable between 010 and 070 degrees. Visibility 10 kilometers. Light shower of rain. View 800 feet stratus. Scatter 2,000 feet cumulus. Broken 4,000 feet cumulus. Temperature 20. Dew point 18. QNH 1018 hectopascals. Tree 008 inches. Remarks. Light to moderate turbulence. Observed at 07 tree. 10 miles north. Europe. Between flight level 200 and flight level 140. In descent. Reported by Airbus 320. 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Nalita International Airport information tango. 0800. ILS Zulu runway 34 right approach. Landing runway 34 right. Departure runway 34 left. Departure frequency 124.2. Taxiway Alpha 2 closed. Observe gear down operation procedure on final. Wind 050 degrees 7 knots. Direction variable between 010 and 070 degrees. Visibility 10 kilometers. Light shower of rain. View 800 feet stratus. Scatter 2,000 feet cumulus. Broken 4,000 feet cumulus. Temperature 20. Dew point 18. QNH 1018 hectopascals. Tree 008 inches. Remarks. Light to moderate turbulence. Observed at 07 tree. 10 miles north. Europe. Between flight level 200 and flight level 140. In descent. Reported by Airbus 320. 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Nalita International Airport information tango. 0800. ILS Zulu runway 34 right approach. Landing runway 34 right. Departure runway 34 left. Departure frequency 124.2. Taxiway Alpha 2 closed. Observe gear down operation procedure on final. Wind 050 degrees 7 knots. Direction variable between 010 and 070 degrees. Visibility 10 kilometers. Light shower of rain. View 800 feet stratus. Scatter 2,000 feet cumulus. Broken 4,000 feet cumulus. Temperature 20. Dew point 18. QNH 1018 hectopascals. Tree 008 inches. Remarks. Light to moderate turbulence. Observed at 07 tree. 10 miles north. Europe. Between flight level 200 and flight level 140. In descent. Reported by Airbus 320. 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Nalitra International Airport information Tango. 0800. ILS Zulu runway 34 right approach. Landing runway 34 right. Departure runway 34 left. Departure frequency 124.2. Taxiway Alpha 2 closed. Observe gear down operation procedure on final. Wind 050 degrees 7 knots. Direction variable between 010 and 070 degrees. Visibility 10 kilometers. Light shower of rain. View 800 feet stratus. Scatter 2,000 feet cumulus. Broken 4,000 feet cumulus. Temperature 20. Dew point 18. QNH 1018 hectopascals. Tree 008 inches. Remarks. Light to moderate turbulence. Observed at 07 tree. 10 miles north. Europe. Between flight level 200 and flight level 140. In descent. Reported by Airbus 320. 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Nalitra International Airport information Tango. 0800. ILS Zulu runway 34 right approach. Landing runway 34 right. Departure runway 34 left. Departure frequency 124.2. Taxiway Alpha 2 closed. Observe gear down operation procedure on final. Wind 050 degrees 7 knots. Direction variable between 010 and 070 degrees. Visibility 10 kilometers. Light shower of rain. View 800 feet stratus. Scatter 2,000 feet cumulus. Broken 4,000 feet cumulus. Temperature 20. Dew point 18. QNH 1018 hectopascals. Tree 008 inches. Remarks. Light to moderate turbulence. Observed at 07 tree. 10 miles north. Europe. Between flight level 200 and flight level 140. In descent. 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Nalitra International Airport information Tango. 0800. ILS Zulu runway 34 right approach. Landing runway 34 right. Departure runway 34 left. Departure frequency 124.2. Taxiway Alpha 2 closed. Observe gear down operation procedure on final. Wind 050 degrees 7 knots. Direction variable between 010 and 070 degrees. Visibility 10 kilometers. Light shower of rain. View 800 feet stratus. Scatter 2,000 feet cumulus. Broken 4,000 feet cumulus. Temperature 20. Dew point 18. QNH 1018 hectopascals. Tree 008 inches. Remarks. Light to moderate turbulence. Observed at 07 tree. 10 miles north. Europe. Between flight level 200 and flight level 140. In descent. Reported by Airbus 320. 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Nalitra International Airport information Tango. 0800. ILS Zulu runway 34 right approach. Landing runway 34 right. Departure runway 34 left. Departure frequency 124.2. Taxiway Alpha 2 closed. Observe gear down operation procedure on final. Wind 050 degrees 7 knots. Direction variable between 010 and 070 degrees. Visibility 10 kilometers. Light shower of rain. View 800 feet stratus. Scatter 2,000 feet cumulus. Broken 4,000 feet cumulus. Temperature 20. Dew point 18. QNH 1018 hectopascals. Tree 008 inches. Remarks. Light to moderate turbulence. Observed at 07 tree. 10 miles north. Europe. Between flight level 200 and flight level 140. In descent. Reported by Airbus 320. 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Nalitra International Airport information Tango. 0800. ILS Zulu runway 34 right approach. Landing runway 34 right. Departure runway 34 left. Departure frequency 124.2. Taxiway Alpha 2 closed. Observe gear down operation procedure on final. Wind 050 degrees 7 knots. Direction variable between 010 and 070 degrees. Visibility 10 kilometers. Light shower of rain. View 800 feet stratus. Scatter 2,000 feet cumulus. Broken 4,000 feet cumulus. Temperature 20. Dew point 18. QNH 1018 hectopascals. Tree 008 inches. Remarks. Light to moderate turbulence. Observed at 07 tree. 10 miles north. Europe. Between flight level 200 and flight level 140. In descent. Reported by Airbus 320. 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Nalitra International Airport information Tango. 0800. ILS Zulu runway 34 right approach. Landing runway 34 right. Departure runway 34 left. Departure frequency 124.2. Taxiway Alpha 2 closed. Observe gear down operation procedure on final. Wind 050 degrees 7 knots. Direction variable between 010 and 070 degrees. Visibility 10 kilometers. Light shower of rain. View 800 feet stratus. Scatter 2,000 feet cumulus. Broken 4,000 feet cumulus. Temperature 20. Dew point 18. QNH 1018 hectopascals. Tree 008 inches. Remarks. Light to moderate turbulence. Observed at 07 tree. 10 miles north. Europe. Between flight level 200 and flight level 140. In descent. Reported by Airbus 320. 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Nalitra International Airport information Tango. 0800. ILS Zulu runway 34 right approach. Landing runway 34 right. Departure runway 34 left. Departure frequency 124.2. Taxiway Alpha 2 closed. Observe gear down operation procedure on final. Wind 050 degrees 7 knots. Direction variable between 010 and 070 degrees. Visibility 10 kilometers. Light shower of rain. View 800 feet stratus. Scatter 2,000 feet cumulus. Broken 4,000 feet cumulus. Temperature 20. Dew point 18. QNH 1018 hectopascals. Tree 008 inches. Remarks. Light to moderate turbulence. Observed at 07 tree. 10 miles north. Europe. Between flight level 200 and flight level 140. In descent. Reported by Airbus 320. 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Nalitra International Airport information Tango. 0800. ILS Zulu runway 34 right approach. Landing runway 34 right. Departure runway 34 left. Departure frequency 124.2. Taxiway Alpha 2 closed. Observe gear down operation procedure on final. Wind 050 degrees 7 knots. Direction variable between 010 and 070 degrees. Visibility 10 kilometers. Light shower of rain. View 800 feet stratus. Scatter 2,000 feet cumulus. Broken 4,000 feet cumulus. Temperature 20. Dew point 18. QNH 1.

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Departure runway 34 left. Departure frequency 124.2. 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Observe gear down operation procedure on final. Wind 050 degrees 7 knots. Direction variable between 010 and 070 degrees. Visibility 10 kilometers. Light shower of rain. View 800 feet stratus. Scatter 2,000 feet cumulus. Broken 4,000 feet cumulus. Temperature 20. Dew point 18. QNH 1018 hectopascal. Tree 008 inches. Remark. Light to moderate turbulence. Observed at 07 tree tree. 10 miles north. Europe. Between flight level 200 and flight level 140. To descend. 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ILS Zulu runway 34 right approach. Landing runway 34 right. Departure runway 34 left. Departure frequency 124.2. Taxiway Alpha 2 closed. Observe gear down operation procedure on final. Wind 050 degrees 7 knots. Direction variable between 010 and 070 degrees. Visibility 10 kilometers. Light shower of rain. View 800 feet stratus. Scatter 2,000 feet cumulus. Broken 4,000 feet cumulus. Temperature 20. Dew point 18. QNH 1018 hectopascals. Tree 008 inches. Remarks. Light to moderate turbulence. Observed at 07 tree tree. 10 miles north. Europe. Between flight level 200 and flight level 140. In descent. 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Nalitra International Airport Information Uniform. 0830. ILS Zulu runway 34 right approach. Landing runway 34 right. Departure runway 34 left. Departure frequency 124.2. Taxiway Alpha 2 closed. Observe gear down operation procedure on final. Wind 040 degrees 7 knots. Direction variable between 010 and 070 degrees. Visibility 10 kilometers. Light shower of rain. View 800 feet stratus. Scattered 1,500 feet cumulus. Broken 3,000 feet cumulus. Temperature 20. Dew point 18. QNH 1018 hectopascals. Tree 008 inches. Advise you have information uniform. Nalitra International Airport information uniform. 0830. ILS Zulu runway 34 right approach. Landing runway 34 right. Departure runway 34 left. Departure frequency 124.2. Taxiway Alpha 2 closed. Observe gear down operation procedure on final. Wind 040 degrees 7 knots. Direction variable between 010 and 070 degrees. Visibility 10 kilometers. Light shower of rain. View 800 feet stratus. Scattered 1,500 feet cumulus. Broken 3,000 feet cumulus. Temperature 20. Dew point 18. QNH 1018 hectopascals. Tree 008 inches. Advise you have information uniform. Nalitra International Airport information uniform. 0830. ILS Zulu runway 34 right approach. Landing runway 34 right. Departure runway 34 left. Departure frequency 124.2. Taxiway Alpha 2 closed. Observe gear down operation procedure on final. Wind 040 degrees 7 knots.
Direction variable between 010 and 070 degrees. Visibility 10 kilometers. Light shower of rain. View 800 feet stratus. Scattered 1,500 feet cumulus. Broken tree 1,000 feet cumulus. Temperature 20. Dew point 18. QNH 1018 hectopascals. Tree 008 inches. Advise you have information uniform. Nalita International Airport information uniform. 0830. ILS Zulu runway 34 right approach. Landing runway 34 right. Departure runway 34 left. Departure frequency 124.2. Taxiway Alpha 2 closed. Observe gear down operation procedure on final. Wind 040 degrees 7 knots. Direction variable between 010 and 070 degrees. Visibility 10 kilometers. Light shower of rain. View 800 feet stratus. Scattered 1,500 feet cumulus. Broken tree 1,000 feet cumulus. Temperature 20. Dew point 18. QNH 1018 hectopascals. Tree 008 inches. Advise you have information uniform. Nalita International Airport information uniform. 0830. ILS Zulu runway 34 right approach. Landing runway 34 right. Departure runway 34 left. Departure frequency 124.2. Taxiway Alpha 2 closed. Observe gear down operation procedure on final. Wind 040 degrees 7 knots. Direction variable between 010 and 070 degrees. Visibility 10 kilometers. Light shower of rain. View 800 feet stratus. Scattered 1,500 feet cumulus. Broken tree 1,000 feet cumulus. Temperature 20. Dew point 18. QNH 1018 hectopascals. Tree 008 inches. Advise you have information uniform. Nalita International Airport information uniform. 0830. ILS Zulu runway 34 right approach. Landing runway 34 right. Departure runway 34 left. Departure frequency 124.2. Taxiway Alpha 2 closed. Observe gear down operation procedure on final. Wind 040 degrees 7 knots. Direction variable between 010 and 070 degrees. Visibility 10 kilometers. Light shower of rain. View 800 feet stratus. Scattered 1,500 feet cumulus. Broken tree 1,000 feet cumulus. Temperature 20. Dew point 18. QNH 1018 hectopascals. Tree 008 inches. Advise you have information uniform. Nalita International Airport information uniform. 0830. ILS Zulu runway 34 right approach. Landing runway 34 right. Departure runway 34 left. Departure frequency 124.2. Taxiway Alpha 2 closed. Observe gear down operation procedure on final. Wind 040 degrees 7 knots. Direction variable between 010 and 070 degrees. Visibility 10 kilometers. Light shower of rain. View 800 feet stratus. Scattered 1,500 feet cumulus. Broken tree 1,000 feet cumulus. Temperature 20. Dew point 18. QNH 1018 hectopascals. Tree 008 inches. Advise you have information uniform. Nalita International Airport information uniform. 0830. ILS Zulu runway 34 right approach. Landing runway 34 right. Departure runway 34 left. Departure frequency 124.2. Taxiway Alpha 2 closed. Observe gear down operation procedure on final.
Wind 040 degrees 7 knots. Direction variable between 010 and 070 degrees. Visibility 10 kilometers. Light shower of rain. 800 feet stratus. Scattered 1,500 feet cumulus. Broken tree 1,000 feet cumulus. Temperature 20. Dew point 18. QNH 1018 hexapascal. Tree 008 inches. Advise you have information uniform. Nalitra International Airport information uniform. 0830. ILS 31134 right approach. Landing runway 34 right. Departure runway 34 left. Departure frequency 124.2. Taxiway Alpha 2 closed. Observe gear down operation procedure on final. Wind 040 degrees 7 knots. Direction variable between 010 and 070 degrees. Visibility 10 kilometers. Light shower of rain. 800 feet stratus. Scattered 1,500 feet cumulus. Broken tree 1,000 feet cumulus. Temperature 20. Dew point 18. QNH 1018 hectopascals. Tree 008 inches. Advise you have information uniform. Nalitra International Airport information uniform. 0830. ILS Zulu runway 34 right approach. Landing runway 34 right. Departure runway 34 left. Departure frequency 124.2. Taxiway Alpha 2 closed. Observe gear down operation procedure on final. Wind 040 degrees 7 knots. Direction variable between 010 and 070 degrees. Visibility 10 kilometers. Light shower rain. Few 800 feet stratus. Scattered 1,500 feet cumulus. Broken tree 1,000 feet cumulus. Temperature 20. Dew point 18. QNH 1018 hectopascals. Tree 008 inches. Advise you have information uniform. Nalitra International Airport information uniform. 0830. ILS Zulu runway 34 right approach. Landing runway 34 right. Departure runway 34 left. Departure frequency 124.2. Taxiway Alpha 2 closed. Observe gear down operation procedure on final. Wind 040 degrees 7 knots. Direction variable between 010 and 070 degrees. Visibility 10 kilometers. Light shower of rain. Few 800 feet stratus. Scattered 1,500 feet cumulus. Broken 3,000 feet cumulus. Temperature 20. Dew point 18. QNH 1018 hectopascals. Tree 008 inches. Advise you have information uniform. Nalitra International Airport information uniform. 0830. Runway 34 right approach. Landing runway 34 right. Departure runway 34 left. Departure frequency 124.2. Taxiway Alpha 2 closed. Observe gear down operation procedure on final. Wind 040 degrees 7 knots. Direction variable between 010 and 070 degrees. Visibility 10 kilometers. Light shower of rain. Few 800 feet stratus. Scattered 1,500 feet cumulus. Broken tree 1,000 feet cumulus. Temperature 20. Dew point 18. QNH 1018 hectopascals. 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Nalitra International Airport information uniform. 0830. ILS Zulu runway 34 right approach. Landing runway 34 right. Departure runway 34 left. 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Taxiway Alpha 2 closed.
Observe gear down operation procedure on final. Wind 040 degrees 7 knots. Direction variable between 010 and 070 degrees. Visibility 10 kilometers. Light shower of rain. 2800 feet stratus. Scattered 1500 feet cumulus. Broken tree 1000 feet cumulus. Temperature 20. Dew point 18. QNH 1018 hectopascals. 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Advise you have information uniform. Nalitra International Airport information uniform. 0830. ILS Zulu runway 34 right approach. Landing runway 34 right. Departure runway 34 left. 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Taxiway Alpha 2 closed. Observe gear down operation procedure on final. Wind 040 degrees 7 knots. Direction variable between 010 and 070 degrees. Visibility 10 kilometers. Light shower of rain. View 800 feet status. Scattered 1500 feet cumulus. Broken tree 1000 feet cumulus. Temperature 20. Dew point 18. QNH 1018 hectopascals. Tree 008 inches. Advise you have information uniform. Nalitra International Airport information uniform. 0830. ILS Zulu runway 34 right approach. Landing runway 34 right. Departure runway 34 left. Departure frequency 124.2. Taxiway Alpha 2 closed. Observe gear down operation procedure on final. Wind 040 degrees 7 knots. Direction variable between 010 and 070 degrees. Visibility 10 kilometers. Light shower of rain. View 800 feet stratus. Scattered 1500 feet cumulus. Broken tree 1000 feet cumulus. Temperature 20. Dew point 18. QNH 1018 hectopascals. Tree 008 inches. Advise you have information uniform. Nalitra International Airport information uniform. 0830. ILS Zulu runway 34 right approach. Landing runway 34 right. Departure runway 34 left. Departure frequency 124.2. Taxiway Alpha 2 closed. Observe gear down operation procedure on final. Wind 040 degrees 7 knots. Direction variable between 010 and 070 degrees. Visibility 10 kilometers. Light shower of rain. View 800 feet stratus. Scattered 1500 feet cumulus. Broken tree 1000 feet cumulus. Temperature 20. Dew point 18. QNH 1018 hectopascals. Tree 008 inches. Advise you have information uniform. Nalitra International Airport information uniform. 0830. ILS Zulu runway 34 right approach. Landing runway 34 right. Departure runway 34 left. 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Taxiway Alpha 2 closed. Observe gear down operation procedure on final. Wind 040 degrees 7 knots. Direction variable between 010 and 070 degrees. Visibility 10 kilometers. Light shower of rain. View 800 feet stratus. Scattered 1500 feet cumulus. Broken tree 1000 feet cumulus. Temperature 20. Dew point 18. QNH 1018 hectopascals. Tree 008 inches. Advise you have information uniform. Nalitra International Airport information uniform. 0830. ILS Zulu runway 34 right approach. Landing runway 34 right. Departure runway 34 left. Departure frequency 124.2.
Taxiway Alpha 2 closed. Observe gear down operation procedure on final. Wind 040 degrees 7 knots. Direction variable between 010 and 070 degrees. Visibility M 0 kilometers. Light shower of rain. View 800 feet stratus. Scattered 1,500 feet cumulus. Broken tree 1,000 feet cumulus. Temperature 20. Dew point 18. QNH 1018 hectopascals. Tree 008 inches. Advise you have information uniform. Nalitra International Airport information uniform. 0830. ILS Zulu runway 34 right approach. Landing runway 34 right. Departure runway 34 left. Departure frequency 124.2. Taxiway Alpha 2 closed. Observe gear down operation procedure on final. Wind 040 degrees 7 knots. Direction variable between 010 and 070 degrees. Visibility 10 kilometers. Light shower of rain. View 800 feet stratus. Scattered 1,500 feet cumulus. Broken tree 1,000 feet cumulus. Temperature 20. Dew point 18. QNH 1018 hectopascals. Tree 008 inches. Advise you have information uniform. Nalitra International Airport information uniform. 0830. ILS Zulu runway 34 right approach. Landing runway 34 right. Departure runway 34 left. Departure frequency 124.2. Taxiway Alpha 2 closed. Observe gear down operation procedure on final. Wind 040 degrees 7 knots. Direction variable between 010 and 070 degrees. Visibility 10 kilometers. Light shower of rain. View 800 feet stratus. Scattered 1,500 feet cumulus. Broken tree 1,000 feet cumulus. Temperature 20. Dew point 18. QNH 1018 hectopascals. Tree 008 inches. Advise you have information uniform. Nalitra International Airport information uniform. 0830. ILS Zulu runway 34 right approach. Landing runway 34 right. Departure runway 34 left. Departure frequency 124.2. Taxiway Alpha 2 closed. Observe gear down operation procedure on final. Wind 040 degrees 7 knots. Direction variable between 010 and 070 degrees. Visibility 10 kilometers. Light shower of rain. View 800 feet stratus. Scattered 1,500 feet cumulus. Broken tree 1,000 feet cumulus. Temperature 20. Dew point 18. QNH 1018 hectopascals. Tree 008 inches. Advise you have information uniform. Nalitra International Airport information uniform. 0830. ILS Zulu runway 34 right approach. Landing runway 34 right. Departure runway 34 left. Departure frequency 124.2. Taxiway Alpha 2 closed. Observe gear down operation procedure on final. Wind 040 degrees 7 knots. Direction variable between 010 and 070 degrees. Visibility 10 kilometers. Light shower of rain. View 800 feet stratus. Scattered 1,500 feet cumulus. Broken tree 1,000 feet cumulus. Temperature 20. Dew point 18. QNH 1018 hectopascals. Tree 008 inches. Advise you have information uniform. Nalitra International Airport information uniform. 0830. ILS Zulu runway 34 right approach. Landing runway 34 right. Departure runway 34 left.
Departure frequency 124.2. Taxiway Alpha 2 closed. Observe gear down operation procedure on final. Wind 040 degrees 7 knots. Direction variable between 010 and 070 degrees. Visibility 10 kilometers. Light shower of rain. View 800 feet stratus. Scattered 1,500 feet cumulus. Broken 3,000 feet cumulus. Temperature 20. Dew point 18. QNH 1018 hectopascals. Tree 008 inches. Advise you have information uniform. Nalita International Airport information uniform. 0830. ILS Zulu runway 34 right approach. Landing runway 34 right. Departure runway 34 left. Departure frequency 124.2. Taxiway Alpha 2 closed. Observe gear down operation procedure on final. Wind 040 degrees 7 knots. Direction variable between 010 and 070 degrees. Visibility 10 kilometers. Light shower of rain. View 800 feet stratus. Scattered 1,500 feet cumulus. Broken 3,000 feet cumulus. Temperature 20. Dew point 18. QNH 1018 hectopascals. Tree 008 inches. Advise you have information uniform. Nalita International Airport information uniform. 0830. ILS Zulu runway 34 right approach. Landing runway 34 right. Departure runway 34 left. Departure frequency 124.2. Taxiway Alpha 2 closed. Observe gear down operation procedure on final. Wind 040 degrees 7 knots. Direction variable between 010 and 070 degrees. Visibility 10 kilometers. Light shower of rain. View 800 feet stratus. Scattered 1,500 feet cumulus. Broken 3,000 feet cumulus. Temperature 20. Dew point 18. QNH 1018 hectopascals. Tree 008 inches. Advise you have information uniform. Nalita International Airport information uniform. 0830. ILS Zulu runway 34 right approach. Landing runway 34 right. Departure runway 34 left. Departure frequency 124.2. Taxiway Alpha 2 closed. Observe gear down operation procedure on final. Wind 040 degrees 7 knots. Direction variable between 010 and 070 degrees. Visibility 10 kilometers. Light shower of rain. View 800 feet stratus. Scattered 1,500 feet cumulus. Broken 3,000 feet cumulus. Temperature 20. Dew point 18. QNH 1018 hectopascals. Tree 008 inches. Advise you have information uniform. Nalita International Airport information uniform. 0830. ILS Zulu runway 34 right approach. Landing runway 34 right. Departure runway 34 left. Departure frequency 124.2. Taxiway Alpha 2 closed. Observe gear down operation procedure on final. Wind 040 degrees 7 knots. Direction variable between 010 and 070 degrees. Visibility 10 kilometers. Light shower of rain. View 800 feet stratus. Scattered 1,500 feet cumulus. Broken 3,000 feet cumulus. Temperature 20. Dew point 18. QNH 1018 hectopascals. Tree 008 inches. Advise you have information uniform. Nalita International Airport information uniform. 0830. ILS Zulu runway 34 right approach. Landing runway 34 right.
Departure runway 34 left. Departure frequency 124.2. Taxiway Alpha 2 closed. Observe gear down operation procedure on final. Wind 040 degrees 7 knots. Direction variable between 010 and 070 degrees. Visibility 10 kilometers. Light shower of rain. View 800 feet stratus. Scattered 1,500 feet cumulus. Broken tree 1,000 feet cumulus. Temperature 20. Dew point 18. QNH 1018 hectopascals. Tree 008 inches. Advise you have information uniform. Nalitra International Airport information uniform. 0830. ILS Zulu runway 34 right approach. Landing runway 34 right. Departure runway 34 left. Departure frequency 124.2. Taxiway Alpha 2 closed. Observe gear down operation procedure on final. Wind 040 degrees 7 knots. Direction variable between 010 and 070 degrees. Visibility 10 kilometers. Light shower of rain. View 800 feet stratus. Scattered 1,500 feet cumulus. Broken tree 1,000 feet cumulus. Temperature 20. Dew point 18. QNH 1018 hectopascals. Tree 008 inches. Advise you have information uniform. Nalitra International Airport information uniform. 0830. ILS Zulu runway 34 right approach. Landing runway 34 right. Departure runway 34 left. Departure frequency 124.2. Taxiway Alpha 2 closed. Observe gear down operation procedure on final. Wind 040 degrees 7 knots. Direction variable between 010 and 070 degrees. Visibility 10 kilometers. Light shower of rain. View 800 feet stratus. Scattered 1,500 feet cumulus. Broken tree 1,000 feet cumulus. Temperature 20. Dew point 18. QNH 1018 hectopascals. Tree 008 inches. Advise you have information uniform. Nalitra International Airport information Victor. 0900. ILS Zulu runway 34 right approach. Landing runway 34 right. Departure runway 34 left. Departure frequency 124.2. Taxiway Alpha 2 closed. Observe gear down operation procedure on final. Wind 020 degrees 5 knots. Direction variable between 350 and 060 degrees. Visibility 10 kilometers. Shower in the vicinity. View 1,000 feet cumulus. Scattered 1,500 feet cumulus. Broken tree 1,000 feet cumulus. Temperature 20. Dew point 18. QNH 1019 hectopascals. Tree 010 inches. Advise you have information Victor. Nalitra International Airport information Victor. 0900. ILS Zulu runway 34 right approach. Landing runway 34 right. Departure runway 34 left. Departure frequency 124.2. Taxiway Alpha 2 closed. Observe gear down operation procedure on final. Wind 020 degrees 5 knots. Direction variable between 350 and 060 degrees. Visibility 10 kilometers. Shower in the vicinity. View 1,000 feet cumulus. Scattered 1,500 feet cumulus. Broken tree 1,000 feet cumulus. Temperature 20. Dew point 18. QNH 1019 hectopascals. Tree 010 inches. Advise you have information Victor. Nalitra International Airport information Victor. 0900.
ILS Zulu runway 34 right approach. Landing runway 34 right. Departure runway 34 left. Departure frequency 124.2. Taxiway Alpha 2 close. Observe gear down operation procedure on final. Wind 020 degrees 5 knots. Direction variable between 350 and 060 degrees. Visibility 10 kilometers. Shower in the vicinity. Few 1,000 feet cumulus. Scattered 1,500 feet cumulus. Broken 3,000 feet cumulus. Temperature 20. Dew point 18. QNH 1019 hectopascals. Tree 010 inches. Advise you have information, Victor. Now Lisa International Airport information, Victor. 0900. ILS Zulu runway 34 right approach. Landing runway 34 right. Departure runway 34 left. Departure frequency 124.2. Taxiway Alpha 2 closed. Observe gear down operation procedure on final. Wind 020 degrees 5 knots. Direction variable between 350 and 060 degrees. Visibility 10 kilometers. Shower in the vicinity. Few 1,000 feet cumulus. Scattered 1,500 feet cumulus. Broken 3,000 feet cumulus. Temperature 20. Dew point 18. QNH 1019 hectopascals. Tree 010 inches. Advise you have information, Victor. Now Litra International Airport information, Victor. 0900. ILS Zulu runway 34 right approach. Landing runway 34 right. Departure runway 34 left. Departure frequency 124.2. Taxiway Alpha 2 close. Observe gear down operation procedure on final. Wind 020 degrees 5 knots. Direction variable between 350 and 060 degrees. Visibility 10 kilometers. Shower in the vicinity. Few 1,000 feet cumulus. Scattered 1,500 feet cumulus. Broken 3,000 feet cumulus. Temperature 20. Dew point 18. QNH 1019 hectopascals. Tree 010 inches. Advise you have information, Victor. Now Litra International Airport information, Victor. 0900. ILS Zulu runway 34 right approach. Landing runway 34 right. Departure runway 34 left. Departure frequency 124.2. Taxiway Alpha 2 closed. Observe gear down operation procedure on final. Wind 020 degrees 5 knots. Direction variable between 350 and 060 degrees. Visibility 10 kilometers. Shower in the vicinity. Few 1,000 feet cumulus. Scattered 1,500 feet cumulus. Broken 3,000 feet cumulus. Temperature 20. Dew point 18. QNH 1019 hectopascals. Tree 010 inches. Advise you have information, Victor. Now Litra International Airport information, Victor. 0900. ILS Zulu runway 34 right approach. Landing runway 34 right. Departure runway 34 left. Departure frequency 124.2. Taxiway Alpha 2 closed. Observe gear down operation procedure on final. Wind 020 degrees 5 knots. Direction variable between 350 and 060 degrees. Visibility 10 kilometers. Shower in the vicinity. Few 1,000 feet cumulus. Scattered 1,500 feet cumulus. Broken 3,000 feet cumulus. Temperature 20. Dew point 18. QNH 1019 hectopascals. Tree 010 inches. Advise you have information, Victor. Now Litra International Airport information, Victor.
0900. ILS Zulu runway 34 right approach. Landing runway 34 right. Departure runway 34 left. Departure frequency 124.2. Taxiway Alpha 2 closed. Observe gear down operation procedure on final. Wind 020 degrees 5 knots. Direction variable between 350 and 060 degrees. Visibility 10 kilometers. Shower in the vicinity. Few 1,000 feet cumulus. Scattered 1,500 feet cumulus. Broken 3,000 feet cumulus. Temperature 20. Dew point 18. QNH 1019 or hectopascals. Tree 010 inches. Advise you have information, Victor. Nalitra International Airport information, Victor. 0900. ILS Zulu runway 34 right approach. Landing runway 34 right. Departure runway 34 left. Departure frequency 124.2. Taxiway Alpha 2 closed. Observe gear down operation procedure on final. Wind 020 degrees 5 knots. Direction variable between 350 and 060 degrees. Visibility 10 kilometers. Shower in the vicinity. Few 1,000 feet cumulus. Scattered 1,500 feet cumulus. Broken 3,000 feet cumulus. Temperature 20. Dew point 18. QNH 1019 or hectopascals. Tree 010 inches. Advise you have information, Victor. Nalitra International Airport information, Victor. 0900. ILS Zulu runway 34 right approach. Landing runway 34 right. Departure runway 34 left. Departure frequency 124.2. Taxiway Alpha 2 closed. Observe gear down operation procedure on final. Wind 020 degrees 5 knots. Direction variable between 350 and 060 degrees. Visibility 10 kilometers. Shower in the vicinity. Few 1,000 feet cumulus. Scattered 1,500 feet cumulus. Broken 3,000 feet cumulus. Temperature 20. Dew point 18. QNH 1019 or hectopascals. Tree 010 inches. Advise you have information, Victor. Nalitra International Airport information, Victor. 0900. ILS Zulu runway 34 right approach. Landing runway 34 right. Departure runway 34 left. Departure frequency 124.2. Taxiway Alpha 2 closed. Observe gear down operation procedure on final. Wind 020 degrees 5 knots. Direction variable between 350 and 060 degrees. Visibility 10 kilometers. Shower in the vicinity. Few 1,000 feet cumulus. Scattered 1,500 feet cumulus. Broken 3,000 feet cumulus. Temperature 20. Dew point 18. QNH 1019 or hectopascals. Tree 010 inches. Advise you have information, Victor. Nalitra International Airport information, Victor. 0900. ILS Zulu runway 34 right approach. Landing runway 34 right. Departure runway 34 left. Departure frequency 124.2. Taxiway Alpha 2 closed. Observe gear down operation procedure on final. Wind 020 degrees 5 knots. Direction variable between 350 and 060 degrees. Visibility 10 kilometers. Shower in the vicinity. Few 1,000 feet cumulus. Scattered 1,500 feet cumulus. Broken 3,000 feet cumulus. Temperature 20. Dew point 18. QNH 1019 or hectopascals. Tree 010 inches. Advise you have information, Victor.
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ILS Zulu runway 34 right approach. Landing runway 34 right. Departure runway 34 left. Departure frequency 124.2. Taxiway Alpha 2 closed. Observe gear down operation procedure on final. Wind 020 degrees 5 knots. Direction variable between 350 and 060 degrees. Visibility 10 kilometers. Shower in the vicinity. View 1,000 feet cumulus. Scattered 1,500 feet cumulus. Broken 3,000 feet cumulus. Temperature 20. Dew point 18. QNH 1019 or hectopascals. Tree 010 inches. Advise you have information, Victor. Now Litra International Airport information, Victor. 0900. ILS Zulu runway 34 right approach. Landing runway 34 right. Departure runway 34 left. Departure frequency 124.2. Taxiway Alpha 2 closed. Observe gear down operation procedure on final. Wind 020 degrees 5 knots. Direction variable between 350 and 060 degrees. Visibility 10 kilometers. Shower in the vicinity. View 1,000 feet cumulus. Scattered 1,500 feet cumulus. Broken 3,000 feet cumulus. Temperature 20. Dew point 18. QNH 1019 or hectopascals. 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ILS Zulu runway 34 right approach. Landing runway 34 right. Departure runway 34 left. Departure frequency 124.2. 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Observe gear down operation procedure on final. Wind 020 degrees 5 knots. Direction variable between 350 and 060 degrees. Visibility 10 kilometers. Shower in the vicinity. View 1,000 feet cumulus. Scattered 1,500 feet cumulus. Broken 3,000 feet cumulus. Temperature 20. Dew point 18. QNH 1019 or hectopascals. 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Now Litra International Airport information, Victor. 0900. ILS Zulu runway 34 right approach. Landing runway 34 right. Departure runway 34 left. Departure frequency 124.2. Taxiway Alpha 2 closed. Observe gear down operation procedure on final. Wind 020 degrees 5 knots. Direction variable between 350 and 060 degrees. Visibility 10 kilometers. Shower in the vicinity. View 1,000 feet cumulus. Scattered 1,500 feet cumulus. Broken 3,000 feet cumulus. Temperature 20. Dew point 18. QNH 1019 or hectopascals. Tree 010 inches. Advise you have information, Victor. Now Litra International Airport information, Victor. 0900. ILS Zulu runway 34 right approach. Landing runway 34 right. Departure runway 34 left. Departure frequency 124.2. Taxiway Alpha 2 closed. Observe gear down operation procedure on final. Wind 020 degrees 5 knots. Direction variable between 350 and 060 degrees. Visibility 10 kilometers. Shower in the vicinity. View 1,000 feet cumulus. Scattered 1,500 feet cumulus. Broken 3,000 feet cumulus. Temperature 20. Dew point 18. QNH 1019 or hectopascals. Tree 010 inches.
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Now Litra International Airport, information, Victor. 09000. ILS Zulu runway 34 right approach. Landing runway 34 right. Departure runway 34 left. Departure frequency 124.2. Taxiway Alpha 2 closed. Observe gear down operation procedure on final. Wind 020 degrees 5 knots. Direction variable between 350 and 060 degrees. Visibility 10 kilometers. Shower in the vicinity. View 1,000 feet cumulus. Scattered 1,500 feet cumulus. Broken 3,000 feet cumulus. Temperature 20. Dew point 18. QNH 1019 hectopascals. Tree 010 inches. Advise you have information, Victor. Now Litra International Airport, information, Victor. 09000. ILS Zulu runway 34 right approach. Landing runway 34 right. Departure runway 34 left. Departure frequency 124.2. Taxiway Alpha 2 closed. Observe gear down operation procedure on final. Wind 020 degrees 5 knots. Direction variable between 350 and 060 degrees. Visibility 10 kilometers. Shower in the vicinity. View 1,000 feet cumulus. Scattered 1,500 feet cumulus. Broken 3,000 feet cumulus. Temperature 20. Dew point 18. QNH 1019 hectopascals. Tree 010 inches. Advise you have information, Victor. Now Litra International Airport, information, Victor. 09000. ILS Zulu runway 34 right approach. Landing runway 34 right. Departure runway 34 left. Departure frequency 124.2. Taxiway Alpha 2 closed. Observe gear down operation procedure on final. Wind 020 degrees 5 knots. Direction variable between 350 and 060 degrees. Visibility 10 kilometers. Shower in the vicinity. View 1,000 feet cumulus. Scattered 1,500 feet cumulus. Broken 3,000 feet cumulus. Temperature 20. Dew point 18. QNH 1019 hectopascals. Tree 010 inches. Advise you have information, Victor. Now Litra International Airport, information, Victor. 09000. ILS Zulu runway 34 right approach. Landing runway 34 right. Departure runway 34 left. Departure frequency 124.2. Taxiway Alpha 2 closed. Observe gear down operation procedure on final. Wind 020 degrees 5 knots. Direction variable between 350 and 060 degrees. Visibility 10 kilometers. Shower in the vicinity. View 1,000 feet cumulus. Scattered 1,500 feet cumulus. Broken 3,000 feet cumulus. Temperature 20. Dew point 18. QNH 1019 hectopascals. Tree 010 inches. Advise you have information, Victor. Now Litra International Airport, information, Victor. 09000. ILS Zulu runway 34 right approach. Landing runway 34 right. Departure runway 34 left. Departure frequency 124.2. Taxiway Alpha 2 closed. Observe gear down operation procedure on final. Wind 020 degrees 5 knots. Direction variable between 350 and 060 degrees. Visibility 10 kilometers. Shower in the vicinity. View 1,000 feet cumulus. Scattered 1,500 feet cumulus. Broken 3,000 feet cumulus. Temperature 20. Dew point 18. QNH 1019 hectopascals.
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Advise you have information, Victor. Nalitra International Airport, information, Victor. 0900.

0: temperature 20, dew point 18, QNH 1019 reflect vesicles, tree 010 inches. Advise you have information, Victor. Nalita International Airport information, Victor. 0900. ILS Zulu runway 34 right approach. Landing runway 34 right. Departure runway 34 left. Departure frequency 124.2. Taxiway Alpha 2 closed. Observe gear down operation procedure on final. Wind 020 degrees 5 knots. Direction variable between 350 and 060 degrees. Visibility 10 kilometers. Shower in the vicinity. Few 1,000 feet cumulus. Scattered 1,500 feet cumulus. Broken tree 1,000 feet cumulus. Temperature 20. Dew point 18. QNH 1019 reflect vesicles. Tree 010 inches. Advise you have information, Victor. Nalita International Airport information, Victor. 0900. ILS Zulu runway 34 right approach. Landing runway 34 right. Departure runway 34 left. Departure frequency 124.2. Taxiway Alpha 2 closed. Observe gear down operation procedure on final. Wind 020 degrees 5 knots. Direction variable between 350 and 060 degrees. Visibility 10 kilometers. Shower in the vicinity. Few 1,000 feet cumulus. Scattered 1,500 feet cumulus. Broken tree 1,000 feet cumulus. Temperature 20. Dew point 18. QNH 1019 reflect vesicles. Tree 010 inches. Advise you have information, Victor. Nalita International Airport information, Whiskey. 0930. ILS Zulu runway 34 right approach. Landing runway 34 right. Departure runway 34 left. Departure frequency 124.2. Taxiway Alpha 2 closed. Observe gear down operation procedure on final. Wind 030 degrees 7 knots. Direction variable between 360 and 070 degrees. Visibility 8 kilometers. Light shower of rain. Few 1,000 feet cumulus. Scattered 1,500 feet cumulus. Broken tree 1,000 feet cumulus. Temperature 20. Dew point 18. QNH 1019 reflect vesicles. 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ILS Zulu runway 34 right approach. Landing runway 34 right. Departure runway 34 left. Departure frequency 124.2. Taxiway Alpha 2 closed. Observe gear down operation procedure on final. Wind 030 degrees 7 knots. Direction variable between 360 and 070 degrees. Visibility 8 kilometers. Light shower of rain. Few 1,000 feet cumulus. Scattered 1,500 feet cumulus. Broken tree 1,000 feet cumulus. Temperature 20. Dew point 18. QNH 1019 reflect vesicles. Tree 010 inches. 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ILS Zulu runway 34 right approach. Landing runway 34 right. Departure runway 34 left. Departure frequency 124.2. Taxiway Alpha 2 closed. Observe gear down operation procedure on final. Wind 030 degrees 7 knots. Direction variable between 360 and 070 degrees. Visibility 8 kilometers. Light shower of rain. Few 1,000 feet cumulus. Scattered 1,500 feet cumulus. Broken tree 1,000 feet cumulus. Temperature 20. Dew point 18. QNH 1019 hectopascals. Tree 010 inches. Advise you have information whiskey. Nalitra International Airport information whiskey. 09 or 30. ILS Zulu runway 34 right approach. Landing runway 34 right. Departure runway 34 left. Departure frequency 124.2. Taxiway Alpha 2 closed. Observe gear down operation procedure on final. Wind 030 degrees 7 knots. Direction variable between 360 and 070 degrees. Visibility 8 kilometers. Light shower of rain. Few 1,000 feet cumulus. Scattered 1,500 feet cumulus. Broken tree 1,000 feet cumulus. Temperature 20. Dew point 18. QNH 1019 hectopascals. Tree 010 inches. 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Nalitra International Airport information whiskey. 09 or 30. ILS Zulu runway 34 right approach. Landing runway 34 right. Departure runway 34 left. Departure frequency 124.2. Taxiway Alpha 2 closed. Observe gear down operation procedure on final. Wind 030 degrees 7 knots. Direction variable between 360 and 070 degrees. Visibility 8 kilometers. Light shower of rain. Few 1,000 feet cumulus. Scattered 1,500 feet cumulus. Broken tree 1,000 feet cumulus. Temperature 20. Dew point 18. QNH 1019 hectopascals. Tree 010 inches. Advise you have information whiskey. Nalitra International Airport information whiskey. 09 or 30. ILS Zulu runway 34 right approach. Landing runway 34 right. Departure runway 34 left. Departure frequency 124.2. Taxiway Alpha 2 closed. Observe gear down operation procedure on final. Wind 030 degrees 7 knots. Direction variable between 360 and 070 degrees. Visibility 8 kilometers. Light shower of rain. Few 1,000 feet cumulus. Scattered 1,500 feet cumulus. Broken tree 1,000 feet cumulus. Temperature 20. Dew point 18. QNH 1019 hectopascals. Tree 010 inches. Advise you have information whiskey. Nalitra International Airport information whiskey. 09 or 30. ILS Zulu runway 34 right approach. Landing runway 34 right. Departure runway 34 left. Departure frequency 124.2. Taxiway Alpha 2 closed. Observe gear down operation procedure on final. Wind 030 degrees 7 knots. Direction variable between 360 and 070 degrees. Visibility 8 kilometers. Light shower of rain. Few 1,000 feet cumulus. Scattered 1,500 feet cumulus. Broken tree 1,000 feet cumulus. Temperature 20. Dew point 18. QNH 1019 hectopascals. Tree 010 inches. Advise you have information whiskey. Nalitra International Airport information whiskey. 09 or 30. ILS Zulu runway 34 right approach. Landing runway 34 right. Departure runway 34 left. Departure frequency 124.2. Taxiway Alpha 2 closed. Observe gear down operation procedure on final. Wind 030 degrees 7 knots. Direction variable between 360 and 070 degrees. Visibility 8 kilometers. Light shower of rain. Few 1,000 feet cumulus. Scattered 1,500 feet cumulus. Broken tree 1,000 feet cumulus. Temperature 20. Dew point 18. QNH 1019 or hectopascals. Tree 010 inches. 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Nalita International Airport information whiskey. 09 or tree 0. ILS Zulu runway 34 right approach. Landing runway 34 right. Departure runway 34 left. Departure frequency 124.2. Taxiway Alpha 2 closed. Observe gear down operation procedure on final. Wind 030 degrees 7 knots. Direction variable between 360 and 070 degrees. Visibility 8 kilometers. Light shower of rain. Few 1,000 feet cumulus. Scattered 1,500 feet cumulus. Broken tree 1,000 feet cumulus. Temperature 20. Dew point 18. QNH 1019 or hectopascals. Tree 010 inches. 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ILS Zulu runway 34 right approach. Landing runway 34 right. Departure runway 34 left. Departure frequency 124.2. Taxiway Alpha 2 closed. Observe gear down operation procedure on final. Wind 030 degrees 7 knots. Direction variable between 360 and 070 degrees. Visibility 8 kilometers. Light shower of rain. Few 1,000 feet cumulus. Scattered 1,500 feet cumulus. Broken tree 1,000 feet cumulus. Temperature 20. D.18. QNH 1019 or hectopascals. Tree 010 inches. 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Nalita International Airport information whiskey. 09 or tree 0. ILS Zulu runway 34 right approach. Landing runway 34 right. Departure runway 34 left. Departure frequency 124.2. Taxiway Alpha 2 closed. Observe gear down operation procedure on final. Wind 030 degrees 7 knots. Direction variable between 360 and 070 degrees. Visibility 8 kilometers. Light shower of rain. Few 1,000 feet cumulus. Scattered 1,500 feet cumulus. Broken tree 1,000 feet cumulus. Temperature 20. Dew point 18. QNH 1019 or hectopascals. Tree 010 inches. Advise you have information whiskey. Nalita International Airport information whiskey. 09 or tree 0. ILS Zulu runway 34 right approach. Landing runway 34 right. Departure runway 34 left. Departure frequency 124.2. Taxiway Alpha 2 closed. Observe gear down operation procedure on final. Wind 030 degrees 7 knots. Direction variable between 360 and 070 degrees. Visibility 8 kilometers. Light shower of rain. Few 1,000 feet cumulus. Scattered 1,500 feet cumulus. Broken tree 1,000 feet cumulus. Temperature 20. Dew point 18. QNH 1019 or hectopascals. Tree 010 inches. Advise you have information whiskey. Nalita International Airport information whiskey. 09 or tree 0. ILS Zulu runway 34 right approach. Landing runway 34 right. Departure runway 34 left. Departure frequency 124.2. Taxiway Alpha 2 closed. Observe gear down operation procedure on final. Wind 030 degrees 7 knots. Direction variable between 360 and 070 degrees. Visibility 8 kilometers. Light shower of rain. Few 1,000 feet cumulus. scattered 1,500 feet cumulus. Broken tree 1,000 feet cumulus. Temperature 20. Dew point 18. QNH 1019 hectopascals. Tree 010 inches. Advise you have information whiskey. Nalitra International Airport information whiskey. 09 or 30. ILS runway 34 right approach. Landing runway 34 right. Departure runway 34 left. Departure frequency 124.2. Taxiway Alpha 2 closed. Observe gear down operation procedure on final. Wind 030 degrees 7 knots. Direction variable between 360 and 070 degrees. Visibility 8 kilometers. Light shower of rain. Few 1,000 feet cumulus. Scattered 1,500 feet cumulus. Broken tree 1,000 feet cumulus. Temperature 20. Dew point 18. QNH 1019 hectopascals. Tree 010 inches. Advise you have information whiskey. Nalitra International Airport information whiskey. 09 or 30. ILS Zulu runway 34 right approach. Landing runway 34 right. Departure runway 34 left. Departure frequency 124.2. Taxiway Alpha 2 closed. Observe gear down operation procedure on final. Wind 030 degrees 7 knots. Direction variable between 360 and 070 degrees. Visibility 8 kilometers. Light shower of rain. Few 1,000 feet cumulus. Scattered 1,500 feet cumulus. Broken tree 1,000 feet cumulus. Temperature 20. Dew point 18. QNH 1019 hectopascals. Tree 010 inches. Advise you have information whiskey. Nalitra International Airport information whiskey. 09 or 30. ILS Zulu runway 34 right approach. Landing runway 34 right. Departure runway 34 left. Departure frequency 124.2. Taxiway Alpha 2 closed. Observe gear down operation procedure on final. Wind 030 degrees 7 knots. Direction variable between 360 and 070 degrees. Visibility 8 kilometers. Light shower of rain. Few 1,000 feet cumulus. Scattered 1,500 feet cumulus. Broken tree 1,000 feet cumulus. Temperature 20. Dew point 18. QNH 1019 hectopascals. Tree 010 inches. Advise you have information whiskey. Nalitra International Airport information whiskey. 09 or 30. ILS Zulu runway 34 right approach. Landing runway 34 right. Departure runway 34 left. Departure frequency 124.2. Taxiway Alpha 2 closed. Observe gear down operation procedure on final. Wind 030 degrees 7 knots. Direction variable between 360 and 070 degrees. Visibility 8 kilometers. Light shower of rain. Few 1,000 feet cumulus. Scattered 1,500 feet cumulus. Broken tree 1,000 feet cumulus. Temperature 20. Dew point 18. QNH 1019 hectopascals. Tree 010 inches. Advise you have information whiskey. Nalitra International Airport information whiskey. 09 or 30. ILS Zulu runway 34 right approach. Landing runway 34 right. Departure runway 34 left. Departure frequency 124.2. Taxiway Alpha 2 closed. Observe gear down operation procedure on final. Wind 030 degrees 7 knots. Direction variable between 360 and 070 degrees. Visibility 8 kilometers. Light shower of rain. Few 1,000 feet cumulus. Scattered 1,500 feet cumulus. Broken tree 1,000 feet cumulus. Temperature 20. Dew point 18. QNH 1019 hectopascals. Tree 010 inches. Advise you have information whiskey. Nalitra International Airport information whiskey. 09 or 30. ILS Zulu runway 34 right approach. Landing runway 34 right. Departure runway 34 left. Departure frequency 124.2. Taxiway Alpha 2 closed. Observe gear down operation procedure on final. Wind 030 degrees 7 knots. Direction variable between 360 and 070 degrees. Visibility 8 kilometers. Light shower of rain. Few 1,000 feet cumulus. Scattered 1,500 feet cumulus. Broken tree 1,000 feet cumulus. Temperature 20. Dew point 18. QNH 1019 hectopascals. Tree 010 inches. Advise you have information whiskey. Nalitra International Airport information whiskey. 09 or 30. ILS Zulu runway 34 right approach. Landing runway 34 right. Departure runway 34 left. Departure frequency 124.2. Taxiway Alpha 2 closed. Observe gear down operation procedure on final. Wind 030 degrees 7 knots. Direction variable between 360 and 070 degrees. Visibility 8 kilometers. Light shower of rain. Few 1,000 feet cumulus. Scattered 1,500 feet cumulus. Broken tree 1,000 feet cumulus. Temperature 20. Dew point 18. QNH 1019 hectopascals. Tree 010 inches. Advise you have information whiskey. Nalitra International Airport information whiskey. 09 or 30. ILS Zulu runway 34 right approach. Landing runway 34 right. Departure runway 34 left. Departure frequency 124.2. Taxiway Alpha 2 closed. Observe gear down operation procedure on final. Wind 030 degrees 7 knots. Direction variable between 360 and 070 degrees. Visibility 8 kilometers. Light shower of rain. Few 1,000 feet cumulus. Scattered 1,500 feet cumulus. Broken tree 1,000 feet cumulus. Temperature 20. Dew point 18. QNH 1019 hectopascals. Tree 010 inches. Advise you have information whiskey. Nalitra International Airport information whiskey. 09 or 30. ILS Zulu runway 34 right approach. Landing runway 34 right. Departure runway 34 left. Departure frequency 124.2. Taxiway Alpha 2 closed. Observe gear down operation procedure on final. Wind 030 degrees 7 knots. Direction variable between 360 and 070 degrees. Visibility 8 kilometers. Light shower of rain. Few 1,000 feet cumulus. Scattered 1,500 feet cumulus. Broken tree 1,000 feet cumulus. Temperature 20. Dew point 18. QNH 1019 hectopascals. Tree 010 inches. 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ILS Zulu runway 34 right approach. Landing runway 34 right. Departure runway 34 left. Departure frequency 124.2. Taxiway Alpha 2 closed. Observe gear down operation procedure on final. Wind 030 degrees 7 knots. Direction variable between 360 and 070 degrees. Visibility 8 kilometers. Light shower of rain. Few 1,000 feet cumulus. Scattered 1,500 feet cumulus. Broken tree 1,000 feet cumulus. Temperature 20. Dew point 18. QNH 1019 or hectopascals. Tree 010 inches. 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Nalitra International Airport information whiskey.
1: Yes, we want to know that the main 09
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0: ILS Zulu runway 34 right approach. Landing runway 34 right. Departure runway 34 left. Departure frequency 124.2. Taxiway Alpha 2 closed. Observe gear down operation procedure on final. Wind 030 degrees 7 knots. Direction variable between 360 and 070 degrees. Visibility 8 kilometers. Light shower of rain. Few 1,000 feet cumulus. Scattered 1,500 feet cumulus. Broken tree 1,000 feet cumulus. Temperature 20. Dew point 18. QNH 1019 or hectopascals. Tree 010 inches. Advise you have information whiskey. Nalitra International Airport information whiskey. 09 or tree 0. ILS Zulu runway 34 right approach. Landing runway 34 right. Departure runway 34 left. Departure frequency 124.2. Taxiway Alpha 2 closed. Observe gear down operation procedure on final. Wind 030 degrees 7 knots. Direction variable between 360 and 070 degrees. Visibility 8 kilometers. Light shower of rain. Few 1,000 feet cumulus. Scattered 1,500 feet cumulus. Broken tree 1,000 feet cumulus. Temperature 20. Dew point 18. QNH 1019 or hectopascals. Tree 010 inches. Advise you have information whiskey. Nalitra International Airport information whiskey. 09 or tree 0. ILS Zulu runway 34 right approach. Landing runway 34 right. Departure runway 34 left. Departure frequency 124.2. Taxiway Alpha 2 closed. Observe gear down operation procedure on final. Wind 030 degrees 7 knots. Direction variable between 360 and 070 degrees. Visibility 8 kilometers. Light shower of rain. Few 1,000 feet cumulus. Scattered 1,500 feet cumulus. Broken tree 1,000 feet cumulus. Temperature 20. Dew point 18. QNH 1019 or hectopascals. Tree 010 inches. Advise you have information whiskey. Nalitra International Airport information whiskey. 09 or tree 0. ILS Zulu runway 34 right approach. Landing runway 34 right. Departure runway 34 left. Departure frequency 124.2. Taxiway Alpha 2 closed. Observe gear down operation procedure on final. Wind 030 degrees 7 knots. Direction variable between 360 and 070 degrees. Visibility 8 kilometers. Light shower of rain. Few 1,000 feet cumulus. Scattered 1,500 feet cumulus. Broken tree 1,000 feet cumulus. Temperature 20. Dew point 18. QNH 1019 or hectopascals. Tree 010 inches. Advise you have information whiskey. Nalitra International Airport information whiskey. 09 or tree 0. ILS Zulu runway 34 right approach. Landing runway 34 right. Departure runway 34 left. Departure frequency 124.2. Taxiway Alpha 2 closed. Observe gear down operation procedure on final. Wind 030 degrees 7 knots. Direction variable between 360 and 070 degrees. Visibility 8 kilometers. Light shower of rain. Few 1,000 feet cumulus. scattered 1,500 feet cumulus. Broken tree 1,000 feet cumulus. Temperature 20. Dew point 18. QNH 1019 or hectopascals. Tree 010 inches. Advise you have information whiskey. Nalitra International Airport information whiskey. 09 or 30. ILS Zulu runway 34 right approach. Landing runway 34 right. Departure runway 34 left. Departure frequency 124.2. Taxiway Alpha 2 closed. Observe gear down operation procedure on final. Wind 030 degrees 7 knots. Direction variable between 360 and 070 degrees. Visibility 8 kilometers. Light shower of rain. Few 1,000 feet cumulus. Scattered 1,500 feet cumulus. Broken tree 1,000 feet cumulus. Temperature 20. Dew point 18. QNH 1019 or hectopascals. Tree 010 inches. Advise you have information whiskey. Nalitra International Airport information X-ray. 1000. ILS Zulu runway 34 right approach. Landing runway 34 right. Departure runway 34 left. Departure frequency 124.2. Taxiway Alpha 2 closed. Observe gear down operation procedure on final. Wind 030 degrees 6 knots. Direction variable between 360 and 060 degrees. Visibility 8 kilometers. Light shower of rain. Few 1,000 feet cumulus. Scattered 1,500 feet cumulus. Broken tree 1,000 feet cumulus. Temperature 20. Dew point 18. QNH 1019 or hectopascals. Tree 011 inches. Advise you have information X-ray. Nalitra International Airport information X-ray. 1000. ILS Zulu runway 34 right approach. Landing runway 34 right. Departure runway 34 left. Departure frequency 124.2. Taxiway Alpha 2 closed. Observe gear down operation procedure on final. Wind 030 degrees 6 knots. Direction variable between 360 and 060 degrees. Visibility 8 kilometers. Light shower of rain. Few 1,000 feet cumulus. Scattered 1,500 feet cumulus. Broken tree 1,000 feet cumulus. Temperature 20. Dew point 18. QNH 1019 or hectopascals. Tree 011 inches. Advise you have information X-ray. Nalitra International Airport information X-ray. 1000. ILS Zulu runway 34 right approach. Landing runway 34 right. Departure runway 34 left. Departure frequency 124.2. Taxiway Alpha 2 closed. Observe gear down operation procedure on final. Wind 030 degrees 6 knots. Direction variable between 360 and 060 degrees. Visibility 8 kilometers. Light shower of rain. Few 1,000 feet cumulus. Scattered 1,500 feet cumulus. Broken tree 1,000 feet cumulus. Temperature 20. Dew point 18. QNH 1019 or hectopascals. Tree 011 inches. Advise you have information X-ray. Nalitra International Airport information X-ray. 1000. ILS Zulu runway 34 right approach. Landing runway 34 right. Departure runway 34 left. Departure frequency 124.2. Taxiway Alpha 2 closed. Observe gear down operation procedure on final. Wind 030 degrees 6 knots. Direction variable between 360 and 060 degrees. Visibility 8 kilometers. Light shower of rain. Few few 1,000 feet cumulus. Scattered 1,500 feet cumulus. Broken 3,000 feet cumulus. Temperature 20. Dew point 18. QNH 1019 hectopascals. Tree 011 inches. Advise you have information X-ray. Nalitra International Airport information X-ray. 1000. ILS Zulu runway 34 right approach. Landing runway 34 right. Departure runway 34 left. Departure frequency 124.2. Taxiway Alpha 2 closed. Observe gear down operation procedure on final. Wind 030 degrees 6 knots. Direction variable between 360 and 060 degrees. Visibility 8 kilometers. Light shower of rain. Few 1,000 feet cumulus. Scattered 1,500 feet cumulus. Broken 3,000 feet cumulus. Temperature 20. Dew point 18. QNH 1019 hectopascals. Tree 011 inches. 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ILS Zulu runway 34 right approach. Landing runway 34 right. Departure runway 34 left. Departure frequency 124.2. Taxiway altitude closed. Observe gear down operation procedure on final. Wind 030 degrees 6 knots. Direction variable between 360 and 060 degrees. Visibility 8 kilometers. Light shower rain. Few 1,000 feet cumulus. Scattered 1,500 feet cumulus. Broken 3,000 feet cumulus. Temperature 20. Dew point 18. QNH 1019. Tree 011 inches. 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ILS Zulu runway 34 right approach. Landing runway 34 right. Departure runway 34 left. Departure frequency 124.2. Taxiway Alpha 2 closed. Observe gear down operation procedure on final. Wind 030 degrees 6 knots. Direction variable between 360 and 060 degrees. Visibility 8 kilometers. Light shower of rain. Few 1,000 feet cumulus. Scattered 1,500 feet cumulus. Broken 3,000 feet cumulus. Temperature 20. Dew point 18. QNH 1019 hectopascals. Tree 011 inches. 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ILS Zulu runway 34 right approach. Landing runway 34 right. Departure runway 34 left. Departure frequency 124.2. Taxiway Alpha 2 closed. Observe gear down operation procedure on final. Wind 030 degrees 6 knots. Direction variable between 360 and 060 degrees. Visibility 8 kilometers. Light shower of rain. Few 1,000 feet cumulus. Scattered 1,500 feet cumulus. Broken 3,000 feet cumulus. Temperature 20. Dew point 18. QNH 1019 hectopascals. Tree 011 inches. Advise you have information X-ray. Nalitra International Airport information X-ray. 1000. ILS Zulu runway 34 right approach. Landing runway 34 right. Departure runway 34 left. Departure frequency 124.2. Taxiway Alpha 2 closed. Observe gear down operation procedure on final. Wind 030 degrees 6 knots. Direction variable between 360 and 060 degrees. Visibility 8 kilometers. Light shower of rain. few 1,000 feet cumulus. Scattered 1,500 feet cumulus. Broken 3,000 feet cumulus. Temperature 20. Dew point 18. QNH 1019 or hectopascals. Tree 011 inches. 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Nalita International Airport information x-ray. 1000. ILS Zulu runway 34 right approach. Landing runway 34 right. Departure runway 34 left. 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Taxiway Alpha 2 closed. Observe gear down operation procedure on final. Wind 030 degrees 6 knots. Direction variable between 360 and 060 degrees. Visibility 8 kilometers. Light shower of rain. Few 1,000 feet cumulus. Scattered 1,500 feet cumulus. Broken 3,000 feet cumulus. Temperature 20. Dew point 18. QNH 1019 or hectopascals. Tree 011 inches. 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ILS Zulu runway 34 right approach. Landing runway 34 right. Departure runway 34 left. 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Taxiway Alpha 2 closed. Observe gear down operation procedure on final. Wind 030 degrees 6 knots. Direction variable between 360 and 060 degrees. Visibility 8 kilometers. Light shower of rain. Few 1,000 feet cumulus. Scattered 1,500 feet cumulus. Broken 3,000 feet cumulus. Temperature 20. Dew point 18. QNH 1019 or hectopascals. Tree 011 inches. 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ILS Zulu runway 34 right approach. Landing runway 34 right. Departure runway 34 left. 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Taxiway Alpha 2 closed. Observe gear down operation procedure on final. Wind 030 degrees 6 knots. Direction variable between 360 and 060 degrees. Visibility 8 kilometers. Light shower of rain. Few 1,000 feet cumulus. Scattered 1,500 feet cumulus. Broken 3,000 feet cumulus. Temperature 20. Dew point 18. QNH 1019 or hectopascals. Tree 011 inches. 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ILS Zulu runway 34 right approach. Landing runway 34 right. Departure runway 34 left. 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Taxiway Alpha 2 closed. Observe gear down operation procedure on final. Wind 030 degrees 6 knots. Direction variable between 360 and 060 degrees. Visibility 8 kilometers. Light shower of rain. Few 1,000 feet cumulus. Scattered 1,500 feet cumulus. Broken 3,000 feet cumulus. Temperature 20. Dew point 18. QNH 1019 or hectopascals. Tree 011 inches. 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ILS Zulu runway 34 right approach. Landing runway 34 right. Departure runway 34 left. 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Taxiway Alpha 2 closed. Observe gear down operation procedure on final. Wind 030 degrees 6 knots. Direction variable between 360 and 060 degrees. Visibility 8 kilometers. Light shower of rain. few 1,000 feet cumulus. Scattered 1,500 feet cumulus. Broken 3,000 feet cumulus. Temperature 20. Dew point 18. QNH 1019 or hectopascals. Tree 011 inches. 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Nalita International Airport information x-ray. 1000. ILS Zulu runway 34 right approach. Landing runway 34 right. Departure runway 34 left. Departure frequency 124.2. Taxiway Alpha 2 closed. Observe gear down operation procedure on final. Wind 030 degrees 6 knots. Direction variable between 360 and 060 degrees. Visibility 8 kilometers. Light shower of rain. Few 1,000 feet cumulus. Scattered 1,500 feet cumulus. Broken 3,000 feet cumulus. Temperature 20. Dew point 18. QNH 1019 or hectopascals. Tree 011 inches. 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Nalita International Airport information x-ray. 1000. ILS Zulu runway 34 right approach. Landing runway 34 right. Departure runway 34 left. Departure frequency 124.2. Taxiway Alpha 2 closed. Observe gear down operation procedure on final. Wind 030 degrees 6 knots. Direction variable between 360 and 060 degrees. Visibility 8 kilometers. Light shower rain. Few 1,000 feet cumulus. Scattered 1,500 feet cumulus. Broken 3,000 feet cumulus. Temperature 20. Dew point 18. QNH 1019 or hectopascals. Tree 011 inches. 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Nalita International Airport information x-ray. 1000. ILS Zulu runway 34 right approach. Landing runway 34 right. Departure runway 34 left. 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Taxiway Alpha 2 closed. Observe gear down operation procedure on final. Wind 030 degrees 6 knots. Direction variable between 360 and 060 degrees. Visibility 8 kilometers. Light shower of rain. Few 1,000 feet cumulus. Scattered 1,500 feet cumulus. Broken 3,000 feet cumulus. Temperature 20. Dew point 18. QNH 1019 or hectopascals. Tree 011 inches. 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Nalita International Airport information x-ray. 1000. ILS Zulu runway 34 right approach. Landing runway 34 right. Departure runway 34 left. 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Taxiway Alpha 2 closed. Observe gear down operation procedure on final. Wind 030 degrees 6 knots. Direction variable between 360 and 060 degrees. Visibility 8 kilometers. Light shower of rain. Few 1,000 feet cumulus. Scattered 1,500 feet cumulus. Broken 3,000 feet cumulus. Temperature 20. Dew point 18. QNH 1019 or hectopascals. Tree 011 inches. 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Nalita International Airport information x-ray. 1000. ILS Zulu runway 34 right approach. Landing runway 34 right. Departure runway 34 left. Departure frequency 124.2. Taxiway Alpha 2 closed. Observe gear down operation procedure on final. Wind 030 degrees 6 knots. Direction variable between 360 and 060 degrees. Visibility 8 kilometers. Light shower of rain. few 1,000 feet cumulus. Scattered 1,500 feet cumulus. Broken 3,000 feet cumulus. Temperature 20. Dew point 18. QNH 1019 hectopascal. Tree 011 inches. 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ILS Zulu runway 34 right approach. Landing runway 34 right. Departure runway 34 left. Departure frequency 124.2. Taxiway Alpha 2 closed. Observe gear down operation procedure on final. Wind 030 degrees 6 knots. Direction variable between 360 and 060 degrees. Visibility 8 kilometers. Light shower of rain. Few 1,000 feet cumulus. Scattered 1,500 feet cumulus. Broken 3,000 feet cumulus. Temperature 20. Dew point 18. QNH 1019 hectopascals. 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ILS Zulu runway 34 right approach. Landing runway 34 right. Departure runway 34 left. Departure frequency 124.2. Taxiway Alpha 2 closed. Observe gear down operation procedure on final. Wind 030 degrees 6 knots. Direction variable between 360 and 060 degrees. Visibility 8 kilometers. Light shower of rain. Few 1,000 feet cumulus. Scattered 1,500 feet cumulus. Broken 3,000 feet cumulus. Temperature 20. Dew point 18. QNH 1019 hectopascals. 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ILS Zulu runway 34 right approach. Landing runway 34 right. Departure runway 34 left. 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Taxiway Alpha 2 closed. Observe gear down operation procedure on final. Wind 030 degrees 6 knots. Direction variable between 360 and 060 degrees. Visibility 8 kilometers. Light shower of rain. Few 1,000 feet cumulus. Scattered 1,500 feet cumulus. Broken 3,000 feet cumulus. Temperature 20. Dew point 18. QNH 1019 hectopascals. Tree 011 inches. 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ILS Zulu runway 34 right approach. Landing runway 34 right. Departure runway 34 left. 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Taxiway Alpha 2 closed. Observe gear down operation procedure on final. Wind 030 degrees 6 knots. Direction variable between 360 and 060 degrees. Visibility 8 kilometers. Light shower of rain. Few 1,000 feet cumulus. Scattered 1,500 feet cumulus. Broken 3,000 feet cumulus. Temperature 20. Dew point 18. QNH 1019 hectopascals. 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ILS Zulu runway 34 right approach. Landing runway 34 right. Departure runway 34 left. Departure frequency 124.2. Taxiway Alpha 2 closed. Observe gear down operation procedure on final. Wind 030 degrees 6 knots. Direction variable between 360 and 060 degrees. Visibility 8 kilometers. Light shower of rain. few 1,000 feet cumulus.

0 degrees. Visibility 8 kilometers. Light shower of rain. Few 1,000 feet cumulus. Scattered 1,500 feet cumulus. Broken tree 1,000 feet cumulus. Temperature 20. Dew point 18. QNH 1019 or hectopascals. Tree 011 inches. Advise you have information x-ray. 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ILS Zulu runway 34 right approach. Landing runway 34 right. Departure runway 34 left. Departure frequency 124.2. Taxiway Alpha 2 closed. Observe gear down operation procedure on final. Wind 030 degrees 6 knots. Direction variable between 360 and 060 degrees. Visibility 8 kilometers. Light shower rain. Few 1,000 feet cumulus. 1,500 feet cumulus. Broken 3,000 feet cumulus. Temperature 20. Dew point 18. QNH 1019 hectopascals. Tree 011 inches. 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ILS Zulu runway 34 right approach. Landing runway 34 right. Departure runway 34 left. Departure frequency 124.2. Taxiway Alpha 2 closed. Observe gear down operation procedure on final. Wind 030 degrees 6 knots. Direction variable between 360 and 060 degrees. Visibility 8 kilometers. Light shower of rain. Few 1,000 feet cumulus. Scattered 1,500 feet cumulus. Broken tree 1,000 feet cumulus. Temperature 20. Dew point 18. QNH 1019 or hectopascals. Tree 011 inches. 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ILS Zulu runway 34 right approach. Landing runway 34 right. Departure runway 34 left. Departure frequency 124.2. Taxiway Alpha 2 closed. Observe gear down operation procedure on final. Wind 030 degrees 6 knots. Direction variable between 360 and 060 degrees. Visibility 8 kilometers. Light shower of rain. Few 1,000 feet cumulus. Scattered 1,500 feet cumulus. Broken tree 1,000 feet cumulus. Temperature 20. Dew point 18. QNH 1019 Tree 011 inches. 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ILS Zulu runway 34 right approach. Landing runway 34 right. Departure runway 34 left. Departure frequency 124.2. Taxiway Alpha 2 closed. Observe gear down operation procedure on final. Wind 030 degrees 6 knots. Direction variable between 360 and 060 degrees. Visibility 8 kilometers. Light shower of rain. Few 1,000 feet cumulus. Scattered 1,500 feet cumulus. Broken tree 1,000 feet cumulus. Temperature 20. 2.18. QNH 1019 or hectopascals. 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ILS Zulu runway 34 right approach. Landing runway 34 right. Departure runway 34 left. Departure frequency 124.2. Taxiway Alpha 2 closed. Observe gear down operation procedure on final. Wind 030 degrees 6 knots.
Direction variable between 360 and 060 degrees. Visibility 8 kilometers. Light shower of rain. Few 1,000 feet cumulus. Scattered 1,500 feet cumulus. Broken 3,000 feet cumulus. Temperature 20. Dew point 18. QNH 1019 or hectopascals. Tree 011 inches. Advise you have information X-ray. Nalita International Airport information Yankee. 1030. ILS Zulu runway 34 right approach. Landing runway 34 right. Departure runway 34 left. Departure frequency 124.2. Taxiway Alpha 2 closed. Observe gear down operation procedure on final. Wind 030 degrees 3 knots. Direction variable between 350 and 070 degrees. Visibility 8 kilometers. Light shower of rain. Few 1,000 feet cumulus. Scattered 1,500 feet cumulus. Broken 3,000 feet cumulus. Temperature 20. Dew point 18. QNH 1020 hectopascals. Tree 012 inches. Advise you have information Yankee. Nalita International Airport information Yankee. 1030. ILS Zulu runway 34 right approach. Landing runway 34 right. Departure runway 34 left. Departure frequency 124.2. Taxiway Alpha 2 closed. Observe gear down operation procedure on final. Wind 030 degrees 3 knots. Direction variable between 350 and 070 degrees. Visibility 8 kilometers. Light shower of rain. Few 1,000 feet cumulus. Scattered 1,500 feet cumulus. Broken 3,000 feet cumulus. Temperature 20. Dew point 18. QNH 1020 hectopascals. Tree 012 inches. Advise you have information Yankee. Nalita International Airport information Yankee. 1030. ILS Zulu runway 34 right approach. Landing runway 34 right. Departure runway 34 left. Departure frequency 124.2. Taxiway Alpha 2 closed. Observe gear down operation procedure on final. Wind 030 degrees 3 knots. Direction variable between 350 and 070 degrees. Visibility 8 kilometers. Light shower of rain. Few 1,000 feet cumulus. Scattered 1,500 feet cumulus. Broken 3,000 feet cumulus. Temperature 20. Dew point 18. QNH 1020 hectopascals. Tree 012 inches. Advise you have information Yankee. Nalita International Airport information Yankee. 1030. ILS Zulu runway 34 right approach. Landing runway 34 right. Departure runway 34 left. Departure frequency 124.2. Taxiway Alpha 2 closed. Observe gear down operation procedure on final. Wind 030 degrees 3 knots. Direction variable between 350 and 070 degrees. Visibility 8 kilometers. Light shower of rain. Few 1,000 feet cumulus. Scattered 1,500 feet cumulus. Broken 3,000 feet cumulus. Temperature 20. Dew point 18. QNH 1020 hectopascals. 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Nalita International Airport information Yankee. 1030. ILS Zulu runway 34 right approach. Landing runway 34 right. Departure runway 34 left. Departure frequency 124.2. Taxiway Alpha 2 closed. Observe gear down operation procedure on final.
Wind 030 degrees tree knots. Direction variable between 350 and 070 degrees. Visibility 8 kilometers. Light shower of rain. Few 1,000 feet cumulus. Scattered 1,500 feet cumulus. Broken tree 1,000 feet cumulus. Temperature 20. Dew point 18. QNH 1020 hectopascals. Tree 012 inches. Advise you have information Yankee. Now Litra International Airport information Yankee. 1030. ILS Zulu runway 34 right approach. Landing runway 34 right. Departure runway 34 left. Departure frequency 124.2. Taxiway Alpha 2 closed. Observe gear down operation procedure on final. Wind 030 degrees tree knots. Direction variable between 350 and 070 degrees. Visibility 8 kilometers. Light shower of rain. Few 1,000 feet cumulus. Scattered 1,500 feet cumulus. Broken tree 1,000 feet cumulus. Temperature 20. Dew point 18. QNH 1020 hectopascals. Tree 012 inches. Advise you have information Yankee. Now Litra International Airport information Yankee. 1030. ILS Zulu runway 34 right approach. Landing runway 34 right. Departure runway 34 left. Departure frequency 124.2. Taxiway Alpha 2 closed. Observe gear down operation procedure on final. Wind 030 degrees tree knots. Direction variable between 350 and 070 degrees. Visibility 8 kilometers. Light shower of rain. Few 1,000 feet cumulus. Scattered 1,500 feet cumulus. Broken tree 1,000 feet cumulus. Temperature 20. Dew point 18. QNH 1020 hectopascals. Tree 012 inches. Advise you have information Yankee. Now Litra International Airport information Yankee. 1030. ILS Zulu runway 34 right approach. Landing runway 34 right. Departure runway 34 left. Departure frequency 124.2. Taxiway Alpha 2 closed. Observe gear down operation procedure on final. Wind 030 degrees tree knots. Direction variable between 350 and 070 degrees. Visibility 8 kilometers. Light shower of rain. Few 1,000 feet cumulus. Scattered 1,500 feet cumulus. Broken tree 1,000 feet cumulus. Temperature 20. Dew point 18. QNH 1020 hectopascals. 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Now Litra International Airport information Yankee. 1030. ILS Zulu runway 34 right approach. Landing runway 34 right. Departure runway 34 left. Departure frequency 124.2. Taxiway Alpha 2 closed. Observe gear down operation procedure on final. Wind 030 degrees tree knots. Direction variable between 350 and 070 degrees. Visibility 8 kilometers. Light shower of rain. Few 1,000 feet cumulus. Scattered 1,500 feet cumulus. Broken tree 1,000 feet cumulus. Temperature 20. Dew point 18. QNH 1020 hectopascals. 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Now Litra International Airport information Yankee. 1030. ILS Zulu runway 34 right approach. Landing runway 34 right. Departure runway 34 left. Departure frequency 124.2. 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
Wind 030 degrees tree knots. Direction variable between 350 and 070 degrees. Visibility 8 kilometers. Light shower of rain. Few 1,000 feet cumulus. Scattered 1,500 feet cumulus. Broken tree 1,000 feet cumulus. Temperature 20. Dew point 18. QNH 1020 hectopascals. Tree 012 inches. Advise you have information Yankee. Nalita International Airport information Yankee. 1030. ILS Zulu runway 34 right approach. Landing runway 34 right. Departure runway 34 left. Departure frequency 124.2. Taxiway Alpha 2 closed. Observe gear down operation procedure on final. Wind 030 degrees tree knots. Direction variable between 350 and 070 degrees. Visibility 8 kilometers. Light shower of rain. Few 1,000 feet cumulus. Scattered 1,500 feet cumulus. Broken tree 1,000 feet cumulus. Temperature 20. Dew point 18. QNH 1020 hectopascals. 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Advise you have information Yankee. Nalita International Airport information Yankee. 1030. ILS Zulu runway 34 right approach. Landing runway 34 right. Departure runway 34 left. Departure frequency 124.2. Taxiway Alpha 2 closed. Observe gear down operation procedure on final. Wind 030 degrees tree knots. Direction variable between 350 and 070 degrees. Visibility 8 kilometers. Light shower of rain. Few 1,000 feet cumulus. Scattered 1,500 feet cumulus. Broken tree 1,000 feet cumulus. Temperature 20. Dew point 18. QNH 1020 hectopascals. 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Advise you have information Yankee. Nalita International Airport information Yankee. 1030. ILS Zulu runway 34 right approach. Landing runway 34 right. Departure runway 34 left. Departure frequency 124.2. Taxiway Alpha 2 closed. Observe gear down operation procedure on final. Wind 030 degrees tree knots. Direction variable between 350 and 070 degrees. Visibility 8 kilometers. Light shower of rain. Few 1,000 feet cumulus. Scattered 1,500 feet cumulus. Broken tree 1,000 feet cumulus. Temperature 20. Dew point 18. QNH 1020 hectopascals. 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Advise you have information Yankee. Nalita International Airport information Yankee. 1030. ILS Zulu runway 34 right approach. Landing runway 34 right. Departure runway 34 left. Departure frequency 124.2. Taxiway Alpha 2 closed. Observe gear down operation procedure on final. Wind 030 degrees tree knots. Direction variable between 350 and 070 degrees. Visibility 8 kilometers. Light shower of rain. Few 1,000 feet cumulus. Scattered 1,500 feet cumulus. Broken tree 1,000 feet cumulus. Temperature 20. Dew point 18. QNH 1020 hectopascals. 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Nalita International Airport information Yankee. 1030. ILS Zulu runway 34 right approach. Landing runway 34 right. Departure runway 34 left. Departure frequency 124.2. Taxiway Alpha 2 closed. 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
Wind 030 degrees, tree knots. Direction variable between 350 and 070 degrees. Visibility 8 kilometers. Light shower rain. View 1,000 feet cumulus. Scattered 1,500 feet cumulus. Broken tree 1,000 feet cumulus. Temperature 20. Dew point 18. QNH 1020 hectopascals. Tree 012 inches. Advise you have information Yankee. Now Litra International Airport information Yankee. 1030. ILS Zulu runway 34 right approach. Landing runway 34 right. Departure runway 34 left. Departure frequency 124.2. Taxiway Alpha 2 closed. Observe gear down operation procedure on final. Wind 030 degrees, tree knots. Direction variable between 350 and 070 degrees. Visibility 8 kilometers. Light shower of rain. View 1,000 feet cumulus. Scattered 1,500 feet cumulus. Broken 3,000 feet cumulus. Temperature 20. Dew point 18. QNH 1020 hectopascals. Tree 012 inches. Advise you have information Yankee. Now Litra International Airport information Yankee. 1030. ILS Zulu runway 34 right approach. Landing runway 34 right. Departure runway 34 left. Departure frequency 124.2. Taxiway Alpha 2 closed. Observe gear down operation procedure on final. Wind 030 degrees, tree knots. Direction variable between 350 and 070 degrees. Visibility 8 kilometers. Light shower of rain. View 1,000 feet cumulus. Scattered 1,500 feet cumulus. Broken tree 1,000 feet cumulus. Temperature 20. Dew point 18. QNH 1020 hectopascals. Tree 012 inches. Advise you have information Yankee. Now Litra International Airport information Yankee. 1030. ILS Zulu runway 34 right approach. Landing runway 34 right. Departure runway 34 left. Departure frequency 124.2. Taxiway Alpha 2 closed. Observe gear down operation procedure on final. Wind 030 degrees, tree knots. Direction variable between 350 and 070 degrees. Visibility 8 kilometers. Light shower of rain. View 1,000 feet cumulus. Scattered 1,500 feet cumulus. Broken tree 1,000 feet cumulus. Temperature 20. Dew point 18. QNH 1020 hectopascals. Tree 012 inches. Advise you have information Yankee. Now Litra International Airport information Yankee. 1030. ILS Zulu runway 34 right approach. Landing runway 34 right. Departure runway 34 left. Departure frequency 124.2. Taxiway Alpha 2 closed. Observe gear down operation procedure on final. Wind 030 degrees, tree knots. Direction variable between 350 and 070 degrees. Visibility 8 kilometers. Light shower of rain. View 1,000 feet cumulus. Scattered 1,500 feet cumulus. Broken tree 1,000 feet cumulus. Temperature 20. Dew point 18. QNH 1020 hectopascals. Tree 012 inches. 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Now Litra International Airport information Yankee. 1030. ILS Zulu runway 34 right approach. Landing runway 34 right. Departure runway 34 left. Departure frequency 124.2. Taxiway Alpha 2 closed. 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
Wind 030 degrees, tree knots. Direction variable between 350 and 070 degrees. Visibility 8 kilometers. Light shower of rain. Few 1,000 feet cumulus. Scattered 1,500 feet cumulus. Broken tree 1,000 feet cumulus. Temperature 20. Dew point 18. QNH 1020 hectopascals. Tree 012 inches. Advise you have information Yankee. Now Litra International Airport information Yankee. 1030. ILS Zulu runway 34 right approach. Landing runway 34 right. Departure runway 34 left. Departure frequency 124.2. Taxiway Alpha 2 closed. Observe gear down operation procedure on final. Wind 030 degrees, tree knots. Direction variable between 350 and 070 degrees. Visibility 8 kilometers. Light shower of rain. Few 1,000 feet cumulus. Scattered 1,500 feet cumulus. Broken tree 1,000 feet cumulus. Temperature 20. Dew point 18. QNH 1020 hectopascals. 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Now Litra International Airport information Yankee. 1030. ILS Zulu runway 34 right approach. Landing runway 34 right. Departure runway 34 left. Departure frequency 124.2. Taxiway Alpha 2 closed. Observe gear down operation procedure on final. Wind 030 degrees, tree knots. Direction variable between 350 and 070 degrees. Visibility 8 kilometers. Light shower of rain. Few 1,000 feet cumulus. Scattered 1,500 feet cumulus. Broken tree 1,000 feet cumulus. Temperature 20. Dew point 18. QNH 1020 hectopascals. 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ILS Zulu runway 34 right approach. Landing runway 34 right. Departure runway 34 left. Departure frequency 124.2. 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Wind 030 degrees, tree knots. Direction variable between 350 and 070 degrees. Visibility 8 kilometers. Light shower of rain. Few 1,000 feet cumulus. Scattered 1,500 feet cumulus. Broken tree 1,000 feet cumulus. Temperature 20. 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QNH 1020 hectopascals. 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ILS Zulu runway 34 right approach. Landing runway 34 right. Departure runway 34 left. 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Wind 030 degrees, tree knots. Direction variable between 350 and 070 degrees. Visibility 8 kilometers. Light shower of rain. Few 1,000 feet cumulus. Scattered 1,500 feet cumulus. Broken tree 1,000 feet cumulus. Temperature 20. Dew point 18. QNH 1020 hectopascals. 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Advise you have information Yankee. Now Litra International Airport information Yankee. 1030. ILS Zulu runway 34 right approach. Landing runway 34 right. Departure runway 34 left. Departure frequency 124.2. Taxiway Alpha 2 closed. Observe gear down operation procedure on final.
Wind 030 degrees, tree knots. Direction variable between 350 and 070 degrees. Visibility 8 kilometers. Light shower of rain. Few 1,000 feet cumulus. Scattered 1,500 feet cumulus. Broken tree 1,000 feet cumulus. Temperature 20. Dew point 18. QNH 1020 hectopascals. 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Advise you have information Yankee. Now Litra International Airport information Yankee. 1030. ILS Zulu runway 34 right approach. Landing runway 34 right. Departure runway 34 left. Departure frequency 124.2. Taxiway Alpha 2 close. Observe gear down operation procedure on final. Wind 030 degrees, tree knots. Direction variable between 350 and 070 degrees. Visibility 8 kilometers. Light shower of rain. Few 1,000 feet cumulus. Scattered 1,500 feet cumulus. Broken tree 1,000 feet cumulus. Temperature 20. Dew point 18. QNH 1020 hectopascals. Tree 012 inches. Advise you have information Yankee. Now Litra International Airport information Yankee. 1030. ILS Zulu runway 34 right approach. Landing runway 34 right. Departure runway 34 left. Departure frequency 124.2. Taxiway Alpha 2 closed. Observe gear down operation procedure on final. Wind 030 degrees, tree knots. Direction variable between 350 and 070 degrees. Visibility 8 kilometers. Light shower of rain. Few 1,000 feet cumulus. Scattered 1,500 feet cumulus. Broken tree 1,000 feet cumulus. Temperature 20. Dew point 18. QNH 1020 hectopascals. Tree 012 inches. Advise you have information Yankee. Now Litra International Airport information Yankee. 1030. ILS Zulu runway 34 right approach. Landing runway 34 right. Departure runway 34 left. Departure frequency 124.2. Taxiway Alpha 2 closed. Observe gear down operation procedure on final. Wind 030 degrees, tree knots. Direction variable between 350 and 070 degrees. Visibility 8 kilometers. Light shower of rain. Few 1,000 feet cumulus. Scattered 1,500 feet cumulus. Broken tree 1,000 feet cumulus. Temperature 20. Dew point 18. QNH 1020 hectopascals. Tree 012 inches. Advise you have information Yankee. Now Litra International Airport information Yankee. 1030. ILS Zulu runway 34 right approach. Landing runway 34 right. Departure runway 34 left. Departure frequency 124.2. Taxiway Alpha 2 closed. Observe gear down operation procedure on final. Wind 030 degrees, tree knots. Direction variable between 350 and 070 degrees. Visibility 8 kilometers. Light shower of rain. Few 1,000 feet cumulus. Scattered 1,500 feet cumulus. Broken tree 1,000 feet cumulus. Temperature 20. Dew point 18. QNH 1020 hectopascals. 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Now Litra International Airport information Yankee. 1030. ILS Zulu runway 34 right approach. Landing runway 34 right. Departure runway 34 left. Departure frequency 124.2. Taxiway Alpha 2 closed. 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
Wind 030 degrees, tree knots. Direction variable between 350 and 070 degrees. Visibility 8 kilometers. Light shower rain. Few 1,000 feet cumulus. Scattered 1,500 feet cumulus. Broken tree 1,000 feet cumulus. Temperature 20. Dew point 18. QNH 1020 hectopascals. Tree 012 inches. Advise you have information Yankee. Now Litra International Airport information Zulu. 1100. ILS Zulu runway 34 right approach. Landing runway 34 right. Departure runway 34 left. Departure frequency 124.2. Taxiway Alpha 2 closed. Observe gear down operation procedure on final. Wind 030 degrees 5 knots. Visibility 8 kilometers. Light shower of rain. Few 1,000 feet cumulus. Scattered 1,500 feet cumulus. Broken tree 1,000 feet cumulus. Temperature 20. Dew point 18. QNH 1020 hectopascals. 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Now Litra International Airport information Zulu. 1100. ILS Zulu runway 34 right approach. Landing runway 34 right. Departure runway 34 left. Departure frequency 124.2. Taxiway Alpha 2 closed. Observe gear down operation procedure on final. Wind 030 degrees 5 knots. Visibility 8 kilometers. Light shower of rain. Few 1,000 feet cumulus. Scattered 1,500 feet cumulus. Broken tree 1,000 feet cumulus. Temperature 20. Dew point 18. QNH 1020 hectopascals. 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Now Litra International Airport information Zulu. 1100. ILS Zulu runway 34 right approach. Landing runway 34 right. Departure runway 34 left. Departure frequency 124.2. Taxiway Alpha 2 closed. Observe gear down operation procedure on final. Wind 030 degrees 5 knots. Visibility 8 kilometers. Light shower of rain. Few 1,000 feet cumulus. Scattered 1,500 feet cumulus. Broken tree 1,000 feet cumulus. Temperature 20. Dew point 18. QNH 1020 hectopascals. 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Now Litra International Airport information Zulu. 1100. ILS Zulu runway 34 right approach. Landing runway 34 right. Departure runway 34 left. Departure frequency 124.2. Taxiway Alpha 2 closed. Observe gear down operation procedure on final. Wind 030 degrees 5 knots. Visibility 8 kilometers. Light shower of rain. Few 1,000 feet cumulus. Scattered 1,500 feet cumulus. Broken tree 1,000 feet cumulus. Temperature 20. Dew point 18. QNH 1020 hectopascals. 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Now Litra International Airport information Zulu. 1100. ILS Zulu runway 34 right approach. Landing runway 34 right. Departure runway 34 left. Departure frequency 124.2. Taxiway Alpha 2 closed. Observe gear down operation procedure on final. Wind 030 degrees 5 knots. Visibility 8 kilometers. Light shower of rain. Few 1,000 feet cumulus. Scattered 1,500 feet cumulus. Broken tree 1,000 feet cumulus.
temperature 20, dew point 18, QNH 1020 hectopascals, tree 01 tree inches. Advise you have information Zulu. Nalita International Airport information Zulu. 1100. ILS Zulu runway 34 right approach. Landing runway 34 right. Departure runway 34 left. Departure frequency 124.2. Taxiway Alpha 2 closed. Observe gear down operation procedure on final. Wind 030 degrees 5 knots. Visibility 8 kilometers. Light shower rain. Few 1,000 feet cumulus. Scattered 1,500 feet cumulus. Broken tree 1,000 feet cumulus. Temperature 20. Dew point 18. QNH 1020 hectopascals. 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Nalita International Airport information Zulu. 1100. ILS Zulu runway 34 right approach. Landing runway 34 right. Departure runway 34 left. Departure frequency 124.2. Taxiway Alpha 2 closed. Observe gear down operation procedure on final. Wind 030 degrees 5 knots. Visibility 8 kilometers. Light shower of rain. 1,000 feet cumulus. Scattered 1,500 feet cumulus. Broken tree 1,000 feet cumulus. Temperature 20. Dew point 18. QNH 1020 hectopascals. 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Advise you have information Zulu. Nalita International Airport information Zulu. 1100. ILS Zulu runway 34 right approach. Landing runway 34 right. Departure runway 34 left. Departure frequency 124.2. Taxiway Alpha 2 closed. Observe gear down operation procedure on final. Wind 030 degrees 5 knots. Visibility 8 kilometers. Light shower of rain. Few 1,000 feet cumulus. Scattered 1,500 feet cumulus. Broken tree 1,000 feet cumulus. Temperature 20. Dew point 18. QNH 1020 hectopascals. 301 tree inches. Advise you have information Zulu. Nalita International Airport information Zulu. 1100. ILS Zulu runway 34 right approach. Landing runway 34 right. Departure runway 34 left. Departure frequency 124.2. Taxiway Alpha 2 closed. Observe gear down operation procedure on final. Wind 030 degrees 5 knots. Visibility 8 kilometers. Light shower rain. Few 1,000 feet cumulus. Scattered 1,500 feet cumulus. Broken tree 1,000 feet cumulus. Temperature 20. Dew point 18. QNH 1020 hectopascals. 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Nalita International Airport information Zulu. 1100. ILS Zulu runway 34 right approach. Landing runway 34 right. Departure runway 34 left. Departure frequency 124.2. Taxiway Alpha 2 closed. Observe gear down operation procedure on final. Wind 030 degrees 5 knots. Visibility 8 kilometers. Light shower of rain. Few 1,000 feet cumulus. Scattered 1,500 feet cumulus. Broken tree 1,000 feet cumulus. Temperature 20. Dew point 18. QNH 1020 hectopascals. 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Nalita International Airport information Zulu. 1100.
ILS Zulu runway 34 right approach. Landing runway 34 right. Departure runway 34 left. Departure frequency 124.2. Taxiway Alpha 2 closed. Observe gear down operation procedure on final. Wind 030 degrees 5 knots. Visibility 8 kilometers. Light shower of rain. Few 1,000 feet cumulus. Scattered 1,500 feet cumulus. Broken tree 1,000 feet cumulus. Temperature 20. Dew point 18. QNH 1020 hectopascals. 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Advise you have information Zulu. Nalita International Airport information Zulu. 1100. ILS Zulu runway 34 right approach. Landing runway 34 right. Departure runway 34 left. Departure frequency 124.2. Taxiway Alpha 2 closed. Observe gear down operation procedure on final. Wind 030 degrees 5 knots. Visibility 8 kilometers. Light shower of rain. Few 1,000 feet cumulus. Scattered 1,500 feet cumulus. Broken tree 1,000 feet cumulus. Temperature 20. Dew point 18. QNH 1020 hectopascals. 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Advise you have information Zulu. Nalita International Airport information Zulu. 1100. ILS Zulu runway 34 right approach. Landing runway 34 right. Departure runway 34 left. Departure frequency 124.2. Taxiway Alpha 2 closed. Observe gear down operation procedure on final. Wind 030 degrees 5 knots. Visibility 8 kilometers. Light shower of rain. Few 1,000 feet cumulus. Scattered 1,500 feet cumulus. Broken tree 1,000 feet cumulus. Temperature 20. Dew point 18. QNH 1020 hectopascals. 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Advise you have information Zulu. Nalita International Airport information Zulu. 1100. ILS Zulu runway 34 right approach. Landing runway 34 right. Departure runway 34 left. Departure frequency 124.2. Taxiway Alpha 2 closed. Observe gear down operation procedure on final. Wind 030 degrees 5 knots. Visibility 8 kilometers. Light shower of rain. Few 1,000 feet cumulus. Scattered 1,500 feet cumulus. Broken tree 1,000 feet cumulus. Temperature 20. Dew point 18. QNH 1020 hectopascals. 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Advise you have information Zulu. Nalita International Airport information Zulu. 1100. ILS Zulu runway 34 right approach. Landing runway 34 right. Departure runway 34 left. Departure frequency 124.2. Taxiway Alpha 2 closed. Observe gear down operation procedure on final. Wind 030 degrees 5 knots. Visibility 8 kilometers. Light shower of rain. Few 1,000 feet cumulus. Scattered 1,500 feet cumulus. Broken tree 1,000 feet cumulus. Temperature 20. Dew point 18. QNH 1020 hectopascals. 201 tree inches. Advise you have information Zulu. Nalita International Airport information Zulu. 1100. ILS Zulu runway 34 right approach. Landing runway 34 right. Departure runway 34 left. Departure frequency 124.2. Taxiway Alpha 2 closed. Observe gear down operation procedure on final. Wind
short tree 0 degrees 5 knots. Visibility 8 kilometers. Light shower of rain. Few 1,000 feet cumulus. Scattered 1,500 feet cumulus. Broken 3,000 feet cumulus. Temperature 20. Dew point 18. QNH 1020 hectopascals. 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Advise you have information Zulu. Now Litra International Airport information Zulu. 1100. ILS Zulu runway 34 right approach. Landing runway 34 right. Departure runway 34 left. Departure frequency 124.2. Taxiway Alpha 2 closed. Observe gear down operation procedure on final. Wind 030 degrees 5 knots. Visibility 8 kilometers. Light shower of rain. Few 1,000 feet cumulus. Scattered 1,500 feet cumulus. Broken 3,000 feet cumulus. Temperature 20. Dew point 18. QNH 1020 hectopascals. Tree 01 tree inches. Advise you have information Zulu. Now Litra International Airport information Zulu. 1100. ILS Zulu runway 34 right approach. Landing runway 34 right. Departure runway 34 left. Departure frequency 124.2. Taxiway Alpha 2 closed. Observe gear down operation procedure on final. Wind 030 degrees 5 knots. Visibility 8 kilometers. Light shower of rain. Few 1,000 feet cumulus. Scattered 1,500 feet cumulus. Broken 3,000 feet cumulus. Temperature 20. Dew point 18. QNH 1020 hectopascals. Tree 01 tree inches. Advise you have information Zulu. Now Litra International Airport information Zulu. 1100. ILS Zulu runway 34 right approach. Landing runway 34 right. Departure runway 34 left. Departure frequency 124.2. Taxiway Alpha 2 closed. Observe gear down operation procedure on final. Wind 030 degrees 5 knots. Visibility 8 kilometers. Light shower of rain. Few 1,000 feet cumulus. Scattered 1,500 feet cumulus. Broken 3,000 feet cumulus. Temperature 20. Dew point 18. QNH 1020 hectopascals. Tree 01 tree inches. Advise you have information Zulu. Now Litra International Airport information Zulu. 1100. ILS Zulu runway 34 right approach. Landing runway 34 right. Departure runway 34 left. Departure frequency 124.2. Taxiway Alpha 2 closed. Observe gear down operation procedure on final. Wind 030 degrees 5 knots. Visibility 8 kilometers. Light shower of rain. Few 1,000 feet cumulus. Scattered 1,500 feet cumulus. Broken 3,000 feet cumulus. Temperature 20. Dew point 18. QNH 1020 hectopascals. Tree 01 tree inches. Advise you have information Zulu. Now Litra International Airport information Zulu. 1100. ILS Zulu runway 34 right approach. Landing runway 34 right. Departure runway 34 left. Departure frequency 124.2. Taxiway Alpha 2 closed. Observe gear down operation procedure on final. Wind 030 degrees 5 knots. Visibility 8 kilometers. Light shower of rain. Few 1,000 feet cumulus. Scattered 1,500 feet cumulus. Broken 3,000 feet cumulus. Temperature 20. Dew point 18. QNH 1020 hectopascals.
Tree 01, 3 inches. Advise you have information Zulu. Nalita International Airport information Zulu. 1100. ILS Zulu runway 34 right approach. Landing runway 34 right. Departure runway 34 left. Departure frequency 124.2. Taxiway Alpha 2 closed. Observe gear down operation procedure on final. Wind 030 degrees 5 knots. Visibility 8 kilometers. Light shower of rain. Few 1,000 feet cumulus. Scattered 1,500 feet cumulus. Broken tree 1,000 feet cumulus. Temperature 20. Dew point 18. QNH 1020 hectopascals. Tree 01 3 inches. Advise you have information Zulu. Nalita International Airport information Zulu. 1100. ILS Zulu runway 34 right approach. Landing runway 34 right. Departure runway 34 left. Departure frequency 124.2. Taxiway Alpha 2 closed. Observe gear down operation procedure on final. Wind 030 degrees 5 knots. Visibility 8 kilometers. Light shower of rain. Few 1,000 feet cumulus. Scattered 1,500 feet cumulus. Broken tree 1,000 feet cumulus. Temperature 20. Dew point 18. QNH 1020 hectopascals. Tree 01 3 inches. Advise you have information Zulu. Nalita International Airport information Zulu. 1100. ILS Zulu runway 34 right approach. Landing runway 34 right. Departure runway 34 left. Departure frequency 124.2. Taxiway Alpha 2 closed. Observe gear down operation procedure on final. Wind 030 degrees 5 knots. Visibility 8 kilometers. Light shower of rain. Few 1,000 feet cumulus. Scattered 1,500 feet cumulus. Broken tree 1,000 feet cumulus. Temperature 20. Dew point 18. QNH 1020 hectopascals. Tree 01 3 inches. Advise you have information Zulu. Nalita International Airport information Zulu. 1100. ILS Zulu runway 34 right approach. Landing runway 34 right. Departure runway 34 left. Departure frequency 124.2. Taxiway Alpha 2 closed. Observe gear down operation procedure on final. Wind 030 degrees 5 knots. Visibility 8 kilometers. Light shower of rain. Few 1,000 feet cumulus. Scattered 1,500 feet cumulus. Broken tree 1,000 feet cumulus. Temperature 20. Dew point 18. QNH 1020 hectopascals. Tree 01 3 inches. Advise you have information Zulu. Nalita International Airport information Zulu. 1100. ILS Zulu runway 34 right approach. Landing runway 34 right. Departure runway 34 left. Departure frequency 124.2. Taxiway Alpha 2 closed. Observe gear down operation procedure on final. Wind 030 degrees 5 knots. Visibility 8 kilometers. Light shower of rain. Few 1,000 feet cumulus. Scattered 1,500 feet cumulus. Broken tree 1,000 feet cumulus. Temperature 20. Dew point 18. QNH 1020 hectopascals. Tree 01 3 inches. Advise you have information Zulu. Nalita International Airport information Zulu. 1100. ILS Zulu runway 34 right approach. Landing runway 34 right. Departure runway 34 left.
Departure frequency 124.2. Taxiway Alpha 2 closed. Observe gear down operation procedure on final. Wind 030 degrees 5 knots.

not. Visibility 8 kilometers. Light shower of rain. Few 1,000 feet cumulus. Scattered 1,500 feet cumulus. Broken 3,000 feet cumulus. Temperature 20. Dew point 18. QNH 1020 hectopascals. Tree 01 tree inches. Advise you have information Zulu. Nalitsa International Airport information Zulu. 1100. ILS Zulu runway 34 right approach. Landing runway 34 right. Departure runway 34 left. Departure frequency 124.2. Taxiway Alpha 2 closed. Observe gear down operation procedure on final. Wind 030 degrees 5 knots. Visibility 8 kilometers. Light shower of rain. Few 1,000 feet cumulus. Scattered 1,500 feet cumulus. Broken 3,000 feet cumulus. Temperature 20. Dew point 18. QNH 1020 hectopascals. Tree 01 tree inches. Advise you have information Zulu. Nalitra International Airport information Zulu. 1100. ILS Zulu runway 34 right approach. Landing runway 34 right. Departure runway 34 left. Departure frequency 124.2. Taxiway Alpha 2 closed. Observe gear down operation procedure on final. Wind 030 degrees 5 knots. Visibility 8 kilometers. Light shower of rain. Few 1,000 feet cumulus. Scattered 1,500 feet cumulus. Broken 3,000 feet cumulus. Temperature 20. Dew point 18. QNH 1020 hectopascals. Tree 01 tree inches. Advise you have information Zulu. Nalitra International Airport information Zulu. 1100. ILS Zulu runway 34 right approach. Landing runway 34 right. Departure runway 34 left. Departure frequency 124.2. Taxiway Alpha 2 closed. Observe gear down operation procedure on final. Wind 030 degrees 5 knots. Visibility 8 kilometers. Light shower of rain. Few 1,000 feet cumulus. Scattered 1,500 feet cumulus. Broken 3,000 feet cumulus. Temperature 20. Dew point 18. QNH 1020 hectopascals. 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Advise you have information Zulu. Nalitra International Airport information Zulu. 1100. ILS Zulu runway 34 right approach. Landing runway 34 right. Departure runway 34 left. Departure frequency 124.2. Taxiway Alpha 2 closed. Observe gear down operation procedure on final. Wind 030 degrees 5 knots. Visibility 8 kilometers. Light shower of rain. Few 1,000 feet cumulus. Scattered 1,500 feet cumulus. Broken 3,000 feet cumulus. Temperature 20. Dew point 18. QNH 1020 hectopascals. 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Advise you have information Zulu. Nalitra International Airport information Zulu. 1100. ILS Zulu runway 34 right approach. Landing runway 34 right. Departure runway 34 left. Departure frequency 124.2. Taxiway Alpha 2 closed. Observe gear down operation procedure on final. Wind 030 degrees 5 knots. Visibility 8 kilometers. Light shower of rain. Few 1,000 feet cumulus. Scattered 1,500 feet cumulus. Broken 3,000 feet cumulus. Temperature 20. Dew point 18. QNH 1020 hectopascals. 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
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Nalita International Airport Information Alpha. 1130. ILS Zulu runway 34 right approach. Landing runway 34 right. Departure runway 34 left. Departure frequency 124.2. Taxiway Alpha 2 closed. Observe gear down operation procedure on final. Wind 020 degrees 7 knots. Visibility 8 kilometers. Light shower of rain. Few 1,000 feet cumulus. Scattered 1,500 feet cumulus. Broken tree 1,000 feet cumulus. Temperature 20. Dew point 18. QNH 1020 hectopascals. 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ILS Zulu runway 34 right approach. Landing runway 34 right. Departure runway 34 left. Departure frequency 124.2. Taxiway Alpha 2 closed. Observe gear down operation procedure on final. Wind 020 degrees 7 knots. Visibility 8 kilometers. Light shower of rain. Few 1,000 feet cumulus. Scattered 1,500 feet cumulus. Broken tree 1,000 feet cumulus. Temperature 20. Dew point 18. QNH 1020 hectopascals. 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ILS Zulu runway 34 right approach. Landing runway 34 right. Departure runway 34 left. Departure frequency 124.2. Taxiway Alpha 2 closed. Observe gear down operation procedure on final. Wind 020 degrees 7 knots. Visibility 8 kilometers. Light shower of rain. Few 1,000 feet cumulus. Scattered 1,500 feet cumulus. Broken tree 1,000 feet cumulus. Temperature 20. Dew point 18. QNH 1020 hectopascals. 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ILS Zulu runway 34 right approach. Landing runway 34 right. Departure runway 34 left. Departure frequency 124.2. Taxiway Alpha 2 closed. Observe gear down operation procedure on final. Wind 020 degrees 7 knots. Visibility 8 kilometers. Light shower of rain. Few 1,000 feet cumulus. Scattered 1,500 feet cumulus. Broken 3,000 feet cumulus. Temperature 20. Dew point 18. QNH 1020 hectopascals. 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ILS Zulu runway 34 right approach. Landing runway 34 right. Departure runway 34 left. Departure frequency 124.2. Taxiway Alpha 2 closed. Observe gear down operation procedure on final. Wind 020 degrees 7 knots. Visibility 8 kilometers. Light shower of rain. Few 1,000 feet cumulus. Scattered 1,500 feet cumulus. Broken tree 1,000 feet cumulus. Temperature 20. Dew point 18. QNH 1020 hectopascals. 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ILS Zulu runway 34 right approach. Landing runway 34 right. Departure runway 34 left. Departure frequency 124.2.
Taxiway Alpha 2 closed. Observe gear down operation procedure on final. Wind 020 degrees 7 knots. Visibility 8 kilometers. Light shower of rain. Few 1,000 feet cumulus. Scattered 1,500 feet cumulus. Broken tree 1,000 feet cumulus. Temperature 20. Dew point 18. QNH 1020 hectopascals. 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ILS Zulu runway 34 right approach. Landing runway 34 right. Departure runway 34 left. Departure frequency 124.2. Taxiway Alpha 2 closed. Observe gear down operation procedure on final. Wind 020 degrees 7 knots. Visibility 8 kilometers. Light shower of rain. Few 1,000 feet cumulus. Scattered 1,500 feet cumulus. Broken tree 1,000 feet cumulus. Temperature 20. Dew point 18. QNH 1020 hectopascals. 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ILS Zulu runway 34 right approach. Landing runway 34 right. Departure runway 34 left. Departure frequency 124.2. Taxiway Alpha 2 closed. Observe gear down operation procedure on final. Wind 020 degrees 7 knots. Visibility 8 kilometers. Light shower of rain. Few 1,000 feet cumulus. Scattered 1,500 feet cumulus. Broken tree 1,000 feet cumulus. Temperature 20. Dew point 18. QNH 1020 hectopascals. 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ILS Zulu runway 34 right approach. Landing runway 34 right. Departure runway 34 left. Departure frequency 124.2. Taxiway Alpha 2 closed. Observe gear down operation procedure on final. Wind 020 degrees 7 knots. Visibility 8 kilometers. Light shower of rain. Few 1,000 feet cumulus. Scattered 1,500 feet cumulus. Broken tree 1,000 feet cumulus. Temperature 20. Dew point 18. QNH 1020 hectopascals. 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ILS Zulu runway 34 right approach. Landing runway 34 right. Departure runway 34 left. Departure frequency 124.2. Taxiway Alpha 2 closed. Observe gear down operation procedure on final. Wind 020 degrees 7 knots. Visibility 8 kilometers. Light shower of rain. Few 1,000 feet cumulus. Scattered 1,500 feet cumulus. Broken tree 1,000 feet cumulus. Temperature 20. 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QNH 1020 hectopascals. 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ILS Zulu runway 34 right approach. Landing runway 34 right. Departure runway 34 left. Departure frequency 124.2. Taxiway Alpha 2 closed. Observe gear down operation procedure on final. Wind 020 degrees 7 knots. Visibility 8 kilometers. Light shower of rain. Few 1,000 feet cumulus. Scattered 1,500 feet cumulus. Broken tree 1,000 feet cumulus. Temperature 20.
Dew.18 QNH1020 hectopascal 3013 inches. 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ILS Zulu runway 34 right approach. Landing runway 34 right. Departure runway 34 left. Departure frequency 124.2. Taxiway altitude closed. Observe gear down operation procedure on final. Wind 020 degrees 7 knots. Visibility 8 kilometers. Light shower of rain. Few 1,000 feet cumulus. Scattered 1,500 feet cumulus. Broken 3,000 feet cumulus. Temperature 20. Dew point 18. QNH1020 hectopascals. 3013 inches. 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ILS Zulu runway 34 right approach. Landing runway 34 right. Departure runway 34 left. Departure frequency 124.2. Taxiway Alpha 2 closed. Observe gear down operation procedure on final. Wind 020 degrees 7 knots. Visibility 8 kilometers. Light shower of rain. Few 1,000 feet cumulus. Scattered 1,500 feet cumulus. Broken 3,000 feet cumulus. Temperature 20. Dew point 18. QNH1020 hectopascals. 3013 inches. 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ILS Zulu runway 34 right approach. Landing runway 34 right. Departure runway 34 left. Departure frequency 124.2. Taxiway Alpha 2 closed. Observe gear down operation procedure on final. Wind 020 degrees 7 knots. Visibility 8 kilometers. Light shower of rain. Few 1,000 feet cumulus. Scattered 1,500 feet cumulus. Broken 3,000 feet cumulus. Temperature 20. Dew point 18. QNH1020 hectopascals. 3013 inches. 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ILS Zulu runway 34 right approach. Landing runway 34 right. Departure runway 34 left. Departure frequency 124.2. Taxiway Alpha 2 closed. Observe gear down operation procedure on final. Wind 020 degrees 7 knots. Visibility 8 kilometers. Light shower of rain. Few 1,000 feet cumulus. Scattered 1,500 feet cumulus. Broken 3,000 feet cumulus. Temperature 20. Dew point 18. QNH1020 hectopascals. 3013 inches. 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ILS Zulu runway 34 right approach. Landing runway 34 right. Departure runway 34 left. Departure frequency 124.2. Taxiway Alpha 2 closed. Observe gear down operation procedure on final. Wind 020 degrees 7 knots. Visibility 8 kilometers. Light shower of rain. Few 1,000 feet cumulus. Scattered 1,500 feet cumulus. Broken 3,000 feet cumulus. Temperature 20. Dew point 18. QNH1020 hectopascals. 3013 inches. 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ILS Zulu runway 34 right approach. Landing runway 34 right.
Departure runway 34 left. Departure frequency 124.2. Taxiway Alpha 2 closed. Observe gear down operation procedure on final. Wind 020 degrees 7 knots. Visibility 8 kilometers. Light shower of rain. Few 1,000 feet cumulus. Scattered 1,500 feet cumulus. Broken tree 1,000 feet cumulus. Temperature 20. Dew point 18. QNH 1020 hectopascals. 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ILS Zulu runway 34 right approach. Landing runway 34 right. Departure runway 34 left. Departure frequency 124.2. Taxiway Alpha 2 closed. Observe gear down operation procedure on final. Wind 020 degrees 7 knots. Visibility 8 kilometers. Light shower of rain. Few 1,000 feet cumulus. Scattered 1,500 feet cumulus. Broken tree 1,000 feet cumulus. Temperature 20. Dew point 18. QNH 1020 hectopascals. 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ILS Zulu runway 34 right approach. Landing runway 34 right. Departure runway 34 left. Departure frequency 124.2. Taxiway Alpha 2 closed. Observe gear down operation procedure on final. Wind 020 degrees 7 knots. Visibility 8 kilometers. Light shower of rain. Few 1,000 feet cumulus. Scattered 1,500 feet cumulus. Broken tree 1,000 feet cumulus. Temperature 20. Dew point 18. QNH 1020 hectopascals. 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ILS Zulu runway 34 right approach. Landing runway 34 right. Departure runway 34 left. Departure frequency 124.2. Taxiway Alpha 2 closed. Observe gear down operation procedure on final. Wind 020 degrees 7 knots. Visibility 8 kilometers. Light shower of rain. Few 1,000 feet cumulus. Scattered 1,500 feet cumulus. Broken tree 1,000 feet cumulus. Temperature 20. Dew point 18. QNH 1020 hectopascals. 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ILS Zulu runway 34 right approach. Landing runway 34 right. Departure runway 34 left. Departure frequency 124.2. Taxiway Alpha 2 closed. Observe gear down operation procedure on final. Wind 020 degrees 7 knots. Visibility 8 kilometers. Light shower of rain. Few 1,000 feet cumulus. Scattered 1,500 feet cumulus. Broken tree 1,000 feet cumulus. Temperature 20. Dew point 18. QNH 1020 hectopascals. 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ILS Zulu runway 34 right approach. Landing runway 34 right. Departure runway 34 left. Departure frequency 124.2. Taxiway Alpha 2 closed. Observe gear down operation procedure on final. Wind 020 degrees 7 knots. Visibility 8 kilometers. Light shower of rain. Few 1,000 feet cumulus.
scattered 1,500 feet cumulus. Broken tree 1,000 feet cumulus. Temperature 20. Dew point 18. QNH 1020 hectopascals. 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ILS Zulu runway 34 right approach. Landing runway 34 right. Departure runway 34 left. Departure frequency 124.2. Taxiway Alpha 2 closed. Observe gear down operation procedure on final. Wind 020 degrees 7 knots. Visibility 8 kilometers. Light shower of rain. Few 1,000 feet cumulus. Scattered 1,500 feet cumulus. Broken tree 1,000 feet cumulus. Temperature 20. Dew point 18. QNH 1020 hectopascals. 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ILS Zulu runway 34 right approach. Landing runway 34 right. Departure runway 34 left. Departure frequency 124.2. Taxiway Alpha 2 closed. Observe gear down operation procedure on final. Wind 020 degrees 7 knots. Visibility 8 kilometers. Light shower of rain. Few 1,000 feet cumulus. Scattered 1,500 feet cumulus. Broken tree 1,000 feet cumulus. Temperature 20. Dew point 18. QNH 1020 hectopascals. 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ILS Zulu runway 34 right approach. Landing runway 34 right. Departure runway 34 left. Departure frequency 124.2. Taxiway Alpha 2 closed. Observe gear down operation procedure on final. Wind 020 degrees 7 knots. Visibility 8 kilometers. Light shower of rain. Few 1,000 feet cumulus. Scattered 1,500 feet cumulus. Broken tree 1,000 feet cumulus. Temperature 20. Dew point 18. QNH 1020 hectopascals. 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ILS Zulu runway 34 right approach. Landing runway 34 right. Departure runway 34 left. Departure frequency 124.2. Taxiway Alpha 2 closed. Observe gear down operation procedure on final. Wind 020 degrees 7 knots. Visibility 8 kilometers. Light shower of rain. Few 1,000 feet cumulus. Scattered 1,500 feet cumulus. Broken tree 1,000 feet cumulus. Temperature 20. Dew point 18. QNH 1020 hectopascals. 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ILS Zulu runway 34 right approach. Landing runway 34 right. Departure runway 34 left. Departure frequency 124.2. Taxiway Alpha 2 closed. Observe gear down operation procedure on final. Wind 020 degrees 7 knots. Visibility 8 kilometers. Light shower of rain. Few 1,000 feet cumulus. Scattered 1,500 feet cumulus. Broken tree 1,000 feet cumulus. Temperature 20. Dew point 18. QNH 1020 hectopascals. 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
ILS Zulu runway 34 right approach. Landing runway 34 right. Departure runway 34 left. Departure frequency 124.2. Taxiway Alpha 2 closed. Observe gear down operation procedure on final. Wind 020 degrees 7 knots. Visibility 8 kilometers. Light shower of rain. Few 1,000 feet cumulus. Scattered 1,500 feet cumulus. Broken tree 1,000 feet cumulus. Temperature 20. Dew point 18. QNH 1020 hectopascals. 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ILS Zulu runway 34 right approach. Landing runway 34 right. Departure runway 34 left. Departure frequency 124.2. Taxiway Alpha 2 closed. Observe gear down operation procedure on final. Wind 020 degrees 7 knots. Visibility 8 kilometers. Light shower of rain. Few 1,000 feet cumulus. Scattered 1,500 feet cumulus. Broken tree 1,000 feet cumulus. Temperature 20. Dew point 18. QNH 1020 hectopascals. 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ILS Zulu runway 34 right approach. Landing runway 34 right. Departure runway 34 left. Departure frequency 124.2. Taxiway Alpha 2 closed. Observe gear down operation procedure on final. Wind 020 degrees 7 knots. Visibility 8 kilometers. Light shower of rain. Few 1,000 feet cumulus. Scattered 1,500 feet cumulus. Broken tree 1,000 feet cumulus. Temperature 20. Dew point 18. QNH 1020 hectopascals. 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ILS Zulu runway 34 right approach. Landing runway 34 right. Departure runway 34 left. Departure frequency 124.2. Taxiway Alpha 2 closed. Observe gear down operation procedure on final. Wind 020 degrees 7 knots. Visibility 8 kilometers. Light shower of rain. Few 1,000 feet cumulus. Scattered 1,500 feet cumulus. Broken tree 1,000 feet cumulus. Temperature 20. Dew point 18. QNH 1020 hectopascals. 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ILS Zulu runway 34 right approach. Landing runway 34 right. Departure runway 34 left. Departure frequency 124.2. Taxiway Alpha 2 closed. Observe gear down operation procedure on final. Wind 020 degrees 7 knots. Visibility 8 kilometers. Light shower of rain. Few 1,000 feet cumulus. Scattered 1,500 feet cumulus. Broken tree 1,000 feet cumulus. Temperature 20. Dew point 18. QNH 1020 hectopascals. 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Nalitra International Airport information bravo. 1200. ILS Zulu runway 34 right approach. Landing runway 34 right. Departure runway 34 left. Departure frequency 124.2. Taxiway Alpha 2 closed. Observe gear down operation procedure on final.
Wind 020 degrees 7 knots. Visibility 10 kilometers. Shower in the vicinity. Few 1,000 feet cumulus. Scattered 1,500 feet cumulus. Broken tree 1,000 feet cumulus. Temperature 20. Dew point 18. QNH 1020 hectopascals. Tree 014 inches. Advise you have information Bravo. Nalitra International Airport information Bravo. 1200. ILS Zulu runway 34 right approach. Landing runway 34 right. Departure runway 34 left. Departure frequency 124.2. Taxiway Alpha 2 closed. Observe gear down operation procedure on final. Wind 020 degrees 7 knots. Visibility 10 kilometers. Shower in the vicinity. Few 1,000 feet cumulus. Scattered 1,500 feet cumulus. Broken 3,000 feet cumulus. Temperature 20. Dew point 18. QNH 1020 hectopascals. Tree 014 inches. Advise you have information Bravo. Nalitra International Airport information Bravo. 1200. ILS Zulu runway 34 right approach. Landing runway 34 right. Departure runway 34 left. Departure frequency 124.2. Taxiway Alpha 2 closed. Observe gear down operation procedure on final. Wind 020 degrees 7 knots. Visibility 10 kilometers. Shower in the vicinity. Few 1,000 feet cumulus. Scattered 1,500 feet cumulus. Broken tree 1,000 feet cumulus. Temperature 20. Dew point 18. QNH 1020 hectopascals. Tree 014 inches. Advise you have information Bravo. Nalitra International Airport information Bravo. 1200. ILS Zulu runway 34 right approach. Landing runway 34 right. Departure runway 34 left. Departure frequency 124.2. Taxiway Alpha 2 closed. Observe gear down operation procedure on final. Wind 020 degrees 7 knots. Visibility 10 kilometers. Shower in the vicinity. Few 1,000 feet cumulus. Scattered 1,500 feet cumulus. Broken tree 1,000 feet cumulus. Temperature 20. Dew point 18. QNH 1020 hectopascals. Tree 014 inches. Advise you have information Bravo. Nalitra International Airport information Bravo. 1200. ILS Zulu runway 34 right approach. Landing runway 34 right. Departure runway 34 left. Departure frequency 124.2. Taxiway Alpha 2 closed. Observe gear down operation procedure on final. Wind 020 degrees 7 knots. Visibility 10 kilometers. Shower in the vicinity. Few 1,000 feet cumulus. Scattered 1,500 feet cumulus. Broken tree 1,000 feet cumulus. Temperature 20. Dew point 18. QNH 1020 hectopascals. Tree 014 inches. Advise you have information Bravo. Nalitra International Airport information Bravo. 1200. ILS Zulu runway 34 right approach. Landing runway 34 right. Departure runway 34 left. Departure frequency 124.2. Taxiway Alpha 2 closed. Observe gear down operation procedure on final. Wind 020 degrees 7 knots. Visibility 10 kilometers. Shower in the vicinity. Few 1,000 feet cumulus. Scattered 1,500 feet cumulus. Broken tree 1,000 feet cumulus. Temperature 20. Dew point 18. Q
QNH1020 hectopascals, tree 014 inches. Advise you have information Bravo. Now Litra International Airport information Bravo. 1200. ILS Zulu runway 34 right approach. Landing runway 34 right. Departure runway 34 left. Departure frequency 124.2. Taxiway Alpha 2 closed. Observe gear down operation procedure on final. Wind 020 degrees 7 knots. Visibility 10 kilometers. Shower in the vicinity. Few 1,000 feet cumulus. Scattered 1,500 feet cumulus. Broken 3,000 feet cumulus. Temperature 20. Dew point 18. QNH1020 hectopascals. Tree 014 inches. Advise you have information Bravo. Now Litra International Airport information Bravo. 1200. ILS Zulu runway 34 right approach. Landing runway 34 right. Departure runway 34 left. Departure frequency 124.2. Taxiway Alpha 2 closed. Observe gear down operation procedure on final. Wind 020 degrees 7 knots. Visibility 10 kilometers. Shower in the vicinity. Few 1,000 feet cumulus. Scattered 1,500 feet cumulus. Broken 3,000 feet cumulus. Temperature 20. Dew point 18. QNH1020 hectopascals. Tree 014 inches. Advise you have information Bravo. Now Litra International Airport information Bravo. 1200. ILS Zulu runway 34 right approach. Landing runway 34 right. Departure runway 34 left. Departure frequency 124.2. Taxiway Alpha 2 closed. Observe gear down operation procedure on final. Wind 020 degrees 7 knots. Visibility 10 kilometers. Shower in the vicinity. Few 1,000 feet cumulus. Scattered 1,500 feet cumulus. Broken 3,000 feet cumulus. Temperature 20. Dew point 18. QNH1020 hectopascals. 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Advise you have information Bravo. Now Litra International Airport information Bravo. 1200. ILS Zulu runway 34 right approach. Landing runway 34 right. Departure runway 34 left. Departure frequency 124.2. Taxiway Alpha 2 closed. Observe gear down operation procedure on final. Wind 020 degrees 7 knots. Visibility 10 kilometers. Shower in the vicinity. Few 1,000 feet cumulus. Scattered 1,500 feet cumulus. Broken 3,000 feet cumulus. Temperature 20. Dew point 18. QNH1020 hectopascals. 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Advise you have information Bravo. Now Litra International Airport information Bravo. 1200. ILS Zulu runway 34 right approach. Landing runway 34 right. Departure runway 34 left. Departure frequency 124.2. Taxiway Alpha 2 closed. Observe gear down operation procedure on final. Wind 020 degrees 7 knots. Visibility 10 kilometers. Shower in the vicinity. Few 1,000 feet cumulus. Scattered 1,500 feet cumulus. Broken 3,000 feet cumulus. Temperature 20. Dew point 18. QNH1020 hectopascals. 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Advise you have information Bravo. Now Litra International Airport information Bravo. 1200. ILS Zulu runway 34 right approach.
Land runway 34 right. Departure runway 34 left. Departure frequency 124.2. Taxiway Alpha 2 closed. Observe gear down operation procedure on final. Wind 020 degrees 7 knots. Visibility 10 kilometers. Shower in the vicinity. Few 1,000 feet cumulus. Scattered 1,500 feet cumulus. Broken 3,000 feet cumulus. Temperature 20. Dew point 18. QNH 1020 hectopascals. Tree 014 inches. Advise you have information Bravo. Nalitra International Airport information Bravo. 1200. ILS Zulu runway 34 right approach. Landing runway 34 right. Departure runway 34 left. Departure frequency 124.2. Taxiway Alpha 2 closed. Observe gear down operation procedure on final. Wind 020 degrees 7 knots. Visibility 10 kilometers. Shower in the vicinity. Few 1,000 feet cumulus. Scattered 1,500 feet cumulus. Broken 3,000 feet cumulus. Temperature 20. Dew point 18. QNH 1020 hectopascals. Tree 014 inches. Advise you have information Bravo. Nalitra International Airport information Bravo. 1200. ILS Zulu runway 34 right approach. Landing runway 34 right. Departure runway 34 left. Departure frequency 124.2. Taxiway Alpha 2 closed. Observe gear down operation procedure on final. Wind 020 degrees 7 knots. Visibility 10 kilometers. Shower in the vicinity. Few 1,000 feet cumulus. Scattered 1,500 feet cumulus. Broken 3,000 feet cumulus. Temperature 20. Dew point 18. QNH 1020 hectopascals. Tree 014 inches. Advise you have information Bravo. Nalitra International Airport information Bravo. 1200. ILS Zulu runway 34 right approach. Landing runway 34 right. Departure runway 34 left. Departure frequency 124.2. Taxiway Alpha 2 closed. Observe gear down operation procedure on final. Wind 020 degrees 7 knots. Visibility 10 kilometers. Shower in the vicinity. Few 1,000 feet cumulus. Scattered 1,500 feet cumulus. Broken 3,000 feet cumulus. Temperature 20. Dew point 18. QNH 1020 hectopascals. Tree 014 inches. Advise you have information Bravo. Nalitra International Airport information Bravo. 1200. ILS Zulu runway 34 right approach. Landing runway 34 right. Departure runway 34 left. Departure frequency 124.2. Taxiway Alpha 2 closed. Observe gear down operation procedure on final. Wind 020 degrees 7 knots. Visibility 10 kilometers. Shower in the vicinity. Few 1,000 feet cumulus. Scattered 1,500 feet cumulus. Broken 3,000 feet cumulus. Temperature 20. Dew point 18. QNH 1020 hectopascals. Tree 014 inches. Advise you have information Bravo. Nalitra International Airport information Bravo. 1200. ILS Zulu runway 34 right approach. Landing runway 34 right. Departure runway 34 left. Departure frequency 124.2. Taxiway Alpha 2 closed. Observe gear down operation procedure on final. Wind 020 degrees 7 knots.
Visibility 10 kilometers. Shower in the vicinity. Few 1,000 feet cumulus. Scattered 1,500 feet cumulus. Broken tree 1,000 feet cumulus. Temperature 20. Dew point 18. QN81020 hectopascals. Tree 014 inches. Advise you have information Bravo. Now reach International Airport information Bravo. 1200. ILS Zulu runway 34 right approach. Landing runway 34 right. Departure runway 34 left. Departure frequency 124.2. Taxiway Alpha 2 closed. Observe gear down operation procedure on final. Wind 020 degrees 7 knots. Visibility 10 kilometers. Shower in the vicinity. Few 1,000 feet cumulus. Scattered 1,500 feet cumulus. Broken tree 1,000 feet cumulus. Temperature 20. Dew point 18. QNH1020 hectopascals. Tree 014 inches. Advise you have information Bravo. Now Litra International Airport information Bravo. 1200. ILS Zulu runway 34 right approach. Landing runway 34 right. Departure runway 34 left. Departure frequency 124.2. Taxiway Alpha 2 closed. Observe gear down operation procedure on final. Wind 020 degrees 7 knots. Visibility 10 kilometers. Shower in the vicinity. Few 1,000 feet cumulus. Scattered 1,500 feet cumulus. Broken tree 1,000 feet cumulus. Temperature 20. Dew point 18. QNH1020 hectopascals. 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Advise you have information Bravo. Now Litra International Airport information Bravo. 1200. ILS Zulu runway 34 right approach. Landing runway 34 right. Departure runway 34 left. Departure frequency 124.2. Taxiway Alpha 2 closed. Observe gear down operation procedure on final. Wind 020 degrees 7 knots. Visibility 10 kilometers. Shower in the vicinity. Few 1,000 feet cumulus. Scattered 1,500 feet cumulus. Broken tree 1,000 feet cumulus. Temperature 20. Dew point 18. QNH1020 hectopascals. 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Advise you have information Bravo. Now Litra International Airport information Bravo. 1200. ILS Zulu runway 34 right approach. Landing runway 34 right. Departure runway 34 left. Departure frequency 124.2. Taxiway Alpha 2 closed. Observe gear down operation procedure on final. Wind 020 degrees 7 knots. Visibility 10 kilometers. Shower in the vicinity. Few 1,000 feet cumulus. Scattered 1,500 feet cumulus. Broken 3,000 feet cumulus. Temperature 20. Dew point 18. QNH1020 hectopascals. 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Advise you have information Bravo. Now Litra International Airport information Bravo. 1200. ILS Zulu runway 34 right approach. Landing runway 34 right. Departure runway 34 left. Departure frequency 124.2. Taxiway Alpha 2 closed. Observe gear down operation procedure on final. Wind 020 degrees 7 knots. Visibility 10 kilometers. Shower in the vicinity. Few 1,000 feet cumulus. Scattered 1,500 feet cumulus. Broken tree 1,000 feet cumulus. Temperature 20. Dew point 18. QNH1020 hectopascals.
3014 inches. Advise you have information Bravo. Nalita International Airport information Bravo. 1200. ILS Zulu runway 34 right approach. Landing runway 34 right. Departure runway 34 left. Departure frequency 124.2. Taxiway Alpha 2 closed. Observe gear down operation procedure on final. Wind 020 degrees 7 knots. Visibility 10 kilometers. Shower in the vicinity. Few 1,000 feet cumulus. Scattered 1,500 feet cumulus. Broken 3,000 feet cumulus. Temperature 20. Dew point 18. QNH 1020 hectopascals. 3014 inches. Advise you have information Bravo. Nalita International Airport information Bravo. 1200. ILS Zulu runway 34 right approach. Landing runway 34 right. Departure runway 34 left. Departure frequency 124.2. Taxiway Alpha 2 closed. Observe gear down operation procedure on final. Wind 020 degrees 7 knots. Visibility 10 kilometers. Shower in the vicinity. Few 1,000 feet cumulus. Scattered 1,500 feet cumulus. Broken 3,000 feet cumulus. Temperature 20. Dew point 18. QNH 1020 3014 inches. Advise you have information Bravo. Nalita International Airport information Bravo. 1200. ILS Zulu runway 34 right approach. Landing runway 34 right. Departure runway 34 left. Departure frequency 124.2. Taxiway Alpha 2 closed. Observe gear down operation procedure on final. Wind 020 degrees 7 knots. Visibility 10 kilometers. Shower in the vicinity. Few 1,000 feet cumulus. Scattered 1,500 feet cumulus. Broken 3,000 feet cumulus. Temperature 20. Dew point 18. QNH 1020 hectopascals. 3014 inches. Advise you have information Bravo. Nalita International Airport information Bravo. 1200. ILS Zulu runway 34 right approach. Landing runway 34 right. Departure runway 34 left. Departure frequency 124.2. Taxiway Alpha 2 closed. Observe gear down operation procedure on final. Wind 020 degrees 7 knots. Visibility 10 kilometers. Shower in the vicinity. Few 1,000 feet cumulus. Scattered 1,500 feet cumulus. Broken 3,000 feet cumulus. Temperature 20. Dew point 18. QNH 1020 hectopascals. 3014 inches. 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Nalita International Airport information Bravo. 1200. ILS Zulu runway 34 right approach. Landing runway 34 right. Departure runway 34 left. Departure frequency 124.2. Taxiway Alpha 2 closed. Observe gear down operation procedure on final. Wind 020 degrees 7 knots. Visibility 10 kilometers. Shower in the vicinity. Few 1,000 feet cumulus. Scattered 1,500 feet cumulus. Broken 3,000 feet cumulus. Temperature 20. Dew point 18. QNH 1020 hectopascals. 3014 inches. Advise you have information Bravo. Nalita International Airport information Bravo. 1200. ILS Zulu runway 34 right approach. Landing runway 34 right.
Departure runway 34 left.

Observe gear down operation procedure on final. Wind 350 degrees 7 knots. Visibility 10 kilometers. View 1,000 feet cumulus. Scattered 1,500 feet cumulus. Broken 3,000 feet cumulus. Temperature 20. Dew point 18. QNH 1020 hectopascals. Tree 01 tree inches. Advise you have information, Charlie. Nalita International Airport information, Charlie. 1230. ILS Zulu runway 34 right approach. Landing runway 34 right. Departure runway 34 left. Departure frequency 124.2. Taxiway Alpha 2 closed. Observe gear down operation procedure on final. Wind 350 degrees 7 knots. Visibility 10 kilometers. View 1,000 feet cumulus. Scattered 1,500 feet cumulus. Broken 3,000 feet cumulus. Temperature 20. Dew point 18. QNH 1020 hectopascals. Tree 01 tree inches. Advise you have information, Charlie. Nalita International Airport information, Charlie. 1230. ILS Zulu runway 34 right approach. Landing runway 34 right. Departure runway 34 left. Departure frequency 124.2. Taxiway Alpha 2 closed. Observe gear down operation procedure on final. Wind 350 degrees 7 knots. Visibility 10 kilometers. View 1,000 feet cumulus. Scattered 1,500 feet cumulus. Broken 3,000 feet cumulus. Temperature 20. Dew point 18. QNH 1020 hectopascals. Tree 01 tree inches. Advise you have information, Charlie. Nalita International Airport information, Charlie. 1230. ILS Zulu runway 34 right approach. Landing runway 34 right. Departure runway 34 left. Departure frequency 124.2. Taxiway Alpha 2 closed. Observe gear down operation procedure on final. Wind 350 degrees 7 knots. Visibility 10 kilometers. View 1,000 feet cumulus. Scattered 1,500 feet cumulus. Broken 3,000 feet cumulus. Temperature 20. Dew point 18. QNH 1020 hectopascals. Tree 01 tree inches. Advise you have information, Charlie. Nalita International Airport information, Charlie. 1230. ILS Zulu runway 34 right approach. Landing runway 34 right. Departure runway 34 left. Departure frequency 124.2. Taxiway Alpha 2 closed. Observe gear down operation procedure on final. Wind 350 degrees 7 knots. Visibility 10 kilometers. View 1,000 feet cumulus. Scattered 1,500 feet cumulus. Broken 3,000 feet cumulus. Temperature 20. Dew point 18. QNH 1020 hectopascals. Tree 01 tree inches. Advise you have information, Charlie. Nalita International Airport information, Charlie. 1230. ILS Zulu runway 34 right approach. Landing runway 34 right. Departure runway 34 left. Departure frequency 124.2. Taxiway Alpha 2 closed. Observe gear down operation procedure on final. Wind 350 degrees 7 knots. Visibility 10 kilometers. View 1,000 feet cumulus. Scattered 1,500 feet cumulus. Broken 3,000 feet cumulus. Temperature 20. Dew point 18. QNH 1020 hectopascals. Tree 01 tree inches. Advise you have information, Charlie.
Now Litra International Airport Information Charlie 1230 ILS Zulu Runway 34 right approach Landing Runway 34 right Departure Runway 34 left Departure Frequency 124.2 Taxiway Alpha 2 closed Observe gear down operation procedure on final Wind 350 degrees 7 knots Visibility 10 kilometers View 1000 feet cumulus Scattered 1500 feet cumulus Broken tree 1000 feet cumulus Temperature 20 Dew point 18 QNH 1020 hectopascals Tree 01 tree inches Advise you have information Charlie Now Litra International Airport Information Delta 1300 ILS Runway 34 left approach and ILS Zulu Runway 34 right approach Using Runway 34 left and 34 right Departure frequency 124.2 Taxiway Alpha 2 closed Parallel approaches in progress Runway 16 left and 34 right will be closed From 1410 Observe gear down operation procedure on final Wind 350 degrees 7 knots Visibility 10 kilometers View 800 feet stratus Broken tree 1000 feet cumulus Temperature 20 Dew point 19 QNH 1020 hectopascals Tree 01 tree inches Advise you have information delta Now Litra International Airport Information Delta 1300 ILS Runway 34 left approach and ILS Zulu Runway 34 right approach Using Runway 34 left and 34 right Departure frequency 124.2 Taxiway Alpha 2 closed Parallel approaches in progress Runway 16 left and 34 right will be closed From 1410 Observe gear down operation procedure on final Wind 350 degrees 7 knots Visibility 10 kilometers View 800 feet stratus Broken tree 1000 feet cumulus Temperature 20 Dew point 19 QNH 1020 hectopascals Tree 01 tree inches Advise you have information delta Now Litra International Airport Information Delta 1300 ILS Runway 34 left approach and ILS Zulu Runway 34 right approach Using Runway 34 left and 34 right Departure frequency 124.2 Taxiway Alpha 2 closed Parallel approaches in progress Runway 16 left and 34 right will be closed From 1410. Observe gear down operation procedure on final. Wind 350 degrees 7 knots. Visibility 10 kilometers. View 800 feet stratus. Broken tree 1000 feet cumulus. Temperature 20. Dew point 19. QNH 1020 hectopascals. Tree 01 tree inches. Advise you have information delta. Now Litra International Airport Information Delta 1300 ILS Runway 34 left approach and ILS Zulu Runway 34 right approach Using Runway 34 left and 34 right Departure frequency 124.2 Taxiway Alpha 2 closed Parallel approaches in progress Runway 16 left and 34 right will be closed From 1410 Observe gear down operation procedure on final Wind 350 degrees 7 knots Visibility 10 kilometers View 800 feet stratus Broken tree 1000 feet cumulus Temperature 20 Dew point 19 QNH 1020 hectopascals 301 inches Advise you have information delta Now Litra International Airport Information Delta 1300

Approach NILS Zulu runway 34 right approach. Using runway 34 left and 34 right. Departure frequency 124.2. Taxiway Alpha 2 closed. Parallel approaches in progress. Runway 16 left and 34 right will be closed. From 1410. Observe gear down operation procedure on final. Wind 350 degrees 7 knots. Visibility 10 kilometers. View 800 feet scattered. Broken tree 1000 feet cumulus. Temperature 20. Dew point 19. QNH 1020 hectopascals. Tree 01 tree inches. Advise you have information delta. Nalita International Airport information delta. 1300. ILS runway 34 left approach and ILS Zulu runway 34 right approach. Using runway 34 left and 34 right. Departure frequency 124.2. Taxiway Alpha 2 closed. Parallel approaches in progress. Runway 16 left and 34 right will be closed. From 1410. Observe gear down operation procedure on final. Wind 350 degrees 7 knots. Visibility 10 kilometers. View 800 feet stratus. Broken tree 1000 feet cumulus. Temperature 20. Dew point 19. QNH 1020 hectopascals. Tree 01 tree inches. Advise you have information delta. Nalita International Airport information delta. 1300. ILS runway 34 left approach and ILS Zulu runway 34 right approach. Using runway 34 left and 34 right. Departure frequency 124.2. Taxiway Alpha 2 closed. Parallel approaches in progress. Runway 16 left and 34 right will be closed. From 1410. Observe gear down operation procedure on final. Wind 350 degrees 7 knots. Visibility 10 kilometers. View 800 feet stratus. Broken tree 1000 feet cumulus. Temperature 20. Dew point 19. QNH 1020 hectopascals. Tree 01 tree inches. Advise you have information delta. Nalita International Airport information delta. 1300. ILS runway 34 left approach and ILS Zulu runway 34 right approach. Using runway 34 left and 34 right. Departure frequency 124.2. Taxiway Alpha 2 closed. Parallel approaches in progress. Runway 16 left and 34 right will be closed. From 1410. Observe gear down operation procedure on final. Wind 350 degrees 7 knots. Visibility 10 kilometers. View 800 feet stratus. Broken tree 1000 feet cumulus. Temperature 20. Dew point 19. QNH 1020 hectopascals. Tree 01 tree inches. Advise you have information delta. Nalita International Airport information echo. 1330. ILS runway 34 left approach and ILS Zulu runway 34 right approach. Using runway 34 left and 34 right. Departure frequency 124.2. Taxiway Alpha 2 closed. Parallel approaches in progress. Runway 16 left and 34 right will be closed. From 1410. Observe gear down operation procedure on final. Wind 360 degrees 8 knots. Visibility 10 kilometers. Shower in the vicinity. View 800 feet stratus. Broken tree 1000 feet cumulus. Temperature 20. Dew point 19. QNH 1020 hectopascals. Tree 01 tree inches. Advise you have information echo. Nalita International Airport information echo. 1330. ILS runway 34 left approach.

in ILS Zulu runway 34 right approach. Using runway 34 left and 34 right. Departure frequency 124.2. Taxiway Alpha 2 closed. Parallel approaches in progress. Runway 16 left and 34 right will be closed. From 1410. Observe gear down operation procedure on final. Wind 360 degrees 8 knots. Visibility 10 kilometers. Shower in the vicinity. View 800 feet stratus. Broken tree 1000 feet cumulus. Temperature 20. Dew point 19. QNH 1020 hectopascals. Tree 01 tree inches. Advise you have information echo. Nalitra International Airport information echo. 1330. ILS runway 34 left approach and ILS Zulu runway 34 right approach. Using runway 34 left and 34 right. Departure frequency 124.2. Taxiway Alpha 2 closed. Parallel approaches in progress. Runway 16 left and 34 right will be closed. From 1410. Observe gear down operation procedure on final. Wind 360 degrees 8 knots. Visibility 10 kilometers. Shower in the vicinity. View 800 feet stratus. Broken tree 1000 feet cumulus. Temperature 20. Dew point 19. QNH 1020 hectopascals. Tree 01 tree inches. Advise you have information echo. Nalitra International Airport information echo. 1330. ILS runway 34 left approach and ILS Zulu runway 34 right approach. Using runway 34 left and 34 right. Departure frequency 124.2. Taxiway Alpha 2 closed. Parallel approaches in progress. Runway 16 left and 34 right will be closed. From 1410. Observe gear down operation procedure on final. Wind 360 degrees 8 knots. Visibility 10 kilometers. Shower in the vicinity. View 800 feet stratus. Broken tree 1000 feet cumulus. Temperature 20. Dew point 19. QNH 1020 hectopascals. Tree 01 tree inches. Advise you have information echo. Nalitra International Airport information echo. 1330. ILS runway 34 left approach and ILS Zulu runway 34 right approach. Using runway 34 left and 34 right. Departure frequency 124.2. Taxiway Alpha 2 closed. Parallel approaches in progress. Runway 16 left and 34 right will be closed. From 1410. Observe gear down operation procedure on final. Wind 360 degrees 8 knots. Visibility 10 kilometers. Shower in the vicinity. View 800 feet stratus. Broken tree 1000 feet cumulus. Temperature 20. Dew point 19. QNH 1020 hectopascals. Tree 01 tree inches. Advise you have information echo. Nalitra International Airport information echo. 1330. ILS runway 34 left approach and ILS Zulu runway 34 right approach. Using runway 34 left and 34 right. Departure frequency 124.2. Taxiway Alpha 2 closed. Parallel approaches in progress. Runway 16 left and 34 right will be closed. From 1410. Observe gear down operation procedure on final. Wind 360 degrees 8 knots. Visibility 10 kilometers. Shower in the vicinity. View 800 feet stratus. Broken tree 1000 feet cumulus. Temperature 20. Dew point 19. QNH 1020 hectopascals. Tree 01 tree inches. Advise you have information echo. Nalitra International Airport information echo.
1330. ILS runway 34 left approach and ILS Zulu runway 34 right approach. Using runway 34 left and 34 right. Departure frequency 124.2. Taxiway Alpha 2 closed. Parallel approaches in progress. Runway 16 left and 34 right will be closed. From 1410. Observe gear down operation procedure on final. Wind 360 degrees 8 knots. Visibility 10 kilometers. Shower in the vicinity. View 800 feet stratus. Broken tree 1000 feet cumulus. Temperature 20. Dew point 19. QNH 1020 hectopascals. Tree 01 tree inches. Advise you have information echo. Nalita International Airport information echo. 1330. ILS runway 34 left approach and ILS Zulu runway 34 right approach. Using runway 34 left and 34 right. Departure frequency 124.2. Taxiway Alpha 2 closed. Parallel approaches in progress. Runway 16 left and 34 right will be closed. From 1410. Observe gear down operation procedure on final. Wind 360 degrees 8 knots. Visibility 10 kilometers. Shower in the vicinity. View 800 feet stratus. Broken tree 1000 feet cumulus. Temperature 20. Dew point 19. QNH 1020 hectopascals. Tree 01 tree inches. Advise you have information echo. Nalita International Airport information echo. 1330. ILS runway 34 left approach and ILS Zulu runway 34 right approach. Using runway 34 left and 34 right. Departure frequency 124.2. Taxiway Alpha 2 closed. Parallel approaches in progress. Runway 16 left and 34 right will be closed. From 1410. Observe gear down operation procedure on final. Wind 360 degrees 8 knots. Visibility 10 kilometers. Shower in the vicinity. View 800 feet stratus. Broken tree 1000 feet cumulus. Temperature 20. Dew point 19. QNH 1020 hectopascals. Tree 01 tree inches. Advise you have information echo. Nalita International Airport information echo. 1330. ILS runway 34 left approach and ILS Zulu runway 34 right approach. Using runway 34 left and 34 right. Departure frequency 124.2. Taxiway Alpha 2 closed. Parallel approaches in progress. Runway 16 left and 34 right will be closed. From 1410. Observe gear down operation procedure on final. Wind 360 degrees 8 knots. Visibility 10 kilometers. Shower in the vicinity. View 800 feet stratus. Broken tree 1000 feet cumulus. Temperature 20. Dew point 19. QNH 1020 hectopascals. Tree 01 tree inches. Advise you have information echo. Nalita International Airport information echo. 1330. ILS runway 34 left approach and ILS Zulu runway 34 right approach. Using runway 34 left and 34 right. Departure frequency 124.2. Taxiway Alpha 2 closed. Parallel approaches in progress. Runway 16 left and 34 right will be closed. From 1410. Observe gear down operation procedure on final. Wind 360 degrees 8 knots. Visibility 10 kilometers. Shower in the vicinity. View 800 feet stratus. Broken tree 1000 feet cumulus. Temperature 20. Dew point 19. QNH 1020 hectopascals. Tree 01 tree inches. Advise you have information echo.
Nalita International Airport Information Echo 1330 ILS Runway 34 left approach and ILS Zulu Runway 34 right approach. Using Runway 34 left and 34 right. Departure frequency 124.2. Taxiway Alpha 2 closed. Parallel approaches in progress. Runway 16 left and 34 right will be closed. From 1410. Observe gear down operation procedure on final. Wind 360 degrees 8 knots. Visibility 10 kilometers. Shower in the vicinity. View 800 feet stratus. Broken tree 1000 feet cumulus. Temperature 20. Dew point 19. QNH 1020 hectopascals. Tree 01 tree inches. Advise you have information echo. Nalita International Airport information echo. 1330. ILS runway 34 left approach and ILS Zulu runway 34 right approach. Using runway 34 left and 34 right. Departure frequency 124.2. Taxiway Alpha 2 close. Parallel approaches in progress. Runway 16 left and 34 right will be closed. From 1410. Observe gear down operation procedure on final. Wind 360 degrees 8 knots. Visibility 10 kilometers. Shower in the vicinity. View 800 feet stratus. Broken tree 1000 feet cumulus. Temperature 20. Dew point 19. QNH 1020 hectopascals. Tree 01 tree inches. Advise you have information echo. Nalita International Airport information echo. 1330. ILS runway 34 left approach and ILS Zulu runway 34 right approach. Using runway 34 left and 34 right. Departure frequency 124.2. Taxiway Alpha 2 closed. Parallel approaches in progress. Runway 16 left and 34 right will be closed. From 1410. Observe gear down operation procedure on final. Wind 360 degrees 8 knots. Visibility 10 kilometers. Shower in the vicinity. View 800 feet stratus. Broken tree 1000 feet cumulus. Temperature 20. Dew point 19. QNH 1020 hectopascals. Tree 01 tree inches. Advise you have information echo. Nalita International Airport information echo. 1330. ILS runway 34 left approach and ILS Zulu runway 34 right approach. Using runway 34 left and 34 right. Departure frequency 124.2. Taxiway Alpha 2 closed. Parallel approaches in progress. Runway 16 left and 34 right will be closed. From 1410. Observe gear down operation procedure on final. Wind 360 degrees 8 knots. Visibility 10 kilometers. Shower in the vicinity. View 800 feet stratus. Broken tree 1000 feet cumulus. Temperature 20. Dew point 19. QNH 1020 hectopascals. Tree 01 tree inches. Advise you have information echo. Nalita International Airport information echo. 1330. ILS runway 34 left approach and ILS Zulu runway 34 right approach. Using runway 34 left and 34 right. Departure frequency 124.2. Taxiway Alpha 2 closed. Parallel approaches in progress. Runway 16 left and 34 right will be closed. From 1410. Observe gear down operation procedure on final. Wind 360 degrees 8 knots. Visibility 10 kilometers. Shower in the vicinity. View 800 feet stratus. Broken tree 1000 feet cumulus. Temperature 20. Dew point 19. QNH 1020 hectopascals. Tree 01 tree inches.
Advise you have information echo. Nalitra International Airport information echo. 1330. ILS runway 34 left approach and ILS Zulu runway 34 right approach. Using runway 34 left and 34 right. Departure frequency 124.2. Taxiway Alpha 2 closed. Parallel approaches in progress. Runway 16 left and 34 right will be closed. From 1410. Observe gear down operation procedure on final. Wind 360 degrees 8 knots. Visibility 10 kilometers. Shower in the vicinity. View 800 feet stratus. Broken tree 1000 feet cumulus. Temperature 20. Dew point 19. QNH 1020 hectopascals. Tree 01 tree inches. Advise you have information echo. Nalitra International Airport information echo. 1330. ILS runway 34 left approach and ILS Zulu runway 34 right approach. Using runway 34 left and 34 right. Departure frequency 124.2. Taxiway Alpha 2 closed. Parallel approaches in progress. Runway 16 left and 34 right will be closed. From 1410. Observe gear down operation procedure on final. Wind 360 degrees 8 knots. Visibility 10 kilometers. Shower in the vicinity. View 800 feet stratus. Broken tree 1000 feet cumulus. Temperature 20. Dew point 19. QNH 1020 hectopascals. Tree 01 tree inches. Advise you have information echo. Nalitra International Airport information echo. 1330. ILS runway 34 left approach and ILS Zulu runway 34 right approach. Using runway 34 left and 34 right. Departure frequency 124.2. Taxiway Alpha 2 closed. Parallel approaches in progress. Runway 16 left and 34 right will be closed. From 1410. Observe gear down operation procedure on final. Wind 360 degrees 8 knots. Visibility 10 kilometers. Shower in the vicinity. View 800 feet stratus. Broken tree 1000 feet cumulus. Temperature 20. Dew point 19. QNH 1020 hectopascals. Tree 01 tree inches. Advise you have information echo. Nalitra International Airport information echo. 1330. ILS runway 34 left approach and ILS Zulu runway 34 right approach. Using runway 34 left and 34 right. Departure frequency 124.2. Taxiway Alpha 2 closed. Parallel approaches in progress. Runway 16 left and 34 right will be closed. From 1410. Observe gear down operation procedure on final. Wind 360 degrees 8 knots. Visibility 10 kilometers. Shower in the vicinity. View 800 feet stratus. Broken tree 1000 feet cumulus. Temperature 20. Dew point 19. QNH 1020 hectopascals. Tree 01 tree inches. Advise you have information echo. Nalitra International Airport information echo. 1330. ILS runway 34 left approach and ILS Zulu runway 34 right approach. Using runway 34 left and 34 right. Departure frequency 124.2. Taxiway Alpha 2 closed. Parallel approaches in progress. Runway 16 left and 34 right will be closed. From 1410. Observe gear down operation procedure on final. Wind 360 degrees 8 knots. Visibility 10 kilometers. Shower in the vicinity. View 800 feet stratus. Broken tree 1000 feet cumulus. Temperature 20. Dew point 19.
QNH1020 hectopascals. Tree 01 tree inches. Advise you have information echo. Nalitra International Airport information echo. 1 tree tree 0. ILS runway 34 left approach and ILS Zulu runway 34 right approach. Using runway 34 left and 34 right. Departure frequency 124.2. Taxiway Alpha 2 closed. Parallel approaches in progress. Runway 16 left and 34 right will be closed. From 1410. Observe gear down operation procedure on final. Wind 360 degrees 8 knots. Visibility 10 kilometers. Shower in the vicinity. View 800 feet stratus. Broken tree 1000 feet cumulus. Temperature 20. Dew point 19. QNH1020 hectopascals. Tree 01 tree inches. Advise you have information echo. Nalitra International Airport information echo. 1 tree tree 0. ILS runway 34 left approach and ILS Zulu runway 34 right approach. Using runway 34 left and 34 right. Departure frequency 124.2. Taxiway Alpha 2 closed. Parallel approaches in progress. Runway 16 left and 34 right will be closed. From 1410. Observe gear down operation procedure on final. Wind 360 degrees 8 knots. Visibility 10 kilometers. Shower in the vicinity. View 800 feet stratus. Broken tree 1000 feet cumulus. Temperature 20. Dew point 19. QNH1020 hectopascals. Tree 01 tree inches. Advise you have information echo. Nalitra International Airport information echo. 1 tree tree 0. ILS runway 34 left approach and ILS Zulu runway 34 right approach. Using runway 34 left and 34 right. Departure frequency 124.2. Taxiway Alpha 2 closed. Parallel approaches in progress. Runway 16 left and 34 right will be closed. From 1410. Observe gear down operation procedure on final. Wind 360 degrees 8 knots. Visibility 10 kilometers. Shower in the vicinity. View 800 feet stratus. Broken tree 1000 feet cumulus. Temperature 20. Dew point 19. QNH1020 hectopascals. Tree 01 tree inches. Advise you have information echo. Nalitra International Airport information echo. 1 tree tree 0. ILS runway 34 left approach and ILS Zulu runway 34 right approach. Using runway 34 left and 34 right. Departure frequency 124.2. Taxiway Alpha 2 closed. Parallel approaches in progress. Runway 16 left and 34 right will be closed. From 1410. Observe gear down operation procedure on final. Wind 360 degrees 8 knots. Visibility 10 kilometers. Shower in the vicinity. View 800 feet stratus. Broken tree 1000 feet cumulus. Temperature 20. Dew point 19. QNH1020 hectopascals. Tree 01 tree inches. Advise you have information echo. Nalitra International Airport information echo. 1 tree tree 0. ILS runway 34 left approach and ILS Zulu runway 34 right approach. Using runway 34 left and 34 right. Departure frequency 124.2. Taxiway Alpha 2 closed. Parallel approaches in progress. Runway 16 left and 34 right will be closed. From 1410. Observe gear down operation procedure on final. Wind 360 degrees 8 knots. Visibility 10 kilometers. Shower in the vicinity. View 800 feet stratus. Broken tree 1000 feet cumulus.
temperature 20, dew point 19, QNH 1020 hectopascals, tree 01 tree inches. Advise you have information echo. Now Litra International Airport information echo. 1330. ILS runway 34 left approach and ILS Zulu runway 34 right approach. Using runway 34 left and 34 right. Departure frequency 124.2. Taxiway Alpha 2 closed. Parallel approaches in progress. Runway 16 left and 34 right will be closed. From 1410. Observe gear down operation procedure on final. Wind 360 degrees 8 knots. Visibility 10 kilometers. Shower in the vicinity. View 800 feet stratus. Broken tree 1000 feet cumulus. Temperature 20. Dew point 19. QNH 1020 hectopascals. Tree 01 tree inches. Advise you have information echo. Now Litra International Airport information echo. 1330. ILS runway 34 left approach and ILS Zulu runway 34 right approach. Using runway 34 left and 34 right. Departure frequency 124.2. Taxiway Alpha 2 closed. Parallel approaches in progress. Runway 16 left and 34 right will be closed. From 1410. Observe gear down operation procedure on final. Wind 360 degrees 8 knots. Visibility 10 kilometers. Shower in the vicinity. View 800 feet stratus. Broken tree 1000 feet cumulus. Temperature 20. Dew point 19. QNH 1020 hectopascals. Tree 01 tree inches. Advise you have information echo. Now Litra International Airport information echo. 1330. ILS runway 34 left approach and ILS Zulu runway 34 right approach. Using runway 34 left and 34 right. Departure frequency 124.2. Taxiway Alpha 2 closed. Parallel approaches in progress. Runway 16 left and 34 right will be closed. From 1410. Observe gear down operation procedure on final. Wind 360 degrees 8 knots. Visibility 10 kilometers. Shower in the vicinity. View 800 feet stratus. Broken tree 1000 feet cumulus. Temperature 20. Dew point 19. QNH 1020 hectopascals. Tree 01 tree inches. Advise you have information echo. Now Litra International Airport information echo. 1330. ILS runway 34 left approach and ILS Zulu runway 34 right approach. Using runway 34 left and 34 right. Departure frequency 124.2. Taxiway Alpha 2 closed. Parallel approaches in progress. Runway 16 left and 34 right will be closed. From 1410. Observe gear down operation procedure on final. Wind 360 degrees 8 knots. Visibility 10 kilometers. Shower in the vicinity. View 800 feet stratus. Broken tree 1000 feet cumulus. Temperature 20. Dew point 19. QNH 1020 hectopascals. Tree 01 tree inches. Advise you have information echo. Now Litra International Airport information Foxtrot. 1400. ILS runway 34 left approach. Using runway 34 left. Departure frequency 124.2. Taxiway Alpha 2 closed. Runway 16 left and 34 right will be closed. From 1410. Observe gear down operation procedure on final. Wind 350 degrees 6 knots. Visibility 10 kilometers. Light rain. Overcast tree 1100 feet cloud type unknown.
temperature 20. Dew point 19er. QNH 1020 hectopascals. Tree 01 tree inches. Advise you have information Foxtrot. Nalitra International Airport information Foxtrot. 1400. ILS runway 34 left approach. Using runway 34 left. Departure frequency 124.2. Taxiway Alpha 2 closed. Runway 16 left and 34 right will be closed. From 1410. Observe gear down operation procedure on final. Wind 350 degrees 6 knots. Visibility 10 kilometers. Light rain. Overcast 3100 feet cloud type unknown. Temperature 20. Dew point 19er. QNH 1020 hectopascals. Tree 01 tree inches. Advise you have information Foxtrot. Nalitra International Airport information Foxtrot. 1400. ILS runway 34 left approach. Using runway 34 left. Departure frequency 124.2. Taxiway Alpha 2 closed. Runway 16 left and 34 right will be closed. From 1410. Observe gear down operation procedure on final. Wind 350 degrees 6 knots. Visibility 10 kilometers. Light rain. Overcast 3100 feet cloud type unknown. Temperature 20. Dew point 19er. QNH 1020 hectopascals. Tree 01 tree inches. Advise you have information Foxtrot. Nalitra International Airport information Foxtrot. 1400. ILS runway 34 left approach. Using runway 34 left. Departure frequency 124.2. Taxiway Alpha 2 closed. Runway 16 left and 34 right will be closed. From 1410. Observe gear down operation procedure on final. Wind 350 degrees 6 knots. Visibility 10 kilometers. Light rain. Overcast 3100 feet cloud type unknown. Temperature 20. Dew point 19er. QNH 1020 hectopascals. Tree 01 tree inches. Advise you have information Foxtrot. Nalitra International Airport information Foxtrot. 1400. ILS runway 34 left approach. Using runway 34 left. Departure frequency 124.2. Taxiway Alpha 2 closed. Runway 16 left and 34 right will be closed. From 1410. Observe gear down operation procedure on final. Wind 350 degrees 6 knots. Visibility 10 kilometers. Light rain. Overcast 3100 feet cloud type unknown. Temperature 20. Dew point 19er. QNH 1020 hectopascals. Tree 01 tree inches. Advise you have information Foxtrot. Nalitra International Airport information Foxtrot. 1400. ILS runway 34 left approach. Using runway 34 left. Departure frequency 124.2. Taxiway Alpha 2 closed. Runway 16 left and 34 right will be closed. From 1410. Observe gear down operation procedure on final. Wind 350 degrees 6 knots. Visibility 10 kilometers. Light rain. Overcast 3100 feet cloud type unknown. Temperature 20. Dew point 19er. QNH 1020 hectopascals. Tree 01 tree inches. Advise you have information Foxtrot. Nalitra International Airport information Foxtrot. 1400. ILS runway 34 left approach. Using runway 34 left. Departure frequency 124.2.
Taxiway Alpha 2 closed. Runway 16 left and 34 right will be closed. From 1410. Observe gear down operation procedure on final. Wind 350 degrees 6 knots. Visibility 10 kilometers. Light rain. Overcast 3100 feet, cloud type unknown. Temperature 20. Dew point 19. QNH 1020 hectopascals. 3013 inches. Advise you have information Foxtrot. Nalitra International Airport information Foxtrot. 1400. ILS runway 34 left approach. Using runway 34 left. Departure frequency 124.2. Taxiway Alpha 2 closed. Runway 16 left and 34 right will be closed. From 1410. Observe gear down operation procedure on final. Wind 350 degrees 6 knots. Visibility 10 kilometers. Light rain. Overcast 3100 feet, cloud type unknown. Temperature 20. Dew point 19. QNH 1020 hectopascals. 3013 inches. Advise you have information Foxtrot. Nalitra International Airport information Foxtrot. 1400. ILS runway 34 left approach. Using runway 34 left. Departure frequency 124.2. Taxiway Alpha 2 closed. Runway 16 left and 34 right will be closed. From 1410. Observe gear down operation procedure on final. Wind 350 degrees 6 knots. Visibility 10 kilometers. Light rain. Overcast 3100 feet, cloud type unknown. Temperature 20. Dew point 19. QNH 1020 hectopascals. 3013 inches. Advise you have information Foxtrot. Nalitra International Airport information Foxtrot. 1400. ILS runway 34 left approach. Using runway 34 left. Departure frequency 124.2. Taxiway Alpha 2 closed. Runway 16 left and 34 right will be closed. From 1410. Observe gear down operation procedure on final. Wind 350 degrees 6 knots. Visibility 10 kilometers. Light rain. Overcast 3100 feet, cloud type unknown. Temperature 20. Dew point 19. QNH 1020 hectopascals. 3013 inches. Advise you have information Foxtrot. Nalitra International Airport information Golf. 1400. ILS runway 34 left approach. Using runway 34 left. Departure frequency 124.2. Taxiway Alpha 2 closed. Runway 16 left and 34 right closed. Until 2030. Runway 16 right and 34 left will be closed. From 1510. Accept aircraft with prior permission. Observe gear down operation procedure on final. Wind 350 degrees 6 knots. Visibility 10 kilometers. Light rain. Overcast 3100 feet, cloud type unknown. Temperature 20. Dew point 19. QNH 1020 hectopascals. 3013 inches. Advise you have information Golf. Nalitra International Airport information Golf. 1400. ILS runway 34 left approach. Using runway 34 left. Departure frequency 124.2. Taxiway Alpha 2 closed. Runway 16 left and 34 right closed. Until 2030. Runway 16 right and 34 left will be closed. From 1510. Accept aircraft with prior permission.
Observe gear down operation procedure on final. Wind tree 50 degrees 6 knots. Visibility 10 kilometers. Light rain. Overcast 3,100 feet cloud type unknown. Temperature 20. Dew point 19. QNH 1020 hectopascals. Tree 01 tree inches. Advise you have information golf. Nalitra International Airport information golf. 1400. ILS runway 34 left approach. Using runway 34 left. Departure frequency 124.2. Taxiway Alpha 2 closed. Runway 16 left and 34 right closed. Until 2030. Runway 16 right and 34 left will be closed. From 1510. Accept aircraft with prior permission. Observe gear down operation procedure on final. Wind tree 50 degrees 6 knots. Visibility 10 kilometers. Light rain. Overcast 3,100 feet cloud type unknown. Temperature 20. Dew point 19. QNH 1020 hectopascals. Tree 01 tree inches. Advise you have information golf. Nalitra International Airport information golf. 1400. ILS runway 34 left approach. Using runway 34 left. Departure frequency 124.2. Taxiway Alpha 2 closed. Runway 16 left and 34 right closed. Until 2030. Runway 16 right and 34 left will be closed. From 1510. Accept aircraft with prior permission. Observe gear down operation procedure on final. Wind tree 50 degrees 6 knots. Visibility 10 kilometers. Light rain. Overcast 3,100 feet cloud type unknown. Temperature 20. Dew point 19. QNH 1020 hectopascals. Tree 01 tree inches. Advise you have information golf. Nalitra International Airport information golf. 1400. ILS runway 34 left approach. Using runway 34 left. Departure frequency 124.2. Taxiway Alpha 2 closed. Runway 16 left and 34 right closed. Until 2030. Runway 16 right and 34 left will be closed. From 1510. Accept aircraft with prior permission. Observe gear down operation procedure on final. Wind tree 50 degrees 6 knots. Visibility 10 kilometers. Light rain. Overcast 3,100 feet cloud type unknown. Temperature 20. Dew point 19. QNH 1020 hectopascals. Tree 01 tree inches. Advise you have information golf. Nalitra International Airport information golf. 1400. ILS runway 34 left approach. Using runway 34 left. Departure frequency 124.2. Taxiway Alpha 2 closed. Runway 16 left and 34 right closed. Until 2030. Runway 16 right and 34 left will be closed. From 1510. Accept aircraft with prior permission. Observe gear down operation procedure on final. Wind tree 50 degrees 6 knots. Visibility 10 kilometers. Light rain. Overcast 3,100 feet cloud type unknown. Temperature 20. Dew point 19. QNH 1020 hectopascals. Tree 01 tree inches. Advise you have information golf. Nalitra International Airport information golf. 1400. ILS runway 34 left approach. Using runway 34 left. Departure frequency 124.2. Taxiway Alpha 2 closed. Runway 16 left and 34 right closed.
until 2030. Runway 16 right and 34 left will be closed from 1510. Accept aircraft with prior permission. Observe gear down operation procedure on final. Wind 350 degrees 6 knots. Visibility 10 kilometers. Light rain. Overcast 3,100 feet. Cloud type unknown. Temperature 20. Dew point 19. QNH 1020 hectopascals. 301 tree inches. Advise you have information golf. Nalitra International Airport information golf. 1400. ILS runway 34 left approach. Using runway 34 left. Departure frequency 124.2. Taxiway Alpha 2 closed. Runway 16 left and 34 right closed. Until 2030. Runway 16 right and 34 left will be closed. From 1510. Accept aircraft with prior permission. Observe gear down operation procedure on final. Wind 350 degrees 6 knots. Visibility 10 kilometers. Light rain. Overcast 3,100 feet. Cloud type unknown. Temperature 20. Dew point 19. QNH 1020 hectopascals. 301 tree inches. Advise you have information golf. Nalitra International Airport information golf. 1400. ILS runway 34 left approach. Using runway 34 left. Departure frequency 124.2. Taxiway Alpha 2 closed. Runway 16 left and 34 right closed. Until 2030. Runway 16 right and 34 left will be closed. From 1510. Accept aircraft with prior permission. Observe gear down operation procedure on final. Wind 350 degrees 6 knots. Visibility 10 kilometers. Light rain. Overcast 3,100 feet. Cloud type unknown. Temperature 20. Dew point 19. QNH 1020 hectopascals. 301 tree inches. Advise you have information golf. Nalitra International Airport information golf. 1400. ILS runway 34 left approach. Using runway 34 left. Departure frequency 124.2. Taxiway Alpha 2 closed. Runway 16 left and 34 right closed. Until 2030. Runway 16 right and 34 left will be closed. From 1510. Accept aircraft with prior permission. Observe gear down operation procedure on final. Wind 350 degrees 6 knots. Visibility 10 kilometers. Light rain. Overcast 3,100 feet. Cloud type unknown. Temperature 20. Dew point 19. QNH 1020 hectopascals. 301 tree inches. Advise you have information golf. Nalitra International Airport information golf. 1400. ILS runway 34 left approach. Using runway 34 left. Departure frequency 124.2. Taxiway Alpha 2 closed. Runway 16 left and 34 right closed. Until 2030. Runway 16 right and 34 left will be closed. From 1510. Accept aircraft with prior permission. Observe gear down operation procedure on final. Wind 350 degrees 6 knots. Visibility 10 kilometers. Light rain. Overcast 3,100 feet. Cloud type unknown. Temperature 20. Dew point 19. QNH 1020 hectopascals. 301 tree inches. Advise you have information golf. Nalitra International Airport information golf. 1400. ILS runway 34 left approach. Using runway 34 left.
Departure frequency 124.2. Taxiway Alpha 2 closed. Runway 16 left and 34 right closed. Until 2030. Runway 16 right and 34 left will be closed. From 1510. Accept aircraft with prior permission. Observe gear down operation procedure on final. Wind 350 degrees 6 knots. Visibility 10 kilometers. Light rain. Overcast 3,100 feet. Cloud type unknown. Temperature 20. Dew point 19. QNH 1020 hectopascals. 3013 inches. Advise you have information golf. Nalitra International Airport information golf. 1400. ILS runway 34 left approach. Using runway 34 left. Departure frequency 124.2. Taxiway Alpha 2 closed. Runway 16 left and 34 right closed. Until 2030. Runway 16 right and 34 left will be closed. From 1510. Accept aircraft with prior permission. Observe gear down operation procedure on final. Wind 350 degrees 6 knots. Visibility 10 kilometers. Light rain. Overcast 3,100 feet. Cloud type unknown. Temperature 20. Dew point 19. QNH 1020 hectopascals. 3013 inches. Advise you have information golf. Nalitra International Airport information golf. 1400. ILS runway 34 left approach. Using runway 34 left. Departure frequency 124.2. Taxiway Alpha 2 closed. Runway 16 left and 34 right closed. Until 2030. Runway 16 right and 34 left will be closed. From 1510. Accept aircraft with prior permission. Observe gear down operation procedure on final. Wind 350 degrees 6 knots. Visibility 10 kilometers. Light rain. Overcast 3,100 feet. Cloud type unknown. Temperature 20. Dew point 19. QNH 1020 hectopascals. 3013 inches. Advise you have information golf. Nalitra International Airport information golf. 1400. ILS runway 34 left approach. Using runway 34 left. Departure frequency 124.2. Taxiway Alpha 2 closed. Runway 16 left and 34 right closed. Until 2030. Runway 16 right and 34 left will be closed. From 1510. Accept aircraft with prior permission. Observe gear down operation procedure on final. Wind 350 degrees 6 knots. Visibility 10 kilometers. Light rain. Overcast 3,100 feet. Cloud type unknown. Temperature 20. Dew point 19. QNH 1020 hectopascals. 3013 inches. Advise you have information golf. Nalitra International Airport information golf. 1400. ILS runway 34 left approach. Using runway 34 left. Departure frequency 124.2. Taxiway Alpha 2 closed. Runway 16 left and 34 right closed. Until 2030. Runway 16 right and 34 left will be closed. From 1510. Accept aircraft with prior permission. Observe gear down operation procedure on final. Wind 350 degrees 6 knots. Visibility 10 kilometers. Light rain. Overcast 3,100 feet. Cloud type unknown. Temperature 20. Dew point 19. QNH 1020 hectopascals. 3013 inches. Advise you have information golf.
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Temperature 20. Dew point 19. QNH 1020 hectopascals. Tree 01 tree inches. 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Nalita International Airport information golf. 1400. ILS runway 34 left approach. Using runway 34 left. Departure frequency 124.2. Taxiway Alpha 2 closed. Runway 16 left and 34 right closed. Until 2030. Runway 16 right and 34 left will be closed. From 1510. Accept aircraft with prior permission. Observe gear down operation procedure on final. Wind 350 degrees 6 knots. Visibility 10 kilometers. Light rain. Overcast 3,100 feet cloud type unknown. Temperature 20. Dew point 19. QNH 1020 hectopascals. Tree 01 tree inches. Advise you have information golf. Nalita International Airport information golf. 1400. ILS runway 34 left approach. Using runway 34 left. Departure frequency 124.2. Taxiway Alpha 2 closed. Runway 16 left and 34 right closed. Until 2030. Runway 16 right and 34 left will be closed. From 1510. Accept aircraft with prior permission. Observe gear down operation procedure on final. Wind 350 degrees 6 knots. Visibility 10 kilometers. Light rain. Overcast 3,100 feet cloud type unknown. Temperature 20. Dew point 19. QNH 1020 hectopascals. Tree 01 tree inches. Advise you have information golf. Nalita International Airport Information Hotel. 1430. ILS runway 34 left approach. Using runway 34 left. Departure frequency 124.2. Taxiway Alpha 2 closed. Runway 16 left and 34 right closed. Until 2030. Runway 16 right and 34 left will be closed. From 1510. Accept aircraft with prior permission. Observe gear down operation procedure on final. Wind 010 degrees 6 knots. Visibility 10 kilometers. Overcast 3,200 feet cloud type unknown. Temperature 20. Dew point 19. QNH 1019 hectopascals. Tree 012 inches. Advise you have information hotel. Nalita International Airport Information Hotel. 1430. ILS runway 34 left approach. Using runway 34 left. Departure frequency 124.2. Taxiway Alpha 2 closed. Runway 16 left and 34 right closed. Until 2030. Runway 16 right and 34 left will be closed. From 1510. Accept aircraft with prior permission. Observe gear down operation procedure on final. Wind 010 degrees 6 knots. Visibility 10 kilometers. Overcast 3,200 feet cloud type unknown. Temperature 20. Dew point 19. QNH 1019 hectopascals. Tree 012 inches. Advise you have information hotel. Nalita International Airport Information Hotel. 1430. ILS runway 34 left approach. Using runway 34 left. Departure frequency 124.2. Taxiway Alpha 2 closed. Runway 16 left and 34 right closed. Until 2030. Runway 16 right and 34 left will be closed. From 1510. 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Observe gear down operation procedure.

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Taxiway Alpha 2 closed. Runway 16 right and 34 left and 16 left and 34 right closed. Until 2030. Using runway will be 34 left and 34 right from 2030. Wind 010 degrees 5 knots. Visibility 5,000 meters. Light rain. Mist. Few 300 feet cloud type unknown. Scattered 500 feet cloud type unknown. Overcast 2,000 feet cloud type unknown. Temperature 19er. Dew point 18. QNH 1019er hectopascals. Tree 010 inches. Advise you have information alpha. Nalitrat International Airport information Bravo. 2002. Taxiway Alpha 2 closed. Runway 16 right and 34 left and 16 left and 34 right closed. Until 2030. Using runway will be 34 left and 34 right from 2030. Wind 010 degrees 6 knots. Visibility 4,700 meters. Light rain. Mist. Scattered 300 feet cloud type unknown. Broken 500 feet cloud type unknown. Overcast 2,000 feet cloud type unknown. Temperature 19er. Dew point 18. QNH 1019er hectopascals. Tree 010 inches. Advise you have information Bravo. Nalitrat International Airport information Bravo. 2002. Taxiway Alpha 2 closed. Runway 16 right and 34 left and 16 left and 34 right closed. Until 2030. Using runway will be 34 left and 34 right from 2030. Wind 010 degrees 6 knots. Visibility 4,700 meters. Light rain. Mist. Scattered 300 feet cloud type unknown. Broken 500 feet cloud type unknown. Overcast 2,000 feet cloud type unknown. Temperature 19er. Dew point 18. QNH 1019er hectopascals. Tree 010 inches. Advise you have information Bravo. Nalitrat International Airport information Charlie. 2004. Taxiway Alpha 2 closed. Runway 16 right and 34 left and 16 left and 34 right closed. Until 2030. Using runway will be 34 left and 34 right from 2030. Wind 010 degrees 6 knots. Visibility 4,500 meters. Light rain. Mist. Broken 300 feet cloud type unknown. Broken 500 feet cloud type unknown. Overcast 2,000 feet cloud type unknown. Temperature 19er. Dew point 18. QNH 1019er hectopascals. Tree 010 inches. Advise you have information Charlie. Nalitrat International Airport information Charlie.
2004. Taxiway Alpha 2 closed. Runway 16 right and 34 left and 16 left and 34 right closed. Until 2030. Using runway will be 34 left and 34 right from 2030. Wind 010 degrees 6 knots. Visibility 4,500 meters. Light rain. Mist. Broken 300 feet cloud type unknown. Broken 500 feet cloud type unknown. Overcast 2,000 feet cloud type unknown. Temperature 19. Dew point 18. QNH 1019 hectopascals. Tree 010 inches. Advise you have information, Charlie. Nalita International Airport information, Charlie. 2004. Taxiway Alpha 2 closed. Runway 16 right and 34 left and 16 left and 34 right closed. Until 2030. Using runway will be 34 left and 34 right from 2030. Wind 010 degrees 6 knots. Visibility 4,500 meters. Light rain. Mist. Broken 300 feet cloud type unknown. Broken 500 feet cloud type unknown. Overcast 2,000 feet cloud type unknown. Temperature 19. Dew point 18. QNH 1019 hectopascals. Tree 010 inches. Advise you have information, Charlie. Nalita International Airport information, Charlie. 2004. Taxiway Alpha 2 closed. Runway 16 right and 34 left and 16 left and 34 right closed. Until 2030. Using runway will be 34 left and 34 right from 2030. Wind 010 degrees 6 knots. Visibility 4,500 meters. Light rain. Mist. Broken 300 feet cloud type unknown. Broken 500 feet cloud type unknown. Overcast 2,000 feet cloud type unknown. Temperature 19. Dew point 18. QNH 1019 hectopascals. Tree 010 inches. Advise you have information, Charlie. Nalita International Airport information, Charlie. 2004. Taxiway Alpha 2 closed. Runway 16 right and 34 left and 16 left and 34 right closed. Until 2030. Using runway will be 34 left and 34 right from 2030. Wind 010 degrees 6 knots. Visibility 4,500 meters. Light rain. Mist. Broken 300 feet cloud type unknown. Broken 500 feet cloud type unknown. Overcast 2,000 feet cloud type unknown. Temperature 19. Dew point 18. QNH 1019 hectopascals. Tree 010 inches. Advise you have information, Charlie. Nalita International Airport information, Charlie. 2004. Taxiway Alpha 2 closed. Runway 16 right and 34 left and 16 left and 34 right closed. Until 2030. Using runway will be 34 left and 34 right from 2030. Wind 010 degrees 6 knots. Visibility 4,500 meters. Light rain. Mist. Broken 300 feet cloud type unknown. Broken 500 feet cloud type unknown. Overcast 2,000 feet cloud type unknown. Temperature 19. Dew point 18. QNH 1019 hectopascals. Tree 010 inches. Advise you have information, Charlie. Nalita International Airport information, Charlie. 2004. Taxiway Alpha 2 closed. Runway 16 right and 34 left and 16 left and 34 right closed. Until 2030. Using runway will be 34 left and 34 right from 2030. Wind 010 degrees 6 knots. Visibility 4,500 meters. Light rain. Mist. Broken 300 feet cloud type unknown. Broken 500 feet cloud type unknown.
Overcast 2,000 feet. Cloud type unknown. Temperature 19. Dew point 18. QNH 1019 hectopascals. Tree 010 inches. Advise you have information, Charlie. Nalita International Airport information, Charlie. 2004. Taxiway Alpha 2 closed. Runway 16 right and tree 4 left and 16 left and tree 4 right closed. Until 2030. Using runway will be tree 4 left and tree 4 right from 2030. Wind 010 degrees 6 knots. Visibility 4,500 meters. Light rain. Mist. Broken 300 feet cloud type unknown. Broken 500 feet cloud type unknown. Overcast 2,000 feet cloud type unknown. Temperature 19. Dew point 18. QNH 1019 hectopascals. Tree 010 inches. Advise you have information, Charlie. Nalita International Airport information, Charlie. 2004. Taxiway Alpha 2 closed. Runway 16 right and tree 4 left and 16 left and tree 4 right closed. Until 2030. Using runway will be tree 4 left and tree 4 right from 2030. Wind 010 degrees 6 knots. Visibility 4,500 meters. Light rain. Mist. Broken 300 feet cloud type unknown. Broken 500 feet cloud type unknown. Overcast 2,000 feet cloud type unknown. Temperature 19. Dew point 18. QNH 1019 hectopascals. Tree 010 inches. Advise you have information, Charlie. Nalita International Airport information, Charlie. 2004. Taxiway Alpha 2 closed. Runway 16 right and tree 4 left and 16 left and tree 4 right closed. Until 2030. Using runway will be tree 4 left and tree 4 right from 2030. Wind 010 degrees 6 knots. Visibility 4,500 meters. Light rain. Mist. Broken 300 feet cloud type unknown. Broken 500 feet cloud type unknown. Overcast 2,000 feet cloud type unknown. Temperature 19. Dew point 18. QNH 1019 hectopascals. Tree 010 inches. Advise you have information, Charlie. Nalita International Airport information, Charlie. 2004. Taxiway Alpha 2 closed. Runway 16 right and tree 4 left and 16 left and tree 4 right closed. Until 2030. Using runway will be tree 4 left and tree 4 right from 2030. Wind 010 degrees 6 knots. Visibility 4,500 meters. Light rain. Mist. Broken 300 feet cloud type unknown. Broken 500 feet cloud type unknown. Overcast 2,000 feet cloud type unknown. Temperature 19. Dew point 18. QNH 1019 hectopascals. Tree 010 inches. Advise you have information, Charlie. Nalita International Airport information, Charlie. 2004. Taxiway Alpha 2 closed. Runway 16 right and tree 4 left and 16 left and tree 4 right closed. Until 2030. Using runway will be tree 4 left and tree 4 right from 2030. Wind 010 degrees 6 knots. Visibility 4,500 meters. Light rain. Mist. Broken 300 feet cloud type unknown. Broken 500 feet cloud type unknown. Overcast 2,000 feet cloud type unknown. Temperature 19. Dew point 18. QNH 1019 hectopascals. Tree 010 inches. Advise you have information, Charlie. Nalita International Airport information, Charlie. 2004. Taxiway Alpha 2 closed. Runway 16 right and tree 4 left and 16 left and tree 4 right closed.
until 2030. Using runway will be 34 left and 34 right from 2030. Wind 010 degrees 6 knots. Visibility 4,500 meters. Light rain. Mist. Broken 300 feet cloud type unknown. Broken 500 feet cloud type unknown. Overcast 2,000 feet cloud type unknown. Temperature 19. Dew point 18. QNH 1019 hectopascals. Tree 010 inches. Advise you have information, Charlie. Nalitra International Airport information, Charlie. 2004. Taxiway Alpha 2 closed. Runway 16 right and 34 left and 16 left and 34 right closed. Until 2030. Using runway will be 34 left and 34 right from 2030. Wind 010 degrees 6 knots. Visibility 4,500 meters. Light rain. Mist. Broken 300 feet cloud type unknown. Broken 500 feet cloud type unknown. Overcast 2,000 feet cloud type unknown. Temperature 19. Dew point 18. QNH 1019 hectopascals. Tree 010 inches. Advise you have information, Charlie. Nalitra International Airport information, Charlie. 2004. Taxiway Alpha 2 closed. Runway 16 right and 34 left and 16 left and 34 right closed. Until 2030. Using runway will be 34 left and 34 right from 2030. Wind 010 degrees 6 knots. Visibility 4,500 meters. Light rain. Mist. Broken 300 feet cloud type unknown. Broken 500 feet cloud type unknown. Overcast 2,000 feet cloud type unknown. Temperature 19. Dew point 18. QNH 1019 hectopascals. Tree 010 inches. Advise you have information, Charlie. Nalitra International Airport information, Charlie. 2004. Taxiway Alpha 2 closed. Runway 16 right and 34 left and 16 left and 34 right closed. Until 2030. Using runway will be 34 left and 34 right from 2030. Wind 010 degrees 6 knots. Visibility 4,500 meters. Light rain. Mist. Broken 300 feet cloud type unknown. Broken 500 feet cloud type unknown. Overcast 2,000 feet cloud type unknown. Temperature 19. Dew point 18. QNH 1019 hectopascals. Tree 010 inches. Advise you have information, Charlie. Nalitra International Airport information, Delta. 2018. Taxiway Alpha 2 closed. Runway 16 right and 34 left and 16 left and 34 right closed. Until 2030. Using runway will be 34 left and 34 right from 2030. Wind 020 degrees 6 knots. Visibility 2,800 meters. Light rain. Mist. Few 300 feet cloud type unknown. Scattered 500 feet cloud type unknown. Overcast 2,000 feet cloud type unknown. Temperature 19. Dew point 18. QNH 1019 hectopascals. Tree 010 inches. Advise you have information, Delta. Nalitra International Airport information, Delta. 2018. Taxiway Alpha 2 closed. Runway 16 right and 34 left and 16 left and 34 right closed. Until 2030. Using runway will be 34 left and 34 right from 2030. Wind 020 degrees 6 knots. Visibility 2,800 meters. Light rain. Mist. Few 300 feet cloud type unknown. Scattered 500 feet cloud type unknown. Overcast 2,000 feet cloud type unknown. Temperature 19. Dew point 18.
QNH1019 hectopascals, tree 010 inches. Advise you have information delta. Nalita International Airport information delta. 2018. Taxiway Alpha 2 closed. Runway 16 right and tree 4 left and 16 left and tree 4 right closed. Until 2030. Using runway will be tree 4 left and tree 4 right from 2030. Wind 020 degrees 6 knots. Visibility 2,800 meters. Light rain. Mist. Few 300 feet cloud type unknown. Scattered 500 feet cloud type unknown. Overcast 2,000 feet cloud type unknown. Temperature 19. Dew point 18. QNH1019 hectopascals. Tree 010 inches. Advise you have information delta. Nalita International Airport information delta. 2018. Taxiway Alpha 2 closed. Runway 16 right and tree 4 left and 16 left and tree 4 right closed. Until 2030. Using runway will be tree 4 left and tree 4 right from 2030. Wind 020 degrees 6 knots. Visibility 2,800 meters. Light rain. Mist. Few 300 feet cloud type unknown. Scattered 500 feet cloud type unknown. Overcast 2,000 feet cloud type unknown. Temperature 19. Dew point 18. QNH1019 hectopascals. Tree 010 inches. Advise you have information delta. Nalita International Airport information delta. 2018. Taxiway Alpha 2 closed. Runway 16 right and tree 4 left and 16 left and tree 4 right closed. Until 2030. Using runway will be tree 4 left and tree 4 right from 2030. Wind 020 degrees 6 knots. Visibility 2,800 meters. Light rain. Mist. Few 300 feet cloud type unknown. Scattered 500 feet cloud type unknown. Overcast 2,000 feet cloud type unknown. Temperature 19. Dew point 18. QNH1019 hectopascals. Tree 010 inches. Advise you have information delta. Nalita International Airport information delta. 2018. Taxiway Alpha 2 closed. Runway 16 right and tree 4 left and 16 left and tree 4 right closed. Until 2030. Using runway will be tree 4 left and tree 4 right from 2030. Wind 020 degrees 6 knots. Visibility 2,800 meters. Light rain. Mist. Few 300 feet cloud type unknown. Scattered 500 feet cloud type unknown. Overcast 2,000 feet cloud type unknown. Temperature 19. Dew point 18. QNH1019 hectopascals. Tree 010 inches. Advise you have information delta. Nalita International Airport information delta. 2018. Taxiway Alpha 2 closed. Runway 16 right and tree 4 left and 16 left and tree 4 right closed. Until 2030. Using runway will be tree 4 left and tree 4 right from 2030. Wind 020 degrees 6 knots. Visibility 2,800 meters. Light rain. Mist. Few 300 feet cloud type unknown. Scattered 500 feet cloud type unknown. Overcast 2,000 feet cloud type unknown. Temperature 19. Dew point 18. QNH1019 hectopascals. Tree 010 inches. Advise you have information delta. Nalita International Airport information delta. 2018. Taxiway Alpha 2 closed. Runway 16 right and tree 4 left and 16 left and tree 4 right closed. Until 2030. Using runway will be tree 4 left and tree 4 right from 2030.
Wind 020 degrees 6 knots. Visibility 2,800 meters. Light rain. Mist. Few 300 feet cloud type unknown. Scattered 500 feet cloud type unknown. Overcast 2,000 feet cloud type unknown. Temperature 19er. Dew point 18. QNH 1019er hectopascals. Tree 010 inches. Advise you have information delta. Nalita International Airport information delta. 2018. Taxiway Alpha 2 closed. Runway 16 right and tree 4 left and 16 left and tree 4 right closed. Until 2030. Using runway will be tree 4 left and tree 4 right from 2030. Wind 020 degrees 6 knots. Visibility 2,800 meters. Light rain. Mist. Few 300 feet cloud type unknown. Scattered 500 feet cloud type unknown. Overcast 2,000 feet cloud type unknown. Temperature 19er. Dew point 18. QNH 1019er hectopascals. Tree 010 inches. Advise you have information delta. Nalita International Airport information echo. 2026. Taxiway Alpha 2 closed. Runway 16 right and tree 4 left and 16 left and tree 4 right closed. Until 2030. Using runway will be tree 4 left and tree 4 right from 2030. Wind 020 degrees 5 knots. Visibility 2,500 meters. Light rain. Mist. Scattered 300 feet cloud type unknown. Broken 1,400 feet cloud type unknown. Overcast 2,000 feet cloud type unknown. Temperature 19er. Dew point 18. QNH 1019er hectopascals. Tree 010 inches. Advise you have information echo. Nalita International Airport information echo. 2026. Taxiway Alpha 2 closed. Runway 16 right and tree 4 left and 16 left and tree 4 right closed. Until 2030. Using runway will be tree 4 left and tree 4 right from 2030. Wind 020 degrees 5 knots. Visibility 2,500 meters. Light rain. Mist. Scattered 300 feet cloud type unknown. Broken 1,400 feet cloud type unknown. Overcast 2,000 feet cloud type unknown. Temperature 19er. Dew point 18. QNH 1019er hectopascals. Tree 010 inches. Advise you have information echo. Nalita International Airport information Foxtrot. 2028. Taxiway Alpha 2 closed. Runway 16 right and tree 4 left and 16 left and tree 4 right closed. Until 2030. Using runway will be tree 4 left and tree 4 right from 2030. Wind 020 degrees 5 knots. Visibility 2,400 meters. Light rain. Mist. Scattered 300 feet cloud type unknown. Broken 500 feet cloud type unknown. Broken 1,400 feet cloud type unknown. Temperature 19er. Dew point 18. QNH 1019er hectopascals. Tree 010 inches. 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Taxiway Alpha 2 closed. Runway 16 right and tree 4 left and 16 left and tree 4 right closed. Until 2030. Using runway will be tree 4 left and tree 4 right from 2030. Wind 020 degrees 5 knots. Visibility 2,400 meters. Light rain. Mist. Scattered 300 feet cloud type unknown. Broken 500 feet cloud type unknown. Broken 1,400 feet cloud type unknown. Temperature 19er. Dew point 18. QNH 1019er hectopascals. Tree 010 inches.
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Taxiway Alpha 2 closed. Runway 16 right and 34 left and 16 left and 34 right closed. Until 2030. Using runway will be 34 left and 34 right from 2030. Wind 020 degrees 5 knots. Visibility 2,400 meters. Light rain. Mist. Scattered 300 feet cloud type unknown. Broken 500 feet cloud type unknown. Broken 1,400 feet cloud type unknown. Temperature 19er. Dew point 18. QNH 1019er hectopascals. Tree 010 inches. Advise you have information Foxtrot. Now Litra International Airport information Golf. 2030. Taxiway Alpha 2 closed. Runway 16 right and 34 left and 16 left and 34 right closed. Until 2030. Using runway will be 34 left and 34 right from 2030. Wind 020 degrees 5 knots. Visibility 2,200 meters. Light rain.

0: 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QNH 1019er hectopascals. 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ILS Zulu runway 34 right approach. Landing runway 34 right. Departure runway 34 left. Departure frequency 124.2. Taxiway Alpha 2 closed. Observe gear down operation procedure on final. Wind 020 degrees 5 knots. Visibility 2,200 meters. Light rain. Mist. Scattered 300 feet cloud type unknown. Broken 500 feet cloud type unknown. Broken 1,500 feet cloud type unknown. Temperature 19er. Dew point 18. QNH 1019er hectopascals. 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Nalitra International Airport Information Hotel. 2030. ILS Zulu runway 34 right approach. Landing runway 34 right. Departure runway 34 left. Departure frequency 124.2. Taxiway Alpha 2 closed. Observe gear down operation procedure on final. Wind 020 degrees 5 knots. Visibility 2,200 meters. Light rain. Mist. Scattered 300 feet cloud type unknown. Broken 500 feet cloud type unknown. Broken 1,500 feet cloud type unknown. Temperature 19er. Dew point 18. QNH 1019er hectopascals. Tree 010 inches. 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Nalitra International Airport Information Hotel. 2030. ILS Zulu runway 34 right approach. Landing runway 34 right. Departure runway 34 left. Departure frequency 124.2. Taxiway Alpha 2 closed. Observe gear down operation procedure on final. Wind 020 degrees 5 knots. Visibility 2,200 meters. Light rain. Mist. Scattered 300 feet cloud type unknown. Broken 500 feet cloud type unknown. Broken 1,500 feet cloud type unknown. Temperature 19er. Dew point 18. QNH 1019er hectopascals. Tree 010 inches. Advise you have information hotel. Nalitra International Airport Information Hotel. 2030. ILS Zulu runway 34 right approach. Landing runway 34 right. Departure runway 34 left. Departure frequency 124.2. Taxiway Alpha 2 closed. Observe gear down operation procedure on final. Wind 020 degrees 5 knots. Visibility 2,200 meters. Light rain. Mist. Scattered 300 feet cloud type unknown. Broken 500 feet cloud type unknown. Broken 1,500 feet cloud type unknown. Temperature 19er. Dew point 18. QNH 1019er hectopascals. Tree 010 inches. Advise you have information hotel. Nalitra International Airport Information Hotel. 2030. ILS Zulu runway 34 right approach. Landing runway 34 right. Departure runway 34 left. Departure frequency 124.2. Taxiway Alpha 2 closed. Observe gear down operation procedure on final. Wind 020 degrees 5 knots. Visibility 2,200 meters. Light rain. Mist. Scattered 300 feet cloud type unknown. Broken 500 feet cloud type unknown. Broken 1,500 feet cloud type unknown. Temperature 19er. Dew point 18. QNH 1019er hectopascals. 3010 inches. Advise you have information hotel. Nalitra International Airport Information Hotel. 2030. ILS Zulu Runway 34 right approach. Landing runway 34 right. Departure runway 34 left. Departure frequency 124.2. Taxiway Alpha 2 closed. Observe gear down operation procedure on final. Wind 020 degrees 5 knots. Visibility 2,200 meters. Light rain. Mist. Scattered 300 feet cloud type unknown. Broken 500 feet cloud type unknown. Broken 1,500 feet cloud type unknown. Temperature 19. Dew point 18. QNH 1019 hectopascals. Tree 010 inches. Advise you have information hotel. Nalitra International Airport Information India. 2038. ILS Zulu Runway 34 right approach. Landing runway 34 right. Departure runway 34 left. Departure frequency 124.2. Taxiway Alpha 2 closed. Observe gear down operation procedure on final. Wind 030 degrees 5 knots. Visibility 2,500 meters. Light rain. Mist. Broken 200 feet cloud type unknown. Broken 700 feet cloud type unknown. Overcast 1,900 feet cloud type unknown. Temperature 19. Dew point 18. QNH 1019 hectopascals. Tree 010 inches. Advise you have information India. Nalitra International Airport Information India. 2038. ILS Zulu Runway 34 right approach. Landing runway 34 right. Departure runway 34 left. Departure frequency 124.2. Taxiway Alpha 2 closed. Observe gear down operation procedure on final. Wind 030 degrees 5 knots. Visibility 2,500 meters. Light rain. Mist. Broken 200 feet cloud type unknown. Broken 700 feet cloud type unknown. Overcast 1,900 feet cloud type unknown. Temperature 19. Dew point 18. QNH 1019 hectopascals. Tree 010 inches. Advise you have information India. Nalitra International Airport Information India. 2038. ILS Zulu Runway 34 right approach. Landing runway 34 right. Departure runway 34 left. Departure frequency 124.2. Taxiway Alpha 2 closed. Observe gear down operation procedure on final. Wind 030 degrees 5 knots. Visibility 2,500 meters. Light rain. Mist. Broken 200 feet cloud type unknown. Broken 700 feet cloud type unknown. Overcast 1,900 feet cloud type unknown. Temperature 19. Dew point 18. QNH 1019 hectopascals. Tree 010 inches. Advise you have information India. Nalitra International Airport Information India. 2038. ILS Zulu Runway 34 right approach. Landing runway 34 right. Departure runway 34 left. Departure frequency 124.2. Taxiway Alpha 2 closed. Observe gear down operation procedure on final. Wind 030 degrees 5 knots. Visibility 2,500 meters. Light rain. Mist. Broken 200 feet cloud type unknown. Broken 700 feet cloud type unknown. Overcast 1,900 feet cloud type unknown. Temperature 19. Dew point 18. QNH 1019 hectopascals. Tree 010 inches. Advise you have information India. Nalitra International Airport Information India 2038 ILS Zulu Runway 34 right approach Landing Runway 34 right Departure Runway 34 left Departure Frequency 124.2 Taxiway Alpha 2 closed Observe gear down operation procedure on final Wind 030 degrees 5 knots Visibility 2,500 meters. Light rain. Mist. Broken 200 feet cloud type unknown. Broken 700 feet cloud type unknown. Overcast 1,900 feet cloud type unknown. Temperature 19. Dew point 18. QNH 1019 hectopascals. Tree 010 inches. Advise you have information India.Nalitra International Airport Information India 2038 ILS Zulu Runway 34 right approach Landing Runway 34 right Departure Runway 34 left Departure Frequency 124.2 Taxiway Alpha 2 closed Observe gear down operation procedure on final Wind 030 degrees 5 knotsVisibility 2,500 meters. Light rain. Mist. Broken 200 feet cloud type unknown. Broken 700 feet cloud type unknown. Overcast 1,900 feet cloud type unknown. Temperature 19. Dew point 18. QNH 1019 hectopascals. Tree 010 inches. Advise you have information India.Nalitra International Airport Information India 2038 ILS Zulu Runway 34 right approach Landing Runway 34 right Departure Runway 34 left Departure Frequency 124.2 Taxiway Alpha 2 closed Observe gear down operation procedure on final Wind 030 degrees 5 knotsVisibility 2,500 meters. Light rain. Mist. Broken 200 feet cloud type unknown. Broken 700 feet cloud type unknown. Overcast 1,900 feet cloud type unknown. Temperature 19. Dew point 18. QNH 1019 hectopascals. Tree 010 inches. Advise you have information India.Nalitra International Airport Information India 2038 ILS Zulu Runway 34 right approach Landing Runway 34 right Departure Runway 34 left Departure Frequency 124.2 Taxiway Alpha 2 closed Observe gear down operation procedure on final Wind 030 degrees 5 knotsVisibility 2,500 meters. Light rain. Mist. Broken 200 feet cloud type unknown. Broken 700 feet cloud type unknown. Overcast 1,900 feet cloud type unknown. Temperature 19. Dew point 18. QNH 1019 hectopascals. Tree 010 inches. Advise you have information India.Nalitra International Airport Information India 2038 ILS Zulu Runway 34 right approach Landing Runway 34 right Departure Runway 34 left Departure Frequency 124.2 Taxiway Alpha 2 closed Observe gear down operation procedure on final Wind 030 degrees 5 knotsVisibility 2,500 meters. Light rain. Mist. Broken 200 feet cloud type unknown. Broken 700 feet cloud type unknown. Overcast 1,900 feet cloud type unknown. Temperature 19. Dew point 18. QNH 1019 hectopascals. Tree 010 inches. Advise you have information India.Nalitra International Airport Information India 2038 ILS Zulu runway 34 at approach. Landing runway 34 right. Departure runway 34 left. Departure frequency 124.2. Taxiway Alpha 2 closed. Observe gear down operation procedure on final. Wind 030 degrees 5 knots. Visibility 2,500 meters. Light rain. Mist. Broken 200 feet cloud type unknown. Broken 700 feet cloud type unknown. Overcast 1,900 feet cloud type unknown. Temperature 19. Dew point 18. QNH 1019 hectopascals. Tree 010 inches. Advise you have information India. Nalitra International Airport information India. 2038. ILS Zulu runway 34 right approach. Landing runway 34 right. Departure runway 34 left. Departure frequency 124.2. Taxiway Alpha 2 closed. Observe gear down operation procedure on final. Wind 030 degrees 5 knots. Visibility 2,500 meters. Light rain. Mist. Broken 200 feet cloud type unknown. Broken 700 feet cloud type unknown. Overcast 1,900 feet cloud type unknown. Temperature 19. Dew point 18. QNH 1019 hectopascals. Tree 010 inches. Advise you have information India. Nalitra International Airport information India. 2038. ILS Zulu runway 34 right approach. Landing runway 34 right. Departure runway 34 left. Departure frequency 124.2. Taxiway Alpha 2 closed. Observe gear down operation procedure on final. Wind 030 degrees 5 knots. Visibility 2,500 meters. Light rain. Mist. Broken 200 feet cloud type unknown. Broken 700 feet cloud type unknown. Overcast 1,900 feet cloud type unknown. Temperature 19. Dew point 18. QNH 1019 hectopascals. Tree 010 inches. Advise you have information India. Nalitra International Airport information India. 2038. ILS Zulu runway 34 right approach. Landing runway 34 right. Departure runway 34 left. Departure frequency 124.2. Taxiway Alpha 2 closed. Observe gear down operation procedure on final. Wind 030 degrees 5 knots. Visibility 2,500 meters. Light rain. Mist. Broken 200 feet cloud type unknown. Broken 700 feet cloud type unknown. Overcast 1,900 feet cloud type unknown. Temperature 19. Dew point 18. QNH 1019 hectopascals. Tree 010 inches. Advise you have information India. Nalitra International Airport information India. 2038. ILS Zulu runway 34 right approach. Landing runway 34 right. Departure runway 34 left. Departure frequency 124.2. Taxiway Alpha 2 closed. Observe gear down operation procedure on final. Wind 030 degrees 5 knots. Visibility 2,500 meters. Light rain. Mist. Broken 200 feet cloud type unknown. Broken 700 feet cloud type unknown. Overcast 1,900 feet cloud type unknown. Temperature 19. Dew point 18. QNH 1019 hectopascals. Tree 010 inches. Advise you have information India. Nalitra International Airport information India. 2038. ILS Zulu runway 34 right approach. Landing runway 34 right. Departure runway 34 left. Departure frequency 124.2. Taxiway Alpha 2 closed. Observe gear down operation procedure on final. Wind 030 degrees 5 knots. Visibility 2,500 meters. Light rain. Mist. Broken 200 feet cloud type unknown. Broken 700 feet cloud type unknown. Overcast 1,900 feet cloud type unknown. Temperature 19. Dew point 18. QNH 1019 hectopascals. Tree 010 inches. Advise you have information India. Nalitra International Airport information India. 2038. ILS Zulu runway 34 right approach. Landing runway 34 right. Departure runway 34 left. Departure frequency 124.2. Taxiway Alpha 2 closed. Observe gear down operation procedure on final. Wind 030 degrees 5 knots. Visibility 2,500 meters. Light rain. Mist. Broken 200 feet cloud type unknown. Broken 700 feet cloud type unknown. Overcast 1,900 feet cloud type unknown. Temperature 19. Dew point 18. QNH 1019 hectopascals. Tree 010 inches. Advise you have information India. Nalitra International Airport information Juliet. 2054. ILS Zulu runway 34 right approach. Landing runway 34 right. Departure runway 34 left. Departure frequency 124.2. Taxiway Alpha 2 closed. Observe gear down operation procedure on final. Wind 030 degrees 5 knots. Visibility 3,800 meters. Mist. Broken 200 feet cloud type unknown. Broken 500 feet cloud type unknown. Overcast 1,900 feet cloud type unknown. Temperature 19. Dew point 18. QNH 1019 hectopascals. Tree 010 inches. Advise you have information Juliet. Nalitra International Airport information Juliet. 2054. ILS Zulu runway 34 right approach. Landing runway 34 right. Departure runway 34 left. Departure frequency 124.2. Taxiway Alpha 2 closed. Observe gear down operation procedure on final. Wind 030 degrees 5 knots. Visibility 3,800 meters. Mist. Broken 200 feet cloud type unknown. Broken 500 feet cloud type unknown. Overcast 1,900 feet cloud type unknown. Temperature 19. Dew point 18. QNH 1019 hectopascals. Tree 010 inches. Advise you have information Juliet. Nalitra International Airport information Juliet. 2054. ILS Zulu runway 34 right approach. Landing runway 34 right. Departure runway 34 left. Departure frequency 124.2. Taxiway Alpha 2 closed. Observe gear down operation procedure on final. Wind 030 degrees 5 knots. Visibility 3,800 meters. Mist. Broken 200 feet cloud type unknown. Broken 500 feet cloud type unknown. Overcast 1,900 feet cloud type unknown. Temperature 19. Dew point 18. QNH 1019 hectopascals. Tree 010 inches. Advise you have information Juliet. Nalitra International Airport information Juliet. 2054. ILS Zulu runway 34 right approach. Landing runway 34 right. Departure runway 34 left. Departure frequency 124.2. Taxiway Alpha 2 closed. Observe gear down operation procedure on final. Wind 030 degrees 5 knots. Visibility 3,800 meters. Mist. Broken 200 feet cloud type unknown. Broken 500 feet cloud type unknown. Overcast 1,900 feet cloud type unknown. Temperature 19. Dew point 18. QNH 1019 hectopascals. 3010 inches. Advise you have information, Juliet. Nalitra International Airport information, Juliet. 2054. ILS Zulu runway 34 right approach. Landing runway 34 right. Departure runway 34 left. Departure frequency 124.2. Taxiway Alpha 2 closed. Observe gear down operation procedure on final. Wind 030 degrees 5 knots. Visibility 3,800 meters. Mist. Broken 200 feet cloud type unknown. Broken 500 feet cloud type unknown. Overcast 1,900 feet cloud type unknown. Temperature 19. Dew point 18. QNH 1019 hectopascals. 3010 inches. Advise you have information, Juliet. Nalitra International Airport information, Juliet. 2054. ILS Zulu runway 34 right approach. Landing runway 34 right. Departure runway 34 left. Departure frequency 124.2. Taxiway Alpha 2 closed. Observe gear down operation procedure on final. Wind 030 degrees 5 knots. Visibility 3,800 meters. Mist. Broken 200 feet cloud type unknown. Broken 500 feet cloud type unknown. Overcast 1,900 feet cloud type unknown. Temperature 19. Dew point 18. QNH 1019 hectopascals. 3010 inches. Advise you have information, Juliet. Nalitra International Airport information, Juliet. 2054. ILS Zulu runway 34 right approach. Landing runway 34 right. Departure runway 34 left. Departure frequency 124.2. Taxiway Alpha 2 closed. Observe gear down operation procedure on final. Wind 030 degrees 5 knots. Visibility 3,800 meters. Mist. Broken 200 feet cloud type unknown. Broken 500 feet cloud type unknown. Overcast 1,900 feet cloud type unknown. Temperature 19. Dew point 18. QNH 1019 hectopascals. 3010 inches. Advise you have information, Juliet. Nalitra International Airport information, Kilo. 2100. ILS Zulu runway 34 right approach. Landing runway 34 right. Departure runway 34 left. Departure frequency 124.2. Taxiway Alpha 2 closed. Observe gear down operation procedure on final. Wind 040 degrees 6 knots. Visibility 2,500 meters. Light shower of rain. Mist. Scatter 200 feet stratus. Broken 300 feet stratus. Broken 500 feet stratus. Temperature 19. Dew point 18. QNH 1019 hectopascals. 3010 inches. Advise you have information, Kilo. Nalitra International Airport information, Kilo. 2100. ILS Zulu runway 34 right approach. Landing runway 34 right. Departure runway 34 left. Departure frequency 124.2. Taxiway Alpha 2 closed. Observe gear down operation procedure on final. Wind 040 degrees 6 knots. Visibility 2,500 meters. Light shower of rain. Mist. Scatter 200 feet stratus. Broken 300 feet stratus. Broken 500 feet stratus. Temperature 19. Dew point 18. QNH 1019 hexapascals. 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Advise you have information kilo. Nalitra International Airport information kilo. 2100. ILS Zulu runway 34 right approach. Landing runway 34 right. Departure runway 34 left. Departure frequency 124.2. Taxiway Alpha 2 closed. Observe gear down operation procedure on final. Wind 040 degrees 6 knots. Visibility 2,500 meters. Light shower of rain. Mist. Scatter 200 feet stratus. Broken 300 feet stratus. Broken 500 feet stratus. Temperature 19. Dew point 18. QNH 1019 hectopascals. 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ILS Zulu runway 34 right approach. Landing runway 34 right. Departure runway 34 left. Departure frequency 124.2. Taxiway Alpha 2 closed. Observe gear down operation procedure on final. Wind 040 degrees 6 knots. Visibility 2,500 meters. Light shower of rain. Mist. Scatter 200 feet stratus. Broken 300 feet stratus. Broken 500 feet stratus. Temperature 19. Dew point 18. QNH 1019 hexapascals. Tree 010 inches. 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ILS Zulu runway 34 right approach. Landing runway 34 right. Departure runway 34 left. Departure frequency 124.2. Taxiway Alpha 2 closed. Observe gear down operation procedure on final. Wind 040 degrees 6 knots. Visibility 2,500 meters. Light shower of rain. Mist. Scatter 200 feet stratus. Broken 300 feet stratus. Broken 500 feet stratus. Temperature 19. Dew point 18. QNH 1019 hectopascals. Tree 010 inches. Advise you have information kilo. Nalitra International Airport information kilo. 2100. ILS Zulu runway 34 right approach. Landing runway 34 right. Departure runway 34 left. Departure frequency 124.2. Taxiway Alpha 2 closed. Observe gear down operation procedure on final. Wind 040 degrees 6 knots. Visibility 2,500 meters. Light shower of rain. Mist. Scatter 200 feet stratus. Broken 300 feet stratus. Broken 500 feet stratus. Temperature 19. Dew point 18. QNH 1019 hectopascals. Tree 010 inches. Advise you have information kilo. Nalitra International Airport information kilo. 2100. ILS Zulu runway 34 right approach. Landing runway 34 right. Departure runway 34 left. Departure frequency 124.2. Taxiway Alpha 2 closed. Observe gear down operation procedure on final. Wind 040 degrees 6 knots. Visibility 2,500 meters. Light shower of rain. Mist. Scatter 200 feet stratus. Broken 300 feet stratus. Broken 500 feet stratus. Temperature 19. Dew point 18. QNH 1019 effect of the sucals. Tree 010 inches. Advise you have information kilo. Nalitra International Airport information kilo. 2100. ILS Zulu runway 34 right approach. Landing runway 34 right. Departure runway 34 left. Departure frequency 124.2. Taxiway Alpha 2 closed. Observe gear down operation procedure on final. Wind 040 degrees 6 knots. Visibility 2,500 meters. Light shower of rain. Mist. Scatter 200 feet stratus. Broken 300 feet stratus. Broken 500 feet stratus. Temperature 19. Dew point 18. QNH 1019 effect of the sucals. Tree 010 inches.
1: 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How do we?
0: 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Nalitra International Airport information kilo. 2100. ILS Zulu runway 34 right approach. Landing runway 34 right. Departure runway 34 left. Departure frequency 124.2. Taxiway Alpha 2 closed. Observe gear down operation procedure on final. Wind 040 degrees 6 knots. Visibility 2,500 meters. Light shower of rain. Mist. Scatter 200 feet stratus. Broken 300 feet stratus. Broken 500 feet stratus. Temperature 19. Dew point 18. QNH 1019 effect of the sucals. Tree 010 inches. Advise you have information kilo. Nalitra International Airport information kilo. 2100. ILS Zulu runway 34 right approach. Landing runway 34 right. Departure runway 34 left. Departure frequency 124.2. Taxiway Alpha 2 closed. Observe gear down operation procedure on final. Wind 040 degrees 6 knots. Visibility 2,500 meters. Light shower of rain. Mist. Scatter 200 feet stratus. Broken 300 feet stratus. Broken 500 feet stratus. Temperature 19. Dew point 18. QNH 1019 effect of the sucals. Tree 010 inches. Advise you have information kilo. Nalitra International Airport information kilo. 2100. ILS Zulu runway 34 right approach. Landing runway 34 right. Departure runway 34 left. Departure frequency 124.2. Taxiway Alpha 2 closed. Observe gear down operation procedure on final. Wind 040 degrees 6 knots. Visibility 2,500 meters. Light shower of rain. Mist. Scatter 200 feet stratus. Broken 300 feet stratus. Broken 500 feet stratus. Temperature 19. Dew point 18. QNH 1019 effect of the sucals. Tree 010 inches. Advise you have information kilo. Nalitra International Airport information kilo. 2100. ILS Zulu runway 34 right approach. Landing runway 34 right. Departure runway 34 left. Departure frequency 124.2. Taxiway Alpha 2 closed. Observe gear down operation procedure on final. Wind 040 degrees 6 knots. Visibility 2,500 meters. Light shower of rain. Mist. Scatter 200 feet stratus. Broken 300 feet stratus. Broken 500 feet stratus. Temperature 19. Dew point 18. QNH 1019 effect of the sucals. Tree 010 inches. Advise you have information kilo. Nalitra International Airport information kilo. 2100. ILS Zulu runway 34 right approach. Landing runway 34 right. Departure runway 34 left. Departure frequency 124.2. Taxiway Alpha 2 closed. Observe gear down operation procedure on final. Wind 040 degrees 6 knots. Visibility 2,500 meters. Light shower of rain. Mist. Scatter 200 feet stratus. Broken 300 feet stratus. Broken 500 feet stratus. Temperature 19. Dew point 18. QNH 1019 hectopascals. Tree 010 inches. Advise you have information kilo. Nalitra International Airport information kilo. 2100. ILS Zulu runway 34 right approach. Landing runway 34 right. Departure runway 34 left. Departure frequency 124.2. Taxiway Alpha 2 closed. Observe gear down operation procedure on final. Wind 040 degrees 6 knots. Visibility 2,500 meters. Light shower of rain. Mist. Scatter 200 feet stratus. Broken 300 feet stratus. Broken 500 feet stratus. Temperature 19. Dew point 18. QNH 1019 hectopascals. Tree 010 inches. Advise you have information kilo. Nalitra International Airport information kilo. 2100. ILS Zulu runway 34 right approach. Landing runway 34 right. Departure runway 34 left. Departure frequency 124.2. Taxiway Alpha 2 closed. Observe gear down operation procedure on final. Wind 040 degrees 6 knots. Visibility 2,500 meters. Light shower of rain. Mist. Scatter 200 feet stratus. Broken 300 feet stratus. Broken 500 feet stratus. Temperature 19. Dew point 18. QNH 1019 hectopascals. Tree 010 inches. Advise you have information kilo. Nalitra International Airport information kilo. 2100. ILS Zulu runway 34 right approach. Landing runway 34 right. Departure runway 34 left. Departure frequency 124.2. Taxiway Alpha 2 closed. Observe gear down operation procedure on final. Wind 040 degrees 6 knots. Visibility 2,500 meters. Light shower of rain. Mist. Scatter 200 feet stratus. Broken 300 feet stratus. Broken 500 feet stratus. Temperature 19. Dew point 18. QNH 1019 hectopascals. Tree 010 inches. Advise you have information kilo. Nalitra International Airport information kilo. 2100. ILS Zulu runway 34 right approach. Landing runway 34 right. Departure runway 34 left. Departure frequency 124.2. Taxiway Alpha 2 closed. Observe gear down operation procedure on final. Wind 040 degrees 6 knots. Visibility 2,500 meters. Light shower of rain. Mist. Scatter 200 feet stratus. Broken 300 feet stratus. Broken 500 feet stratus. Temperature 19. Dew point 18. QNH 1019 hectopascals. Tree 010 inches. Advise you have information kilo. Nalitra International Airport information kilo. 2100. ILS Zulu runway 34 right approach. Landing runway 34 right. Departure runway 34 left. Departure frequency 124.2. Taxiway Alpha 2 closed. Observe gear down operation procedure on final. Wind 040 degrees 6 knots. Visibility 2,500 meters. Light shower of rain. Mist. Scatter 200 feet stratus. Broken 300 feet stratus. Broken 500 feet stratus. Temperature 19. Dew point 18. QNH 1019 hectopascals. Tree 010 inches. Advise you have information kilo. Nalitra International Airport information kilo. 2100. ILS Zulu runway 34 right approach. Landing runway 34 right. Departure runway 34 left. Departure frequency 124.2. Taxiway Alpha 2 closed. Observe gear down operation procedure on final. Wind 040 degrees 6 knots. Visibility 2,500 meters. Light shower of rain. Mist. Scatter 200 feet stratus. Broken 300 feet stratus. Broken 500 feet stratus. Temperature 19. Dew point 18. QNH 1019 hectopascals. Tree 010 inches. Advise you have information kilo. Nalitra International Airport information Lima. 2100. ILS Yankee runway 16 right approach and ILS Yankee runway 16 left approach. Landing runway 16 right and 16 left. Departure runway 16 right. Departure frequency 124.2. Taxiway Alpha 2 closed. Parallel approaches in progress. Wind 040 degrees 6 knots. Visibility 2,500 meters. Light shower of rain. Mist. Scatter 200 feet stratus. Broken 300 feet stratus. Broken 500 feet stratus. Temperature 19. Dew point 18. QNH 1019 hectopascals. Tree 010 inches. Advise you have information Lima. Nalitra International Airport information Lima. 2100. ILS Yankee runway 16 right approach and ILS Yankee runway 16 left approach. Landing runway 16 right and 16 left. Departure runway 16 right. Departure frequency 124.2. Taxiway Alpha 2 closed. Parallel approaches in progress. Wind 040 degrees 6 knots. Visibility 2,500 meters. Light shower of rain. Mist. Scatter 200 feet stratus. Broken 300 feet stratus. Broken 500 feet stratus. Temperature 19. Dew point 18. QNH 1019 hectopascals. Tree 010 inches. Advise you have information Lima. Nalitra International Airport information Lima. 2100. ILS Yankee runway 16 right approach and ILS Yankee runway 16 left approach. Landing runway 16 right and 16 left. Departure runway 16 right. Departure frequency 124.2. Taxiway Alpha 2 closed. Parallel approaches in progress. Wind 040 degrees 6 knots. Visibility 2,500 meters. Light shower of rain. Mist. Scatter 200 feet stratus. Broken 300 feet stratus. Broken 500 feet stratus. Temperature 19. Dew point 18. QNH 1019 hectopascals. Tree 010 inches. Advise you have information Lima. Nalitra International Airport information Lima. 2100. ILS Yankee runway 16 right approach and ILS Yankee runway 16 left approach. Landing runway 16 right and 16 left. Departure runway 16 right. Departure frequency 124.2. Taxiway Alpha 2 closed. parallel approach is in progress. Wind 040 degrees 6 knots. Visibility 2,500 meters. Light shower of rain. Mist. Scatter 200 feet stratus. Broken 300 feet stratus. Broken 500 feet stratus. Temperature 19. Dew point 18. QNH 1019 hectopascals. Tree 010 inches. Advise you have information Lima. Nalitra International Airport information Lima. 2100. ILS Yankee runway 16 right approach and ILS Yankee runway 16 left approach. Landing runway 16 right and 16 left. Departure runway 16 right. Departure frequency 124.2. Taxiway Alpha 2 closed. Parallel approaches in progress. Wind 040 degrees 6 knots. Visibility 2,500 meters. Light shower of rain. Mist. Scatter 200 feet stratus. Broken 300 feet stratus. Broken 500 feet stratus. Temperature 19. Dew point 18. QNH 1019 hectopascals. Tree 010 inches. Advise you have information Lima. Nalitra International Airport information Lima. 2100. ILS Yankee runway 16 right approach and ILS Yankee runway 16 left approach. Landing runway 16 right and 16 left. Departure runway 16 right. Departure frequency 124.2. Taxiway Alpha 2 closed. Parallel approaches in progress. Wind 040 degrees 6 knots. Visibility 2,500 meters. Light shower of rain. Mist. Scatter 200 feet stratus. Broken 300 feet stratus. Broken 500 feet stratus. Temperature 19. Dew point 18. QNH 1019 hectopascals. Tree 010 inches. Advise you have information Lima. Nalitra International Airport information Lima. 2100. ILS Yankee runway 16 right approach and ILS Yankee runway 16 left approach. Landing runway 16 right and 16 left. Departure runway 16 right. Departure frequency 124.2. Taxiway Alpha 2 closed. Parallel approaches in progress. Wind 040 degrees 6 knots. Visibility 2,500 meters. Light shower of rain. Mist. Scatter 200 feet stratus. Broken 300 feet stratus. Broken 500 feet stratus. Temperature 19. Dew point 18. QNH 1019 hectopascals. Tree 010 inches. Advise you have information Lima. Nalitra International Airport information Lima. 2100. ILS Yankee runway 16 right approach and ILS Yankee runway 16 left approach. Landing runway 16 right and 16 left. Departure runway 16 right. Departure frequency 124.2. Taxiway Alpha 2 closed. Parallel approaches in progress. Wind 040 degrees 6 knots. Visibility 2,500 meters. Light shower of rain. Mist. Scatter 200 feet stratus. Broken 300 feet stratus. Broken 500 feet stratus. Temperature 19. Dew point 18. QNH 1019 hectopascals. Tree 010 inches. Advise you have information Lima. Nalitra International Airport information Lima. 2100. ILS Yankee runway 16 right approach and ILS Yankee runway 16 left approach. Landing runway 16 right and 16 left. Departure runway 16 right. Departure frequency 124.2. Taxiway Alpha 2 closed. Parallel approaches in progress. Wind 040 degrees 6 knots. Visibility 2,500 meters. Light shower of rain. Mist. Scatter 200 feet stratus. Broken 300 feet stratus. Broken 500 feet stratus. Temperature 19. Dew point 18. QNH 1019 hectopascals. Tree 010 inches. Advise you have information Lima. Nalitra International Airport information Lima. 2100. ILS Yankee runway 16 right approach and ILS Yankee runway 16 left approach. Landing runway 16 right and 16 left. Departure runway 16 right. Departure frequency 124.2. Taxiway Alpha 2 closed. Parallel approaches in progress. Wind 040 degrees 6 knots. Visibility 2,500 meters. Light shower of rain. Mist. Scatter 200 feet stratus. Broken 300 feet stratus. Broken 500 feet stratus. Temperature 19. Dew point 18. QNH 1019 hectopascals. Tree 010 inches. Advise you have information Lima. Nalitra International Airport information Lima. 2100. ILS Yankee runway 16 right approach and ILS Yankee runway 16 left approach. Landing runway 16 right and 16 left. Departure runway 16 right. Departure frequency 124.2. Taxiway Alpha 2 closed. Parallel approaches in progress. Wind 040 degrees 6 knots. Visibility 2,500 meters. Light shower of rain. Mist. Scatter 200 feet stratus. Broken 300 feet stratus. Broken 500 feet stratus. Temperature 19. Dew point 18. QNH 1019 hectopascals. Tree 010 inches. Advise you have information Lima. Nalitra International Airport information Lima. 2100. ILS Yankee runway 16 right approach and ILS Yankee runway 16 left approach. Landing runway 16 right and 16 left. Departure runway 16 right. Departure frequency 124.2. Taxiway Alpha 2 closed. Parallel approaches in progress. Wind 040 degrees 6 knots. Visibility 2,500 meters. Light shower of rain. Mist. Scatter 200 feet stratus. Broken 300 feet stratus. Broken 500 feet stratus. Temperature 19. Dew point 18. QNH 1019 hectopascals. Tree 010 inches. Advise you have information Lima. Nalitra International Airport information Mike. 2130. ILS Yankee runway 16 right approach and ILS Yankee runway 16 left approach. Landing runway 16 right and 16 left. Departure runway 16 right. Departure frequency 124.2. Taxiway Alpha 2 closed. Parallel approaches in progress. Wind 010 degrees 5 knots. Visibility 3,500 meters. Light shower of rain. Mist. Few 200 feet stratus. Broken 300 feet stratus. Broken 500 feet stratus. Temperature 19. Dew point 18. QNH 1019 hectopascals. Tree 011 inches. Advise you have information Mike. Nalitra International Airport information Mike. 2130. ILS Yankee runway 16 right approach and ILS Yankee runway 16 left approach. Landing runway 16 right and 16 left. Departure runway 16 right. Departure frequency 124.2. Taxiway Alpha 2 closed. Parallel approaches in progress. Wind 010 degrees 5 knots.

Departure frequency 124.2. Taxiway Alpha 2 closed. Parallel approaches in progress. Wind 010 degrees 5 knots. Visibility 3,500 meters. Light shower of rain. Mist. View 200 feet stratus. Broken 300 feet stratus. Broken 500 feet stratus. Temperature 19. Dew point 18. QNH 1019 hectopascals. Tree 011 inches. Advise you have information mic. Nalitra International Airport information mic. 2130. ILS Yankee runway 16 right approach and ILS Yankee runway 16 left approach. Landing runway 16 right and 16 left. Departure runway 16 right. Departure frequency 124.2. Taxiway Alpha 2 closed. Parallel approaches in progress. Wind 010 degrees 5 knots. Visibility 3,500 meters. Light shower of rain. Mist. View 200 feet stratus. Broken 300 feet stratus. Broken 500 feet stratus. Temperature 19. Dew point 18. QNH 1019 hectopascals. Tree 011 inches. Advise you have information mic. Nalitra International Airport information mic. 2130. ILS Yankee runway 16 right approach and ILS Yankee runway 16 left approach. Landing runway 16 right and 16 left. Departure runway 16 right. Departure frequency 124.2. Taxiway Alpha 2 closed. Parallel approaches in progress. Wind 010 degrees 5 knots. Visibility 3,500 meters. Light shower of rain. Mist. View 200 feet stratus. Broken 300 feet stratus. Broken 500 feet stratus. Temperature 19. Dew point 18. QNH 1019 hectopascals. Tree 011 inches. Advise you have information mic. Nalitra International Airport information mic. 2130. ILS Yankee runway 16 right approach and ILS Yankee runway 16 left approach. Landing runway 16 right and 16 left. Departure runway 16 right. Departure frequency 124.2. Taxiway Alpha 2 closed. Parallel approaches in progress. Wind 010 degrees 5 knots. Visibility 3,500 meters. Light shower of rain. Mist. View 200 feet stratus. Broken 300 feet stratus. Broken 500 feet stratus. Temperature 19. Dew point 18. QNH 1019 hectopascals. Tree 011 inches. Advise you have information mic. Nalitra International Airport information mic. 2130. ILS Yankee runway 16 right approach and ILS Yankee runway 16 left approach. Landing runway 16 right and 16 left. Departure runway 16 right. Departure frequency 124.2. Taxiway Alpha 2 closed. Parallel approaches in progress. Wind 010 degrees 5 knots. Visibility 3,500 meters. Light shower of rain. Mist. View 200 feet stratus. Broken 300 feet stratus. Broken 500 feet stratus. Temperature 19. Dew point 18. QNH 1019 hectopascals. Tree 011 inches. Advise you have information mic. Nalitra International Airport information mic. 2130. ILS Yankee runway 16 right approach and ILS Yankee runway 16 left approach. Landing runway 16 right and 16 left. Departure runway 16 right. Departure frequency 124.2.
Taxiway Alpha 2 closed. Parallel approaches in progress. Wind 010 degrees 5 knots. Visibility 3,500 meters. Light shower of rain. Mist. View 200 feet stratus. Broken 300 feet stratus. Broken 500 feet stratus. Temperature 19. Dew point 18. QNH 1019 hectopascals. Tree 011 inches. Advise you have information mic. Nalitra International Airport information mic. 2130. ILS Yankee runway 16 right approach and ILS Yankee runway 16 left approach. Landing runway 16 right and 16 left. Departure runway 16 right. Departure frequency 124.2. Taxiway Alpha 2 closed. Parallel approaches in progress. Wind 010 degrees 5 knots. Visibility 3,500 meters. Light shower of rain. Mist. View 200 feet stratus. Broken 300 feet stratus. Broken 500 feet stratus. Temperature 19. Dew point 18. QNH 1019 hectopascals. Tree 011 inches. Advise you have information mic. Nalitra International Airport information mic. 2130. ILS Yankee runway 16 right approach and ILS Yankee runway 16 left approach. Landing runway 16 right and 16 left. Departure runway 16 right. Departure frequency 124.2. Taxiway Alpha 2 closed. Parallel approaches in progress. Wind 010 degrees 5 knots. Visibility 3,500 meters. Light shower of rain. Mist. View 200 feet stratus. Broken 300 feet stratus. Broken 500 feet stratus. Temperature 19. Dew point 18. QNH 1019 hectopascals. Tree 011 inches. Advise you have information mic. Nalitra International Airport information mic. 2130. ILS Yankee runway 16 right approach and ILS Yankee runway 16 left approach. Landing runway 16 right and 16 left. Departure runway 16 right. Departure frequency 124.2. Taxiway Alpha 2 closed. Parallel approaches in progress. Wind 010 degrees 5 knots. Visibility 3,500 meters. Light shower of rain. Mist. View 200 feet stratus. Broken 300 feet stratus. Broken 500 feet stratus. Temperature 19. Dew point 18. QNH 1019 hectopascals. Tree 011 inches. Advise you have information mic. Nalitra International Airport information mic. 2130. ILS Yankee runway 16 right approach and ILS Yankee runway 16 left approach. Landing runway 16 right and 16 left. Departure runway 16 right. Departure frequency 124.2. Taxiway Alpha 2 closed. Parallel approaches in progress. Wind 010 degrees 5 knots. Visibility 3,500 meters. Light shower of rain. Mist. View 200 feet stratus. Broken 300 feet stratus. Broken 500 feet stratus. Temperature 19. Dew point 18. QNH 1019 hectopascals. Tree 011 inches. Advise you have information mic. Nalitra International Airport information mic. 2130. ILS Yankee runway 16 right approach and ILS Yankee runway 16 left approach. Landing runway 16 right and 16 left. Departure runway 16 right. Departure frequency 124.2. Taxiway Alpha 2 closed. Parallel.
ILL approach is in progress. Wind 010 degrees 5 knots. Visibility 3,500 meters. Light shower of rain. Mist. View 200 feet stratus. Broken 300 feet stratus. Broken 500 feet stratus. Temperature 19. Dew point 18. QNH 1019 hectopascals. Tree 011 inches. Advise you have information mic. Nalitra International Airport information mic. 2130. ILS Yankee runway 16 right approach and ILS Yankee runway 16 left approach. Landing runway 16 right and 16 left. Departure runway 16 right. Departure frequency 124.2. Taxiway Alpha 2 closed. Parallel approaches in progress. Wind 010 degrees 5 knots. Visibility 3,500 meters. Light shower of rain. Mist. View 200 feet stratus. Broken 300 feet stratus. Broken 500 feet stratus. Temperature 19. Dew point 18. QNH 1019 hectopascals. Tree 011 inches. Advise you have information mic. Nalitra International Airport information mic. 2130. ILS Yankee runway 16 right approach and ILS Yankee runway 16 left approach. Landing runway 16 right and 16 left. Departure runway 16 right. Departure frequency 124.2. Taxiway Alpha 2 closed. Parallel approaches in progress. Wind 010 degrees 5 knots. Visibility 3,500 meters. Light shower of rain. Mist. View 200 feet stratus. Broken 300 feet stratus. Broken 500 feet stratus. Temperature 19. Dew point 18. QNH 1019 hectopascals. Tree 011 inches. Advise you have information mic. Nalitra International Airport information mic. 2130. ILS Yankee runway 16 right approach and ILS Yankee runway 16 left approach. Landing runway 16 right and 16 left. Departure runway 16 right. Departure frequency 124.2. Taxiway Alpha 2 closed. Parallel approaches in progress. Wind 010 degrees 5 knots. Visibility 3,500 meters. Light shower of rain. Mist. View 200 feet stratus. Broken 300 feet stratus. Broken 500 feet stratus. Temperature 19. Dew point 18. QNH 1019 hectopascals. Tree 011 inches. Advise you have information mic. Nalitra International Airport information mic. 2130. ILS Yankee runway 16 right approach and ILS Yankee runway 16 left approach. Landing runway 16 right and 16 left. Departure runway 16 right. Departure frequency 124.2. Taxiway Alpha 2 closed. Parallel approaches in progress. Wind 010 degrees 5 knots. Visibility 3,500 meters. Light shower of rain. Mist. View 200 feet stratus. Broken 300 feet stratus. Broken 500 feet stratus. Temperature 19. Dew point 18. QNH 1019 hectopascals. Tree 011 inches. Advise you have information mic. Nalitra International Airport information mic. 2130. ILS Yankee runway 16 right approach and ILS Yankee runway 16 left approach. Landing runway 16 right and 16 left. Departure runway 16 right. Departure frequency 124.2. Taxiway Alpha 2 closed. Parallel approaches in progress.
Wind 010 degrees 5 knots. Visibility 3,500 meters. Light shower of rain. Mist. View 200 feet stratus. Broken 300 feet stratus. Broken 500 feet stratus. Temperature 19er. Dew point 18. QNH 1019er hectopascals. Tree 011 inches. Advise you have information mic. Nalitra International Airport information mic. 2130. ILS Yankee runway 16 right approach and ILS Yankee runway 16 left approach. Landing runway 16 right and 16 left. Departure runway 16 right. Departure frequency 124.2. Taxiway Alpha 2 closed. Parallel approaches in progress. Wind 010 degrees 5 knots. Visibility 3,500 meters. Light shower of rain. Mist. View 200 feet stratus. Broken 300 feet stratus. Broken 500 feet stratus. Temperature 19er. Dew point 18. QNH 1019er hectopascals. Tree 011 inches. Advise you have information mic. Nalitra International Airport information mic. 2130. ILS Yankee runway 16 right approach and ILS Yankee runway 16 left approach. Landing runway 16 right and 16 left. Departure runway 16 right. Departure frequency 124.2. Taxiway Alpha 2 closed. Parallel approaches in progress. Wind 010 degrees 5 knots. Visibility 3,500 meters. Light shower of rain. Mist. View 200 feet stratus. Broken 300 feet stratus. Broken 500 feet stratus. Temperature 19er. Dew point 18. QNH 1019er hectopascals. Tree 011 inches. Advise you have information mic. Nalitra International Airport information mic. 2130. ILS Yankee runway 16 right approach and ILS Yankee runway 16 left approach. Landing runway 16 right and 16 left. Departure runway 16 right. Departure frequency 124.2. Taxiway Alpha 2 closed. Parallel approaches in progress. Wind 010 degrees 5 knots. Visibility 3,500 meters. Light shower of rain. Mist. View 200 feet stratus. Broken 300 feet stratus. Broken 500 feet stratus. Temperature 19er. Dew point 18. QNH 1019er hectopascals. Tree 011 inches. Advise you have information mic. Nalitra International Airport information mic. 2130. ILS Yankee runway 16 right approach and ILS Yankee runway 16 left approach. Landing runway 16 right and 16 left. Departure runway 16 right. Departure frequency 124.2. Taxiway Alpha 2 closed. Parallel approaches in progress. Wind 010 degrees 5 knots. Visibility 3,500 meters. Light shower of rain. Mist. View 200 feet stratus. Broken 300 feet stratus. Broken 500 feet stratus. Temperature 19er. Dew point 18. QNH 1019er hectopascals. Tree 011 inches. Advise you have information mic. Nalitra International Airport information mic. 2130. ILS Yankee runway 16 right approach and ILS Yankee runway 16 left approach. Landing runway 16 right and 16 left. Departure runway 16 right. Departure frequency 124.2. Taxiway Alpha 2 closed. Parallel approaches in progress. Wind 010 degrees 5 knots.
Visibility tree 1,500 meters. Light shower of rain. Mist. View 200 feet stratus. Broken 300 feet stratus. Broken 500 feet stratus. Temperature 19er. Dew point 18. QNH 1019er hectopascals. Tree 011 inches. Advise you have information mic. Nalita International Airport information mic. 2130. ILS Yankee runway 16 right approach and ILS Yankee runway 16 left approach. Landing runway 16 right and 16 left. Departure runway 16 right. Departure frequency 124.2. Taxiway Alpha 2 closed. Parallel approaches in progress. Wind 010 degrees 5 knots. Visibility tree 1,500 meters. Light shower of rain. Mist. View 200 feet stratus. Broken 300 feet stratus. Broken 500 feet stratus. Temperature 19er. Dew point 18. QNH 1019er hectopascals. Tree 011 inches. Advise you have information mic. Nalita International Airport information mic. 2130. ILS Yankee runway 16 right approach and ILS Yankee runway 16 left approach. Landing runway 16 right and 16 left. Departure runway 16 right. Departure frequency 124.2. Taxiway Alpha 2 closed. Parallel approaches in progress. Wind 010 degrees 5 knots. Visibility tree 1,500 meters. Light shower of rain. Mist. View 200 feet stratus. Broken 300 feet stratus. Broken 500 feet stratus. Temperature 19er. Dew point 18. QNH 1019er hectopascals. Tree 011 inches. Advise you have information mic. Nalita International Airport information November. 2200. ILS Yankee runway 16 right approach and ILS Yankee runway 16 left approach. Landing runway 16 right and 16 left. Departure runway 16 right. Departure frequency 124.2. Taxiway Alpha 2 closed. Parallel approaches in progress. Wind tree 30 degrees 6 knots. Visibility 4,000 meters. Light shower of rain. Mist. View 200 feet stratus. Broken 300 feet stratus. Broken 500 feet stratus. Temperature 18. Dew point 18. QNH 1019er hectopascals. Tree 010 inches. Advise you have information November. Nalita International Airport information November. 2200. ILS Yankee runway 16 right approach and ILS Yankee runway 16 left approach. Landing runway 16 right and 16 left. Departure runway 16 right. Departure frequency 124.2. Taxiway Alpha 2 closed. Parallel approaches in progress. Wind tree 30 degrees 6 knots. Visibility 4,000 meters. Light shower of rain. Mist. View 200 feet stratus. Broken 300 feet stratus. Broken 500 feet stratus. Temperature 18. Dew point 18. QNH 1019er hectopascals. Tree 010 inches. Advise you have information November. Nalita International Airport information November. 2200. ILS Yankee runway 16 right approach and ILS Yankee runway 16 left approach. Landing runway 16 right and 16 left. Departure runway 16 right. Departure frequency 124.2. Taxiway Alpha 2 closed. Parallel approaches in progress. Wind tree 30 degrees 6 knots. Visibility 4,000 meters.
light shower of rain. Mist. Few 200 feet stratus. Broken 300 feet stratus. Broken 500 feet stratus. Temperature 18. Dew point 18. QNH 1019 or hectopascals. Tree 010 inches. Advise you have information November. Nalitra International Airport information November. 2200. ILS Yankee runway 16 right approach and ILS Yankee runway 16 left approach. Landing runway 16 right and 16 left. Departure runway 16 right. Departure frequency 124.2. Taxiway Alpha 2 closed. Parallel approaches in progress. Wind tree 0 degrees 6 knots. Visibility 4,000 meters. Light shower of rain. Mist. Few 200 feet stratus. Broken 300 feet stratus. Broken 500 feet stratus. Temperature 18. Dew point 18. QNH 1019 or hectopascals. Tree 010 inches. Advise you have information November. Nalitra International Airport information November. 2200. ILS Yankee runway 16 right approach and ILS Yankee runway 16 left approach. Landing runway 16 right and 16 left. Departure runway 16 right. Departure frequency 124.2. Taxiway Alpha 2 closed. Parallel approaches in progress. Wind tree 0 degrees 6 knots. Visibility 4,000 meters. Light shower of rain. Mist. Few 200 feet stratus. Broken 300 feet stratus. Broken 500 feet stratus. Temperature 18. Dew point 18. QNH 1019 or hectopascals. Tree 010 inches. Advise you have information November. Nalitra International Airport information November. 2200. ILS Yankee runway 16 right approach and ILS Yankee runway 16 left approach. Landing runway 16 right and 16 left. Departure runway 16 right. Departure frequency 124.2. Taxiway Alpha 2 closed. Parallel approaches in progress. Wind tree 0 degrees 6 knots. Visibility 4,000 meters. Light shower of rain. Mist. Few 200 feet stratus. Broken 300 feet stratus. Broken 500 feet stratus. Temperature 18. Dew point 18. QNH 1019 or hectopascals. Tree 010 inches. Advise you have information November. Nalitra International Airport information November. 2200. ILS Yankee runway 16 right approach and ILS Yankee runway 16 left approach. Landing runway 16 right and 16 left. Departure runway 16 right. Departure frequency 124.2. Taxiway Alpha 2 closed. Parallel approaches in progress. Wind tree 0 degrees 6 knots. Visibility 4,000 meters. Light shower of rain. Mist. Few 200 feet stratus. Broken 300 feet stratus. Broken 500 feet stratus. Temperature 18. Dew point 18. QNH 1019 or hectopascals. Tree 010 inches. Advise you have information November. Nalitra International Airport information November. 2200. ILS Yankee runway 16 right approach and ILS Yankee runway 16 left approach. Landing runway 16 right and 16 left. Departure runway 16 right. Departure frequency 124.2. Taxiway Alpha 2 closed. Parallel approaches in progress. Wind tree 0 degrees 6 knots. Visibility 4,000 meters. Light shower of rain. Mist. Few 200 feet stratus.
Broken 300 feet stratus. Broken 500 feet stratus. Temperature 18. Dew point 18. QNH 1019 hectopascals. Tree 010 inches. Advise you have information November. Nalitra International Airport information November. 2200. ILS Yankee runway 16 right approach and ILS Yankee runway 16 left approach. Landing runway 16 right and 16 left. Departure runway 16 right. Departure frequency 124.2. Taxiway Alpha 2 closed. Parallel approaches in progress. Wind tree 30 degrees 6 knots. Visibility 4,000 meters. Light shower of rain. Mist. View 200 feet stratus. Broken 300 feet stratus. Broken 500 feet stratus. Temperature 18. Dew point 18. QNH 1019 hectopascals. Tree 010 inches. Advise you have information November. Nalitra International Airport information November. 2200. ILS Yankee runway 16 right approach and ILS Yankee runway 16 left approach. Landing runway 16 right and 16 left. Departure runway 16 right. Departure frequency 124.2. Taxiway Alpha 2 closed. Parallel approaches in progress. Wind tree 30 degrees 6 knots. Visibility 4,000 meters. Light shower of rain. Mist. 200 feet stratus. Broken 300 feet stratus. Broken 500 feet stratus. Temperature 18. Dew point 18. QNH 1019 hectopascals. Tree 010 inches. Advise you have information November. Nalitra International Airport information November. 2200. ILS Yankee runway 16 right approach and ILS Yankee runway 16 left approach. Landing runway 16 right and 16 left. Departure runway 16 right. Departure frequency 124.2. Taxiway Alpha 2 closed. Parallel approaches in progress. Wind tree 30 degrees 6 knots. Visibility 4,000 meters. Light shower of rain. Mist. View 200 feet stratus. Broken 300 feet stratus. Broken 500 feet stratus. Temperature 18. Dew point 18. QNH 1019 hectopascals. Tree 010 inches. Advise you have information November. Nalitra International Airport information November. 2200. ILS Yankee runway 16 right approach and ILS Yankee runway 16 left approach. Landing runway 16 right and 16 left. Departure runway 16 right. Departure frequency 124.2. Taxiway Alpha 2 closed. Parallel approaches in progress. Wind tree 30 degrees 6 knots. Visibility 4,000 meters. Light shower of rain. Mist. View 200 feet stratus. Broken 300 feet stratus. Broken 500 feet stratus. Temperature 18. Dew point 18. QNH 1019 hectopascals. Tree 010 inches. Advise you have information November. Nalitra International Airport information November. 2200. ILS Yankee runway 16 right approach and ILS Yankee runway 16 left approach. Landing runway 16 right and 16 left. Departure runway 16 right. Departure frequency 124.2. Taxiway Alpha 2 closed. Parallel approaches in progress. Wind tree 30 degrees 6 knots. Visibility 4,000 meters. Light shower of rain. Mist. View 200 feet stratus. Broken 300 feet stratus. Broken 500 feet stratus.
temperature 18, dew point 18, QNH 1019 hectopascals, tree 010 inches. Advise you have information November. Nalita International Airport information Oscar. 2212. ILS Yankee runway 16 right approach and ILS Yankee runway 16 left approach. Landing runway 16 right and 16 left. Departure runway 16 right. Departure frequency 124.2. Taxiway Alpha 2 closed. Parallel approaches in progress. Wind tree 0 degrees 6 knots. Visibility tree 1,500 meters. Shower of rain. Mist. View 200 feet stratus. Broken 300 feet stratus. Broken 500 feet stratus. Temperature 18. Dew point 18. QNH 1019 hectopascals. Tree 010 inches. Advise you have information Oscar. Nalita International Airport information Oscar. 2212. ILS Yankee runway 16 right approach and ILS Yankee runway 16 left approach. Landing runway 16 right and 16 left. Departure runway 16 right. Departure frequency 124.2. Taxiway Alpha 2 closed. Parallel approaches in progress. Wind tree 0 degrees 6 knots. Visibility tree 1,500 meters. Shower of rain. Mist. View 200 feet stratus. Broken 300 feet stratus. Broken 500 feet stratus. Temperature 18. Dew point 18. QNH 1019 hectopascals. Tree 010 inches. Advise you have information Oscar. Nalita International Airport information Oscar. 2212. ILS Yankee runway 16 right approach and ILS Yankee runway 16 left approach. Landing runway 16 right and 16 left. Departure runway 16 right. Departure frequency 124.2. Taxiway Alpha 2 closed. Parallel approaches in progress. Wind tree 0 degrees 6 knots. Visibility tree 1,500 meters. Shower of rain. Mist. View 200 feet stratus. Broken 300 feet stratus. Broken 500 feet stratus. Temperature 18. Dew point 18. QNH 1019 hectopascals. 10 inches. Advising information Oscar. Now International Airport information Oscar. 612. ILS Yankee runway 16 right approach and ILS Yankee runway 16 left approach. Landing runway 16 right and 16 left. Departure runway 16 right. Departure frequency 124.2. Taxiway Alpha 2 closed. Parallel approaches in progress. Wind tree 0 degrees 6 knots. Visibility tree 1,500 meters. Shower of rain. Mist. View 200 feet stratus. Broken 300 feet stratus. Broken 500 feet stratus. Temperature 18. Dew point 18. QNH 1019 hectopascals. Tree 010 inches. Advise you have information Oscar. Nalita International Airport information Oscar. 2212. ILS Yankee runway 16 right approach and ILS Yankee runway 16 left approach. Landing runway 16 right and 16 left. Departure runway 16 right. Departure frequency 124.2. Taxiway Alpha 2 closed. Parallel approaches in progress. Wind tree 0 degrees 6 knots. Visibility tree 1,500 meters. Shower of rain. Mist. View 200 feet stratus. Broken 300 feet stratus. Broken 500 feet stratus. Temperature 18. Dew point 18.
QNH1019 hectopascals. Tree 010 inches. Advise you have information, Oscar. Nalitra International Airport information, Oscar. 2212. ILS Yankee runway 16 right approach and ILS Yankee runway 16 left approach. Landing runway 16 right and 16 left. Departure runway 16 right. Departure frequency 124.2. Taxiway Alpha 2 closed. Parallel approaches in progress. Wind tree 30 degrees 6 knots. Visibility tree 1500 meters. Shower of rain. Mist. View 200 feet stratus. Broken 300 feet stratus. Broken 500 feet stratus. Temperature 18. Dew point 18. QNH1019 hectopascals. Tree 010 inches. Advise you have information, Oscar. Nalitra International Airport information, Oscar. 2212. ILS Yankee runway 16 right approach and ILS Yankee runway 16 left approach. Landing runway 16 right and 16 left. Departure runway 16 right. Departure frequency 124.2. Taxiway Alpha 2 closed. Parallel approaches in progress. Wind tree 30 degrees 6 knots. Visibility tree 1500 meters. Shower of rain. Mist. View 200 feet stratus. Broken 300 feet stratus. Broken 500 feet stratus. Temperature 18. Dew point 18. QNH1019 hectopascals. Tree 010 inches. Advise you have information, Oscar. Nalitra International Airport information, Oscar. 2212. ILS Yankee runway 16 right approach and ILS Yankee runway 16 left approach. Landing runway 16 right and 16 left. Departure runway 16 right. Departure frequency 124.2. Taxiway Alpha 2 closed. Parallel approaches in progress. Wind tree 30 degrees 6 knots. Visibility tree 1500 meters. Shower of rain. Mist. View 200 feet stratus. Broken 300 feet stratus. Broken 500 feet stratus. Temperature 18. Dew point 18. QNH1019 hectopascals. Tree 010 inches. Advise you have information, Oscar. Nalitra International Airport information, Oscar. 2212. ILS Yankee runway 16 right approach and ILS Yankee runway 16 left approach. Landing runway 16 right and 16 left. Departure runway 16 right. Departure frequency 124.2. Taxiway Alpha 2 closed. Parallel approaches in progress. Wind tree 30 degrees 6 knots. Visibility tree 1500 meters. Shower of rain. Mist. View 200 feet stratus. Broken 300 feet stratus. Broken 500 feet stratus. Temperature 18. Dew point 18. QNH1019 hectopascals. Tree 010 inches. Advise you have information, Oscar. Nalitra International Airport information, Oscar. 2212. ILS Yankee runway 16 right approach and ILS Yankee runway 16 left approach. Landing runway 16 right and 16 left. Departure runway 16 right. Departure frequency 124.2. Taxiway Alpha 2 closed. Parallel approaches in progress. Wind tree 30 degrees 6 knots. Visibility tree 1500 meters. Shower of rain. Mist. View 200 feet stratus. Broken 300 feet stratus. Broken 500 feet stratus. Temperature 18. Dew point 18. QNH1019 hectopascals. Tree 010 inches.
Advise you have information, Oscar. Nalitra International Airport information, Oscar. 2212. ILS Yankee runway 16 right approach and ILS Yankee runway 16 left approach. Landing runway 16 right and 16 left. Departure runway 16 right. Departure frequency 124.2. Taxiway Alpha 2 closed. Parallel approaches in progress. Wind tree 30 degrees 6 knots. Visibility tree 1500 meters. Shower of rain. Mist. View 200 feet stratus. Broken 300 feet stratus. Broken 500 feet stratus. Temperature 18. Dew point 18. QNH 1019 or hectopascals. Tree 010 inches. Advise you have information, Oscar. Nalitra International Airport information, Oscar. 2212. ILS Yankee runway 16 right approach and ILS Yankee runway 16 left approach. Landing runway 16 right and 16 left. Departure runway 16 right. Departure frequency 124.2. Taxiway Alpha 2 closed. Parallel approaches in progress. Wind tree 30 degrees 6 knots. Visibility tree 1500 meters. Shower of rain. Mist. View 200 feet stratus. Broken 300 feet stratus. Broken 500 feet stratus. Temperature 18. Dew point 18. QNH 1019 or hectopascals. Tree 010 inches. Advise you have information, Oscar. Nalitra International Airport information, Oscar. 2212. ILS Yankee runway 16 right approach and ILS Yankee runway 16 left approach. Landing runway 16 right and 16 left. Departure runway 16 right. Departure frequency 124.2. Taxiway Alpha 2 closed. Parallel approaches in progress. Wind tree 30 degrees 6 knots. Visibility tree 1500 meters. Shower of rain. Mist. View 200 feet stratus. Broken 300 feet stratus. Broken 500 feet stratus. Temperature 18. Dew point 18. QNH 1019 or hectopascals. Tree 010 inches. Advise you have information, Oscar. Nalitra International Airport information, Oscar. 2212. ILS Yankee runway 16 right approach and ILS Yankee runway 16 left approach. Landing runway 16 right and 16 left. Departure runway 16 right. Departure frequency 124.2. Taxiway Alpha 2 closed. Parallel approaches in progress. Wind tree 30 degrees 6 knots. Visibility tree 1500 meters. Shower of rain. Mist. View 200 feet stratus. Broken 300 feet stratus. Broken 500 feet stratus. Temperature 18. Dew point 18. QNH 1019 or hectopascals. Tree 010 inches. Advise you have information, Oscar. Nalitra International Airport information, Oscar. 2212. ILS Yankee runway 16 right approach and ILS Yankee runway 16 left approach. Landing runway 16 right and 16 left. Departure runway 16 right. Departure frequency 124.2. Taxiway Alpha 2 closed. Parallel approaches in progress. Wind tree 30 degrees 6 knots. Visibility tree 1500 meters. Shower of rain. Mist. View 200 feet stratus. Broken 300 feet stratus. Broken 500 feet stratus. Temperature 18. Dew point 18. QNH 1019. Tree 010 inches. Advise you have information, Oscar.
Now Litra International Airport Information Oscar. 2212. ILS Yankee runway 16 right approach and ILS Yankee runway 16 left approach. Landing runway 16 right and 16 left. Departure runway 16 right. Departure frequency 124.2. Taxiway Alpha 2 closed. Parallel approaches in progress. Wind tree 30 degrees 6 knots. Visibility tree 1500 meters. Shower of rain. Mist. View 200 feet stratus. Broken 300 feet stratus. Broken 500 feet stratus. Temperature 18. Dew point 18. QNH 1019 hectopascals. Tree 010 inches. Advise you have information, Oscar. Now Litra International Airport information, Oscar. 2212. ILS Yankee runway 16 right approach and ILS Yankee runway 16 left approach. Landing runway 16 right and 16 left. Departure runway 16 right. Departure frequency 124.2. Taxiway Alpha 2 closed. Parallel approaches in progress. Wind tree 30 degrees 6 knots. Visibility tree 1500 meters. Shower of rain. Mist. View 200 feet stratus. Broken 300 feet stratus. Broken 500 feet stratus. Temperature 18. Dew point 18. QNH 1019 hectopascals. Tree 010 inches. Advise you have information, Oscar. Now Litra International Airport information, Oscar. 2212. ILS Yankee runway 16 right approach and ILS Yankee runway 16 left approach. Landing runway 16 right and 16 left. Departure runway 16 right. Departure frequency 124.2. Taxiway Alpha 2 closed. Parallel approaches in progress. Wind tree 30 degrees 6 knots. Visibility tree 1500 meters. Shower of rain. Mist. View 200 feet stratus. Broken 300 feet stratus. Broken 500 feet stratus. Temperature 18. Dew point 18. QNH 1019 hectopascals. Tree 010 inches. Advise you have information, Oscar. Now Litra International Airport information Papa. 2230. ILS Yankee runway 16 right approach and ILS Yankee runway 16 left approach. Landing runway 16 right and 16 left. Departure runway 16 right. Departure frequency 124.2. Taxiway Alpha 2 closed. Parallel approaches in progress. Wind tree 60 degrees 5 knots. Visibility tree 1500 meters. Shower of rain. Mist. View 200 feet stratus. Broken 300 feet stratus. Broken 500 feet stratus. Temperature 19. Dew point 18. QNH 1019 hectopascals. Tree 010 inches. Advise you have information, Papa. Now Litra International Airport information, Papa. 2230. ILS Yankee runway 16 right approach and ILS Yankee runway 16 left approach. Landing runway 16 right and 16 left. Departure runway 16 right. Departure frequency 124.2. Taxiway Alpha 2 closed. Parallel approaches in progress. Wind tree 60 degrees 5 knots. Visibility tree 1500 meters. Shower of rain. Mist. View 200 feet stratus. Broken 300 feet stratus. Broken 500 feet stratus. Temperature 19. Dew point 18. QNH 1019 hectopascals. Tree 010 inches. 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

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ILS Yankee runway 16 right approach and ILS Yankee runway 16 left approach. Landing runway 16 right and 16 left. Departure runway 16 right. Departure frequency 124.2. Taxiway Alpha 2 closed. Parallel approaches in progress. Wind 360 degrees 5 knots. Visibility 3,500 meters. Shower of rain. Mist. View 200 feet stratus. Broken 300 feet stratus. Broken 500 feet stratus. Temperature 19. Dew point 18. QNH 1019 hectopascals. Tree 010 inches. Advise you have information, Papa. Nalitra International Airport information, Papa. 2230. ILS Yankee runway 16 right approach and ILS Yankee runway 16 left approach. Landing runway 16 right and 16 left. Departure runway 16 right. Departure frequency 124.2. Taxiway Alpha 2 closed. Parallel approaches in progress. Wind 360 degrees 5 knots. Visibility 3,500 meters. Shower of rain. Mist. View 200 feet stratus. Broken 300 feet stratus. Broken 500 feet stratus. Temperature 19. Dew point 18. QNH 1019 hectopascals. Tree 010 inches. Advise you have information, Papa. Nalitra International Airport information, Papa. 2230. ILS Yankee runway 16 right approach and ILS Yankee runway 16 left approach. Landing runway 16 right and 16 left. Departure runway 16 right. Departure frequency 124.2. Taxiway Alpha 2 closed. Parallel approaches in progress. Wind 360 degrees 5 knots. Visibility 3,500 meters. Shower of rain. Mist. View 200 feet stratus. Broken 300 feet stratus. Broken 500 feet stratus. Temperature 19. Dew point 18. QNH 1019 hectopascals. Tree 010 inches. Advise you have information, Papa. Nalitra International Airport information, Papa. 2230. ILS Yankee runway 16 right approach and ILS Yankee runway 16 left approach. Landing runway 16 right and 16 left. Departure runway 16 right. Departure frequency 124.2. Taxiway Alpha 2 closed. Parallel approaches in progress. Wind 360 degrees 5 knots. Visibility 3,500 meters. Shower of rain. Mist. View 200 feet stratus. Broken 300 feet stratus. Broken 500 feet stratus. Temperature 19. Dew point 18. QNH 1019 hectopascals. Tree 010 inches. Advise you have information, Papa. Nalitra International Airport information, Papa. 2230. ILS Yankee runway 16 right approach and ILS Yankee runway 16 left approach. Landing runway 16 right and 16 left. Departure runway 16 right. Departure frequency 124.2. Taxiway Alpha 2 closed. Parallel approaches in progress. Wind 360 degrees 5 knots. Visibility 3,500 meters. Shower of rain. Mist. View 200 feet stratus. Broken 300 feet stratus. Broken 500 feet stratus. Temperature 19. Dew point 18. QNH 1019 hectopascals. Tree 010 inches.
Advise you have information pop on. Nalitra International Airport information pop on. 2230. ILS Yankee runway 16 right approach and ILS Yankee runway 16 left approach. Landing runway 16 right and 16 left. Departure runway 16 right. Departure frequency 124.2. Taxiway Alpha 2 closed. Parallel approaches in progress. Wind 360 degrees 5 knots. Visibility 3,500 meters. Shower of rain. Mist. View 200 feet stratus. Broken 300 feet stratus. Broken 500 feet stratus. Temperature 19. Dew point 18. QNH 1019 hectopascals. 3010 inches. Advise you have information pop on. Nalitra International Airport information pop on. 2230. ILS Yankee runway 16 right approach and ILS Yankee runway 16 left approach. Landing runway 16 right and 16 left. Departure runway 16 right. Departure frequency 124.2. Taxiway Alpha 2 closed. Parallel approaches in progress. Wind 360 degrees 5 knots. Visibility 3,500 meters. Shower of rain. Mist. View 200 feet stratus. Broken 300 feet stratus. Broken 500 feet stratus. Temperature 19. Dew point 18. QNH 1019 hectopascals. 3010 inches. Advise you have information pop on. Nalitra International Airport information Quebec. 2230. ILS Yankee runway 16 right approach and ILS Yankee runway 16 left approach. Landing runway 16 right and 16 left. Departure runway 16 right. Departure frequency 124.2. Taxiway Alpha 2 closed. Parallel approaches in progress. LVP in force. Wind 360 degrees 5 knots. Visibility 3,500 meters. Shower of rain. View 200 feet stratus. Broken 300 feet stratus. Broken 500 feet stratus. Temperature 19. Dew point 18. QNH 1019 hectopascals. 3010 inches. Advise you have information Quebec. Nalitra International Airport information Quebec. 2230. ILS Yankee runway 16 right approach and ILS Yankee runway 16 left approach. Runway 16 right and 16 left. Departure runway 16 right. Departure frequency 124.2. Taxiway Alpha 2 closed. Parallel approaches in progress. LVP in force. Wind 360 degrees 5 knots. Visibility 3,500 meters. Shower of rain. Mist. View 200 feet stratus. Broken 300 feet stratus. Broken 500 feet stratus. Temperature 19. Dew point 18. QNH 1019 hectopascals. 3010 inches. Advise you have information Quebec. Nalitra International Airport information Quebec. 2230. ILS Yankee runway 16 right approach and ILS Yankee runway 16 left approach. Landing runway 16 right and 16 left. Departure runway 16 right. Departure frequency 124.2. Taxiway Alpha 2 closed. Parallel approaches in progress. LVP in force. Wind 360 degrees 5 knots. Visibility 3,500 meters. Shower of rain. Mist. View 200 feet stratus. Broken 300 feet stratus. Broken 500 feet stratus. Temperature 19. Dew point 18.
QNH1019 hectopascals, tree 010 inches. Advise you have information Quebec. Nalitra International Airport information Quebec. 2230. ILS Yankee runway 16 right approach and ILS Yankee runway 16 left approach. Landing runway 16 right and 16 left. Departure runway 16 right. Departure frequency 124.2. Taxiway Alpha 2 closed. Parallel approaches in progress. LVP in force. Wind 360 degrees 5 knots. Visibility 3,500 meters. Shower of rain. Mist. Few 200 feet stratus. Broken 300 feet stratus. Broken 500 feet stratus. Temperature 19. Dew point 18. QNH1019 hectopascals. Tree 010 inches. Advise you have information Quebec. Nalitra International Airport information Quebec. 2230. ILS Yankee runway 16 right approach and ILS Yankee runway 16 left approach. Landing runway 16 right and 16 left. Departure runway 16 right. Departure frequency 124.2. Taxiway Alpha 2 closed. Parallel approaches in progress. LVP in force. Wind 360 degrees 5 knots. Visibility 3,500 meters. Shower of rain. Mist. Few 200 feet stratus. Broken 300 feet stratus. Broken 500 feet stratus. Temperature 19. Dew point 18. QNH1019 hectopascals. 10 inches. Advise you have information Quebec. Nalitra International Airport information Quebec. 2230. ILS Yankee runway 16 right approach and ILS Yankee runway 16 left approach. Landing runway 16 right and 16 left. Departure runway 16 right. Departure frequency 124.2. Taxiway Alpha 2 closed. Parallel approaches in progress. LVP in force. Wind 360 degrees 5 knots. Visibility 3,500 meters. Shower of rain. Mist. Few 200 feet stratus. Broken 300 feet stratus. Broken 500 feet stratus. Temperature 19. Dew point 18. QNH1019 hectopascals. Tree 010 inches. Advise you have information Quebec. Nalitra International Airport information Quebec. 2230. ILS Yankee runway 16 right approach and ILS Yankee runway 16 left approach. Landing runway 16 right and 16 left. Departure runway 16 right. Departure frequency 124.2. Taxiway Alpha 2 closed. Parallel approaches in progress. LVP in force. Wind 360 degrees 5 knots. Visibility 3,500 meters. Shower of rain. Mist. Few 200 feet stratus. Broken 300 feet stratus. Broken 500 feet stratus. Temperature 19. Dew point 18. QNH1019 hectopascals. Tree 010 inches. Advise you have information Quebec. Nalitra International Airport information Quebec. 2230. ILS Yankee runway 16 right approach and ILS Yankee runway 16 left approach. Landing runway 16 right and 16 left. Departure runway 16 right. Departure frequency 124.2. Taxiway Alpha 2 closed. Parallel approaches in progress. LVP in force. Wind 360 degrees 5 knots. Visibility 3,500 meters. Shower of rain. Mist.
View 200 feet stratus. Broken 300 feet stratus. Broken 500 feet stratus. Temperature 19er. Dew point 18. QNH 1019er hectopascals. Tree 010 inches. Advise you have information Quebec. Nalitra International Airport information Quebec. 2230. ILS Yankee runway 16 right approach and ILS Yankee runway 16 left approach. Landing runway 16 right and 16 left. Departure runway 16 right. Departure frequency 124.2. Taxiway Alpha 2 closed. Parallel approaches in progress. LVP in force. Wind 360 degrees 5 knots. Visibility 3,500 meters. Shower of rain. Mist. View 200 feet stratus. Broken 300 feet stratus. Broken 500 feet stratus. Temperature 19er. Dew point 18. QNH 1019er hectopascals. Tree 010 inches. Advise you have information Quebec. Nalitra International Airport information Quebec. 2230. ILS Yankee runway 16 right approach and ILS Yankee runway 16 left approach. Landing runway 16 right and 16 left. Departure runway 16 right. Departure frequency 124.2. Taxiway Alpha 2 closed. Parallel approaches in progress. LVP in force. Wind 360 degrees 5 knots. Visibility 3,500 meters. Shower of rain. Mist. View 200 feet stratus. Broken 300 feet stratus. Broken 500 feet stratus. Temperature 19er. Dew point 18. QNH 1019er hectopascals. Tree 010 inches. Advise you have information Quebec. Nalitra International Airport information Quebec. 2230. ILS Yankee runway 16 right approach and ILS Yankee runway 16 left approach. Landing runway 16 right and 16 left. Departure runway 16 right. Departure frequency 124.2. Taxiway Alpha 2 closed. Parallel approaches in progress. LVP in force. Wind 360 degrees 5 knots. Visibility 3,500 meters. Shower of rain. Mist. View 200 feet stratus. Broken 300 feet stratus. Broken 500 feet stratus. Temperature 19er. Dew point 18. QNH 1019er hectopascals. Tree 010 inches. Advise you have information Quebec. Nalitra International Airport information Quebec. 2230. ILS Yankee runway 16 right approach and ILS Yankee runway 16 left approach. Landing runway 16 right and 16 left. Departure runway 16 right. Departure frequency 124.2. Taxiway Alpha 2 closed. Parallel approaches in progress. LVP in force. Wind 360 degrees 5 knots. Visibility 3,500 meters. Shower of rain. Mist. View 200 feet stratus. Broken 300 feet stratus. Broken 500 feet stratus. Temperature 19er. Dew point 18. QNH 1019er hectopascals. Tree 010 inches. Advise you have information Quebec. Nalitra International Airport information Quebec. 2230. ILS Yankee runway 16 right approach and ILS Yankee runway 16 left approach. Landing runway 16 right and 16 left. Departure runway 16 right. Departure frequency 124.2. Taxiway Alpha 2 closed. Parallel approaches in progress. LVP in force.
Wind 360 degrees 5 knots. Visibility 3,500 meters. Shower of rain. Mist. View 200 feet stratus. Broken 300 feet stratus. Broken 500 feet stratus. Temperature 19er. Dew point 18. QNH 1019er hectopascals. Tree 010 inches. Advise you have information Quebec. Now Litra International Airport information Quebec. 2230. ILS Yankee runway 16 right approach and ILS Yankee runway 16 left approach. Landing runway 16 right and 16 left. Departure runway 16 right. Departure frequency 124.2. Taxiway Alpha 2 closed. Parallel approaches in progress. LVP in force. Wind 360 degrees 5 knots. Visibility 3,500 meters. Shower of rain. Mist. View 200 feet stratus. Broken 300 feet stratus. Broken 500 feet stratus. Temperature 19er. Dew point 18. QNH 1019er hectopascals. Tree 010 inches. Advise you have information Quebec. Now Litra International Airport information Quebec. 2230. ILS Yankee runway 16 right approach and ILS Yankee runway 16 left approach. Landing runway 16 right and 16 left. Departure runway 16 right. Departure frequency 124.2. Taxiway Alpha 2 closed. Parallel approaches in progress. LVP in force. Wind 360 degrees 5 knots. Visibility 3,500 meters. Shower of rain. Mist. View 200 feet stratus. Broken 300 feet stratus. Broken 500 feet stratus. Temperature 19er. Dew point 18. QNH 1019er hectopascals. Tree 010 inches. Advise you have information Quebec. Now Litra International Airport information Quebec. 2230. ILS Yankee runway 16 right approach and ILS Yankee runway 16 left approach. Landing runway 16 right and 16 left. Departure runway 16 right. Departure frequency 124.2. Taxiway Alpha 2 closed. Parallel approaches in progress. LVP in force. Wind 360 degrees 5 knots. Visibility 3,500 meters. Shower of rain. Mist. View 200 feet stratus. Broken 300 feet stratus. Broken 500 feet stratus. Temperature 19er. Dew point 18. QNH 1019er hectopascals. Tree 010 inches. Advise you have information Quebec. Now Litra International Airport information Quebec. 2230. ILS Yankee runway 16 right approach and ILS Yankee runway 16 left approach. Landing runway 16 right and 16 left. Departure runway 16 right. Departure frequency 124.2. Taxiway Alpha 2 closed. Parallel approaches in progress. LVP in force. Wind 360 degrees 5 knots. Visibility 3,500 meters. Shower of rain. Mist. View 200 feet stratus. Broken 300 feet stratus. Broken 500 feet stratus. Temperature 19er. Dew point 18. QNH 1019er hectopascals. Tree 010 inches. Advise you have information Quebec. Now Litra International Airport information Quebec. 2230. ILS Yankee runway 16 right approach and ILS Yankee runway 16 left approach. Landing runway 16 right and 16 left. Departure runway 16 right. Departure frequency 124.2.
Taxiway Alpha 2 closed. Parallel approaches in progress. LVP in force. Wind 360 degrees 5 knots. Visibility 3,500 meters. Shower of rain. Mist. View 200 feet stratus. Broken 300 feet stratus. Broken 500 feet stratus. Temperature 19er. Dew point 18. QNH 1019er hectopascals. Tree 010 inches. Advise you have information Quebec. Na Litra International Airport information Quebec. 2230. ILS Yankee runway 16 right approach and ILS Yankee runway 16 left approach. Landing runway 16 right and 16 left. Departure runway 16 right. Departure frequency 124.2. Taxiway Alpha 2 closed. Parallel approaches in progress. LVP in force. Wind 360 degrees 5 knots. Visibility 3,500 meters. Shower of rain. Mist. View 200 feet stratus. Broken 300 feet stratus. Broken 500 feet stratus. Temperature 19er. Dew point 18. QNH 1019er hectopascals. Tree 010 inches. Advise you have information Quebec. Na Litra International Airport information Romeo. 2300. ILS Yankee runway 16 right approach and ILS Yankee runway 16 left approach. Landing runway 16 right and 16 left. Departure runway 16 right. Departure frequency 124.2. Taxiway Alpha 2 closed. Parallel approaches in progress. LVP in force. Wind 320 degrees 4 knots. Visibility 3,000 meters. Shower of rain. Mist. View 200 feet stratus. Broken 300 feet stratus. Broken 500 feet stratus. Temperature 19er. Dew point 18. QNH 1019er hectopascals. Tree 011 inches. Advise you have information Romeo. Na Litra International Airport information Romeo. 2300. ILS Yankee runway 16 right approach and ILS Yankee runway 16 left approach. Landing runway 16 right and 16 left. Departure runway 16 right. Departure frequency 124.2. Taxiway Alpha 2 closed. Parallel approaches in progress. LVP in force. Wind 320 degrees 4 knots. Visibility 3,000 meters. Shower of rain. Mist. View 200 feet stratus. Broken 300 feet stratus. Broken 500 feet stratus. Temperature 19er. Dew point 18. QNH 1019er hectopascals. Tree 011 inches. Advise you have information Romeo. Na Litra International Airport information Romeo. 2300. ILS Yankee runway 16 right approach and ILS Yankee runway 16 left approach. Landing runway 16 right and 16 left. Departure runway 16 right. Departure frequency 124.2. Taxiway Alpha 2 closed. Parallel approaches in progress. LVP in force. Wind 320 degrees 4 knots. Visibility 3,000 meters. Shower of rain. Mist. View 200 feet stratus. Broken 300 feet stratus. Broken 500 feet stratus. Temperature 19er. Dew point 18. QNH 1019er hectopascals. Tree 011 inches. Advise you have information Romeo. Na Litra International Airport information Romeo. 2300. ILS Yankee runway 16 right approach and ILS Yankee runway 16 left approach.
Landing runway 16 right and 16 left. Departure runway 16 right. Departure frequency 124.2. Taxiway Alpha 2 closed. Parallel approaches in progress. LVP in force. Wind tree 20 degrees 4 knots. Visibility tree 1000 meters. Shower of rain. Mist. View 200 feet stratus. Broken 300 feet stratus. Broken 500 feet stratus. Temperature 19. Dew point 18. QNH 1019 hectopascals. Tree 011 inches. Advise you have information, Romeo. Nalitra International Airport information, Romeo. 2300. ILS Yankee runway 16 right approach and ILS Yankee runway 16 left approach. Landing runway 16 right and 16 left. Departure runway 16 right. Departure frequency 124.2. Taxiway Alpha 2 closed. Parallel approaches in progress. LVP in force. Wind tree 20 degrees 4 knots. Visibility tree 1000 meters. Shower of rain. Mist. View 200 feet stratus. Broken 300 feet stratus. Broken 500 feet stratus. Temperature 19. Dew point 18. QNH 1019 hectopascals. 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ILS Yankee runway 16 right approach and ILS Yankee runway 16 left approach. Landing runway 16 right and 16 left. Departure runway 16 right. Departure frequency 124.2. Taxiway Alpha 2 closed. Parallel approaches in progress. LVP in force. Wind tree 20 degrees 4 knots. Visibility tree 1000 meters. Shower of rain. Mist. View 200 feet stratus. Broken 300 feet stratus. Broken 500 feet stratus. Temperature 19. Dew point 18. 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Advise you have information, Romeo. Nalitra International Airport information, Romeo. 2300. ILS Yankee runway 16 right approach and ILS Yankee runway 16 left approach. Landing runway 16 right and 16 left. Departure runway 16 right. Departure frequency 124.2. Taxiway Alpha 2 closed. Parallel approaches in progress. LVP in force. Wind tree 20 degrees 4 knots. Visibility tree 1000 meters. Shower of rain. Mist. View 200 feet stratus. Broken 300 feet stratus. Broken 500 feet stratus. Temperature 19. Dew point 18. QNH 1019 hectopascals. 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Advise you have information, Romeo. Nalitra International Airport information, Romeo. 2300. ILS Yankee runway 16 right approach and ILS Yankee runway 16 left approach. Landing runway 16 right and 16 left. Departure runway 16 right. Departure frequency 124.2. Taxiway Alpha 2 closed. Parallel approaches in progress. LVP in force. Wind tree 20 degrees 4 knots. Visibility tree 1000 meters. Shower of rain. Mist. View 200 feet stratus. Broken 300 feet stratus. Broken 500 feet stratus. Temperature 19. Dew point 18. QNH 1019 hectopascals. 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Advise you have information, Romeo. Nalitra International Airport information, Romeo. 2300.
ILS Yankee runway 16 right approach and ILS Yankee runway 16 left approach. Landing runway 16 right and 16 left. Departure runway 16 right. Departure frequency 124.2. Taxiway Alpha 2 closed. Parallel approaches in progress. LVP in force. Wind 320 degrees 4 knots. Visibility 3000 meters. Shower of rain. Mist. Few 200 feet stratus. Broken 300 feet stratus. Broken 500 feet stratus. Temperature 19. Dew point 18. QNH 1019 hectopascals. 3011 inches. Advise you have information, Romeo. Nalitra International Airport information, Romeo. 2300. ILS Yankee runway 16 right approach and ILS Yankee runway 16 left approach. Landing runway 16 right and 16 left. Departure runway 16 right. Departure frequency 124.2. Taxiway Alpha 2 closed. Parallel approaches in progress. LVP in force. Wind 320 degrees 4 knots. Visibility 3000 meters. Shower of rain. Mist. Few 200 feet stratus. Broken 300 feet stratus. Broken 500 feet stratus. Temperature 19. Dew point 18. QNH 1019 hectopascals. 3011 inches. Advise you have information, Romeo. Nalitra International Airport information, Romeo. 2300. ILS Yankee runway 16 right approach and ILS Yankee runway 16 left approach. Landing runway 16 right and 16 left. Departure runway 16 right. Departure frequency 124.2. Taxiway Alpha 2 closed. Parallel approaches in progress. LVP in force. Wind 320 degrees 4 knots. Visibility 3000 meters. Shower of rain. Mist. Few 200 feet stratus. Broken 300 feet stratus. Broken 500 feet stratus. Temperature 19. Dew point 18. QNH 1019 hectopascals. 3011 inches. Advise you have information, Romeo. Nalitra International Airport information, Romeo. 2300. ILS Yankee runway 16 right approach and ILS Yankee runway 16 left approach. Landing runway 16 right and 16 left. Departure runway 16 right. Departure frequency 124.2. Taxiway Alpha 2 closed. Parallel approaches in progress. LVP in force. Wind 320 degrees 4 knots. Visibility 3000 meters. Shower of rain. Mist. Few 200 feet stratus. Broken 300 feet stratus. Broken 500 feet stratus. Temperature 19. Dew point 18. QNH 1019 hectopascals. 3011 inches. Advise you have information, Romeo. Nalitra International Airport information, Romeo. 2300. ILS Yankee runway 16 right approach and ILS Yankee runway 16 left approach. Landing runway 16 right and 16 left. Departure runway 16 right. Departure frequency 124.2. Taxiway Alpha 2 closed. Parallel approaches in progress. LVP in force. Wind 320 degrees 4 knots. Visibility 3000 meters. Shower of rain. Mist. Few 200 feet stratus. Broken 300 feet stratus. Broken 500 feet stratus. Temperature 19. Dew point 18. QNH 1019 hectopascals. 3011 inches. Advise you have information, Romeo.
Nalita International Airport Information Romeo 2300 ILS Yankee Runway 16 right approach and ILS Yankee Runway 16 left approach. Landing runway 16 right and 16 left. Departure runway 16 right. Departure frequency 124.2. Taxiway Alpha 2 closed. Parallel approaches in progress. LVP in force. Wind 320 degrees 4 knots. Visibility 3,000 meters. Shower of rain. Mist. View 200 feet stratus. Broken 300 feet stratus. Broken 500 feet stratus. Temperature 19. Dew point 18. QNH 1019 hectopascals. 3011 inches. Advise you have information Romeo. Nalita International Airport information Romeo. 2300. ILS Yankee runway 16 right approach and ILS Yankee runway 16 left approach. Landing runway 16 right and 16 left. Departure runway 16 right. Departure frequency 124.2. Taxiway Alpha 2 closed. Parallel approaches in progress. LVP in force. Wind 320 degrees 4 knots. Visibility 3,000 meters. Shower of rain. Mist. View 200 feet stratus. Broken 300 feet stratus. Broken 500 feet stratus. Temperature 19. Dew point 18. QNH 1019 hectopascals. 3011 inches. Advise you have information Romeo. Nalita International Airport Information Sierra 2300 ILS Zulu Runway 34 right approach. Landing Runway 34 right. Departure Runway 34 left. Departure Frequency 124.2. Taxiway Alpha 2 closed. Observe Gear Down Operation Procedure on Final. Wind 320 degrees 4 knots. Visibility 3,000 meters. Shower of rain. Mist. View 200 feet stratus. Broken 300 feet stratus. Broken 500 feet stratus. Temperature 19. Dew point 18. QNH 1019 hectopascals. 3011 inches. Advise you have information Sierra. Nalita International Airport information Sierra. 2300. ILS Zulu runway 34 right approach. Landing runway 34 right. Departure runway 34 left. Departure frequency 124.2. Taxiway Alpha 2 closed. Observe gear down operation procedure on final. Wind 320 degrees 4 knots. Visibility 3,000 meters. Shower of rain. Mist. View 200 feet stratus. Broken 300 feet stratus. Broken 500 feet stratus. Temperature 19. Dew point 18. QNH 1019 hectopascals. 3011 inches. Advise you have information Sierra. Nalita International Airport information Sierra. 2300. ILS Zulu runway 34 right approach. Landing runway 34 right. Departure runway 34 left. Departure frequency 124.2. Taxiway Alpha 2 closed. Observe gear down operation procedure on final. Wind 320 degrees 4 knots. Visibility 3,000 meters. Shower of rain. Mist. View 200 feet stratus. Broken 300 feet stratus. Broken 500 feet stratus. Temperature 19. Dew point 18. QNH 1019 hectopascals. 3011 inches. Advise you have information Sierra. Nalita International Airport information Sierra. 2300.
ILS Zulu runway 34 right approach. Landing runway 34 right. Departure runway 34 left. Departure frequency 124.2. Taxiway Alpha 2 closed. Observe gear down operation procedure on final. Wind tree 20 degrees 4 knots. Visibility tree 1000 meters. Shower of rain. Mist. View 200 feet stratus. Broken 300 feet stratus. Broken 500 feet stratus. Temperature 19. Dew point 18. QNH 1019 hectopascals. Tree 011 inches. Advise you have information Sierra. Nalitra International Airport information Sierra. 2300. ILS Zulu runway 34 right approach. Landing runway 34 right. Departure runway 34 left. Departure frequency 124.2. Taxiway Alpha 2 closed. Observe gear down operation procedure on final. Wind tree 20 degrees 4 knots. Visibility tree 1000 meters. Shower of rain. Mist. View 200 feet stratus. Broken 300 feet stratus. Broken 500 feet stratus. Temperature 19. Dew point 18. QNH 1019 hectopascals. Tree 011 inches. Advise you have information Sierra. Nalitra International Airport information Sierra. 2300. ILS Zulu runway 34 right approach. Landing runway 34 right. Departure runway 34 left. Departure frequency 124.2. Taxiway Alpha 2 closed. Observe gear down operation procedure on final. Wind tree 20 degrees 4 knots. Visibility tree 1000 meters. Shower of rain. Mist. View 200 feet stratus. Broken 300 feet stratus. Broken 500 feet stratus. Temperature 19. Dew point 18. QNH 1019 hectopascals. Tree 011 inches. Advise you have information Sierra. Nalitra International Airport information Sierra. 2300. ILS Zulu runway 34 right approach. Landing runway 34 right. Departure runway 34 left. Departure frequency 124.2. Taxiway Alpha 2 closed. Observe gear down operation procedure on final. Wind tree 20 degrees 4 knots. Visibility tree 1000 meters. Shower of rain. Mist. View 200 feet stratus. Broken 300 feet stratus. Broken 500 feet stratus. Temperature 19. Dew point 18. QNH 1019 hectopascals. Tree 011 inches. Advise you have information Sierra. Nalitra International Airport information Sierra. 2300. ILS Zulu runway 34 right approach. Landing runway 34 right. Departure runway 34 left. Departure frequency 124.2. Taxiway Alpha 2 closed. Observe gear down operation procedure on final. Wind tree 20 degrees 4 knots. Visibility tree 1000 meters. Shower of rain. Mist. View 200 feet stratus. Broken 300 feet stratus. Broken 500 feet stratus. Temperature 19. Dew point 18. QNH 1019 hectopascals. Tree 011 inches. Advise you have information Sierra. Nalitra International Airport information Sierra. 2300. ILS Zulu runway 34 right approach. Landing runway 34 right. Departure runway 34 left. Departure frequency 124.2. Taxiway Alpha 2 closed. Observe gear down operation procedure on final.
Wind tree 20 degrees 4 knots. Visibility tree 1000 meters. Shower of rain. Mist. View 200 feet stratus. Broken 300 feet stratus. Broken 500 feet stratus. Temperature 19er. Dew point 18. QNH 1019er hectopascals. Tree 011 inches. Advise you have information Sierra. Nalitra International Airport information Sierra. 2300. ILS Zulu runway 34 right approach. Landing runway 34 right. Departure runway 34 left. Departure frequency 124.2. Taxiway Alpha 2 closed. Observe gear down operation procedure on final. Wind tree 20 degrees 4 knots. Visibility tree 1000 meters. Shower of rain. Mist. View 200 feet stratus. Broken 300 feet stratus. Broken 500 feet stratus. Temperature 19er. Dew point 18. QNH 1019er hectopascals. Tree 011 inches. Advise you have information Sierra. Nalitra International Airport information Sierra. 2300. ILS Zulu runway 34 right approach. Landing runway 34 right. Departure runway 34 left. Departure frequency 124.2. Taxiway Alpha 2 closed. Observe gear down operation procedure on final. Wind tree 20 degrees 4 knots. Visibility tree 1000 meters. Shower of rain. Mist. View 200 feet stratus. Broken 300 feet stratus. Broken 500 feet stratus. Temperature 19er. Dew point 18. QNH 1019er hectopascals. Tree 011 inches. Advise you have information Sierra. Nalitra International Airport information Sierra. 2300. ILS Zulu runway 34 right approach. Landing runway 34 right. Departure runway 34 left. Departure frequency 124.2. Taxiway Alpha 2 closed. Observe gear down operation procedure on final. Wind tree 20 degrees 4 knots. Visibility tree 1000 meters. Shower of rain. Mist. View 200 feet stratus. Broken 300 feet stratus. Broken 500 feet stratus. Temperature 19er. Dew point 18. QNH 1019er hectopascals. Tree 011 inches. Advise you have information Sierra. Nalitra International Airport information Sierra. 2300. ILS Zulu runway 34 right approach. Landing runway 34 right. Departure runway 34 left. Departure frequency 124.2. Taxiway Alpha 2 closed. Observe gear down operation procedure on final. Wind tree 20 degrees 4 knots. Visibility tree 1000 meters. Shower of rain. Mist. View 200 feet stratus. Broken 300 feet stratus. Broken 500 feet stratus. Temperature 19er. Dew point 18. QNH 1019er hectopascals. Tree 011 inches. Advise you have information Sierra. Nalitra International Airport information Sierra. 2300. ILS Zulu runway 34 right approach. Landing runway 34 right. Departure runway 34 left. Departure frequency 124.2. Taxiway Alpha 2 closed. Observe gear down operation procedure on final. Wind tree 20 degrees 4 knots. Visibility tree 1000 meters. Shower of rain. Mist. View 200 feet stratus. Broken 300 feet stratus. Broken 500 feet stratus. Temperature 19er. Dew point 18. QNH 1019er hectopascals.
Tree 011 inches. Advise you have information, Sierra. Nalitra International Airport, information, Sierra. 2300. ILS Zulu runway 34 right approach. Landing runway 34 right. Departure runway 34 left. Departure frequency 124.2. Taxiway Alpha 2 closed. Observe gear down operation procedure on final. Wind tree 20 degrees 4 knots. Visibility tree 1000 meters. Shower of rain. Mist. Few 200 feet stratus. Broken 300 feet stratus. Broken 500 feet stratus. Temperature 19er. Dew point 18. QNH 1019er hectopascals. Tree 011 inches. Advise you have information, Sierra. Nalitra International Airport, information, Sierra. 2300. ILS Zulu runway 34 right approach. Landing runway 34 right. Departure runway 34 left. Departure frequency 124.2. Taxiway Alpha 2 closed. Observe gear down operation procedure on final. Wind tree 20 degrees 4 knots. Visibility tree 1000 meters. Shower of rain. Mist. Few 200 feet stratus. Broken 300 feet stratus. Broken 500 feet stratus. Temperature 19er. Dew point 18. QNH 1019er hectopascals. 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Advise you have information, Sierra. Nalitra International Airport, information, Tango. 2330. ILS Zulu runway 34 right approach. Landing runway 34 right. Departure runway 34 left. Departure frequency 124.2. Taxiway Alpha 2 closed. Observe gear down operation procedure on final. Wind tree 30 degrees 5 knots. Visibility tree 1000 meters. Shower of rain. Mist. Few 200 feet stratus. Broken 300 feet stratus. Broken 500 feet stratus. Temperature 18. Dew point 18. QNH 1019er hectopascals. 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ILS Zulu runway 34 right approach. Landing runway 34 right. Departure runway 34 left. Departure frequency 124.2. Taxiway Alpha 2 closed. Observe gear down operation procedure on final. Wind tree 30 degrees 5 knots. Visibility tree 1000 meters. Shower of rain. Mist. Few 200 feet stratus. Broken 300 feet stratus. Broken 500 feet stratus. Temperature 18. Dew point 18. QNH 1019er hectopascals. 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ILS Zulu runway 34 right approach. Landing runway 34 right. Departure runway 34 left. Departure frequency 124.2. 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Wind tree 30 degrees 5 knots. Visibility tree 1000 meters. 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Few 200 feet stratus. Broken 300 feet stratus. Broken 500 feet stratus. Temperature 18. Dew point 18. QNH 1019er hectopascals. 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Nalitra International Airport, information, Tango. 2330. 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
Departure runway 34 left.